0: if you believe in my name, the things that I was able to do, you would do even one. Is somebody hearing me? It means that it is every. And the Lord spoke to me and said, many of us, we have been crying for a long time.
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0: weakness in prayer has made kings become beggars, and beggars are riding on horses. According to scripture, 1 Peter chapter 4 verse 7 says, the end of the world is coming soon. Therefore, be earnest and disciplined in prayer. For this reason, Freedom Time Praying Partner, FTPP, is inviting all to join this power-packed prayer program every Sunday, Monday, Tuesday, and Wednesday midnight, 12 p.m. on... 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
0: Don't forget that the fervent prayer of a righteous man availeth much. Therefore, be part of this program. 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
5: 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Maybe today happens to be your very first time joining this wonderful program. I want to say Akwaba. I want to say Ayiko. I want to say Wezolo. And I want to say Alafatia. Akwaba. Emo Akwaba. Baneju Mediene So. Edru Ukwada na Jose Ya. Yana. Yedien Yunyam ni Nasir. And Emma Yeradi Yenyang Kropon. Senya wono radina owo yena fa. Trosem say, on my Israel and Ken. If not this girl. On our side, where will we be? Say, Yamia, Kayan Yjina be a crawway. Yamine, who ya mobile, or no nebuy and be, and then Ama Yenso. Yet, media and sa, see and book us and pass when Yame or Nian Edini. That is the God of Israel, the God I serve, and I believe it is also the God you serve. Yamia, me somno, mean himself, and Yamia wants so somno. With him, all things are possible. Onuni wumua, Edin said ye kura ibeyi ye. We want to give him praise and give him honor. Please, we are live on Adom TV. We are live on Facebook. We are live on YouTube. We are also live on Praise TV. We are live on Ago TV. We are live on Sony TV. And we are also live on GH1 TV. And also Light TV. And also Joy Prime TV. And Angel TV. And Sony TV as well. TV, I would do in a year was so see. Catch you no fan to way. Na yebe bon pae. Yen yen yameke se.
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5: Yen yen yameke. Yes. So please, I want you please to just share the link for me. Obi o honoma or joining Freedom. Me on free will be crank and chance. Sister na bra. And I'm a basorina. Efu o fidye to hoda. And ne diye me pese wu yebi. Yes. Some of you have never invited anybody on this altar. I beg you in the name of God today. Tonight, try your best possible to do this, and I believe God in heaven will bless you and the Lord will reward you. It will be a day and no catch and say on sorry or send patch or sorry na freedom brena son na on join ibina yin na ye mum pa ye mum. We would GD say nyamia or ye de biano obeye. Yeah, we're radio soon, so we are also live on these beautiful radio stations. 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And also Asempa FM. Asempa is 94.7. Yes. Let me please remind you, Nyame Adumadechi Anopeya, Yebeya Solwa La Paz, Risk Us Park, and so. It's just like John chapter 5. Bible says it was a river called Beseda. So food was say Bra Beseda. Beseda chrese beseket and ebeda. Beseda, Beseda. Because when you check your Bible, you realize that in according to the book of John chapter 5, Bible says, then soon the Beseda. One wona fe bubu wona intimi nante obi aba no abeda ho na so obofo ne be hunu nsu no a de odi kan ko tum no na ne ho aye ne den but as here but trosem se na obi ada ho infinhia adua sam motwe 38 bad years, not good years. I am normally a sophony be pitchum 38 good years, good 1 year. Hey, emoja tu sam wobubu. Finish your son with 38 years. What the world bars and Kawalia woman, sir. Yes, 38 bad years. But Bible say there was a time when Jesus got to the scene and Jesus heard that this man has been in that condition for many years. The Bible says that he went to the man and said, "Will you want to be made whole?" The man started talking plenty because his condition has given him position. Nani how no. A man, you see, his condition has given him position. But the man never realized that his condition is not his conclusion. My goodness. Now when him say, the condition is the conclusion. The position and your condition is not your conclusion. So when Jesus got to the scene, and the Bible said that when Jesus heard that this man has been in this condition for many years, he went to the man and said, "Do you want to be made whole?" The man said, "Oh Lord, I don't have anybody. Even if the water is troubling to put me into the water." Everything that has made your talk to become a long talk, I pray that the Lord will visit you. I said, I pray that the Lord will visit you. As you to say, "Anaya kasa tenting." Mama nete say, "Minya bema nete say, blam patwa te say, die te say." Ose, papa. Ensembebru, mi fiere to me. Ensembebru me yare. Mi kasa me wo doctor appointment. Ose me ko hu doctor. Ete say nka Jesus se nyame adume ye. Esoye ensembebru. Enya wa. It is your position. It is your condition. But I came here to announce to somebody. It is not your conclusion. I said it is not your conclusion. It is not your conclusion. Whether you believe it or not, your prayer tonight is about to change it. Your prayer tonight is about to change it. Me say abaji ewrade na mo mpa ibo sudo sisaye beba. We yamen na mpa ibo sudo wajie beba. Ye ya sign wo biara efri wo huwa. Me say achese diye kroba di beye ni ye. I don't care how long it has been. God is about to do wonders in your life. God is about to visit your life. Every long time prayer is about to be answered. Every long time problem is about to be solved. I said your long time problem is about to be solved in the name of Jesus Christ. Somebody shout hallelujah.
8: Hallelujah.
5: My God. 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To wada sorry. Wada sorry. Wada sorry. Na ye mremu den den den. But quick one, let me please ask every one of you on Facebook. The name is Original FTPP. That is the name. Original FTPP. Original FTPP. And Prophet Bernard Usu Ansa. Prophet Bernard Usu Ansa. And Original FTPP. That is the name on Facebook. We are streaming it on 2 pages. The first page is Original FTPP. The Lord has done it. Original FTPP. The Lord has done it. It's Wunyabo Original FTPP, the Lord has done it. Yes, so that is the name on Facebook, the name on Facebook, original FTPP, the Lord has done it. And then another name is also Prophet Bernard Owusu Ansah. Prophet Bernard Owusu Ansah. And we are also live on YouTube till Odofu B, Omami B, Obi Awodono Penasim Biwo, Amanonia, especially Europe, America, Canada, Italy, Germany, and also everywhere, Nigeria, Dubai, Barbados, Trinidad, Bahamas, Jamaica, South Africa, Dubai, all over. Just ask them to go to YouTube. The name on YouTube is FTPP, the Lord has done it. FTPP, the Lord has done it. Freedom Time Praying Partners. My God. Marcos, yeah. Fire Kunya, me and him now. 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Yamen, yen, yen, yen.
9: Jesus. 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

0: on your mother to engine. 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I am fully prepared. 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
0: obi ada ka chene se Pastor Bernard si nyane kan wo si nyane nyane nyane nyane so for me say enra na em said be fear if Saturday na na Friday no na me to ade bi ewo okadeko spinters minima pake kape 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from birth o wa akola no ye asthma e kana ye de ne ko se free hospital bi afabita just your bomb oxygen. Yeah, dear sinuson. I say, Papa, since I joined FTPP, who can see and fuck all you know you so? I'm going to go and I'm going to go to say, for almost 1.5 years, asthma and my. To the stand, sir, was it so for or no nebane dieno? Say, a nebane asthma neba, who perfume, who the perfume go home? Spray, not you rock running anymore. I want to start you. You show any more rushing on your hospital beard because you say first in oxygen. With me, that should be 1 week. Not that oxygen, so 1 week. So, Papa, feed in a set, you come and say, do a dreamy car bam, man, what the measure? I'm so wow. What's it, Papa? You mean, Shravati? I'm a far colano. Miss Anso, if he's also over 6 years, the one so fed pa. Testimonies are all over. I feel the intimate cream pew, Yameye, Yentin Crofonso de Cacraba, na inshi won't cry. Na you weep and umpire bonnet dem to pa. Memory if you no pay a sorry, you see a service of testimony. O Messiano pay a sorry, and as you would Tiancasa Nenye,
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0: BBNC, I rather say it is a service of testimony.

0: betanse afa betanse nyamichira ah asole this year that was Tuesday night
1: ukranis
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0: planet. 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
1: Yeah, Joshua.
0: Last year, and I'm a car, sorry. I'm a trailer driver. I drive a trailer out to my port. Now every year be a mini accident. Ebony Junction. But the load come up or Timmy Quay no more, sorry. 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I'm caught now to meet you now, no bony gospel. 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No catch him say, hey, oh, quaint for the BC in a test. 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
1: Hey,
0: I'm sure, Marty. 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That night be do fi that night na. 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I'm starting me join them. 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Na I came. Na ni ta starting wo mi birthday prepare which is July 26 July. Ebe si wo either 2nd August. On the same weekday of my birthday, it was super pepper. Na me nemo. One trim.
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0: They doing the yamia ibi. 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Which is you starting May. Early May I started na bompaya. My bompaya na zion suicide. That was ne was some holiday bi. Na my suicide. Na ya bompae, siya mompae, ma bibi biara ya di ubiaje, na ya buwa fo na mi bompae, buwa zampa na mi buwa suwa fo diye. Pastor, could you imagine, say, me first, na mi tu mika Wednesday, any Tuesday, Wednesday, any Thursday. But, sisi, ya mina mikache ujumani, say ujumani post, na ujumana post, mi tuka from Monday, ibu kwa 2 weeks na mi mbafi ye, from Monday to Sunday.
1: Wow.
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0: 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Ibuwe ni janjin. Ibuwe Greda Estate.
1: Wow.
0: Ibuwe Dudua.
1: Wow.
0: I'm free from me now. Time is on the free from me now. This is at Mota.
1: Wow.
0: Time is on the free from me. My makeup put on sweet do. Time is on me. I'm on free from me now. Say time now. So I'm on sorry. I'm on pay.
1: Ah, I love it. So for what can be be? Oso opinion. When him say you want crophobia or no more? They go to church for music and dance. Okosa. No ye otonyum ni ade ye obi timi kosa na mfifura tena owe ya apenu apie preaching no
2: asempa
1: fe teaching no bibia amfa no ho na preaching kura wenti ofre no beto but ote do kan o se wo sorry se wo ko na sofo no fre no e ka che ne se wo enye ma we ni we na da wanim ye bubu ni kenyina ma no no wa twam 2000 No, so for a hot man to us, he has such a
3: say. But oh, sorry, you know, someone who say, I can't win off him, lay on pencil. But oh, boo, now can't you be in
1: the time? And you're more than a country, you know,
3: the cabro 2000.
1: Hey, freedom, never cut.
3: Or the time, so say, that time we are the never say Sibium. Into a look of you know, or this can into. Ana
1: o chinchin mi jan
3: chinchin mi TV
1: na better freedom
3: better freedom no say the way there
1: me bomb pa no wa
3: ha me bi anim ti o be bomb pa

0: what a wonderful testimony. But so for can be a very touching. Or say normally or the utuke be a winya accident.
1: Just the birthday.
0: From the birthday.
1: The birthday to the birthday week, no.
0: The birthday to the birthday every week be a winya accident. Every year be a. And I can also chino so ye a trailer. Can't tin be. And also the accident in who. Because I know an accident that me broke your road. Udi agra ahang kona hamma. But Uti was say, was started journey freedom no. Date na ya de man on what checking. A term way fit last year na be pim this year. Na the woman way who can say me can see a man for the baby. And I will bow be. Na nanka every week be an call two times. Wukwada and yawada. Wednesdays and Thursdays. But 50 cent time, no so boss half for the end. Now, freedom is a for the end. I must always come with me. What's it?
2: I've been closer to the harbor. So it's not common for a trailer to be moving from Monday to Friday.
3: It's not common.
0: Oh, really?
2: It's a company vehicle.
0: Until
2: for where to move from when just it's a special favor of God.
0: Nessa, sir, trader need to mean two. Better to say,
3: a company cry, I said, load no drew, so
0: I sign a walk, walk a load. Wow, Nessa, a whole week, walk out two.
3: Yes,
4: send
5: a note. Yeah, or since you see, I don't know, possible, you know, like what bless or what
0: on a bros in Nedia, my bread, Bema. Yeah, brother, my will be so, you mama, and Moroso Mano. This is your Tony and Tom, and not a four man and Russo. I receive it 3 times. I receive it. I receive it. I receive it. My God. Wow.
6: The Lord has done it. Father, I'm here.
0: Amen.
6: Father, I'm a student. I'm Joseph Kessie.
0: Mm-hmm.
6: Father, my grandma was brutal. First, I'm a new normal. I
0: said,
6: Niska. Baby, maybe say Niska. Now, my man, no. Like, on fee, you be a papa free. I say Niska, now, your papa says, yes, I'm papa free. Now, so they say,
0: I'm
6: a boy, I can cry. Father, I need me go so bomb fire, go so bomb fire, I can cry. And now one day seeing so you see the 50 cities. Papa na minister bana mo 30 da baby and team ko bob sina 20 or mobile money agent in
0: Asempa FM.
6: Oh yeah mammy actually. Me de dia cano ababa mano.
0: And na dia mamma ne dia dance you.
6: Wow. And now me grandma ne di can catch him so obviously ni miska ba. Na on can't tell me double sending is coming. One or catching the same shape, mammy phone is on share. Or sending is coming. Papa, could you believe, say, 1,000 cities or say, or the mammy cake? One can't get me fine here, or for this all the money. Then I am my man.
0: Wow. A radiama can see him run to a twasso. Or say, not the grandma done the hill or more papa, but the papa knows who's with free. And on no blanty about joining freedom. Papa Pani free no my grandmother na bele womo. Into one show movie or more womo who send his car crown watch church and honey at the one yet. No be joining freedom. One day me can see a man for dear. Si can we be your wire 30 city. No call Momo agent. That's what Momo agent for me born for Eltimi Bob was answer. Because so what would me born were MTN F also me boy. Then you told my mama to my dear, but so could it be a no ni Momo agent no. No, so catch and send me so mammy 20 in Kawana. The bar for the for the man. They nana sending 1,000 Ghana say on your keke. What him say Yamasa Blantia Jesho and only a Kwanyami Sadi a beer Kwana to me. This is God. This can only be God. Wow. What God cannot do, he does not exist.
7: Freedom, the Lord and freedom,
0: Amen.
7: Amen. Amen. Amen. Amen. Amen. Amen. Amen. Amen. Amen. Amen. Amen. Amen. Amen. Amen. Amen. Amen. Amen. Amen. Amen. Amen. Amen. Amen. Amen. Amen. Amen. Amen. Amen. Amen. Amen. Amen. Amen. Amen. Amen. Amen. Amen. Amen. Amen. Amen. Amen. Amen. Amen. Amen. Amen. Amen. Amen. Amen. Amen. Amen. Amen. Amen. Amen. Amen. Amen. Amen. Amen. Amen. Amen. Amen. Amen. Amen. Amen. Amen. Amen. Amen. Amen. Amen. Amen. Amen. Amen. Amen. Amen. Amen. Amen. Amen. Amen. Amen. Amen. Amen. Amen. Amen. Amen. Amen. Amen. Amen. Amen. Amen. Amen. Amen. Amen. Amen. Amen. Amen. Am
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4: I'm going to go to Nigeria. And I make a man so which is my in-laws to be some quack with you, Tiaba. It's me, John, one me, which is almost a match. I mean, Bano will see you come say, Mokako, and be so which me by daddy, and say, yes, and get to a in talk, me way before so my me bagana. If I mean, be my cock, what's not be done, I'm free, Pastor Ben and Yami Jimmy, Pastor Ben and Yami Jimmy, Uncle Tone, I mean, Minim will be our house every day, so be sure my meaning be. Was me figana, me babe bahasi. Now, same kid to a wing, you ever catch him, Mr. Means to some in the man, I mean, some called Ghana. Daddy, sit down the bay, sit down the bay. Now, mammy, I can't sue up a metro, up a metro, and can we if you say me, name has said, not going anyone will send me coin. My son bass and dream with that deep missing. Union coupon doing a meam,
0: Amen. Thank God. Mr. Royan was showing who you saw in Nigeria. How do you hear you? Kakra. Aye. The Lord has done it. The Lord has done it. Asempa FM.
7: Amen.
0: Amen.
7: Amen. Amen. Do you mind? Amen. Amen. Amen. Amen. Amen. Amen. Amen. Amen. Amen. Amen. Amen. Amen. Amen. Amen. Amen. Amen. Amen. Amen. Amen. Amen. Amen.
0: Amen.
7: Amen. Amen. Amen. Amen. Amen.
0: Amen. Amen.
7: Amen. Amen. Amen. Amen. Amen. Amen. Amen. Amen. Amen. Amen. Amen. Amen. Amen. Amen. Amen. Amen. Amen. Amen.
0: This is a powerful testimony. So for next week, onye sebi abofra. 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
0: 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Bonsem, now what God cannot do does not exist. In Yamin to me, God can do everything. At the altar of freedom is where the enemies is always defeated. My God, what an incredible testimony. Asempa FM.
7: The Lord has done it. That may person me the dance at a French and a minimum.
0: It you are.
7: If I run a year bomb pie and I'll see and so we see. Well, we are 50 days make it a very pensive account and I'm assuming fans and yes, we see. Papa, we so see the madam for be our German. Come a bomb, I mean, no bomb, come on, make it because of his arms, Abby. My county, and I'm meeting me more fast, and I'm saying, not see me send him. He send him because I was sending 500. See, hey, if I do one, it's a week, and so many know or friend my head in common, maybe I'm up with you, mom. If it won't come on, ma, because I was saying, she'll account to me, with the BBI to make a share 1,000 BB Ghana. I'm here, I'm 1,150. So how we can you know? To me, dear, don't say we are sharing.
0: That's a 10 city for dear. I'm a within week, you know. Yes, send this camera, that is awesome.
8: Freedom, the Lord has done it. Pastor Bernard, good morning.
0: Yeah, Joshua.
8: Nyamia yebi, yeye.
0: Yeye, yeye, yeye, yeye, yeye.
8: My name is Lois from Choco.
0: Okay.
8: It has been almost 4 years. I have a testimony to share. Mm-hmm. Almost 6 years now.
0: Mm-hmm.
8: My menses is not coming.
0: 6 years.
8: I've tried every medication. Mm. We have gone to every hospital, mm-hmm. but still it's not coming. Mm-hmm. Until my mom met you on Ado
0: Asemba FM.
8: Praying. After we prayed for some time,
0: mm-hmm.
8: my mom said we should sow the seed. You said,
0: mm-hmm.
8: and we did it. My mom sowed the seed of 100 cities,
0: mm-hmm.
8: and that same month, mm-hmm. it came sinful.
0: Wow!
8: Glory be to Jesus Christ.
0: Wow! Wow! So for one day, me busa so for mama say, sad testimony. We cross over the mama. I am not mentioned in tears here because I've been praying for you. Moja di anya de pa. But in Kenya, I already sent kwa you free. Konya fina. Manu and si cross over mama say, hey, fire so moja ruanum. And I'm sad on us. Share. Just 1 month, 2 months. Crane Maya, a big problem. Because said the Yamia and Yamia and say, Sabosome Bakum, you know me and San Maya, Chressa was a winning saying. It is a winning saying, and actually say, as some Kessia Pan, a war. That's all problem. Who problem? Kessia pa. Now, Unim, or send it 6 years on yet the menses, 6 years until me, Yabra. Or can be and one will say, I have tried every medication. Yes, I am Nura Obernum. What a hand my assiduous Nibuaha or ye be been Roka Conum. What a person doctor go or not to be to match room Raman Wako Genuanum. And no crowd would turn ye ya cancer and alcofabano. Any kidney problem would be one alcohol. But I say, Nemma me and will become freedom children or say, can't join me be. A Dano join ye and Messiah more afford ye say, 100 Ghana city. Or say, Papa, a Daniel bar for dear na 50 Satam Nebe Pemene. The menses in a ban of correct a ban of pepper. Now, so for my main child, you do a high move every one of my own. I am not the air, how one of you here? I so be she one, the right man as
9: well.
0: I repeat, the right mama. Who said, maybe your teachings get to be a son yesterday on me go to John chapter 5. Babro say abrante ni kachire Jesus o se mada no mu finhia aduasa wo 38 years na chere se o se me ye die metumi bia na me kwa me yesa me kwa no obi asa dimanim etutimu se for 38 years no all that the man needed was Jesus de no hia nyina ye Jesus pe na no hia etika wo nya Jesus asofo e dana ye de ne koto na no nya Jesus dana en kwa no why dey atono. Man, when you Jesus out to 38 years, it is what the way by Nanka and Mana Susawa de Awale. Enya manana. Wound your mystery, but on your Jesus, no. It's a mumbe brown, my dear, that was so at 30 wuno. The one here said, we be here the right person. 6 years menstrual is not coming, and just one day prayer, and the man of God asks of a seed of just 100 Ghana cedi, which is equivalent not even up to $10. My goodness. And then the same day now, the menstrual started coming, and it has been coming normal. My goodness, I pray for whoever that is listening to me, wherever my voice is heard, everything that has been delaying in your life, may the Lord restore you by the fire of the Holy Ghost. Everything that your soul needed, everything that your spirit needed, may the Lord arise and do wonders in your life. May the Lord arise and do wonders in your life. Sorry, you know. Yes, starting, Pabono. Sorry. Stand to your feet. Let's begin the prayer section right now. We want to open our mouth and begin to thank the Lord. But quick one. I want to get every one of you on Facebook. Ushe TV a free will be. If you are watching TV, can you call somebody? Abrasempa FM. So for. Or say, she say, he drew to a bottle for her. Or fray, a vent said, Dodoa. No, a flat motor. No, a fray. Or Bobo, me, me, me, me, me, me,
3: me,
0: me, me, me, me, me, me, me, me, me, me, me, me, me, me, me, me, me, me, me, me, me, me, me, me, me, me, me, me, me, me, me, we want to open our mouth and begin to thank the Lord. 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We are not Deborah Diaz. 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We are not Deborah Diaz. 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Father, we have come to give you praise. We worship you, we thank you. 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
0: Na wa ma ye ho ate. 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So this is our next prayer. 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Ya no mapa. Open your mouth and ask the Lord for forgiveness. Celebrate the first, celebrate the first, celebrate the first. Yes, I am a man. In the name of Jesus Christ, I pray in the name of Jesus Christ of Nazareth. May the Lord forgive us of our sins. Wash us with his cleansing blood. And answer into our supplication tonight. Our next prayer topic, we are asking the Lord to give us divine power, supernatural strength, and an anointing in our prayer tonight. Give me this scripture, Proverbs chapter 18 and the verse number 20. Proverbs chapter 18 and the verse number 20. My God. Or say, a man's stomach shall be sanctified. A man's stomach shall be sanctified. Satisfied from the fruit of his mouth, from the produce of his lips, he shall be filled. My God, a man's stomach shall be satisfied from the fruit of his mouth, from the produce of his lips, he shall be filled. What's up, country, mammy? Now, unipa na num. 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
0: 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Lord, fill my mouth with your power so that I will be filled. My prayer will be answered. Whatever you are, please lift your voice and begin to lift up prayer. Begin to lift up prayer. Begin to lift up prayer. Begin to lift up prayer. Lift up prayer. Lift up prayer. Lift up prayer. Lift up prayer. Lift up prayer. Lift up prayer. Come on now. Lift up prayer. Lift up prayer. Lift up prayer.

Badia, in the Ramazan or Talabaha, you are the one who said, I did my room to me. Fill my mouth with your power. Fill my mouth with your anointing. Lift your voice, lift your voice, lift your voice. 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

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Somebody declare amen 3 times. 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

your next prayer topic. Hey! Can I please get every one of you on Facebook? Hey! Please share the link for me. I beg you in the name of God. Somebody needs to pray this prayer. We'll be here so bossampaye. Share the link for me. This is our next prayer topic. Dark eye. Dark eye. 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

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Say ye busum to me be our papa fi. 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Esha wa brabo say, wo ama, wo kabna, wo onye ye da, wo omo brada. And power to your boy and Samabo. Every satanic power commanding my life never to do well. The part of a GD Bompai Wipa. Quick one, can I get every one of you on Facebook? Please share the link for me. If you have not shared it today, you have not done well at all. I beg you, go ahead, share it right now. Empire be an one thing, say, I won't come in me out home. Udofu be an one friend, was a kahu bobby. Yes, come on now. I need 10 people to share it like 10 times or 5 times. Will you be part of them? My God. Come on now. Let the Lord use you. Let the Lord use you. Share like 5 times. If you are on Facebook, original FTPP, the Lord has done it. Or Prophet Bernard Usu Ansah. Go ahead. Come on now. I beg you. Go ahead. Let the Lord use you. Share like 5 times. Now, the next prayer topic. The next prayer topic. Every satanic power commanding my life to go down by Arakote Seya.

earnest prayer. Every area of my life that has been delayed, receive speed. Every area of my life that has been delayed, receive speed. Brabo mu baby bi awache. Yesu di mo. Jintem soe. Jimrika wo Yesu di mo. Awadene na cha Jimrika wo Yesu di mo. 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Ayare samo na cha Jimrika wo Yesu di mo. I declare by the tender of Holy Ghost in every area of your life has been delayed by the fire of Holy Ghost. I command speed of God over it. I command speed of God over it. Every area of your life that has been delayed, I command it to receive speed. I command it to receive speed. I command it to receive speed. I command it to receive speed. In the name of Jesus.

0: Receive speed. Receive speed. Can I get every one of you on Facebook? I beg you in the name of God. Let's share it one more time. Come on now. Come on now. The reason why I always ask you to share is because whenever you share it, there are a certain people that join the prayer, and you never know who will join, and the Lord will help them and the Lord will save them. So please, I'm begging you one more time. Share the link. Share the link. Come on now. Come on now. Share the link. Come on now. Share it for me. Share it for me. You're born a hard one. Ten power. So for me, see, I'm here. I don't pay. You're born. After we are done praying, just get some rest. La Paz. Risk was back in this. It is a service of testimony. Service of testimony. I'm telling you. I'm dancing here, mo. And an empire I ever born on a pay. Nadina me bayeno. And I make a missus a wee even who free moa. What should I the cassia? Internal pay, baby. I feel Pijansan Yanko. In every area of my life that has been delayed. Every area of my life that has been delayed. Receive speed. Every area of my life.
1: I sent
0: that FDA. Receive.

0: osofo ye bompa wonim de urade ma me hu ye bompa ye urade ma me hu ade bi me hu se urade de mapie asase bi so specifically and to be honest asase me pie so na ite se botan me hu se so ye fita spiritual when we were praying the Lord opened my eyes and I saw myself in a certain mountain. The whole place was very white. And I saw thousands of people. I repeat, I saw thousands of people
1: FM
0: on top of the mountain. Also, do you know what I saw? 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Me hu so munyina bunko todwe. I will be ponoso. Me pardon. 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And I'm saying, what the energy say, maize, a bro, corn, at the same bro, me who near my baby, and every day I'm catching me was a banner. Let them pray this prayer. And I asked the Lord, what kind of prayer? And do you know what the Lord said? Was say a lot of, listen to what the Lord just said. The Lord said, a lot of people are praying with you that have some needs that are trusting me for one thing. And the Lord said, ask them to ask. Give me the book of Matthew chapter 9 and 7. Matthew chapter 7.

0: 7:7 Okay, I'll see. 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
1: Matthew was empowered. It is on. In such a moment, Mumisa, na obe mamu. 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
0: Ask, and it will be given. Baby, wherever you are, I don't know where you are find yourself. I know a lot of drivers pray with me. I beg you in the name of the Lord, just quickly park your car. If you are driving, if you are in your bedroom, if you are in your office, just go on your knees. You are going to ask the Lord whatever you want the Lord to do for you. Whatever you are trusting the Lord for, I just want you to go on your knees. I know a lot of old men and old women. I know a lot of our mothers, our grandmothers also pray with me. It might be very hard for you to go on your knees. My mama, once you beat me, I don't want to buy it. And I feel it buying. Now I also swap bumpire. Exactly what the Lord showed me. Open your mouth and begin to declare. Begin to pray. Begin to pray. He said, ask and it shall be given. Biara bumpai. You shall sire. Adio biara. Adio biara. Just sire. What is sire? Sire, sire, sire. Whatever you are believing the Lord for, if it is your finances, if it is a shop, if it is a visa, if it is whatever, just ask. Come on now. Come on now. Come on now, come on now, come on now. Somebody ask, somebody ask, somebody ask. Busanini nara. Whatever. 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Iyamero bobo

0: Yeka, Yetiara, Yapa, Masaya, Beriataya, Rapa, Ayana, Masaya, Yapa, Yapa, Yemeriana, Rebada, Yama, Yama, Ayana, Yamada, Ayana, Bahaya, Yamada, Bahaya, in the name of
1: Jesus Christ.
0: Memoya Debi, Ober Denya Miasse. So for Mekaisa Mubekaya last year, Eradimia Bompa Yebise. There was a very strange testimony that came. Obi and no says, and then my and Nana Ewu hospital be minim some Mekaya. Was he at to cold room? Ah, or more chain. Makai. Makai. Omo did not go to cold room. Eh, chain. Say, Ghana, yes, who you and I can't swim and near the Okomachri. Good hospital, son. Omo Kako took cold room for some time. I was so being near. Yet the mamma got to a doctor for Bemi and Sabi declares who walk up. And I'm a lady in a say, or no, so on joining freedom down. Or so will peer free hospital or bar reception. The Rahu soon, but the Gideon so can't chance any mammy. Ne mammy. Mammy. So that oxygen so sad dance away or say what take reception hold on who say your bomb by your kid kid wadom TV
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0: who say a young machine over time we are and I do a nipa baby hospital it be added that into few nurses for no sinners for being you know me and sebi and the take decks of her and will bunko to be and will soon will bomb by it now you really me can see a mouth with the mirifi amount no and again I say so for asadana jonwa and will pay or call pia some make ya or sinu ni sika na ne kran ba no ni 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
0: 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I will make a brabum. But you've been sitting in sea. Yet ye a brab geneso. Yet ye a mama. Me say ye a mama. Yet ye a mama. Yet ye a mama. Yet ye a mama. Yet ye a mama. Yet ye a mama. Yet ye a mama. Father,
1: my God.
0: Father,
1: Jesus.
0: Father,
1: Jesus.
0: I thank you.
1: Jesus.
0: I lift up every man.
1: Yes, Lord.
0: I lift up every man.
1: Yes, Lord.
0: Every man and every woman.
1: Yes, Lord.
0: Before you tonight.
1: Yes, Lord.
0: Do it again.
1: Yes, Lord.
0: Do it again.
1: Amen.
0: Do it again.
1: Amen.
0: And take all the glory.
1: Amen.
0: In the name of God the Father.
1: My God.
0: God the Son. God the Holy Spirit.
1: Jesus.
0: And I heard the Lord saying to me, I am a miracle working God. Father, I thank you. Wow. Me want to send from a KCB forward time beam. Yes. Me want to say, I see a heavy wind is blowing in a certain room. And I heard the Lord say, destinies are changing. Lives are fulfilling. Dreams are coming into reality. In the name of Jesus. Father, I thank you. Holy Spirit, I thank you for what you are doing. I just want to urge everyone to do this. And I want every man and every woman. Raise an altar. Because an altar, raise a seed. I'm talking about a seed of 120 Ghana city. 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
0: minka satenten. 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Father, I pray for every man and every woman. 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In the name of God the Father, God the Son, and God of Israel, God the Son, God the Father, and God the Holy Spirit. 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
0: 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Odi ya adechia. Me say wa wabusi ampa di akobo ne fejidi ye di amiken. 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Ebradi miye ye sadi miya. Lady be free. Ana ususi ya cinema miye frim. Edina koko cold road. Ya prepare dina komochere. 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
0: Sometimes Yami will be Bibia Yahoma. 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Minia Bemayan was so rare. 2 Kings chapter 4. 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They meet the crummy be. Mikunu so tiasia now with the car. Oka for no so baby family mayako yanko, papa diana menye. Udi for us a mammy diana o war. Was a mini way. 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Busia quadio cope. Babro say. Na obane ye city. And tempara nansa saye abba. It do tem ye wouldn't be, but nyameka sayakope. Ayana nyamidi so jidi anywhere. Say yampaso ye city fwa. Janamba name de mano. Kamu tro. Chugu wo fana bugusu. Ushe TV so so abit mia fa. Aye 05. Na wabon 9 5. My God, something is about to be happen. Something is about to happen. Me BBC. Yes. Thank you, Holy Spirit. Janamba ni BM 0595 57 6 7 5 7. Me BBM 0595 57 6 7 5 7. I don't know who the pastor I'm talking about, but the Lord is saying to me that there is a man of God who is praying with us, and I should tell you to do this. 0595 57 6 7 5 7. Me can so for you, my
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0: So for be an over prostate cancer. My name is Praise Mukaya. Nane ba, and then a year, and a 80 program. Apostle Makai, and a radical CM for the ABC, and an a year and a say, we ye are for the no or your apostle can see me muscle in the ding. But prostrate ninety soft went to me quite solid because ye the tube a send a bear mem or so for penny pa. My apostle, or send a banner catcher and said, da, me wo school no, many freedom for bompire na papa no, mutie no, no mutie da very day, me my direction be see ya no mu ye. 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
0: 44 115 6 1 8 0 2 4 4 1 1 5 6 1 8 1 1 5 6 1 8 0 2 4 4 1 1 5 and no Bernard who swan sand the baby didn't the baby who beat me so send the alcohol my main for last number my way your Vodafone cash your number way a 0506 now about 3 5 8 2 9 2 what do you need a Vodafone cash here 0506 0506 wabo good afibo 3 5 8 2 now what's number 9 2 3 5 8 2 9 2 when see a Vodafone cash ebi ya beba ni ya 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
2: God of freedom,
0: I thank you for your visitation,
2: I thank you for your visitation
0: over my life,
2: over my life.
0: I thank you for answering my prayer.
2: I thank you for answering
0: in the name
2: my
0: of
2: life.
0: God the Father,
3: in the name of God the,
0: God
3: Father,
0: the Son,
3: God the Son,
0: and God the Holy Spirit,
2: God the Holy Spirit.
0: In Jesus' name,
2: in Jesus.
0: Amen. Amen. Amen.
2: Freedom.
0: Amen. Yamia Duman of Payan Abisham Walla Pass, Risk of Spark and so. Missy, a year, testimony season, don't miss it for anything. Yena Yisham Walla Pass, Risk of Spark and so. Your friend, Pastor Bernardo, and somebody who see Anope Yabisha, Yamin Pejau, now woman in Sue, a way used to demo. 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
1: blessing
0: fire chassis, fire nation. Hong Kong created our sea. Amen. And then I'm not doing so. I
2: don't know any of Queen Yaka CSA over fire so and no messiah.
1: Yes.
2: Jensia Mudia at the show and sa. Ijaya Kumebia and Mawanumri. Papa, and Numri Bre Akumebia say.
1: Emma.
2: What seem one who are dinner and what seem to me and your juma?
1: Yes.
2: You baby, you know, now, ma and your dear.
1: Amen.
2: Jawa so for and Numri so a show and sa.
1: Amen.
2: Fawon so let down with Primo Poddy.
1: Yes.
2: The Fawa dear and Mawma, it will Yesu Christo Dinimo. Amen.
0: Amen. So for Yamisha.
1: Amen.
0: And I saw for Penfone as you may. You decay and I saw for Funny.
2: Amen.
0: They trust me, you know, so for Joe.
2: Amen.
0: They trust me and start so for Ernest.
2: Amen.
0: Wherever you might be, and I went to me and be doing that. Amen. Me so I make us a friend so for Abuaji.
1: Amen.
0: And I saw for Penny so. Oh.
2: Amen.
0: Pastor Bright, I don't know. Or Tayachia. Or then Pipo at Tayachi. Amen.
2: Amen.
0: And you may, your baby Tin Yamiasam, a baby Jimmy and Copo Maya. And then a quiet or befast or bed or beba. And this senior, yes, your boy, a bra, I had a chain, I ebi jidi se nyame bebe nju ebi su ye de ebi njindi na me catch o se nyame ambampo na wuwa o nyankopo wa de
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3: 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I say, Neurade da Kesiano Abin.
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3: 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Eurade dano, Nino. Eurade dano, Nino. And you say, O Domber.
0: Some of you, you don't want to kind of hear mine.
3: Eurade dano, and you say. Odon bere man ti emu din din wo ho
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0: 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Because as she said, and that be ba, minumia nu, yebejan, I ain't one anim.
1: Yes,
0: and that be ba, minumia, yebejani, that's your journey, your journey, your womb, baby, effa. 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
0: Etian, tell my danny by two, and my watching your tantas, yemen manka, not catch your mouth. And now, one may, and now, which we can say, now to me, and I'll pay when I'm at the womb, when I'm at the, you can say, who pay amount.
1: Yes.
0: Eti ese se oye ni ope na so ni awuye no ese o twen wo se akunta bi o ma o
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1: yes
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1: Yes. Amen.
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0: 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Man, you was moon, I say, hey, Name Bank or Bandy Church, I was Debbie, when you're mission. Twasoka, come, mammy.
3: I say,
0: what's today?
3: Dano, any bread that.
0: A Danny, any bread that at the mother send you. A Danny, any bread that at the mom, mom, when you're yasam. A Dano, any bread that am I on Momotin, I'm yasam, I am quite as some mom, no. 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And yet, Dana, and yet, that. 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So obenu no na na ni abra no so se eche onyame beba.
4: Yes.
0: To aso ame.
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4: Nswa tuwa.
0: Nswa tuwa mo. Sheyo. I want to pray for you. She is one of the most beautiful. She is the best. She is the best. She is the best. She is the best. Come on, me.
3: I say.
0: I say that.
3: I want to share that. I say any amount for that.
0: I say any amount for that. Because amount for but what I say I have to say. Kwa and the fear. Obia ya the end to. Obia no. It's a wire man for a wire to say, see, my friends are white because Obia no one will be sent as them. A dano so be ba, who be only papa be sent so to make mum why. So no sooner niabre,
4: yes,
0: open quadi, a no sooner niabre, or planet or jay amano. It's an idea, you are found you, an idea to me, and your pair. There's so chan, who been in the best or chan of pap. Been in the best and you may. Ababa cho fo bi ni mi nebesi. Hallelujah.
4: Amen.
0: Sir, amu sir be me fa e kan.
5: Asempa FM.
0: Na so amu anka. 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
4: Yes.
0: Na so Yakobo de hinta di padaseni. 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E ti amu aye hu wane aye hu. Hallelujah.
4: Amen.
0: So from by church, what's my name?
3: I say, I don't know yet. Kusukuku.
0: I don't know yet. Kusukuku. 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I say, Swamuna. 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Would you so quiet? The Aukwa and Swan into me at the end yet. It will be said them. 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
4: Amen.
0: Fisarin che.
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0: 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Who are here and say, I'm out? 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Yes, you baby.
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0: matter, Tasso.
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4: Yes.
0: Hallelujah.
4: Amen.
0: Eh ti sada na be yan hunye yada de mother sani.
4: Yes.
0: Che dia ye yen nyina yan to yabo se wanya sika to bo wanya tumi ato bo o wa woni ato bo o wo fa to bo. 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And first, I can get any a conquest and I can see them. Obisica to a munipa. 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
4: Before, sir.
0: It's in your one yano. To was it?
4: Yes.
0: He said, Babiana, what do you know? Obia bow. And so, or two of you. San and Yawanyano, where she are, a befruiser, and I be out in overflow to Tobo. You say, a woman, you betu binum, or my jayoko,
4: sir.
0: Yes, you say, binum baba bed, a babetu. Yes, you have a jumboko,
4: yes.
0: And say, I want to attract
4: forms.
0: And in Yawanyano, and found one,
4: amen.
0: And first, Sunia,
4: yes.
0: And found Bapo,
4: yes.
0: Not to Boise, not change me,
4: amen.
0: Now, Bob Brat is sending Yami Park.
4: Amen.
0: The best of you.
4: Amen.
0: Who watching you? Who best?
4: Yes.
0: Now watching you when you budget.
4: Yes.
0: Now man, yes. And over yes. Now China, Adani Irohama. Who better to me? Now China, Adani Irohama. Who you
4: Amen.
0: Now China,
4: Amen.
0: Now China, you come here. Be fast, why? You best
4: Yes.

0: 0207 9292
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2: I feel the Bible say Onyankopɔ so be hia hia nipa ho
0: na
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0: if
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2: Na onyame beba. Yepo yepo obeba. Papa, unim, fire call revelation. Revelation chapter 6, verse 12. Yesha de kakrao. Yesha. Send your case, a dano, or the unwin year between the person. And I'm passing a cans, a can is wakakra. Yesha de. So from me, besides me. Now, on your coupon, our boy, you are saying. Nothing on one boy, and or so the unwin year, a be yen yen. Then, you know, a baban is sign up, or the unwin year between us. Sofu,
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0: When Murada,
1: so for one, the acronymat, Nemo may persist to say, Obiano, no, Nemo Nani or Timon Moonim, and to the Sabra Bobbe Pan as a said the Padas,
0: Enti Abo, and I make a barapa, Enti, when Yamensu Eddie, and Nipa Ayabasino, Yam Mino, Ayo Yamen, Yawa Embra, Yawa Yansu Yamra, and Yansi say your womb. Or my be one sister, son of Winamaso, and the Nancy say, Ama in Nipa says, a say and I'm a person.
1: Oh, yeah,
0: Monemetra, say Uber to me and the Matra, say Uber to me as Ayasomania, may she say, ye ain't near a Nipa, a bed to me, I am a tuna sooner, meaning I'm a Winamia Buffono, a tuna cheerfree, or Yamton say, and they say. 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
0: that
2: now. 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I said, woman, I will go.
0: I feel the Bible said, or so by that, or so I shall you win your pajay and your wounds are so down. 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
1: Yes,
0: I feel the Bible said, I bubble bought to say, Kataya, Yapo. 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
2: Now, me pony supon in our bet to every day war.
0: I feel the Bible said, a pupa, any so, any as I say, ever to. 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
0: sauni yesu
1: wasem ye mabo
0: amen chavo yatamo neko fachame sema chawano
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1: Bonimuna,
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0: and
1: I
0: had
1: any saying,
0: it's
1: ever
0: send
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1: I ye, a man of Bufusu, a bias, no, Huyam.
0: Amen,
1: O Pache.

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1: 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Yakacha Radis, Unchi and Beno. 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Now, Cassia, attending it. What chain the air, it's me, you need. Catcher Radis and me, Unchi and Beno.

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0: 0207 87 9292 And you may fair offer, you have a funny and wedding come on. 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

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It is also what Patricio Ma. 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

0: Virginia maybe di. 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What you name can?
1: Yes.
0: You catch everybody say. Ah, which you be a lot of for that to the maso. A man, a mom, a babu, poor one, and a coupon assam. A running man is so, a one maso. Then a juma, then a sick assam, then a wali,
1: yes.
0: I did be a lot of beef from a man, a babu, a boy, and a
1: yes.
0: A running man also.
1: Amen.
0: What can you?

0: Jesus Christ.
1: Amen.
0: Amen.
2: Hello.
0: Hello.
2: Hello.
0: Hello, mommy.
2: Yeah, good evening.
0: If your mommy an opportunity to say.
2: Hello.
0: Hello.
2: Yeah.
0: Me patch you with you.
2: I'm doing my mom because I see I'm at my intelligence.
0: What's he, ma?
2: Yeah, me doing my mom.
0: Mate, me patch you with you.
2: I'm
0: here
2: to meet the master.
0: Amen.

0: Tu n'as mis
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0: Côté chez nous. 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And quotation number, why?
2: Wait a minute, so I friend one by Median so. Oh, 030-221-6545. And I said 030-221-6546. 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
0: Every Thursday, be out here. Watch water first. In front of your empire border.
1: Hello.
0: Hello, Papa.
1: Pacho, good evening.
0: Pacho, view, Papa.
1: If I didn't show my pan, I am a castleman.
0: Amen.
1: If I didn't move out the moon, Quadum.
0: Amen.
1: Hello.
0: Hello, Papa, meet you.
1: A young Pacho quotation on Pacho. First one, all the preaching on Pacho.
0: Ezekiel 33, verse 3. Ezekiel 33 verse 3.
1: 33.
0: How the black one? No? Ezekiel chapter 3. 33 verse 3. Verse 1.
1: Ezekiel 33 verse 1.
0: 1.
4: No, the
1: court. Ezekiel 33 verse number 1.
0: Aye.
1: Oh, Ezekiel, I didn't say why. We shall also.
0: But you're the first.
1: But you're the first.
0: Okay. Oh, oh, Fefe, Infa.
1: Pacho, me Fefe, Malejo.
0: Yeah, I went for that.
1: Pacho, I was good to work on this.
0: Good work on. And they say, now me, I do a work on this. I watch what I first why.
1: Pacho.
0: Oh, they have a bomb by you, watch it. I had a time with that suit. Now me, I do a Thursday, I watch what I first say.
1: Yeah, I'm back to you.
0: Martin,
1: now me. And then, Pacho, me today, ask them, maybe I'm a number now.
0: I had a normal, I'm a super tuja. I had a normal, I'm a why?
1: I'm back to you.
0: Kosweti, now me, come on.
1: Every
0: Thursday, we are watching water first. A bumpire, a sun swing, a miasm, into black. Uba, a honey, a maybe share what the swan a fool. So, amen.
2: Amen.
0: When I mean jowls, or say, Obin Bunny fear, and some fat, only how I had and some fun could be. When I buy a me fear, they are ready, Betjo.
2: Amen.
0: Swagipi. 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No Baba Junqua.
2: Amen.
0: And then Yame and Cassa. Uba catch your rather say, a radimon niayati. And son of Abba.
2: Sir.
0: Amen.
2: Amen.
0: So Bacho Bonomano, Cosabo Bonoman.
2: Number no, I'll wait my friend Wabed Median Sue. 030-221-6545. And 030-221-6546 and 0548-955947 and I am quotation at the first one here Ezekiel 33 verse 1 downs Ezekiel 33 verse 1 downs and now Revelation 20 verse 11 downs Revelation 20 verse 11 downs and you may so over to my friend, no bed median so 0548-955947 and 030-221-6545 030-221-6545 now 030-221-6546
0: but you're my reverend fan, no man in Tujan, no man on fan Tujan.
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0: 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Amen.
1: Amen.
2: Hello. 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
3: Hello. 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
2: Pacho, good evening. Hello, Pacho, good evening. Hello.
3: Hello.
2: Hello, Pacho, good evening.
3: Good evening.
2: Let me say you. Me Pacho, I'm afraid for you, and I wouldn't say.
3: What's that?
2: I'm afraid for you, and I wouldn't say.
3: Hello.
2: I'm afraid for you, and
3: Kasua.
2: You now your first name, mommy.
3: Kasua. The Mary.
2: Sister Mary. The Pacho. Meet you when you meet.
3: What?
2: Me today.
3: You
2: Pacho, I'm on pie boom. Me Pacho, what down?
3: No problem.
2: Problem, baby, mommy.
3: Pacho, me give me money.
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0: No ma,
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2: Me Pacho, ni opportunity. 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
0: 0595 751 52 52. Amen.
2: Amen. And I over to my friend number 0556 178792. 0556 17. 178792. No, mammy, you know, we are upon our bet in a mubiala. A bad joke, so near no wedding come. Why? Now, men come with Namo Papa Joe, Bobo Norman.
4: And you bring so over to my friend, no, by the median so near no bomb pie. I was 030-221-6545. And I said 030-221-6546.
2: Amen.
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0: Amen.
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0: Amen.
1: No man, I'm a sound to 0556 1787 9 2. Your pong afraid. Fred, oh, fair, I be funny and where the editing come on. Now, Pesso can be a la. O catch a bit me no ache. What he has a man? Why? Namika. Reverend Patcher Father and a
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1: Amen. Amen. Amen. Amen. Amen. Amen. Amen. Amen. Amen.
3: Amen.
0: Amen.
3: Yeah, that was in your meeting for and then you mean so.
0: Amen.
3: But when some pa, what your mamma, the empire bonds, but also was a mamma, I said, Bayer Juma. Sabre will be brought to us in Bielam. The empire bonds are ratty. Who be bina
0: Juma?
3: Now, Ben, our body of a frog. Ever who yes, who Christ with him. Amen.
0: Amen.

0: Hallelujah, hallelujah, hallelujah.
1: Amen.
0: Hallelujah.
1: Amen.
0: The Lord has said, so the Lord did every day more. Ha. Now, and then, so you have to say, be ejuma. Bible says, say, de be a lawyer, any or smile, no ejuma.
1: Amen.
0: Genesis, you have to buy a bay, or smile, any ejuma. Amen.
1: Amen.
0: Pacha also for the bombire near for you, my dear Nisha.
1: Amen.
0: Amen.
1: I didn't ask to him for your dawa say and you bring so.
0: Amen.
1: What are the Cassia? Why am I?
0: Amen.
1: And what do I hear so the equal in human society? I be doing much in dream.
0: Amen.
1: Empire Bons at the Asadania, you man, Tuntrum, and show the Gunku and Unyam.
2: Amen.
1: And what is Sammy Babby Tim and Sempa?
0: Amen.
1: Empire Bons and Radube Pijawan, sir. Never shown
3: what I'm
1: a source of Akumabia adding beer a radi ube bibi akumanum. As soon be also is to be a radube bibi asunum. Men pie bonds a radi page on sat. Now two a tear for social on sat. If I was we are more bought, not shown when you are so. Oh, yes, Christ to divinity. Amen.
0: Amen. Yet a radia say, Sir Nedes Yasiabe Pimuha. A higher sempa 94.7 FM. A yami as of four akasaka sewaha. Ye was awful of folly, ever yen chain was his sea.
1: Amen.
0: Ye was awful Jones who were in chain, ah, yen any Babbe Camp Barbro, ever yen chain was his sea. Amen.
1: Amen.
0: And they eventually are king, kind seven with Jeremiah 1 verse number 4. Near the Ashid, you may dear Nassis here. Papa Patch of Shamame. Jeremiah 1 verse number 4. And only Babbe Shed, you may dear Nassi. Pastor, what will fear be also be by Brumu Jeremiah 1 verse number 4? Now, so can Candia, she send Yakin can over so better as ye. Pastor Yanko
4: Yakin can free a man, woman.
0: Yanko,
4: it's back on King Kansway and nine.
0: Mhm.
4: I say, now Radia Samba mean chase.
0: I say, now Radia Samba mean chase.
4: Minyan Runo,
0: or see Minya and Yuno Crampono.
4: Where your frumuno?
0: And where your frumuno?
4: I would twamuno.
0: And where I would try emuno.
4: Na me tell
0: and I mean, you can't see. Oh,
4: see, oh, dear for me, man, me, man.
0: And I already said, oh, see, what you for the man, mine. It is what wolf ye may catch her when you may say, and already said, oh, yeah, you mean, umpo, now when you know, do Babia was as
1: it was.
0: Oh, yeah, and more umpo, no, no, do Babia was as
1: it
0: was. Oh, yeah, and be share your food.

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1: Na wunyam free adi in free. 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
1: Yes,
0: and yes, I see sooner ready be home,
1: daddy.
0: And yes, I see sooner ready be home,
1: daddy.
0: And now, woman who try and put on.

0: 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Papa, I
1: say, oh, already, Uncle Pon.
0: Oh, already, Uncle Pon. Shay,
1: Minim Cassa,
0: Minim Cassa,
1: Nami Abafra,
0: Nami Yakola.
1: Vesavino,
0: Yako,
1: never catch him,
0: never catch him, Jeremy, I say.
1: Enkase,
0: Miyabofra,
1: Nemo,
0: Baby Biala Mesuma Wono,
1: Kwa, Na Asem Biala,
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0: 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Now so ready small you na so encore because we catch Jeremiah say Jeremiah hey. 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
2: Amen.
0: It you catch you na say you na. 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
1: 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Oponoso.
0: Now, whom can say a power to Oponoso?
1: Now, a shiny, yes, said ye. A red boho. A red bobo.
0: Now, a shiny, yes, send a bebutu in shun a bebo. A shiny, yes, a besay. A shiny, yes, a be shiny penny in ago. Because now from an airborne and we are
1: then.
0: A shiny tree. A shiny bubu, eh? 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Because on you in your air castle, Papa Twasumame.
1: Now, a shiny move for the three.
0: Now, a shiny move for the three, ya pa.
1: Now, what's yet here, move for a
0: friend? What's
1: now, what to do? A shiny moon,
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0: Shiny ye. 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
1: yes,
0: they catch it all.
1: Amen.
0: And can they any so? Why you would him with den. Who feels that scanning Yamidim out or the Mauke? Yamia first scan a Mauke.
1: Yes.
0: Because Yamid is scanning myself up where Wabusia.
1: Yes.
0: Wabusia, a true Musuna, a do a radi and him.
1: Yes.
0: Omasua, a do a radi and him. Until Radi the Mwebia shall with some Safabua Busianon, Safabua Arianon, Safabua Ministry on. Because Uncle Fosu Ministry them on.
1: Yes.
0: And would ya was the own Wau Bibiala. And now Uber to Tow no Megu. Yale bi bebo
1: za
0: ama usika wenye nyinala odi wa spend ni nyinala enumpo enso papa to asoma me
2: I say na yona de
0: na yona de
2: na wasane kwa ehyani yam akoda hate
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1: Be a mania so.
0: Oh, so. Oh, be a mania then.
3: Science
0: is a fact. Okay, business.
1: Be a mania, Sayobi.
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0: 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Because nyami de bibi shall sa.
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0: O fa mwa won. Twas in yami GFU with them. Papa twas mami.
1: I say, nah. I say,
0: Yanko.
1: And I say, no penny no quarantine. 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Now, what the hatty say?
0: I say, say, no more penny, call you and check up says, A dainty now, what the hatty say?
1: Then a yaw.
0: Then a yaw with a dainty now, what the hatty say? I know, can they?
1: Sorry?
0: I say, sorry.
1: Sufre unyanko pon.
0: Oso sufre unyanko pon.
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0: say 8 o'clock to 12 o'clock. 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
1: I say, I say, Ebia,
0: Ebia,
1: say Ebia. No, we are going to be doing yahu. Na yahera.
0: Yoko,
1: let's say no. Na, I say, say wahu wahu say. Mama, yahu chintonto.
0: I say, say wahu wahu say yahu chintonto. Intonto ni adi bisa. Edu be biasi anwa ye ding. Into a sea, I was a young miss idea, and you say, why not from Sonya then?
2: Free
0: now, nah.
2: Yes.
0: Yanko,
1: if I know the end, dear, if I know the end, I say, if I know the end, sir, I'm a near Abay and so.
0: If I knew you to your miss idea, and you said, and I'm one as soon as I'm from Soya Bar. Now, then, till soon I'm from Soya Sidang,
2: Ababa.
0: Into a mutin tontono.
1: No, I can't don't
0: know. No, I can't don't know what beside the
1: other boyona.
0: Now, don't know boyona. What beside the other boyona? Now, you're not. I saw you a yanty. One was a cool phone in a rat. A Japanese woman.
2: A simple woman.
0: You tell woman. Go the woman. Then one a woman. Ninja, shit on. And then, ready,

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Lausu nim says canon, and I'm so unyayano, and you wouldn't rather the mouth, and you would.

0: can always send on a radio kitten to also, and then one should not boa. Usika when you're in a run, Wajapadia when you're in a run, would they are when you're in a run, a be free with that. Yanko,
1: hello, catcher, and say,
0: hello, catcher, and say,
1: Chay and Yanti asa, a mania by and so,
0: Chay and Yanti, a mania we are by and so.
1: Hello, catcher, and say,
0: hello.
1: Jenti as I'm a near by a swing.
0: Jenti, I'm a near we are by a swing.
1: What do you mind saying?
0: Now, what do you mind saying?
1: Now, he now free.
0: Now, he crossing now free.
1: What's asking it?
0: What's asking it saying? Now, Sassy Ben, so.
1: Now, on my bay moon, I'll free.
0: No, my bay should free so.
1: And I'll catch you on the same.
0: Hey,
1: me, are you Bruni?
0: Are you Hebrewni?
1: Now, my solid. Na me sori nyanko awurade.
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0: Ni obo opuno obo asase kese no. 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
0: 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Because

0: 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Nobody, Jania, would you know?
1: Yes,
0: it's my wool slow. Now we'll be saying the same.
2: Hello, I got you on the same.
0: You're caught.
2: Edina, why you?
0: Edina, why you? Say, Radia, small, no one call.
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0: wankan chire won
2: verse 11 no
0: yakọ
2: ene o ka chire won no se
0: mhm
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0: I see your catch there once, sir. Moon Family, I mean, Moon to mean to Chini Punumo.
1: Now, if you know, Bedro Amam,
0: now Puni Bedrama won. And then, once they were joining, one will boost your arm, will boost your bread. And then, me catch it all. But be away, join your code
2: to sell us. Amen.
0: But I should tune the mammy if I'm on by ye.
1: That's true, no?
0: You're not two.
1: You're not two.
0: Uh-huh.
1: You're not chapter two. That's number one, no?
0: You're
1: not free. Apatani,

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1: Jesus.
0: And then your young coupon say, Hebrew 12:29, so a young coupon ye ja or shadia.

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0: Your Cosmo Pie is here. Obi Biara. 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I walk quite messy, walk quack, quack, quack, quack, quack, quack, quack, quack, quack, quack, quack, quack, quack, quack, quack, quack, quack, quack, quack, quack, quack, quack, quack, quack, quack, 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
0: Yes.
1: In time we have some SF a course. In time we show SF a course, no? In the studio lights, no? MY and Kakrenton, no? Made me personal line, you bet to ya. 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
0: 0595
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1: 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Okay, now back. Yeti yoga kra.
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1: 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But you're catching my own way. Hello? Hello? Hello?
2: Catching up for
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1: 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I tell you, my name is Pacho. Hello?
4: Hello?
1: Hello, mommy?
4: Oh, no, mommy. I am Steven.
1: Pacho, Mr. Steven. Pacho, what are you saying? Yo. Papu, you're in now. Amen.
4: How,
1: Kafra?
4: Mm-hmm.
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Solid. Solid. Solid. Solid. Solid. Solid. Solid. Solid. Solid. Solid. Solid. Solid. Solid. Solid. Solid. Solid. Solid. Solid. Solid. Solid. Solid. Solid. Solid. Solid. Solid. Solid. Solid. Solid. Solid. Solid. Solid. Solid. Solid. Solid. Solid. Solid. Solid. Solid. Solid. Solid. Solid. Solid. Solid. Solid. Solid. Solid. Solid. Solid. Solid. Solid. Solid. Solid. Solid. Solid. Solid. Solid. Solid. Solid. Solid. Solid. Solid. Solid. Solid. Solid. Solid. Solid. Solid. Solid. Solid. Solid. Solid. Solid. Solid. Solid. Solid. Solid. 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

0: Amen. 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Patrick Catherine Maya Wai. Your point should have free and yes, you don't know. Hello.
1: But you know who you're ready.
0: But you feel ready, you know, Kakra. Why? Hello?
2: Hello.
0: But you're ready, you feel ready, you know, Kakra. Feel ready, you know.
2: Hello.
0: Hello, mommy.
2: Evening, yo.
0: Good evening, mommy.
2: Oh, so my phone kana.
0: Kasam pacho yeti. What for us now? Kase free him.
2: Pacho ze.
0: What for us now? Kase free him.
2: Pacho, omo friend Mary, me kasa free akra at Otano.
0: Otano. Ot. Akra hifa.
2: Otano. Otano.
0: Otano. Okay, pacho kasa.
2: Oh, me kumi aniha menezi. Me kuma ya sone.
0: Why? Hello? Hello?
3: Hello?
0: Hello, mommy.
3: Praise God.
0: Hallelujah, daddy. But you're with tears of mommy. But you're saying. Oh, mommy. But you're saying. Yeah, bomb pie will fall a stasis bia. I saw a crab, hello. Your telephone number is 0595-7155-7155-2522. Hello? Papa and Pacho, me you soon and Pacho at the same. Good radius. Pacho, you, Mr. Francis. Oh, Kafra. Yeah, I don't know. 0595-7155-7155. No, we am the 2 day over free. Every Thursday, 8 o'clock to 12 o'clock free. Yeah, baby, shout. Bye bye. Everybody can get here for home. We shall be.

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0: oh yes Christ team yeah that elder Dr. Miracle as represent ye nyina ye ba sori a nipa ba akope enti na ya twede amponya nkupon. 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
0: 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Baby, all do not be seen in Radin Shah, Radin for Homan, and I pay Radin on Shah. You can say Radin Shah. In Shah, you have my good health. Radin, my poor Munya Ding, and I pay Radin on Shah. And maybe not me or South Africa as a missionary.
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0: And I may bear fear leave. 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
0: 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And some no kind of insurance means. Now, so you know, I started with a radi. The person of China said, or person of Israel for no home baby in Shani Fiba. 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It was say, I catch a one, say, a radi in Shram. And I pay a radi in Shram. Now, on shows.

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0: 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The Adiena won. 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You were chiefs. But Obia won this year. But you were the King of Kings. You are the Lord of Lords. The Adiyeng na yenidian. Irame radi ahimu hini. Onu na no pe mi kase onshra. Psalm 24:1 says, "Asasini na di dudu yina ye radi dia. 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We are seeing one now what team winning our one in some. Sandy pan, on shall. And it just some of them say, Sandy pan or your age. And I pay Radin shall. Now on shows. Dear, I didn't in our Indian on shall. Titino, say, Oko,
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0: Now, Oko Pablo, and finds away a hunter. 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

0: 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Asama, Moses, and in your median. Yasam Kesse. Omo mo hanging out with Dean. Better than a Marco Kasse, Omo Bussam say, your friend is saying. To Moses, hang your messa, and then your money dean. Money dean back. Also, kwa catcher won't say, Mini, Enna, Miss Mount. You can say, Minia, a chessing. Roman Fongoman, Paul, therefore, ya Eko Chi Mukaka. Yanja said, your kind, a bit me at yas. Romans chapter 11, verse 34. And I say, young call last verse for the sake of time. 36, Romans 11, 36. If me can't make the match. If he said, I didn't know na enam ne soba na ekonimu ono na enyonyam wono da da. Amen. 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He is the eternal God o ye dan yankopon a otrabre. He is wholly independent of time. 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
0: 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But bring any issue to me. 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He is an eternal God. He doesn't suffer or pay tribute to time. Or ye immutable. The person chene say, onsesa. The onsesa no anopay onsha. 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The Ekem Onim, the Ekosons Onim. One of our artists are not your way and some man. Obi any artist. So if you are not China, a quiet womb, who better not play much? Who call Australia a quiet womb? Who call Brazil a quiet womb? Who call Argentina? Not so if you are a quiet womb, papa, papa, papa. Who better not play hours? Inti obia owo Australia ne obia owo Edemhan ekwan wom untimi nante nkonin nchen but ye kase onyankopon he is omnipresent the person ye chere ne say bebie ni asasi so a ewa ma no oben obia prekon say de osi ben mi wa ha no saa na oben de owo China onyas obetina play man saa na wako say nyame ne nano pe make us onsha. Now, until any monchel. If you are no more young couple, I get to too soon, no more be brief. Benyami also say, said your woozy honor. And a baby person, what you move be? No, say, Yamina, our banning channel, awesome. Hallelujah. He is omnipotent. Oh, to me, oh, you're invincible. On to me, say, Yami, on say, I'm not paying Radio Unshraw. Radio Ma Winnie, Radio Ma Yefunun Suaba, Radio Ma Wagini and Suaba, Radio Unshraw. Nafe Unshraw. Thank you, Yasimun Yuhua. And ka on kind draws of one, say. Catch the one, say, Radio Unshraw. If you see, we have wicked people and wicked places. What did you make? You will need to more thing for any baby. A horse, eh? Yeah, Cassia, yeah, Obia and Cassar, or Nam Baby, Okokubi. Yeah, Cassia, yeah, Obia Kobusum being chair, then you are bracer, on say Obi Manu. Yeah, Cassia, yeah, Binu, ye meeting, Omojana, G, baby, Ombekakoya, I'm robbing. They are wicked people. And it's your see, catch your so for and say, and your unkind chummy man for and say, Eradi, unshow us. And I pay Radi, unshow us. Eradi, I bought for but one that was so known, Sabensia. The Bible said, Ojiwo. If you are not pay Elque, me bomb pie say, Radi, unshow us. Now, on mon, who buy? If you know my usroon, you know,
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0: They are wicked places. 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
0: One of what is so soon in Hintabia? Or better not, Kedi and Poninas. Yaminim said, Baby, a hunty. Yaji, yes, you dear, will be a crying at an infim. And my genie dear, or the room. The Bible said, One of what is so soon in Hintabia, and a year, yes, you know. 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Or see minya uncle pon, made me want to also. A pin better to minifa, a pidus better to bunkum, na media, baby I'm shining to me the menu uncle never. Bible say, who's through an ajubumbo? Any bema a tunam a ya, a tumi biobi na mosi a miti, miti, miti, obeko hospital, obeye bibia, bema ni biwa wo tu, na me ya. So what do we need eko shebia? 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

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not in any canoe, the Bible says, our cranos, I didn't know our cranos, we are seeing a hunting.

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0: 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Sans a branch be that I was in here, who ye free abandoned in. Banding Dini, who are ding. Woman, I want to for Janukum. Now, why yes, such a Fantini say, why yes, such a. And I was a so far me when Major. If it's a one, we need me team. Insurance, I'm going to toss me in the same. A radi intimate name, sure. Now, no more. Titifonus is to say a radi, Otimi Munachi Nipa. And I say, Yami, Nani call round. It is a facing Yami Etiqua who a problem. It is a Yami Niqua and any ever to any not ostrich or now a mouth favor.
1: A simple FC,
0: a radi until any muncher. It may be a real how I say, or from somebody didn't say, or yet you may ye tea. And a pay radi until any muncher. 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Or Brobet me above for fraud.

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0: Na on no more. 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Or two new phone, Esther Cassa, and your breasts are so caught on him any moon. 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
1: beautiful
0: FM. Esther Tier Futun, a friend in Mawa Bompai, or Bompai and Orcasse, Meko or Hinneho, send me Wumpa. 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It sounds as a one call Hinneho or Bray, same one. Not on Hinne Antin, Nenny Mancho, no could draw on us Esther Opening. 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That's a one pet a cracking, one pet no more basabas over him. 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Busa, say, my hini mu fakra, me de bema. And I pay ready, auntie, any much. So, who cock or so be at the oak of Buhobusia. Uko ni fi an opportunity to appear free them no say mami na dey an opportunity to say wa hwe asika no benya ha ti obi na no a o say adan an opportunity to say wa hwe asika no ubenya radiant in any mun chere o no say o tin any mun chere wa onno mu adibi o wa irade yema wa un say ah ana obi yema obekas ah wa do me. 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This a watch shen. 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
0: Sa no man me ni anye hu. But me other balcon at you can't cut a watch. Watch in a son fine. And now, on no one watching a onion in Fia Dakamumpo or come for watching. Sir, was of watch with the ever fat hour, sir. So the owner says it in a son, I'm sure I'm to watch. And now, what come for watching is, sir? I'm missing me, John, I'm a stress. And no, you watch, no, mommy fan show, mommy fan show. Oh, yeah, and I'm who say, yeah, gone. No, me who say, we know, me no, mean to me more. And I mean more. Sana, Miss Mitty, a bombia, me one, may I? Me pen no matter, sir. What's hope, Fanessa, will be an answer, you'll see him pay. Intimate uncle to the engine, when your Pentecost policy, so much. And I come for watching this, and all the bombing. And I'm a boy. And I mean, so me come for be a one. Or some kind. At the Achean. And I'm a boy watching. And I'm a coney feel. Me drew honor. Minka said, Ada, what do me an answer? Minka said, what me da was? Ah? Saka said, me, any day, and I mean, because Ada, me da was. His answer unknown, me, sir. And yes, I'll be a mini watch. Me will be. And now the other mammy names me a watch, then I dear chair, me mobile. Me bomb money to my head. And now, me come, so I don't know, I say. Oh, no, so, you're faster than me, yami. A we and I may you watch and I'm the two, maybe we'll be our pet, na me dear man. Na me you'll be the man. Because me more. But you're funny, sir.
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0: O masku fees. 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Yeah. It Terra de Antinemo.

0: ntro na onye den onu mu ade a won na nwe ho da na wo ye ho hwia unti minyen infrastructure emra won chain ye kasa adum a e de afri nyame ho esane bani panchan ye tuni din se adum irade onti na nimo ntro me irade mu na ntro na onye den onu mu de chato no o si irade o ma na ni so nhwo and look around at me then. I say, Raddy, oh man, any social. No more was me. David, and yes, I was being scientific now, or Muntimin Kuno. 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What two, and why it is a number chum. Your personal chance, Yamme, oh man, any social. 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A man, your wounds through and mouse. 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And I pay radima and his own show. Ne radi, or more soon be a yakis.
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0: 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And a yummy who is here. And I do your codine so I can take Trivia Besha demo. 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I know. Won't you? 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It is a court tracker, and so those days, super nanti. It means 90 by 14 miles. Tedu baby me na mana me ye say. Weka se Pentecost of our whole life. 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
0: But I didn't put him. But oh, what? Me sure, oh, sir. It is a coach that can me take a check number three. Check check number three. 4 years I'm doing my first station. Oh, and free me. Then be a memory. That could be a cobble, Biba. Then I'm from Anna, Elder Baku, and then I'm. I see, also for. And I'll trim me. I'll trim me, pet. 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Or will be a goo, a baby, a cat to her, or more tissonsa. 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And now, at an criminal, I didn't know so a chicken cry, and all I am, mammy, who so, oh, Edda, did that some crying. Me, mommy, co baby, I mean, me say, me no, Miss Raw. 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Me, Misha. But basa oba fam fufuromu a na nhyansam na asesa kakra Peter say adomni asunwie enno somam tio Peter de na asesa oba brofo na o say grace and peace be multiplied unto you basa oba mathematics multiplication would the bba times zero a zero
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0: Peter say grace and peace be multiplied unto you the Peter person or chene say grace any peace no who dada nemum n times amount say anywhere on to mean times say ye zero or times ebe ye zero ye ba 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It sounds so didn't he to me soon tea? Miss Mesham, who ye, a man in Shra, et me abamus.

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1: This is the hour that we need to bless the people. 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For he reigns from generation to generation, and is not like our God. 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

Good morning, Asempa 94.7. 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

0: Wada Masako, Ada Masako, we are here, here, Hayabaha Sakata, every day. We are here, Mama Dawasa, Mama Dawasa, we are here, Hayabasebra, I am here, every day. Mama Dawasa, Mama Dawasa, thank you, Lord Jesus. Adadaba Sabra, Magado Sabra, begin to worship him, begin to worship him. 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Le Adadaba Sabra, Maseka Dadabaraba, Yaparaba Sabra, Yaparaba Sabra, Yaparaba Sabra, Yaparaba, Yakote Sabra, Le Adadaba Sabra, Yaparaba Sibria Kataha, Pajana Danyamiasa, Pajana Danyamiasa, begin to worship him. 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Yes, Lord.
1: Etia ni nyina so tumfu.

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And yeah, but you come here to talk. And yeah, yes, yeah, but my bush up for it to talk. And yeah, but you feel right to talk. And yeah,

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I can't go anywhere, I can't go anywhere, I can't go anywhere, I can't go anywhere, I can't go anywhere, I can't go anywhere, I can't go anywhere, I can't go anywhere, I can't go anywhere, I can't go 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

0: Sawunia Tabanya. 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Today being the last day of the month, the last Tuesday of the month of August. We have entry into come. 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
1: thank
0: our
1: you, Lord
0: life.
1: Jesus.
0: We are imparting the grace of God upon our life. 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
1: about 2 minutes, in the end should be crying. According to the word of God, Romans chapter 5, verse 8, Bible says, yet that's what you're born. 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
1: and the TikTok near God sent
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This is a prophetic song given to you this morning. Say Eurade wa shey and bobby say. And you nyam ni ni dieni nkosoni mpuntube ye dia. In this month and the months beyond, you are blessed and highly favored. The Lord bless you. This is a new brand song. Brand new song from my own dear sister, Osof Mami Papa, Dinah Hackman. Mommy, God richly bless you wherever you are. Enjoy it, enjoy it, enjoy it. So happy glorious birthday to Reverend David Ato H4. Happy birthday to Reverend David Ato H4, my mentor, my father, my teacher, my advisor, and my everything. More grace and blessing and happiness and prosperity and peace and comfort shall follow you all the days of your life. Papa, stay in God's anointing and fulfill His wonderful work. The Lord bless you and make you great in Jesus' mighty name. So once again, happy birthday to Reverend David Ato H.

Stevens. 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This is from your mother, Auntie Getty, Auntie Trudy Odonko. 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

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Mommy, the Lord bless you from Benis Ajima. 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

birthday to my lovely son, Justice Bamsey. Justice Bamsey, who school at Believers International School at Botiano. May the good Lord bless you and make you great. From your father, Deacon Bernard Bamsey, and your mom, Emilia, Mrs. Emilia Bamsey, and your brother Kobe, and your siblings Vera, Nana Jua, Yakushia, all that we are saying that Justice, as today be your birthday, the Lord bless you and make you great. And from your grandpa, I say grandpa, happy birthday to you, lovely son, Justice Bamsey, Erade Unshirao.

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Angel Nana Jua Bima Akrofi. Angel, Radin Shrao, you worry too much, but you are so such amazing daughter. Radin Shrao, Neda Wakuma Sunyinano, Radin Tungu Abraboso, may God establish you near Opus Obeya Abrabuimuno, Radima Embre Muyenia Doye, in the way. So from your mom, Lady Florence Akrofi, your siblings, Vera, Ohima, Akrofi, Nashome, and Paulina Akusia Esiedua. All that we are saying, that God richly bless you and your brothers, Justice Bamse, then Kobe Bamse. All that we are saying, that God bless you and the family. We really appreciate you and love you. Definitely your birthday gift will come. So my daughter, enjoy it and make it great in Jesus' mighty name. Amen and amen. So happy special birthday to my lovely sister Onyema Esther at Manchester, UK. So Onyema Esther, as your name sound, Onyema, may you be queen in everything that you do. Eradin to insurance you engusu favor na onyankopon edito Onyema Esther suno eradin ma embre mu mau ewo Jesus Christ dim. The Lord bless you and make you great in Jesus' mighty name. Amen and amen. From Alatula to you, we say God richly bless you. Also for Dr. K. Dogbeto, and I pay oh infa. Me did this old tear papa. A bed nego to DC and I just say, Bibi Yeno. A bed nego, the Dotman, Semen Cantros, and I pay Yamishra, or Semen Cantros, Angel Beba, Bibi Abe, fine. It's in Yanko Pon Shramo. Na onyem kese onpeja onfi adomu kwa adomu enshiremu ko enshiremu osofo, you are such a brother, everything, a family. I don't know what you are going through, but the Lord himself will see you out. Eradin shirao na onyem kese, this ministry, it is not easy, but God will see you through. You will be crowned a victorious at the end of it. You know, the Lord will say, thou good faithful servant. Eradin shirao ewo Yesu dimu. Amen. Na ye di chatuo no. Kwabena Akrofi Ministry Foundation. Osofu ntia mwa. Ye yamwa papa. Ye pe books. Ye pe school atare. Na no school atare a ye ko bisa no. About nipa be 30 pieces se no. We are close over 5,000. Na yes, rather for, in fact, yes, rather dear, but menka wakuma so be ye juma pa piano, obi ye juma pa, me see ye den piano, men kinase, so support Kwabena Akrofi Ministry Foundation, and it will be a blessing for you. Ye kululuwa, you are doing a genuine work, it's an NGO,

Mwakunta. So we are not doing for the sake way, but we are bringing hope to the hopeless, light to the lost. So let it touch your heart and support Kwabena Kofi Ministry, please. Oh, and Jebra Mewunu now Babajinas. 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The name remain the same. Your humble servant Kwabena Akofi. God richly bless you. Me sorry so no and you will feed you no enfia. Asempa sports news as sex and a yede bro. Asempa sports news as sex and then Alatula Abednego the Dutchman Ominaya Kradwa on the bro. 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
0: 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New head coach.
2: But yeah, what I can say on authority is that we are definitely going to have a coach who is in charge of the team. We are still talking, we are still negotiating. I am sure that at the right time the president of the FA would announce who the next coach of the Black Stars would be.
0: And Chakra! 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It says on the 6th of September, no Ghana. 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
3: we have never been dependent on only one player and also when somebody is not available other step in so I'm very very sure and I'm looking forward and I know that the players are pumped up and are ready and I know that others will step in and then make those who are absent not to even be noticed. Asana unfortunately got an ACL injury at the time that she was also really unhappy. Those unfortunate events that we don't know how to deal with. We accept it as it is. So she's also out for this World Cup. Jenna also was part of us during the South Africa qualifiers, played both games, unfortunately dislocated her shoulder and had to go through injury, so she's also out. Grace also an ACL, but we don't know why the ACL keep coming on the goalkeepers, so she also has it and she's out. Linda was the latest one and it was a little difficult take in because she has a different role in the team. She's a leader, she has been our captain throughout these qualifiers, so that was a really difficult one.
0: Nice, hard we ye papa pa and your head coach the mother Black Princess of Ghana Charles Simpson and your day ne ho ensam etu twano na yanko eye Kumasi Krabia Asante Kotoko Fabulous and team no ebe 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
4: Maturity, because I went outside the country and the kind of experiences that I just got over there, and then even within Masasen Kotoko when I was here, I had my challenges and let's say the good moments as well. So a blend of all these two, definitely there's going to be a big or a lot of changes personally and also in terms of playing. So there will be big changes or let's say slight changes in me. So it shouldn't be a surprise to a lot of people because we are growing and then we are getting matured in the game and also in terms of personality. Being a champion is easy, but how to maintain it? So now how to maintain my performance and everything is up to me. It's all about hard work. Since I'm here, I'm ready for every challenge.
0: 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Na ama ba brown.
5: You know, we're already giving support to Kumasi Asante Kotoko because as a brand ambassador for Hisense, it's one of Hisense is mainly particular about football because we believe that football brings people together. It brings unity, no matter the individuals or differences. Hisense supports Kumasi Asante Kotoko, and for that matter, they already know I'm a supporter of Asante Kotoko. I individually think that the management has not involved us a lot. Yes, they haven't involved us a lot in terms of what. If I'm called personally by an individual from the team, I won't take it serious. But if I'm being written or being called to the management to be doing something for Kotoko, why not? I will be here and I'll be ready to do anything for Kotoko. So I'm just also telling the management that they should find a way and involve all personalities in Ashanti region, in Kumasi Asante Kotoko, just as other regions would do for their team. So I believe the Kumasi is us, Kotoko is for us, and forever we are ready to serve. So I believe that we are waiting for that call.
0: Yeah, chain, ain't no kotoko for Masuma and Ria Dia or the Atuja Nana Mamra Brown and no, na yen free ho, near room, elwo, a year, hustle folk, I swear, yeah, hustle folk, Bobo Kono, Sabobaka, ya, or me a goalkeeper, Bakwania, friend Richard Aye, na Richard Aye, Akasa, or Remukra, our national under 23, Black Meteors, so Equia Jumoa, Nene, and Odin, send me air to Jaffa, hustle folk, Bobo Kono, Titru, a bra, or no, a joining hustle folk, Fufrakra. No, sir, bro, copy with no goalkeepers or hodo. Then you ask to on crack one by four goalkeepers. And on a mina no Eddie Epimoso, na and so El Ho, yep, Ben Mensa, mina El Hoa, na and you ask to cry. No, sir, has a folk send your sonno. Sign some way or the Emma Place of Fufra has a four tomo, and no more than that pa. Send this, so we are quenya, so bo has a foca, and Fenya grow cry, son say, and no form so many are quenya, so we see a kind, a dear man has a folk bobo kuno, Yentia and Sama, Richard Aye, at the Atuga.
6: Midi 6 seasons. Wow. After Midi Cassan, 4 years. Four years, no saying, and I'm not saying that. Three combat on one for my training. Once I made me ban on that NSO, I shunned them time from Brookum Chelsea, Blasters near dead, or some team. I'm sure keep us and not Ben Manson on that from a Dubiase Olympus near the Ansana Bedu from Aurora. So I said to myself, so I know I'm going there because of House of Folk. We are all one. You're saying, you know, I could born a House of Folk again, of course. So chance we need that, I need to support. They also know then, when your time comes, I'll be better. Ever support. The man in my debut, I'm life, you know, we prepare for opportunity. Of course. Don't wait for the opportunity. Maybe I'm not me sacking say them be many opportunity, many opportunity be an. And so far so me buy some mini akonya same here. Now the first thing that told my made and so chair said yeah, me superior no. I was this I respect here. And more because we be chim again in so. But me come ho, me come men sense so. Be this me come, me be chim again at least. Oh, you know, any banana and I'm banana coach keep score. And so me dey be no wedding. Eba. You know, now we be here.
0: And no, Richard Aye, and a ne or ni yenya, Lionel Sia, Lati, Edin Koma, and also a dohun some eti mamo, ye free a hustle folk, as well as remo, ewo a year club lances and manager, ne di edi esmimens, na esmimens, and a betoja, send ne ye wo a year league venue, silibio wa, ne di a premier league, no utim se penufo, angi and fantum, emende ekoye, Swedro Sports Stadium, nana adima be do a year, Stadium South Sudanese Kraku Park, a hoy nano, and when cheap, there's a nedi, a bookemo, and Tilanko for Bissasa, and Antain, and a nedi, a feno, and to me, and young to me, and dra, as me men, so I am manager, my club, and the papa my so, our nay, ultimate sports show, no so, in Chemo, do be a hobiano, or no so, it to me, Edma, Yentia Sama, as me men, or the Abba.
7: 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Make call first inspection. Now make us so when you see because we have to improve. So we expect this after 1 month. Never know why. Unfortunately for when she make call another state now make call two first round. Now the entire unit cry deteriorate. I call back. Then send a make call two the first one. No one can look cry a better than I spoke with the clubs involved. I told them, listen, we can't do this. So my mom will have yeah. So on my ask me no case and run a Jumina pictures from Winchia. So me share with you, you be so impressed. Don't wish a pretty man see minor issues be or are any conducive for our Premier League any if anything division one currently. But any BBR any a bit denial. If they are able to rectify all these small issues within the time frame there, then more, of course, they will play. Osha, if anything, Suedro, for example, the owner of the club, I can't say, picked the last season of Boston because Omuse is so upgrading. On one or any upgrade, you, Osha, Domasia, Omasa, the entire inner perimeter fencing, Yakaya, no Musium Bay, and Pampa, they are doing it. Unfortunately, names a time maybe Jomo.
0: And no, the Abaro no SP Men's manager at the McLaughlin says, you know, and our churches, Simukama at the Amaye, Yem Free Ho, Nayan Kopiemu, Ewo, a year, Alaji Karim Grusa, I swear, ye on Nayakofa by a Kim Visa, Bobokuno, or the Empire, and Alaji Karim Grusa, Etches and Chakra, and a year Congress, to me, of course, ordinarily, Congress 32nd, no, told you a pram pram. Now, Alaji, see, oh, wha, no, who say Bubosika, Bubosika, Nelson, the Ghana Premier. Teams no be a 1 million Ghana series. Hey, next time why day? Next division one for no allergy say. Access Bank for no sponsor mo usha a kum ne ke woman die. Se division one for no 48 teams na mekan ho na one for if you don't quota one shot never had been tell you grusa say ne die or quota inti allergy Karim Grusa.
8: Where your congress me fra first division four say and win new sika 10,000 plus 48 480,000 a sika a timiko nipa wa me sub kurabutum 30,000 plus 48 mufa pen muna muni pen ye in my account ye ye e fn kwa we see the bian Chorobra, no me da kahu. He say yes, say yes. Chorokwa, yam fa. Yeah, yeah. Tilasi market in Chiti Ghana football. Yeah, yeah. Beckham, me guza me Beckham. I'm ready to take him on the Access Bank. Say Access Bank managing director here. What here? Sekano ama FNU la uma fa Maya. When you're ready, he's going to face court.
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0: Ophelia, what Bemem, I am Waffle, Asampa FM, I won't cry. Bemen, Ghana mind was a piap.
1: What's your mama, home in a so?
0: Oh, could try any unpoisoned Nana with this Sikabono. Bemen, I will see Swan Maham. 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

0: pamansu, poor bemem, be dear to an ane, I am waffle, will make it say to me, and your friend was a mampo, yet the soda so, near Jabo so, or be quacko and you are quenny more, a professor, dear ye, Kaka,
1: then
0: I will come professor, one person and I would disicamo, Sika, that is for Wumpo, Papa Mansu, no one bemem, Papa Mansu, named Jenny. When I was a fan for FM, that man I was seen swung one ham. When Ricky Sayan Timiano, a Siena Bretania, your Pimuania San War, a Sia Tukatabra, what the Asampania Tree War, that man I would deem
2: as a
0: Papa, what Bemem, or being Quaku Andy,
1: the ultimate sports show.
3: Hello, good morning.
4: Hello, good morning. Quaku, Papa Maestro, Quaku, and our winner.
3: Quaku Willison, emotional intelligence.
4: I wanted to take the opportunity to congratulate you since Monday, but I've not been able to come through.
3: Afra.
4: So you were nominated and you never advertised it for you a single second.
3: Debi Mamosukra. Debi
4: Mamosukra. No.
3: I said,
4: why are they
3: not?
0: Bema na wonsin so noham akobedia benana papa mansu esiana bredwane ya pimwa ne asawo papa mansu wo bema mu kwata na wonsin so benana won

0: progress of work for normalization committee. Every so Omo, they are on track and assessing the city amount.
1: No comment.
0: From time Omo share you must say ebe pim na akam reka kai na omu dum dumade abawi ye no wo jojo free say na hu normalization no.
1: No comment.
0: And the first time when you had the opportunity, you had a juma or my year, say a boy football people, and I said, feel, say a juma in young so many.
1: No comment.
0: George, the other day, a who be now bow, a be a doctor, and I said, no, and I said, fear of victimization, it wouldn't mean charging it.
1: When we're Japanese team, a balance boy.
2: The ultimate sports show.
0: And then, mama opportunity, young boy, say now who normalization, Edumano.
1: No comment.
0: Four capabilities all bar on that committee, no. And so who is saying?
1: No comment.
3: Competition I ever organize it. Mm-hmm. And who are Balua Abba?
0: Yeah.
3: Back and forth. I'm and they me organize it. I'm mad. I said last week.
0: Yeah.
3: Are you telling me, sir, George, do your opinion or something away now? Is that what you're telling us?
0: Okay.
1: No, Jojo. No comment.
4: Hello, good morning.
1: Pepa.
2: The ultimate sports show.
1: Current award. Mina.
4: General PK on radio.
1: The plural of the enemy, Ghana Hedina, is going to come quite here. As a passport, the ultimate pursuit, and no, and I'm going to tune in the tune to Zuka Gurushi, or Kanishi, Kanishi, Teshi, S. Mako Dakuma, Akuma, Akutima, Bibia.
2: The
1: super, super,
2: ultimate pursuit.

In the name of Jesus, let us pray. Father, please walk with us through the bad times as well as the good. May we be heard and understood from the suburbs to the hood. May you judge us by our hearts and not by our mistakes. And see that we get a breakthrough, however long that it takes. May you fill that void in our souls that will lay our fears to rest. Because there's no way we can live for Jesus when we're living in the flesh. So I pray that you allow our spirits to be born, grow strong, move on, know right from wrong. 1 John chapter 2, verse 15. Do not love the world or anything in the world. And we know what that means. But listen, we know the distance we need to be away from fire to keep it missing. That doesn't mean we'll listen. Lord, you take care of fools and babies. Men respect their ladies. But lately, so many of us have gone astray, doing wrong for so long that we've forgotten the way. Please bring us back home, instill in us the word, which is our backbone, which is children that act grown. There was so much that we were entitled to, yet we received so little. Because in this time of spiritual warfare, we're comfortable in the middle. So I pray that you open our eyes, give us the anointing to recognize the devil and his lies. If we keep our actions wise and our prayers sincere, our heads to the sky, you will diminish our fears. In Jesus' mighty name we have prayed. Amen.

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Your brand now so every summary copim sir no kuno ababa pemune ya gudi mun sam said ya Tony brand now no yesi eya no ana yesi so koso ya di asia wo na emun komo nyina ya twene sene abasa na de eboa 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the faith and trust in us. Eba good year Musema. Yeah, the reference point, the headquarters of Ghana Sports. And I'm saying, Ahana Ghana Kasa, Ahana Ghana Tie, and Tino Asubia Nietzsche, Tino Asubia Nietzsche. Enti enenso emuatenia yade enenso de no e di asia wo e se yen Tuesday's edition

as a year too far. But your tail was and I'm saying, and yes, live, I will show this. And yeah, as him come out. But you'll be to me, I'll join you live on the YouTube page. Live on the YouTube page. Asempa 94.7 live on the YouTube page. You see me honor. What's him be, sir? What 10 year? And what 10 year? 10 year? Now, or the one 10 term? And yes, see me honor. My bread to me. I can can you know, and pay. I will show this. Now, me the amount of over a year. Messages via WhatsApp na ode ba WhatsApp messages na 0243553536 0243553536 eno ene ababa kwa ano pay ye de eje mo WhatsApp messages nyina eno ti menu ho frim ma o messages no emrantem na yetumi ajebre 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Fiencoma, still the search for the new Black Stars head coach. No, Egusua, Koso, na Enra, meetings upon meetings, and a Koso, I was the secretariat of the Ghana Football Association in search of a new coach. And this sad discussion, I said, I treat him penny for Boate, na Yebegusua, Ebisa, a year question to me, I say, a quiet bay, so and a year fire between Aboyanam, sir, Bosume, Yebe Remia, and qualifiers, no, a shas, sir, Urefia, Mamin Kyle, and it's a Hubinia, as a sad discussion, stakeholders, a show me ye, na ye share, Yebina, the right coach. Obey me, I coach the senior national team, the Black Stars of Ghana. And to some common and pay at the ha, yade a home seminano, at the air bar, a wood media and so, and into Uber came home, now yet to me at the sound common and pay at ha, and ye ask him come out. League, you know, Ebbe Shasia, and T. Enra, what is a year experiments or year the club licensing manager, Edin Chemuka Krabi Brinano, Eddie Ebba, a choir, young clubs, no, a bet me, I'm maintaining the standards. 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

0: the Ultimate Sports Show live from the headquarters of Ghana Sports. Asempa 94.7 aha and a Ghana Casa, aha and a Ghana team. Chinua Shubia, any HC. Ye too many content temper, and I'm saying, yen special guest, Becca and Sanafe, ye day and Comatrianum, Eddie Ashisha. So, Ansana, no, young quay, not young coffer, young co worker, and mobile son. And chassis and famra. Ye we are, did you any dagger no, na area twasso, and sacrano penino, etime atinase. Ken, cat ninja, quaku ninja atinase. Quaku, good morning.
1: Baba Machi.
0: Na, oh ye.
1: Eradia du maraqua.
0: Bibia,
1: Bibia, fine.
0: Then yamiasi.
1: Enra man tonka.
0: Oh, Enra, me get you back.
1: Ah, one get you back.
0: Oh,
1: and
0: you say, Kidua,
1: and you get your woman now get you back.
0: And I'm because I made the jar or so, or no.
1: Ah, okay, okay. And you'll be another mother. And you'll be a oh, when you did, Jan,
0: yes, I'm here for your battle. I can see your battle.
1: No, no, no, no, a battle, Chao. Oh no, about that.
0: Me na me deliver as me.
1: Okay, okay. Do the wetin
0: me. Me na me jaba time. Me na me timi e deliver. But ono wa titi koko.
1: Yeah.
0: Ampa. Ampa. Ampa.
1: Ampa. Ampa. Ampa.
0: 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Ampa.
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0: 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Ampa. Ampa. Ampa.
1: 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Ampa. Ampa.
0: Ampa. Ampa. Ampa. Ampa. Ampa. Ampa. Ampa.
1: Ampa. Ampa.
0: Ampa. Ampa. Ampa.
1: Ampa. Ampa. Ampa. Good news Ampa. Ampa. Ampa. Ampa. Ampa.
0: Ampa.
1: Ampa. Ampa. Ampa.
0: The
1: catcher examined the opposite. Never me fine. A symmetry.
0: Then it's
1: oh, no, no, couple. Ah, no, you couple and crack now. Then, oh, papa. Need to be in a crab. Blana, be a baba. No, me, yeah, yeah.
0: And obey me, I sure say camp on it. Nah,
1: they in China, no,
0: papa.
1: You check camp on cappuccino. Yeah, it's Chiani Pa.
0: You hadn't run it yet. I own town fans from.
1: Yeah,
0: and from visiting Mopa. So,
1: and the confusion to me, Bow.
0: Yeah,
1: would the bad member be blame Munta with her? Be fine. Papa, dear Chibia.
0: Yes.
1: Nah, in some brain, I will hope. And obey, my main fa. Privilege way na minchia oni papa kwa mi feel say obon homebody regardless of bibio we as you be here when the flaws papa what you say
0: yeah
1: but ne ye important eh obe demonstrate that true humility ya me dia man what you say na obe hu ha oni ni papa e dey e be nante aha o ye mfum so na wagi atum ne ya correct na for you to me akwa edim papa meka kosi se enne eye awoda so nkukra edima abed nego ku menza
0: oh okay
1: yeah o chief producer
0: yeah
1: number 1
0: the dotman
1: oh the dotman yes yes yes yes obi kunu abed nego ku menza papa enne ni birthday
0: abed nego
1: yeah
0: na abed nego ni history e dating back
1: oh what de ne be kwa akire
0: ni history dating back
1: ukọ cape ni de abese nkomo no ni yiri chief ni yiri sre wada wada ama
0: they can the history even on radio
1: radio no so
0: abed nego na de aye fire bio
1: fire for fire
0: on the originator of
1: fire for fire okay okay
0: those days in Cape Coast or chot radio so no twa da pa I bet no good at that one. No, yeah, yeah.
1: No, yeah, chem, fear.
0: Now, yeah, fear. The money in the home of people. To why, yeah, cowards.
1: And the wife from the pony, do you see from crowd? I bet
0: cowards the past is here. Oh, come on, Mr. Doon, you know, I'm
1: your football.
0: You tell me the past. Now, woman, you station, yes, FM, yes, I quit it. And two should bomb beer or
1: two. Betty, yeah.
0: Says he, Jano, which I did to him.
1: And all many, how many to the young
0: giant torn and all many. Because the ultimate could take the idea of powder.
1: What? It's you, not your
0: fire
1: bed. A fire bed, yeah. A bed not good, the dot man. Yeah. Oh, yes. And the whole gun. Hey, sir.
0: Oh, no, baby, cry. I bet no, maybe I'm calling in Pinamo market or a bra market.
1: I'm going to get you. I'm going to G man boot for boot to know.
0: Ye
1: jano.
0: Ye abisi abed nego wa abrebi ano kuchana mada yote mifu jalu. 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
1: Ye jano di show ni besia uwa.
0: Open nchini namba. 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
1: Yeah, happy fire birthday abed nego.

0: Dotman, ya minya ni kesi nafi onshira no mo. 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Yes, club license board no opinion bedi nkomo. 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Finger marking seals over extortion allegations. Na yera Alexander Afenyo Markin ene ne ha with the story no ababe toja e will pay 3 of the daily guide ene anope inti enom enso e kakra na ese no so aba
1: atemuri ano o shiu.
0: Yeah, I know the papa. Yeah, she be able to be
1: careful.
0: Yeah,
1: to the
0: oh, they be saying that me boss work keke kura be dey see wa.
1: Charges in allegation. Oma mwanyo crash him.
0: Yeah. Adamu's Resources Welcomes Turnaround Plan. A new story about page 6. Na yewra Professor George Ejay, GSA Director General. And on this our story aba na NLA staff strike. Yeah. Over salary increment, and you see a story I will pay 6 and picture I will have some NLA staff during the protest. Yeah. And then also I will have parliament recalled over urgent financial sector bill speaker. And on this story, about our story, I will pay 3 of the daily guide. And they are no pay now. Uko back pager will say Maradona's Hand of God match ball sells for 2.5 million pounds. And no anya banti the hand of God born world in sa a wo mushe England for no and a England for no and say omu priest should be a omuso muntiasieno papa near tieni se a ne sa bono a 2.5 million pounds and a year ton sa bono. Now 3 Ghanaians and Wafu Zone B Women's Champions League appointment and also a year diaba ya de hon and sem kakra to my name and so our NFA Egypt ambassador calls for stronger sports collaboration.
1: Okay.
0: And also ababetoja adumonline.com saying a honsem ACT or say I will submit myself to every investigation to clear my name. Afi your marking and a case who cast a story in a swamp. Also, no, obe clean who your friend on qua dia obe co no aqua clean who and so ho GES probes alleged sexual misconduct involving MIM SHS security officer. Yeah. And also, eh, diaba. I have for me, mana. I have for me.
1: Yes, a student girl, no, it's gonna call a town. I'm so bad, na jono. And a security man, a panel to a panel, no man options allegedly say. Obe kwa kwa reporting amba school authorities and now say obe mana
0: so akwaba
1: akwa like or no security man nacho girl and the girl name person be yine dinti but man options on person be you edi dia me ko report e ne brandon kameno enye ne ma ha je no name say say girl no secretly or text say a boy sini bi come
0: say no one can dream
1: boy sini di hey to boy
0: ko wura ko bo wura ho
1: e ye security ah okay video na chale any enyan tem e ho asem na say omo kan
0: nsa unyintu na den obegia to me wrani dem na wa test obi say yemra how
1: oh
0: I don't unyintu
1: ba akra nse o yade ana
0: o yade ade
1: na yo cheme a
0: na ono opie no uni bebi okoy
1: enti bebi okoy no de eno nye matter of discussion nim
0: ah na butter trade anywo
1: ye nim but where you akoda ketwa men so so
0: ko o yakora
1: SS ni
0: akoda ye me huni me hunso me ah okay e bia me manche e bia me nim ne age
1: obedem o
0: bua me oh, madam, say.
1: Na mean,
0: can't you? Now, for them, once I can wear them first, Nanka be my message. Neither could I so tears, it was in me.
1: Okay,
0: oh, yes. Okay, some mean what you almost said, Nyo Kano. Me video, na me who yen.
1: When
0: I could, Huni said, no, ya quada. Into who church him saw ya quada, dear. I
1: catch us any panel or SS.
0: Ah, okay, into all ya quada, my conclude.
1: Oh,
0: there be some
1: money.
0: Oh, there be some money.
1: Oh, there be some money.
0: Oh, there be some money. Oh, there be some money. Oh, there be some money. Oh, there be some money. Oh, there be some money. Oh, there be some money. Oh, there be some money. Oh, there be some money. Oh, there be some money. Oh, there be some money. Oh, there be some money. Oh, there be some money. Oh, there be some money. Oh, there be some money. Oh, there be some money. Oh, there be some money. Oh, there be some money. Oh, there be some money. Oh, there be some money. Oh, there be some money. Oh, there be some money. Oh, there be some money. Oh, there be some money. Oh, there be some money. Oh, there be some money. Oh, there be some money. Oh, there be some money. Oh, there be some money. Oh, there be some money. Oh, there be some money. Oh, there be some money. Oh, there be some money. Oh, there be some money. Oh, there be some money. Oh, there be some money. Oh, there be some money. Oh, there be some money. Oh, there be some money. Oh, there be some money. Oh, there be some money. Oh, there be some money. Oh, there be some money
1: security man no or can assembly say one person may report to their mamma no yebi dia. They are not doing any yet.
0: But I'm much wrong. Much and I'm much.
1: Debbie said, or TP, yeah.
0: Boys,
1: my boys, you boom.
0: Ah, okay.
1: Sabi Pepina.
0: Okay, GSHS a led for now. In the entry, baby, a bequa could do. Na, and crown soon crab on you while one house room crab one above. Share. Excuse me, no, no, no, no, no, bo a yabaso.
1: Fire.
0: Prepare your rent control. Ewan and now, but a bassi.
1: Yeah, now no me cast go.
0: What in your double since you come?
1: Say, a tenant, no, would the Marco feel be eating me too, no? But what is wrong with that?
0: But what are you talking about? Then I am in a medium secret, yeah. But how can you tell me some of the ma above your be there obey to me? Some of the multiple guests above your wife.
1: Oh, yes, answer the entire you are wrong, and I say, Emradi Emra. And now there's all life, I'll tell life you. Who will buy your back?
0: Okay, fine. Okay, fine. Okay, fine. And we're different.
1: And you're different.
0: No, and we're different.
1: No, but
0: no different. But no, different. There'll be different in the sense that me better not fear hollow. Near woman, they say you will fear you how quarter me. You can be so. What were they now? What were they? Miniyiri. If me were yiri dia, unim a particular woman, menene be wa awari a menene betina fear. She say we fear utia. We no yiri tui. Ufa gaun fanko. Ufa gaun fanko fear.
1: Yeah.
0: Inti ayo we yiri. I'm obi o.
1: Okay. Okay.
0: Man, okay. Okay.
1: Jabi say they all can me manasi. No my manana.
0: Ah, okay. Inti nyampesa me chani say. We fear now with him. Environment now.
1: We now need to check him. The entity will defend this asset. Come
0: on. Ah, also me defend it on any day because number one, me when you are no more maoho, and you back on your menu.
1: But you should read the rules, a government rent and then the agreement, tenancy agreement, all that. Also,
0: tenancy agreement and all that.
1: If you rent control, not tenancy agreement, we will say we bid in the diamawa, and you ne amaba. Now,
0: Papa, don't put it as if, say, may I find a message and then I'm going to hide down. My hide down, tenants agreement, baby, I'm going to be there.
1: But,
0: and then, incident in a rent control, Papa, and I say, if I say landlord, then what can I say, made multiple guests, but how will you know whether the person is my family member or not? How will you know? How can you differentiate? And I mean, you'll be about me, metro, rope, or infant. Sir, where the or you mean faba? Where you mean me and Casa direct me chiriba and away because me were no more on your sisters. Me were man wo me and Casa mom with Mechi and Marabri. So how will you know? How can you differentiate this is my girlfriend?
1: No.
0: And yes, rent control will fight you. On fight is 2 years and 3 years and a yedibu a common. And no near day, per se, yet himself may introduce, but a near the Yasimukina, and no near the per se swano.
1: And your mouth would be a coffee until I say something.
0: Papa, young Cassa, and maybe I'll be a bianchi shame to be.
1: If you ra, it would to me say, we are master Mufio de Biama bar. Also, Timmy, too.
0: Oh, two says it.
1: What guys were canicate?
0: Oh, two says
1: it. Rasun and can. And two
0: there, oh, dear, dear, man, or Jansu de Kai. And Sam Rano, and more Papa Bennett de Babwa.
1: And I'm say.
0: I'm more Papa Bennett, the boy. We don't me. Me who to me and the sick and a major. Major Malo and Slamico.
1: And
0: two of the chairman. I won't know.
1: Obajako. Maybe I'll come here too.
0: No one doesn't come in.
1: Because you wouldn't be.
0: No one doesn't
1: want to be in for will be there. And the Basha.
0: What was the tenancy agreement?
1: I wouldn't be.
0: Maybe. Manka said, maybe you. Missing me tenancy agreement. I'm a one. Sad any be named. Baby, I'm a tenancy agreement. Me what tenancy agreement. Me won't be. Ebinim.
1: Okay.
0: Ebinima. Somebody made him. Multiple guests, Bethany. Oh, Kun Kwan, who to me now prepare me, see, come on me. What are you talking about?
1: You are your mamma,
0: you want to me soon, Cassa Seminole,
1: because
0: I want to mean Cassa
1: Seminole, and Quadra with you. What I say, Ebia, and you maybe, ah, not a Bia, and no, the Weber, not for Sabia.
0: How can you? No, we enter Miss How can you differentiate between where you mean your Bawe, Baby Shani, where you're Madame Fo? Oh, no, but you. We are still paying 2 years. We are still paying 3 years in this country.
1: commissioner na kasa wo de fa wo ma ne ko na wo
0: ye de beko ye de beko ye de beko ye de beko ye de beko asema na ko mo mani pa ho mu okom enyo ma ye important o mo mfa na jinhye mu da na bere obi current dan no o ti dan ni mu no ono de multiple 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so rekon but you need to cough another money to go and rent. And I want all two crack of one.
1: Let me be some baby at Ariano. May my fear I away. What the marble three form of your dear two.
0: Mimi fear would me fear be Timono, uncomfortable, but would do a womb be a.
1: Nah,
0: then would be my patches would do a womb, and yet if you're uncomfortable, any more training will be or do be bow.
1: But if you're any,
0: oh, yes, if you're to Obi,
1: who's all the baba?
0: Oh, who's the same?
1: What the baba?
0: I almost show me them when I'm medium.

0: me be bo me de to me any you to me to me
1: adi eya ye sa da emu anu dodo na share ya e se wa o hunye fe no drum ye wu na obe su ya ba ku di ni sa
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2: no de se ku ti enim ni bra
1: na me hu de ti aka ni ja asa no pe yi
2: Cocoa, sorry.
1: That's him.
2: Mr. Fear, maybe your tin or the mouth corner. I was if you ran it too.
1: Because I did before my paper back. I said, I will hold few more on more. Some ran over
2: home to me from my
1: and your mouth on Kuan.
2: And number
1: four, yes, if you were a horse. Oh, yes, it's the other came on from Rabia or Dinam Rasson. Sometimes. A binu design, a first advantage, you know, a dinim amount for befu or sometimes, or more than we can't talk with.
2: And a bit of a man bring Kosebe Sebe, or call a passer, or baby to be 8 minutes dying. That's about the Adani Sebe. I shall die. Would you not join Tano now? Ubi,
1: or the coffee,
2: a job, a bit to me barman to question maybe.
1: I say, yeah.
2: And if you're for the asylum, maybe I want to let you
0: be done. The statement will make you also with the multiple get one because of the multiple boys.
2: No, but say you
0: say, one can say,
2: and I'm saying,
0: not the common sense. I don't know, you see common sense. Common sense is not also common to common people. What are you talking about? What are you talking about?
2: To you, dear Matthias, because the point is that a young man can't hide a man's. And to go high than I your bar, said the mamma, and to me for multiple a girls, a man, and man's to me for multiple a guys, a man. That is common, so you should understand.
0: We in can come my tea
2: Kaninja, Kaninja, Kaninja, Kaninja, Kaninja, Ode, Yemfa, and Ode, Yemfensio, Yemfensio, Kaninja, Yemfensio, Ode, Obache, Obache, Obache. Oba chen girls ne dia kufi wa o de twiko efiewra no nya de ofo a oba ti wase se wunya de o harder. No, but you are making the case as if you are affected about it. Anything I may say.
0: Matter is of public interest. And that is the more reason. I mean, where interest warm. So rent control should focus on the important things. Because rent is queen.
2: I mean, can't you say when you're important? Because there are so many
0: things. When you're important,
2: man. You're important, Papa.
0: Mati.
2: Hey, important, Mati. Papa. And today also, we are saying, "Now, bet you are going to do fear, Papa. We are going to do the any idea.
0: We are going to send you fear for. And you are going to now see fear, Papa.
2: Now, we are going to do Papa. We are going to do.
0: Disappointment came, what changed ye? And what I'm saying is, I am a trip for 4 years. I am a far again with Jamie. What's something for what's the control? The man said, mean to me for multiple guests in Mefio, and you know, mean to me, sir.
2: And I make you say,
0: no, we're Jamie and to me,
2: it doesn't so
0: mean, yeah, the means to me pointing.
2: And I make us a year pointing on. Oh, make it did that. Minyash yourself for so be a bebaso. Or say, one day commissioner. Or say, and Ranis is saying it here. And he had said to me, I'm a land and as own national. And to bet tonight, bear pampa and says, it will be antimia. For manico,
1: what do you
2: mean? And no, but I know, relevant issue.
0: And
2: I'm going
0: to say, let me say, yeah, that's what you 3 years and 2 years.
2: And you can still push it. And it will be due 2 years, sir. Landlord, you too. You can go and report to the
0: Trump. Petiano, and you need it.
2: Okay. Yadi no see your anti landlords for and can come one more that come and near you for baby omitano. Whoa, omit the money by home, move two, not baby. I come to the famana chinkosa, chinkotna, a baby. Yadi no best you are not, yeah, a home so. Oh, na Edion, Machuko, a ye fee, a cano crano, just and why issue? Hey, Edion, Yamon, Yamas, and Kaka, Yabuano, and no cry issue. Okay, Yahomeso, now Eddie Dagino, edi atuaso anopei edi ama ene ye nche wa ha enam se enche na yebeko na yenyen special guest no etimi abidi enkomo okay ni da komache
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2: nyame adum me ho ye pa wo na se ishe ye ache wakomo me yemfa eye dadwene no emra na
0: we
2: are and to me, and come on, you're 10 minutes, 10 minutes,
0: snappy,
2: and you're snappy.
0: Yeah, Papa, you're
2: better. Me after calls on the camera, and to me, I'm fair because of your phone lines. And yeah, you know, but then we'll try and then open the lines for your tearful young coin.
0: Now, Papa, me that's a pa. Now, you can't say Congress issues here, baby, by Nama, you know, a lot of reactions about one thing. Now, for memory, Bunny, I'm a chance on in somewhere, you know. The former vice president of Ghana Football Association, Yerua George Akwesiefiye, under his watch, and the last time we saw a Blasters getting closer or got closer to a trophy. Just say, okay, major competition final. And to who say, or the reactions be behind Abba regarding, you know, even clubs also many because of financial boost in the idea you can be one. But what you say,
2: okay,
0: and all the interpretations in Abba say the clubs now are being hypocrite because those years, you know, the financial benefit in the idea of any demand clubs in one or chronicle, you know, those years and you know, you're a Christian Techi, glow sponsorship, a buyer, disbursement formula of the money now, a buyer, any no what headline sponsor, yes, and what broadcast right holders are. I'm this is about your channel clubs in Yenano, and then so this is clubs in a say, this is something a year monumental, this is something a year history. I don't know from where he is sitting and what he knows, you know. Something is new to him. Papa, I'm not paying. My dad didn't say.
2: Okay.
0: Is the fight really about the figures? Or the fight is about the betterment of your game? You know? But let me make you follow me. Sir, fight in one case, baby, you didn't say, brain. Is the fight about the figures? And now, say the fight, you know, is about to change the narrative and to make your league, you know, very strong and competitive. To say 2006, you call World Cup. Should the locally based players do it to me today? It to me cause our World Cup, maybe. Some even got the opportunity to play, and we saw the quality. And I said, we saw the quality of Medimae. Papa Mebua. Into your disciplined club owners here. Now, no, no, maybe some question was here. Papa. See, you were 18 Premier League clubs, and I remember.
2: Yeah, 18.
0: You were 48 Division 1 clubs, I remember.
2: Exactly.
0: Division 2, Mayo. And a Division 3, Mekka. Course football, cry my. So, course football, you were under saying, you were, I think, 15. Under 15. Any other. Papa, when you know, Mekka, I'm coming home. But we are still in this country. You have 23 players, so you're good. I'm falling below under 17. You're nyabi. You the sika my club owners, so I'm fanya football. Sikana ya de ma omono. Ya de ma most simply because say we want to empower them, and then also ye be make sure say that financial burden and constraints na a war omoso. Ye be ye be free omoso. No mo aye omono ma focus in building the game so that ochirebi if the country needs their help, no, you bet me about back because players you have free clubs in Anamibwa. And no thing this is Kama Musamon Fanya football and Munyan. Papa, you have 23 players or more falling below under 17 a court tournament. You do for a player, you select your moon to me, my boy. You have 23 players, Aqua under 20. Aqua Cobot tournament. You best select, you bet you in your best. No,
2: and Rana will be enemy in common. Or say Accra Lions play, BM say Sevilla fan.
0: Sevilla.
2: Sevilla fan. The boy is below 20 years.
0: International team.
2: National team and to me and this fan.
0: Sevilla, mum. A fan.
2: And to me, a Barbers County fan. I say, only two players. One of them.
0: But could be so at the Braca. It's at the Braca boy being so. Aqua could pay more La Liga.
2: These are the things that they are causing to you raise on how your team here is scouting. Because Sakuranibo, a year ago, Kroma, no, 18 years, 19 years. Near quite under 20. Then Timmy and scouting him. Now, Obi at his Sevilla. Now, Timmy as scouting, Abefana sign, Amanitikadia. Then there is something wrong with her.
0: Thank you very much, Papa. Papa Mpacho, a boy, a friend, is it Isaac Odro no Barcelona no
2: Odro yeah.
0: Left back no Isaac Odro me boa I bring tell the DD Aziz oh onu so wa basa yeah Abdul Aziz papa mpacho omu nyina no omu ni Barcelona academy ho nanti yeko walk up how many players na FIFA be atum for the first time FIFA be atum yeah the how many players yeah 26 and yeah the 26 players na koi we couldn't go to Barcelona to include this boys here feel so your future stars no we were rather going and then talking to Baba Ramam so mo san me bon national team
2: I know say for the under 20 or for the World Cup
0: no same me Isaac Odro need the minimum the current age but minimum say hi Isa no fine say Aziz you know yeah Abdul Aziz in the onu wabo wabo and 20 or obeko and 23 or above 20 until for now my question is say such a player onye ntete wa Barcelona no papa wo ko walk up na 26 players na ka woman walk up experience anya hweko nkotena wono onhwe nyoma ne bia papa na ka bone ben na bebe um iti we are not competing against only the figures who we are competing against in sikana yadema clubs in any year no yambisi and who say and for so bain the sebi previous abaso and now minu kase Blasters is without a head coach sabre minu kase Blasters in the head coach it is not a matter of concern we are talking about kase yadema clubs in here just you're trivializing no mabe bri wukum ha na ye get the important test or say yadi hunkobono a woman so kuna do the boys akosha ha ye be ho so and the 20 championship ye ko bot e wafu keke wo Ivory Coast ye ko ye ntumi amọ North Africa for no kwanya 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
2: de de ye hu de ye
0: se funu ni ye bi say no say de no be come much do say ye be no e tete ye bu say ye hu ne ye ye but me no we can say Blasters e bo match anya September na ye bo match
2: ye bo no September ye ne ye be buy Vicos
0: ye buy Vicos o
2: chale kwa kuma me nya say de we ya huma nso so enso so asan aye asembe
0: o so ajita
2: enso so aye mama he said menya aye referee manager na me no edi
0: koma cobra
2: FIFA good morning
3: maestro
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3: oh adoma
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3: aw ma so bi da se me wie ni nyina te sen na me kan no ya tumi akọ lord inspector dia no ma ya ye wie na ya ye start inspector fi ni so ya to tumi ya ye bi ye.
2: Okay. In fact, the reporter Abba headquarters of Ghana Sports has empowered, and they say some of the referees, about 11 of the referees are going to take part in the FLE. Now, I don't know what they say. What are they feeling? No person say it comes at the cost of one, so obey that cost. No? But the ATN say referees say they're going to fail, you know, opportunity for them to do the test again, no? Any hope for them? And Omo accused the FA because they feel that the last bare 4 seasons, ni Omo konomu failure na ABB or ho. But Omo Omo pray FIFA badge, no? Omo failure, Omo any opportunity, Omo ABM a pass. In fact, cut them young referees, be cry so Omo su failure. Nini na Omo any opportunity as I race it as I take the American again. And then at this time around, Omo Omo failure, no? Omo need the opportunity to do it again and maybe see say we me pass and someone pass.
3: Okay, I'm saying that this decision thing la no that na wo kan no for the past 4 or 5 years you know. Mhm. Yeah, nerve sir you run the MOB other. And the reason is that when you are on the list, you know, the priority is as I said, ultimate. Your PPA and ultimate party of the Now, the last time I'm not work at and I'm not work about FIFA referee. And I'm making say FIFA referees, no, because of investment now, FIFA any cap, any FNI, yeah, indemnity, you know. We give them that second opportunity for them to run again. And I gave you a very typical example. Like, if Daniel Ayi has still a fitness test, do you see say, with the experience in the investment in Ayaya, I wouldn't know. Yamanu was the Sahara.
2: Debbie.
3: And so, for such people, you know, that is the category of the FIFA referees, you know. It is a FIFA requirement and your FIFA regulations. They say for FIFA referees, they should be given another opportunity again for them to run.
2: Matthias, you must say BBA BBA is near FIFA. BBA BBA. Maybe BBA Ghana and I said the other federations here in Ghana is near FIFA. FIFA got 3 terms, sir. Other federations got 3 terms. FIFA, the VR bar, Ubi Ansu, Asia. Not then the FIFA who investment a world referees move, and Nuntia Omochese, Ubi Kutumrika, na Ophelia, ye man the opportunity for rerun. Na ye federation, ye moments are opportunity.
3: You know, let's take, for instance, a FIFA referee who has been on the list for, let's say, 8 years plus, okay? It's not the same as a division one referee and a class one referee are WAPA division one and a premier for 1 year.
2: Mm-hmm.
3: These people are not the same. You cannot compare the two. Then compare the same person to somebody who has just come on the list for 1 year, like a premier league referee for 1 year. No, I've been fitness. You understand? These are two different people. You understand? And so we cannot compare the same thing and say that because we are using the FIFA regulations in internal. It should cut across to all of them. You understand? And in any case, we have a lot of referees. I think given the opportunity, they can also come. If you know, for instance, we have FIFA referee, now you have a second chance and now failure. After that one, no book. But to be held is responsible.
2: Okay.
3: Matthias. And then they have felt for people for the membership. You understand?
2: Mm-hmm.
3: So that is what happens. But we cannot say that we are Division 1 referee. Now, our ballist, you know, so for the first year as a Division 1 referee. Meanwhile, at the time now, there were a whole lot of people that would not know the trade mechanism. Unfortunately, no, we have opportunity to pass. So it is a one pass for 1 year now. Have failure. The other person now, on the superior mechanic, on the superior, you know, are willing to be part. Why don't we give that person also that opportunity?
2: So I get the explanation. And woman, if failure, you know, what becomes of them? Yeah, two magu, I don't know.
3: The region has gained. So you go back to the region. And then you go and start from the region and come back again.
2: But FIFA, what do you say? I say more than Kaka. Because here the last 4 seasons in Ammonia, yeah. Now the backlog of referees are unpersonal. It does be prepared. Where do you Matisse about 11 or a little over 15 and unpersonal? And your backlog of referees are women to me unpersonal. Yeah. Still, I woman your opportunity for rerun or rewrite. I woman a goa. And only two of the Akoma regions. No? So, when you are the other regions to affect the performance on the regions.
3: There were a backlog of referees. I propose of Mubaya of Ubetrim the Capacity. Or my choice and Capacity. Backlog of them.
2: And a backlog of Omo Masan Feli.
3: Exactly. It's a ban is done now. Who do you give the opportunity to face?
2: Okay, what the Bema they were passing on? But they were failing. Who got two of them good regions in this one? But failing their region, you know, the effect will come what the regions are officiating.
3: The region plays, the region no about second division, about other leagues. You understand? Just like Papona, or also no one opportunity na Ambano, or also go back to the region. No, about Bob and what happened to you. So we are saying that once you are also filled, you also go to the region, go and prepare and come again. It is like Mami Fan is there, player be a way practice.
2: Mm-hmm.
3: The player looks up for a very long time. Now, player no effort through a rehabilitation.
2: Mm-hmm.
3: He's coming back. Who calling Bamba Shehu first team immediately?
2: Mm-hmm.
3: Woman, a lot of the teams, you know, that have the junior teams, you know,
2: okay,
3: they go and start with the junior teams and play with them. On the first time, on both there, they are fit enough. They are match fit, and then they bring them to the mainstream.
2: No, but the essence of the risk.
3: And so we're also saying that. And so we're also saying that for you who have failed the fitness test. And look, the fitness test is always a priority. If you are on the list, as I said, woman fitness test, man, your priority. As I said, woman written test, man, your priority. You understand? Internal say your backlog, over 100, 200 people are. They are also marking time for them to also get the opportunity to come on Division 1 and come on the Premier. Now, what now opportunity on our Division 1? So, yeah, last year. Not that year, now, you know, but the following year, now, know about the fitness test. Now, if I call now, or no, what is that now? One market, I want to prepare the most. You understand what I'm saying?
2: Make me follow, Pam.
3: Why don't we give that opportunity to that other person? Now, young can't tell you, go back, go and do your homework and come again.
2: No, but is that different from the catch them young now? Because, I mean, said some of the young referees, so, and so echo Philly, but almost in your opportunity and so for rerun.
3: And so let me explain the catch them young.
2: Need to, Pam.
3: Now, the catch them young for now.
2: Mm-hmm.
3: You were when you are a juvenile referee, we have a category of tester, your mom here. Your ma, a young referee at the age of 20 years, 21, 22, and any referee are all your 30 years and go for the same fitness test.
2: Mm-hmm.
3: You understand?
2: Mm-hmm.
3: Now, it's, you know, when your barbarians are tested, you know, for instance. May I have to explain to the instructor, say, look, we have young referees amongst them. Under normal circumstances, you know. As I say, your mom will get category 2 and not category 3 fitness test. Okay, now, in the fitness test, we have categories.
2: Mm-hmm.
3: You are category 1, you are category 2, you are category 3. Now, what FIFA regulations do you mean? Category 1 is for elite FIFA and it's anglophone.
2: Okay.
3: You understand?
2: Mm-hmm.
3: Category 2, no, it will hold for juveniles, you know, amateur, and it's anglophone. As I said, category 3, you know, it will for oldies.
2: Okay.
3: But you see, your categories of rep, tester, you might be here. So where's the mobile? You know, I just spend a moment. Okay, look, let's give them that opportunity. Now, your mom will try again. You understand?
2: Mm-hmm.
3: And so for them try, you know, and for catch them young referee to do the test to about nine laps, now we're feeling. It's not the same as Upia. We are 30 years now. We are the same test room. Now we could do 6 laps, now we're feeling. These are not the same people.
2: Okay.
3: You understand? If never is the fitness instructor not buying us, look, okay, yes. He understands that these people are juveniles. But because we are preparing them now, let's give them that opportunity again for them to come around. You understand? And so we have to.
2: But in the first place, I don't know more fry more we the same Cooper test. Because if it's a policy of the Federation, because I'm for Bagasem, the Federation is investing in that policy. That is why maybe you want to give them a second opportunity for a rerun and as a rewrite. And to the others, Nedi, as a some way.
3: Okay, MA elite course.
2: Mm-hmm.
3: Okay. MA elite course, you know, as part of young projections, say we want to prepare these young referees for the future, you know. You don't move back, MA elite course, you know, for them to get that international exposure.
2: Mm.
3: You understand what I'm saying?
2: Okay.
3: Yes. You know, as part of the MA course, you know, the fitness test is also a component.
2: Okay.
3: And that is why people say, give them the second opportunity again, for them to come around again. And I just gave a very simple example. For instance, if that a liar has told the test, you cannot say that because of the investment, you should throw him away. You can't say that. You must give him another opportunity. You understand?
2: Okay.
3: The catch them young for no year that test, no. We are saying that the category of test no year, no, is where I
4: starve them. Mm-hmm. But for them to even do 9 laps, a senior referee, or no, as I said, or no, yet 10 laps, no, or yet 6 laps, no, what feeling. You don't compare these two people the same.
2: But Zenka, but naturally, you know, Zenka and Kodano Kran, I was saying, you cover 20 laps, and I'm campaigning for no cover 8 and 9.
4: There'll be internet FIFA day in Kolano, Momunia, a different category of 10 because they are juvenile.
2: I get it. I understand. And to the air, can I say, woman, no, a call regions now? The following year, and also must be registered, I'll be 2 years, sir.
4: Of course, yes. Everybody who has failed will get another opportunity to come around again the following year.
2: But these were referees, and I'm not selecting, I'm saying, Omutimi Passe, and come be officiating the Premier Leagues.
4: Okay, so, you see, Maestro, let us all get this understanding for once. If you are a referee on the Premier League, if you are a FIFA referee wearing the FIFA badge, if you are a referee on the Division 1, you are on the league for 1 year. It is not automatic, say, the following year, you must still be on the list. It is not automatic.
2: Okay.
4: You understand what I'm saying?
2: Mate.
4: And so, even if you are a FIFA referee, now, if you are, sebi again, another referee be in Premier, and now in Division 1, and in Mondimbo, we can still say that the FA can decide that, look, I have identified this boy. I have seen the potential in this boy. Let's give this boy or let's give this girl the opportunity to give that person the FIFA badge. Now, you share, and they are also between a year and they are poor grammar. It is not about any individual.
2: Martin. If I say, yeah, that's it. Now, league never started. Referees, no readiness, no, any assurance, no, yes, and then I'm unima, public, no, also, yes, yes, yes, yes, yes, yes, yes, yes, yes, yes,
4: Okay.
2: Bay and a more publish referees are be officiating season listen. How many referees and be officiating this season's Ghana Premier League and this season's Division 1 League? How many?
4: Oh, the I think last week. So they are in the process of preparing the league. So they'll prepare the league and then they'll submit it to the FA for approval. You know, let's hope say by the end of this week now, no, the final list will go to the FA for approval.
2: Okay.
4: If the FA never can say, okay, you have 30 referees or you have 20 referees and now you have 25 referees or that sort of thing. The committee need there or yen it juma now in the list akoma FA no.
2: Okay.
4: FA no special list now of itself. The number now get that man or no is okay for the FA there. Fine, then they'll just give the approval. If it is not, they'll call the committee to come and sit down again and then to look at that thing again.
2: Referees manager, I'll pay better. Okay, and GFA's referees manager Alex Kote and Ote say you know etimi edin komo ewo eye jumedi en say chemo no manusa manfo bebre e rezi e kaka kwa kuye na and the time you say yeye 7:30 nyapo na need a come runa
0: me nin 7 bi wan Thomasum and 7 bi an Thomasum mwana mukam bro for wo de wo ye teacher ni where there is laws or where there are laws, there is what? There is no opinion. Anna. Now then as a man, yeah, special one among cofobina. Yeah, man cofobin so special treatment. And
2: we are mostly the similar message, but I say good morning, boss. In all honesty, sometimes the explanation of Mr. Alex Cote is sometimes unbelievable and shocking. They are always in a rush to hook up onto decisions by FIFA, but just look at such a decision. A referee fails to pass a test and you are relegating him or her
0: to raging.
2: This is unacceptable and unbelievable. The GFA must do better. Because two man division 2 for now. The Ghana Premier League, you know, 11 out of them are failing. And for anyone, I'm a church, right? I said, the 4 seasons, you know, women are a backlog of these referees. No, me a great referee, sir.
0: Papa.
2: But woman, say, be aya, back here, I'm one voice. Where they were passing, you
1: know. Papa,
0: me just a mentee. Papa, I'm going to tell you. Intermediate mean mechi mean kobe bri and what the end be si. But nena na me cano, medema no AC or hono. At first in commander na medino. Se football for no. Ye pasi in a football may hotoye ewkrumha. Na issue about ye national team sin to me and perform a major tournament. Issue about coaches and na mwa ye who come first or scout players no. And none as say about be do so say yasem here. Papa and so what is a 18-year-old Ayobuadino. 85.6 million pounds or Man City. So what?
2: Yes.
0: So what? What is a young demand de noir? Nations Cup qualifies any or more Ivory Coast Bekwa Kobono. What is a 19-year-old boy? No. Walk on Real Madrid. No. A about 120 million pounds. So what? Sir, no, so what? Yeah, 18.
2: What is it? What is it? A year, Kwesi Sibu. Every move with Libya. 10 million a year dollars. What?
0: Kwesi Sibu.
2: Libya, 10 million. Ante, Enra was
0: saying. Oko woke up by Oko Libya.
2: Libya, 10 million a year dollars. Say, Iro Sunsua. For 2 years, free agent. What is that you can also? 10 million. Libya, maybe my air breakdown. Ante, I say now, so it's me. It's it. Libya, 10 million. Meno, kase, it's kind of coming in Kenya. Yes, we will go so a free room. What kind of go so to
0: home? You better the next Ghanaian, the next Blasters caller. You better, because if a player plays in Tanzania, if a player plays in Tanzania, plays in the Egyptian League. Na oni onye kwa ma blasters e be hwe Libya for.
2: Mate.
0: Ye be yoku ma.
2: Me da say King Kaninja adie enso no no. Na this one says Kwaku, the referee chairman is not talking any laws, but what they think is good to them. God himself has given us the opportunity to try again. Is he saying if I write university exam and referred, the university should then send me back to the secondary school to rewrite and come back to the university? This is a hatred for referees tactics. How can you ask these referees to go back to the regions? Akwesi enedi we ede baaye anopai ehwaramo. Hey, Chairman Kofai, Chairman Okoforia, Chairman anti saying, Chairman Kofai 80. Na Chairman meti wonka che ne body pa ne your friend is saying okay, DC. Okay, DC. Now, yeah, Chairman of Kuf Town. On the saw
0: okay, DC. No, I don't buy. Oh, okay.
2: The Chairman who drew Kofodia, who tears your international. Made the number of them of Kofodia, Biana Park, Kranteria.
0: A Krantia.
2: Nida.
0: Oh, okay. Nida Kuen and Umuyande.
2: A Bushmeat.
0: Bushmeat.
2: Chairman.
1: I'm going to have a family because next week
2: we'll say a Kotoko, a yes, town Kotoko.
0: Hey. Oh, and then so, so, oh, say. And a democracy cap also, corner, or could the occur here near
1: because.
0: Oh, Chairman, also. No, in India. I'm not can change here.
1: Yeah, officer,
2: I'm not here. I'm not here. I'm not here. And the Sibo, you had $10 million.
0: Libya.
2: Libya.
0: Mr. Blasters in the year. call for baby free move. Ah, you free walk up by no more.
2: Swelly SC. Swelly
0: as a man,
2: 10 million.
0: How Ben Cranny swelling
2: 10 million.
0: Oh, papa, 85 million, 85.6 million. Did you come to Africa? What are you talking about? What is so long going to be saying? And your first slogan when I'm
2: with you,
0: anything
2: like
0: rubbish.
2: Yeah, like I said, $10 million for a player. The career and AB are 28 years, 29 years are every way here. What about this cannot go? You have to agree. Say be a quick who near to be 28, 29. Maybe and the career and every way.
0: And then I have a year as I'm coming when you are but no man limiting yourself a unyanka. A unyanka. Oh, we're radiant.
2: Because when your Egyptian club, when your Turkish club,
0: oh, here the Nimpanya no matching out to other camp.
2: Their management decided to go for
0: oh, here the Nimpanya no matching. Yeah, I mean, because Turkey for no crumbs or mumpe.
2: And I became
0: and to walk up, Papa takes your mumpe. And yes, and it's can and yes, can into take it for no so mumpe. Uncle walk up, but take it for no so money. You
2: I'm
0: so mumpe now. Libya for no so
2: okay. Martin, neither
1: could write. Neither could write. My initiative for my initiative for my initiative. Se next call up ba na Sibudin Kahudia and the other Ghanaian players are almost so more African countries airball leagues now more young
0: club champions league.
2: No, this one is coming from a referee.
1: Yeah.
2: Now the referee no one no
0: one basana.
2: Minim so to be another one to be
0: okay. Can you hear the contest of
2: or no me money didn't so
0: okay.
2: I see the referees committee. And the referee's manager should not spoil the good work of Keto Kirku.
0: Hey. Referee's committee and referee's
2: the referee's committee and the referee's manager,
0: the manager no.
2: Should not spoil the good work of a year Keto Kirku. And or the other. And the minimum so to be announced one to be. And anyway,
1: Kirku, there are so many issues surround this Nema Ekosu referee.
2: Oh, yeah, no, connect. 10 minutes.
1: Because me kai se na se ya referee bi be complain here e wo kuma se se ai se se bi no ko na o ma mpase a ntempa na no ye ma o ma kwanya no
2: no ma ye ne kakakaka no ma wie
1: na o ma wie e bi no so die ba na ti se ai se mpae bo se wo die ye bo mpae kra se me mpase ye ye ne sa na akwaku referees no every season bi na e be hu new referees wo hwe europa. Chale, referees, who are these are notable referees.
2: And the sad aspect of it is, I don't say, Omo, exam, you were theoretical one, theory, the other two. You explain the laws of the game.
1: Yeah.
2: Some of Omo, my feeling, it might be a loss now. Omo, but then you can two, no, and they be a do, baby, instead of maybe a 10 laps, no, I be a 7, and I say, be a 8 and a half, and I'm 9 and a half.
1: So, man, the second chance, man, the second opportunity, no.
2: But there be anybody failing, we can no fail it, theory, no, put ya.
1: And
0: no, really, they didn't know what they call raging.
2: Yeah, not come
0: out. What's the call raging?
1: I'm going to show you. Kweku, last Thursday, Muko Congress, me nyan wang.
2: Aye, aye.
1: Naka, no, me share mubat
0: nyan. Kao Congress, ba, same way.
1: Since the minkan was, me nyan, kwe nyan kan was. Kweku.
2: Yes.
1: Me bo mo amo kutumi kwa yengi na me bo biya baso. Na me follow ye, kakra. Kwa kufige se fi Congress na se baye no. Encouraging no.
2: Sika no. Sika no. $9.5 million for clubs no.
1: Efe was kasa.
2: Hey, omo yini sika se, omo sika.
1: Iti, sa 1 million Ghana Cedi each no. Efe netu ya.
2: Efe netu ya.
1: I'm a clubs no.
2: So we say their partnership.
0: I'm say partners.
2: That's can originally in Ankasana. Among for the communication about the money in Ankasana.
0: Ankasana, clear.
2: Per the FA, they feel that their partnership would. In fact, the brain behind the money in Ankasana is Adesa production.
0: And I'm also from club broadcasting.
2: I'm the cutter right, you know. So using the product, the league, you know. To seek for sponsorship, buying to get that amount for the clubs by selling the games and other and your accounts.
1: I want to problem, no, because Mumma didn't get clear and my what you say? Because look, you're not baby, not clubs, no, a war, and this car, not clubs, no, and sana, since you this promise is in idea, no, a bad one thing. I think so.
2: Because this, before every president ever cast on the money, no. Now the Minister of Sports and Recreation, Akasa, say, Nanka, a year, a dear minister, no, ebe ye ya I free a buying whole street neighbor. I think community under this assembly to that. Send this season around. Ghana government is pumping another 1 point blah blah blah into the Ghana League.
1: It's but what one come,
2: but catch by no see in Deben collaboration with Adisa, the FA is giving clubs 1 million Ghana CDs before.
0: But the minister ne comment wo you know. Mm-hmm. Tamo question almost say Bibi edisi kane mamu no ye ya fomu die.
2: Okay.
0: But minister no, okay. Okay.
1: You know, Mr. Adeno,
2: Shedda,
1: I don't know. Yeah. But that notwithstanding, I think, say.
2: Because I buy your money, sir. That was all,
0: yeah. That's your account.
2: I buy sika, you infant nikeke. Debbie. How my account.
1: Debbie.
2: Thank you, real season. I buy now pumpy dia shiba.
1: Also, my account. I'm demand
2: it. Yeah, account. I want to buy this. Can I demand it? See, I'm going to account. Yeah, come on.
0: Agreed.
2: I buy sika, you need it.
1: I decide, your father said, I decide for a collaborating with the FA and I'm the Abba and I'm a boy.
0: Yeah, but, exactly.
1: That best player award. No? I mean, the can crumble Benjamin Asari Abbasu.
0: Mm-hmm.
1: He deserves it. The modern ball over the last season, the banner, you know, you cannot dispute it. It's about Benjamin
0: Abbasu.
1: But that award, no, is it sustainable? Because me can say 2-3 seasons ago, best referee, yes, sir, announcement, yes, sir, best referee
0: 2023. Yes,
1: ama
0: 3 years now, yeah, yeah,
1: referee, yeah, the best referee then, Thomas Nunu, am I a man of
0: got to call house, you can farm man, the best referee, no,
1: yes. But since then, no, me who say best referee be Anya Saka no be
0: him. Yanya was night in a crab him. Since 2023, na yama referee, best referee Kano. Yanya was night
1: to be him. Best player award here, yeah, dear bay. And yes, to send up one, I bet my sustain it.
2: Best player, dear, dear. I feel, sir, because Jack Mutu's contract for 1 year.
1: 1 year.
2: Renewable.
1: Okay.
2: Maybe after the year, no. Because, Kano Bakubeko Premier League winner for the 2026-2027 and a Women's Premier League winner. And the ABA UA season now, they can renew for another 1 year.
1: It is a woman renew.
2: Woman renew.
0: I don't assume. It is ABA the next sponsor be back.
1: Oh, because said the IAS, best referee, I can remember the Kayama Thomas Nunu.
2: Oh, yeah, Hyundai Elantra.
1: Hyundai Elantra. Now, I was thinking, say, it will continue. I understand. But yeah, yeah, first one, you into me and you be. And as I say, I do way so.
0: Abba-boom.
1: Say, when so, one season, no ban you ye, na, you into me and to us one. I just say, you promises, no. And shut that. And you wake up.
0: Ligna, you ye best player.
2: The winner was Julian Nunu.
1: Julian Nunu, okay.
0: Thomas Nunu and the papa.
1: Julian Nunu. And I make I say, this is a cano. A mano. And I. Anthony Antoaso, and I say and Benjamin Asare so
0: Abefa.
1: Mr. Say Sanema we no encourage players any referees in idea. Say Benya contracts via a bet taking years.
2: Yeah.
1: Yan share no. 1 year, 1 year any day. Though it's good. But Kwaku emwa.
0: Ni nsa suggestion ni wo de ma ukoto kona nka motwira de call na nka ekoka congress ya se se adam 3 years ya nya was night to award the players ya no mu ye adwuma so that e no so be reward package to keep some of the players san ka motwira de call ye GS san ka be ma wa kwanya ma ma discuss wo ho
2: na and then good suggestion but I think say the award is for the federation. Federation take a lot of shine to award or no
0: ma discuss wo ho
2: na and then good suggestion but I think say

0: adie na nka periodically o chire o muso o we ni de say ni say eno kwa to asumu but say nimpa no when you were from kwasa say you don't even deserve to know the reason for cause aba sports director you are so
1: and I bet never find on number up number on number me now what bit me afraid ya what me
0: afraid director ba
1: boss
0: aba
2: pagu that's a afi so no at the same production na obe broadcast
1: at the same
2: mr afi there my in fact talented kids ASTG a Premier League match
1: yeah,
2: first, and no dear they shouldn't. Mr. Omo has one omo to aso dia. Mr. Omo say one fat talented kids. Any program sir, one kasa efu omo hano. And be replacing your league matches. Mr. Omo pa because last season one more yes anya manubi. I'm answer ye ni.
1: And at the sun crown, a woman will lead in. We should get them. And
2: yes, we should.
1: My trial, but
2: we should.
1: We'll get there. We'll get there.
2: It's Mr. Omo. Say, what money organizers of the league, non transit. Now, yes, you say your league matches in any time, new year. Because what money, what programs are over. And some now, you name your matches are your wire, Bebo.
1: 0542771092 and 0243553536. So, Banoa and Snappy, a lines, no, I a hip and two Banoa and Yeno, Bay and Chibia, may you feel so much. Hello, good morning.
3: Hello, good morning, the Ray Papa Maestro.
1: Yes, I'm Pacho, Coco, listen, Yana.
3: Emotional intelligence, I'll let you go.
1: Coco, Pacho, be into you.
3: Yeah, Maestro. Facts, Cabrera was a facts are secret, comment is free. Adisa, any your friends say GFA collaboration, whatever. Why are we pretending? The little sponsorship credit debate, a friend is saying, ceremony to award former, if I say, league now above, if I say, league now above,
1: previous leagues, yeah.
3: Yes, and look up in this sponsorship for any pretending say FNA, that Adisa now going to partnership, what kind of partnership? The money is coming from government. So what was said in the time past now, we pretend that we don't know say, the money came from government. Why, who doesn't know the link between government and TV3, to be specific? At the end of the day, the reason why, like Nida who was saying, friends, telecases or whatever, being exchanged for matches and the rest, that has been the norm of the institution. TV3, and your football place, and at the end of the government wanted their money protected, so they took it through TV3. Politically, that is where their links are. And it's a fact, say that government money, you get the FA money, but FA sponsorship since friends, genealogy, they see in there, sponsorship been almost made created by themselves. Sponsorship, yeah, they pretended to do. At the end of the day, and FA need them one collaboration. What kind of collaboration? We have played the league, sponsorship, they give back, and also. And now, now government, we are coming. Look at how chief of staff, a friend said, the minister, and the rest in times past, talked about this money before the money was even released. Now we pretend that this time, government money in dinner, if you don't make account, blah, massa, government money.
1: Okay, Mate, yeah, now see, I know you're not so not drink, no, they buy it. Hello, good morning.
4: Soccer the maestro.
1: Yeah, Pablo, we have a go.
4: I know crap one for the baby. Yeah, I didn't have me. Yeah,
1: I'm going.
4: That's it. Let me tell you what you're doing. Let me tell you support you. Someone here, my brother. Hey, Papa, Osha and some of my problems were to me, a quite any more. Now, let me catch you as a chrome. We'll be able to move on. We'll be able to move on. We'll be able to move on. Papa, Osha, if I say left free, let's go back. I say, yeah, my head in the way I can crack. Because if you are surrounded, you are going to be a woman, and I'm going to be a son. What I say, this is a left, not quite a friend said, text. That's what me are passing. That's what we say. Or more war, a general sooner, when I'm here, we are. It's not my left, somebody to bribe off, no. The best appointment left in the committee, a chairman, say, or some review,
1: or a council,
4: or a committee, or a Premier League,

0: Yeah, Martin, I'm now see Maxwell Agege to over. Hello, good morning. Maxwell, be able to call. You're content enough from Ra.
1: And don't know five wins in fact from your power.
0: Into it.
1: Well, I mean, now what say? Is it that Friday? No? We say, not minister. For English League in a seven. Chichimuna de Mameno, a Thomaso, must see minister in the back.
0: Okay.
1: Chichimuno, a Thomaso, because you say, O Kasaya, a catch a club soonest, and say, first, you know, you could stadium, you're the Chastilla, Ismelado, a man Kwamiruku, and Obo Bo, and a player, or see, why any Janis or the call?
0: Exactly.
2: The ultimate.
1: It is Chichimuna de Mameno, must say, see in the back, at see minister, and see you, papa.
0: Dano Casapa,
1: no Casapa, no Tomofoso Pa. Was here, Nay? Say English League Matchwah, Nagana League Matchwah. Uncle for Jack of English League,
0: and no Crenzo Pa.
1: I am no Crenzo, Waku. Machete Nabutet, seeing million and some Okayano. As I said, Club Nessino. Who's a little baby? Nancy and Walker and Cosuba, present Catecas and Nessamo Papa. Several minutes, Anicano. As I see a penny for no. Sabi a fun, I dream, Pamu Papa, or common Sam, Nansama say, and penny for no effa, Mammy and penny for no more dress of football, no one on room football. And then, what's the last time I catch you? I said, Ghana players tend to be moving to good clubs. Kenya, play a walk over cup about Libya, when Radina Coupon. Play a walk over cup about a Spanish league. Spanish league, no, no, boo.
0: And no,
1: Chris. So, what was Spanish league? I said, wake up about after the Libya. Me, happy day, I said, I need a cone.
0: I know, because we are here for FIFA referees, no, and investment in FIFA into Umatro.
1: Ah, just FIFA referees, they almost say advantage back.
0: Exactly.
1: Class
0: one for any, they are here.
1: Okay.
0: Kwa
1: kunya Michel, you go shoot him.
0: Yeah, that's it. Maxwell Agege, you know. Mamem Faba Konso, Ewa Hanamo. Hello, good morning. Good morning. Abed. Hello.
3: Good morning.
0: What are you
3: doing?
0: Hello, good morning. Yeah, Faba Kunsua.
4: Yes,
0: I'm Pacho Wani.
4: When you're Pauli, Pauli.
0: Pauli, me and Tiwe.
4: Pardon, you can't credit me to one kind. Koku, me go up, so move over to my. Me say, Sir Omaya, Oma didn't say. If you phone me, you had a phone, if you hope. Refuge had a phone, if you don't want to call a shaw, don't want it. The second of football, I'm saying, do you sell your money and the sign you never support to Amena? Yes, and that Diego and Dikua, or most of the bomb was so safe. Refuse me, Japan. I said, jump for the boys or move boys no more. We are Jumano. So we're gonna hey, I know we better have power. We're gonna
0: find out. See, you ever find out one of course, a yajimin sim, course, a yajimin sim. Oh, Han, find out one, Nafi. Hello, good morning.
2: Good morning, Papa Basho.
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2: 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I'm going to go to the house. 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I'm going to go to the house. I'm going to go to the house. I'm going to go to the
0: house.
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0: Mammy and Nancy, you have a friend is your voice note. I catch you and check. Yadi and also Ebe Brass is here. Nafi and special guest, Dr. Baniako Ebertinasi. Na Yadi and Commono, it's me about the Democracy Cup organizers must allow House of Folk and Kotoko to fill two special guest players in the upcoming Super Clash at the Babaya Rust 4 Stadium. Dede Ayu and Mubarak Wakatu for Accra House of Folk, Jordan Ayu and Emmanuel Ajimambedu for Asante Kotoko. And also a beautiful idea will be the buy. Ebeke, na ye to me, Eddie, and also a home, and Komo, and Ope, Elha. And this one says, much respect to you, Maestro and Kaninja. The whole world appreciates you. May the good Lord richly bless you all. You guys always stand by the truth. The best of journalism really comes from Asempa FM and Isa and Sudiway Ede Abekan Yeho Anope Ewana Emmanuel Prince Legon Prince Hospital and I say Prince Legon Hospital rather or see the severe guy is in my area, very talented guy. And on so anyway, anybody Amanonin Semino na yeah but Franco Trading Enterprise Ekan Yeho and I feel Compu Ghana and so Ekan was a passion for technology and omo ebo ayi na fe Belmont nso abeyi pa wo 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
5: Dina for Electroland Castle will be a showroom of Potemu. Na ye be ya sandy homeland and swat a home. Say, see, and apart from some of it, near Tomu TVs, gas cookers, kettles, microwave, Ninia Kikahon, move to Missa Tomu Nemu Konya, plates, Nemu Tree, Ninia Kikahunina, and your branch about your friend homeland. And it just a man who wants to say, so we did our Electrolander. You bet me out from our bed, she at Eddie Kessie. I think so. You will Nasco selected promotion via ye. So we'll talk about. Ye betcha ba kwa ka ho enwe chinsu madina ya sheda mamu special price o fala ya tete nyama ni su nyina mamu madina ye do mo asemu bebre ka ho na bra madina taxi rank opposite eco bank mumro na mo benya samsung tcl media any nasco papa na mumu kai se homeland so wo ho electroland prices dey fala ye show manim electroland bia ba kwa e

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1: Hey, Anita.
0: Nasan, me, when you hear TV, you know. 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
3: Hey, Anita.
0: Jesus.
3: Maybe I will do not

Something big is coming. 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
1: 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Yeah, Paradi Agnifuany Kabum Gwene. Dan Kwaku Yabua. DKY, Foster Romanos, Jacinta, Don Little, J.

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2: 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And no. 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DKY, DKY, the
3: crowd. 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
4: obuten tim no no to say the what do
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1: Se a quantum wisdom, ye canny unim, na one kubia, na yos artisem, and oma bebri na gana dishen nemu won conformance, the otia wani beji, and it your rebel who.
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1: 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So,
3: you dream me, Dana, say, you know, woman on it. You almost see a cacra, you almost will hunu, yes, yatia, in your etnasia, yeah, cabum.
4: Memory Debia, a bonusia, a pemusia, a question of what you change your home, our approach, said the Akuhu, any diabetrufi, the hum, near her, the ye, near the abba, the enyano, and you can say,
3: yeah, yeah. 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
5: Robert Davy, make us a free Germany.
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5: Cost of no what for. 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Womu after project. You my air mama.
1: Shannon, say a mimini de bia. 6 p.m. Bogan near Abrochin Company.

0: 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Still! Phone papa! 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
1: But I better be my uncle!
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1: Dinafo Electroland Castle will be a showroom on Potemu. 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Say say an apart from some mobile to me at home TVs, gas cookers, kettles, microwave nini a kikahono, mobile to miswap tomo nemu konya, plates, nemun tree, nini a kikahunina, ewa ye branch bakwa, ye friend homeland. And it just a me what one says, so we did our Electrolander. Ye bet me a front, na wabed she at Eddie Kessie. I think so, ye won Nasco selected promotion via ye. So we talk about quiet. And we chinsu Madina, yashada mamu special price o. Fala! 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Kahuna bra Madina Taxi Rank, opposite Echo Bank. 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
2: 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I got my power, I got experience, I got to everything too much. And the old man who wants to challenge me, hey, I'm gonna kill him. This is my national flag. I'm proud of it. And I'm proud of Africa. 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

0: Yet a hunting cunyaso, the 4 minutes at Tinasi. Yet a man on the Asia Way, Franco Trading Enterprise, phones, papa, fee, anyhow, Ope, Nokia, Samsung, iPhone, Smart TV. Now, Eric, would you put Jake or Honum?
1: Jake or
0: Jake or
1: Nine?
0: It will be so perfect that only Nakasa on Franco, Anja.
1: Hey, that you mean?
0: As a Franco, you know, or that's what you do.
1: I won't pass a fanfana business now.
0: Franco, pa, obi the business, a bar, who Janessa?
1: And your fridge back on a fanfana.
0: Franco off a year, and Jake or Franco, Trading Enterprise.
1: Oh, can I, Dano, beside, well, sir, yes, I, and your
0: fridge are too, yes, I grew.
1: Oh,
0: we are talking.
1: Franco, because all my adverts were had not taste Franco, your papa, no to be.
0: Depends the chinchina of Franco, a year, a fridge in the na Jake, eh, yene isa. And you patch over here. Branch be a bell piano, the baby, and I'll be shaggy. 0246 422338 and a 0555 939311. Now, Franco Trading Enterprise. 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Ana kompu Ghana de mawo. 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Eric Asie Dubu Adi.
1: Zoom.
0: Mr. Machi.
1: Ya obi ade.
0: Na ekoye.
1: Ah, most definitely ekoye. Yami adom ye guzo tin koma teke mada bodwe mu ide. E de ebeda obo ade na so de aba. And of course there's a big interview 90 no kwa bia so no. E de be brati for I. Oh, when yesa uti asempa FM de. Ah, na yesa obetin ti we set the tone na. My show, Jay, when you answer your headquarters there. Now, a sudi dowso. Ah, sudi tree, uti crab, oh, yeah, and Tiku and Biaso, yeah, and only there. Ah, by the one, some soy ban or pain, I attest him with the live, oh, YouTube, and so I sent pa 94.7 FM, I sent pa 94.7 FM. Tuba joining, yes, you are joining, and I be Biaso, it's me a quay. Tier to 2 and 9, and I say, yeah, then I still am training or tremble when you are breaking.
0: Yerry to 2 and 9, 7 2 4 2.
1: Really?
0: Takwa is ready.
1: Really?
0: Takwa chain.
1: Really?
0: Yeko Takwa.
1: It will be massive. The Super Cup. Yes, the champion of champions Cup is on this weekend. Live. The Bokers got played a bit Friday.
0: Yes.
1: Any weekend is here.
0: Park. Start teaching now. Do you know one beautiful thing? Media ma ya. Ye me fepa. Me no kase. Media ma timi no wo. Ye. Samatesa. Omo take part in the Century Tournament.
1: Hey.
0: And part of the teams who are Accra, and now I know can say, I also prepare for the Gaka top four.
1: Eesh.
0: What I say? And since for the year, they will move back to Takwa and wait for a year Nations FC for the Super Cup.
1: Eesh.
0: What I say? Now a year Super Cup records, no, now Gaka top four. Media ma team na nkasa omo team mi no.
1: That's interesting.
0: Wo mo edi bako bo eye gaka to for bako bo.
1: The last time e bi see wo ho say no. Na e ba Sheffield Hereford coach Bash.
0: E
1: no check kotoku mu. Kotoku ne wo ye wo ayi boges. Sebia boges. No na ye chim sa na bi ofi.
0: Koro
1: wo fon ne o meka ye no beba. Na bi ofi ne bi wa bruchi. Omo ba ye no omo be omo chi obi ano mo
0: share. But team bi ya.
1: Omo chi obi ano mo share.
0: So ye 30 players kwa no register. I also timi chemu mi no, e timi bo because ni nyina ye form of say yeah. Preparing for the start.
1: Yeah. Obo I will be all be person be omo nyina be together. So that be hu omo ye ni adia. Maybe am our coaches na say backroom staff. E bi share so we when you say this is where the numbers the edge man.
0: Tanko Ibrahim Tanko e kuta team no wo e summer boy. E de be call Takwa coach e Tony Loko.
1: Former okay. Okay. In a backroom staff we say there.
0: Why you tough? Tema Tema youth former.
1: Eh, backroom staff we nya sam ketwa o.
0: Tony Loko and the Kuta team no. And a Loko de young guys should be as a blendy. And now omo pop up brutal.
1: And
0: no bad. No more subscribe then or handle to players baby.
1: I be African no the our no bad him.
0: And omo be ball when the China come and look at and come and watch beautiful football. Oh China ewo Gaka top four tournament. Any baby.
1: The top four them. Democracy Cup on them. Super Cup. Italy. But I just want to say, PK rests in them.
0: No, the teams are playing
1: a very good season. Now, yes, I am Okwasa Kwasa Bia. Tiani, a tough size in their mind to run them, and you want to say, Rehasofo, Kotoko, Midima, Adriana. Oh, someone, woman, Edgy, and you hobos, and I can't wait to say, we are taking over the table. Now we have a chassis. I might make that. I don't know, nice.
0: But watch out for Port City. Watch out for positive.
1: Sir!
0: Don't move your new man. I'll cook to me.
1: No, I'm going to go to your city.
0: na say one of the chances be more a chances bitches a hodo or push a bread bitches or one bitches and the supporters ne bo mu charges a no me kire kire na mrante ne boy juma pa watch out for Port City.
1: Ah, well, I'm sure you have your sim na ya corner, Mabo Quickie, and then a pay. It will be a quabba, Kedoraka, and the Erika Sea Dubuini, and Ramach, a Pasuko Piemua. Now, which will say yes, full and four. No more so much must start a good season as a life under Beloa, and a chassis will feel a craving cottage in Sumope, Kikriki, the Hemre, the Aniadini, a women vocal mini chest boy, and none were the by an end. Only Penny Beco, now so with him. Aquaque Dabby Sanity. Now, of course, this is what you expect. But the Fulham team is not bad. I just hope saying yes, Chelsea on any booty and open up a trip at Tresan. They say, I don't need to go for the animal for this year, which you know about. Who says, season will be on now one day. What I say, Chelsea, City, Man U, you know, Arsenal, I'm on the ocean, so it's my trip, Robia. But who shall I fail for them one? Oh, which I yanum for ya now the omu really or omu shasting villa on a gym mugamu. Nani, you just say, aha, which are coventry down in a gym, aha, bibisa, now actually say, oh, yeah, but half one way they are on any better prayer, on any better combat to read your memfa. See the air question, no, now you be a game on Shabby Alonso, one on your manager at the Manchester Casaba, be a man below and cast on the money at the Buffalam. But to say, Spain for no demo room in your bad, and Garcia she go. And your bad, no, the film team in your bad. Nameka, Nibia, Nanya, Nadia, Nadia. But in Tabeloa.
2: I think it wasn't an easy game for us, and we concede after 30 seconds. And if you are going to play against a team like Chelsea, and after 30 seconds, you are losing. So it wasn't the best start for us. But I think we saw the character and the personality that I want my players they have to show. When you make these mistakes against teams like that, they are going to punish you. They did what we have to do, that press them, play with character, try to play in their half like we did. And I think I'm not happy. I can't be happy because lost this game that we wanted to win for our fans. But I think this is the way that we have to play.
1: We wanted to win for our fans, but I'm say I'm next year born now. You were saying before, you said we're coming here, dear, dear. So, Chelsea new look front three, no, we're on show. Jean Pedro, Cole Palmer, Morgan Rogers. Yes, after Sani move £117 million move, no, next year can be a so change. But pa, no, but to I just say now, a crazy match Chelsea, honest, yeah. But Xabi Alonso, one of your manager, the Manchester City.
3: Has been really, really intense games. We know what it takes to win away games, and but we have managed well to suffer, to compete, to do whatever it takes in certain moments, and that's why it feels great. These 3 points. No, for sure, it helped the early goal helped to get confidence. I think that we have had few chances to score the second one. To win games away, you need to roll your sleeves and to fight and to defend your goal. It's something that we need to do for the future as well. And today, first day, I think it's a good first day for us.
1: First day for us. I don't know if someone Xabi Alonso and yet to judge me. How subsequent games? No, be Siako. Ah, just second be a son. Hey, just the Fabo. Now, Chelsea fans, this one one ba. A man one ba ba ba ba ba ba ba ba. I second be a so. I feed ye, ye. Unya menensa wa masiri. I feed because Chelsea's next two games against Luton Town in the EFL Cup. They go to they play at home to Brighton in the Premier League. And he helps in the Luton Town. They're be Siako near there. But after Brighton game, no. One very second, be a son, oh, you know, we're quite a maestro. Aston Abba and Tem Dodo. Or Chelsea, but Brighton, we are not Emirates, a couple Aston.
0: Yeah.
1: Only a bon Tem Dodo.
0: But I didn't know in
1: the book. No, a Boho City. Oh, you can't cap points the boom Tem. I lose a pressure, my banner. Now, what preparation you had? You had a tenant, you had a course of Honoma. You had some at the Brown Tem. Now, could you play last game of match day one? You free Honoma. We are saying the next round of games on the Siako. But you can say, you know, that giddy between who backs FIFA president or not, no, I have something that almost Africa for the Nina. Some are left to the Abbasa. Adiana and Nigerian Infantino saw the banner. What did you take off for Kikitio? Not why I did it. Yes, Kentia.
0: Cashina,
1: so what's your idea? But now, quite be a family sticker called anymore. More UFA for the Conca can form UFC for Well, yeah, mo. Then I am penny, penny, penny. So every day, on to the economy, come on a reform. We can't keep doing the same old things and expect new results. Yeah. Things have to change. You should change, maestro. Where you start back, kukura start back, kukura. Yeah. It's not good.
0: So Danimu.
1: Danimu. Ah, then it depend on match. Come, be an air classico. Be a derby. Be a friendly game. The match be a send here, bono. And my Fulham, I buy home. Was send or set it up. Or go away, was send or best set it up. It depend your opponent. And so, opponent be a wah. Be a be on team be. Who opponent ni seminua. Who be there?
0: David.
1: Eh. Who be who?
0: Utibeti.
1: Who be there? Pejasi. Utibeti peja kosro. Who peja bida?
0: Huh?
1: Who peja bida?
0: Yeah,
1: they are holding between. Who are
0: holding? Who are holding
1: between? Yeah. Get out of and now I'm a boy.
0: Do them, I'm a hammer to food.
1: Now go on, so dear, ye, me, my bro.
0: I'm going to say, Philip was able to attempt that.
1: Hey, it's my son. And I'm a boss, eh? Be gentle. Say some of the things that are gentle. City second be as well, some boy room or permanent to work of Fakwa, small boy, a friend of Alan Elias. Okay. Alan Elias, I did 22 years. Hey, I come into my suit 22 years. 37.5 million euros. They came up with a pounds, we got 32 million pounds. Yeah, we are adults 2.5 million. We so change our baba. I was a Savino co. Ah, it's Savino co. Yeah, they need a replacement. I'm a small boy danger. Say, can be a small boy, but I'm behind me. Quay, but I'm saying, oh, my mamush, so the Akaka corner of my mush might move.
0: Okay.
1: It's like the city. Then yeah, I'm gonna wrap it up. Body dear, so body has to come this week. Maybe be a sweat me koye near there. So one go, one come. They are busy. I mean, when you're busy, pa. To the efficiency, one by they want some so ever no. Also, when you're Enzo Fernandez, dear no.
0: Okay.
1: To chance for when you're away. I said the entire man for believe say city move with the fan. I say Enra, yeah, no. Ah, seka Enzo on show like okay. Enzo in his element. Now, did you just say? I say, Chabi Alonso dream life after Enzo crani at the other. Did he ever buy? So when he get 120 koi, it's massa. Any abre 120. I'm massa fatun chain 120. Any abre I say 120. Man, fatun is here. Dilapono. Enra the new look Chelsea and him honest. I say Dilap is not is going to Dilap. Iti Northern Forest. I say be you baby ako baby. Obin pa obi pe. Dilap has to come. Now na manai jesi na mafu social na manai jesi na hey and na ya first adi nemo na manai pa wase go first game of the season na manai abogu atumu dia e se na manai case na breaky ni adi adi tiyeme the labs also move to Northern Forest na sabe fast I move your back Chelsea be brilliant ya se now over the weekend adi obi see maestro after the game yeah one Ole Watkins and a central for beside through paper say Ole Oyefa who play Ole Watkins aha na papa neja. Hey,
0: I didn't know that.
1: What flare up? Some answer. What you mean, man? From my press, why you post match? Maybe save some sense. No, only walking so what number? I didn't know. Friend,
0: oh,
1: I'm not to phone. What number? None of them was there. So, only no person called Hila and I still will not person. Because I threw paper say challenge the place. No more cock or the door. There's no person who's to be competed. But we're not similar. I'm not similar. Rogers, no call. No, I don't see the did you ever force a move in your career? You want to move? Even in radio, say you are some packer, so you are forcing a move.
0: Oh, baby, I know one idea. Move, but I told
1: you. Now, Jimmy Carragher, Casa say, Nana. One of the worst transfer windows Liverpool I have ever. I had your movie. See, BSM on Tomako for new coach. Munto Toby Mrano. Among for you near any break top players go. Where Liverpool is.
0: Mudia bro.
1: As in Yalewa was a Liverpool last minute now, Mudia was where but who shall Liverpool? My show have big boys thing now over the weekend. I'm a star by Jared Nassanko. I still look ready.
0: Until.
1: Well, maybe back at your position.
0: No,
1: but No, they look ready. The depth in squad, the experience of the coach, the experience of the guys.
0: Until.
1: You
0: know, baby, your body ain't.
1: Masho, PSG is beginning to admit it. Sometimes, who are denial stage? They've been told, yeah. Wow, as you see. Mommy, still, you deny. You deny the way it is. It's not true. No, I have a phone grass over friend. It happened. Oh, admit it. I didn't hear. There are insiders in Paris and you might feel that the Bakula guy almost any genius acquiring England or until maybe PSG should just give up.
0: No man,
1: only Pano one and a cool anywhere. You said only Obano or don't cry the dust. And what can you say? I love you in the dust saying, no, to maybe an occasion. Yay,
0: that's all.
1: Where's your local partner? No pass idea and you do anymore.
0: What will crank
1: because so bad and Obeka now we jail 3 months ago. Oh, that's all I want to know.
0: Yeah.
1: Hey, it's from Bianca Yanche because already the Tottenham is still called the Gakono. Hey, Tobacola has to come. No, Liverpool need reinforcement. Yeah, yeah, yeah. Then the Ebbe don't some SO Ebbe war. Nah, Zexy, no.
0: Yeah.
1: I say, well, I'm going to be found with the Moja. Most of someone in the home by Zexy. Oh, my to Zexy, the dear on Zexy.
0: And found.
1: But I was a place to be a while. Teams to be a while, in fact, they say. Isaac, none of the Newcastle for the area. Omo Hurun, no more to try and Pierre and to know to me more than Hopopo. Baby Isaac, if Liverpool say boom.
0: No, come here, Frank. I have baby who are pressure. No,
1: the pressure. No, yeah, Tiantel, hey, yeah, Tiantel, hey, hey, yeah. Now, had the Nicholas Jackson, Maestro. I mean, we used to be carrying this here somewhere. Jackson Pan and Eddie Maestro or Chefa and what Chefa Pepper Biako Boboru. A serious show. It's Edison. None of the catcher said this guy was going to play for Manchester United. Yo, what deal in the crowd for you? What deal now? Tinkering at Tato from Qua.
0: I'm
1: not going to play and say, be seen. Unim Dinti and a deal to United Namfa. No, he doesn't. No, on get it. Or dreams who are angry in this so Madonia, dear, dear. Maestro, don't want someone ready. Want some to everyone.
0: Okay.
1: Neko. Nah, Oko Pio Barcelona for Katia.
0: Barca, Luna. Okay.
1: So, I'm beginning back to back to back. No. That Elche game, no, it gives a fair idea. And the Flick was asked, so, Charlie, should we say you are, no, Sinana? So, who bully go? Nah, sir, Papa, no, I'm only doing it. Nah, sir, Papa, no, Bemua. Ah, until much when you're there. When you do, I didn't know. Jose.
0: Ah,
1: so bully. Naya starts the sap upon the bum. Sap upon the bumra. Before the end, when Madrid was a name, we are dear. Papa went to me, yeah, no. Because it wasn't the best of Madrid's performances, but what to me at 3 points, leave him. Was it sad? You know, I had my team's need to me a winning year, man. It's Elche sort of, semi story, Elche in Bassade.
0: Definitely.
1: Was expected. Boost in the Nabana, Bepania, and the year, or no, so they are two dreadful some air, bro. But not so me, quarter. You don't have a wrestler. Or any coach in the Solomon for Hansi Hill.
0: And
1: you know, I saw the Bobasa. Most of the teachers are my queen. Hey, Master, I don't know any idea. Play on this one more. When you're a man in quiet,
0: of course, you
1: can't. Tina, I'm on the ice something which is the first in the crowd. Oh, boy, no more runes. I'll let you go for no. No, I didn't know, yes, sir.
0: Okay,
1: we have Japania. Because when we have a area cancer for almost a year,
0: yeah,
1: we have a big interview.
0: A big interview. Doctor, a year ban your converters is here. Now you know, Edin. But Moses Packers with you.
1: Yeah, channel
0: now. Tony Guy.
1: You know what time it is. This weekend we are live in Takwa. We are doing the. Yeah, per se. Yeah, us in the new season. Sunday and multimedia and some perfect. But see, yeah, cover season. We are starting from Sunday.
0: Sunday, yeah.
1: From the Super Cup.
0: Then in the pre-CD.
1: Most definitely. So you'll be in Takwa to cover it large. Yes, large. So we are all coming. See, president of Medieval Sporting Club. Yeah. And of course, one of the reasons I want to be closer, but some heard you on the season. No, I want to go closer to them and see something for my eyes. I want to watch something.
0: And Moses is not ready.
1: Most definitely, we are coming. So, two, to sport that as a cry. I'm fine.
0: Yeah,
1: you know, I'm not going to be in your mind. I'm not going to be in your mind. I'm not going to be in your mind. mama me kusi na nemu
0: obi ho no ma o ja eyo ko a e ha dwene pa
1: o na se kunya pa from ken no dey na
0: we get here dey you koda na we dey no stop a moving a train
1: oh say moving train ne say o be kra no akọ untimi sori so nko
0: eh no kra eh
1: o be kra o kra no a chere the reason why I be ko ko
0: na me ken same thing also suppose that timi kra
1: na o suppose me kra na ko
0: but
1: oh there be here no say or no say or no di je di o so mo no you say man na enu afọ yeah, you know, and you have stage. And I would do
0: Debbie.
1: Hey, Gusu, Boguma.
0: I'm just for that. I was all castle. Oh, no, no. And be a tower.
1: Ultimate. Tavi. Okay, okay. Any other one can say no. Ah, it's not bad. See, we are live in Takwa. We will cover it large. From tomorrow, the top four, the Democracy Cup. Now the season ani yesha siri mama no. This is your go to place. Our headquarters will be Biabe Bro Palma. Where Philip ani adi adi. Now you know, Saint Philip asked where you need a bank.
0: Date, you know,
1: because I see a shadow in you.
0: But 1 week, went to me.
1: Let me answer me. Mind me up here. Mind me up here.
0: Mind me up here.
1: We are watching it. Me and Frank kick up plans now. Sir, go near my start table. Boss, back a crack.
0: Yeah.
1: Hey, you say Philip has away.
0: Sister Linda.
1: I will be your company. I'm there. My catcher was a mean pony po muna muna. Me. Let me meet me. I'm waffle. Be a send. Send or be receive you. Hello. No. I cry. Ni kumino.
0: Then Philip, you say.
1: Hello.
0: Almost
1: say, almost say,
0: we are smiley fine.
1: Oh, yeah, yes. Oh, miss, I'm me, but we're starting my me, touch it.
0: Hey, what dress you fine?
1: I'm in touch it, I'm in touch it.
0: Sent me, that's
1: all new way in the Astro Boy, Cotocron Castle. They answer your two dean was Arakas, crime, which are yet to blah, blah, blah. Maconam is so bad, I said, I'm going to a. You could draw so can I say Macolano? So say Bibi Tony sa. Why are they tony a wawuny?
0: Yeah.
1: Yeah, boom we and my can me woman and pewasem. Tanopa, neither cobano mumuna, no me miss me mumuna. It's a baby now say netwaso.
0: Eric Essia Dubue D and Anope Watinika live wasempa 94.7 yeah Tuesday's edition of the Ultimate Sports Show no and I yede bro Ube and share live on the YouTube page and ten tempa bra and I'm saying special guest at Tinase I don't know ebedi and komo bebrina ewo jumedi so in tiarope woti and kam odiana se ubi share na fe uwo e ye asembi sebia and ten tem na watch me edi aba na webisayen kama na 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ekonu fa so cry shada maso o dia come be di and there was your cha my rules na you catch my rules he say oma eh cooks no and preparatory your babe woso takwa from Thursday Friday to Monday, the Ultimate Sports Show, no, we are on wheels, Kama. In fact, you are a privilege, you are a special guest at Tinase, Obeboy, na you know, etimi, edinkomo, na papa, you know, edinkomo, ya nene, enkomo, bonokwa, adisya, ya ni wumono, dorsum, papa, and timi, you sure say, a lot of the young journalists and the senior ones in Alpha, pen and paper to one more ABT information in education in Nano at the free ha the GFA club licensing committee opening Cassie and Edano as the chairman of the club licensing committee Dr. Kwame Ba Nuakon and Anope Yeneno Edin Koma Yakasi Bobo portfolio na Ebed Dawson Amaja Ebeji a year a TFO and Sementianope Yankoi na Yema Doctor Chimana Kwaba na fi yeneno and to me in Nkuma. Dog, a very good morning to you. Yet two and catching out of Bombacodia.
4: Walk on my shoe, let's say.
0: Me who ye pa.
4: We share a TFO.
0: TFO adjo so. I say, ye, yet two and catch it.
4: Oh, my dear.
0: Oh,
4: dear. Uncle Father, my name on Bible.
0: Because the last time I met the dog pie, Nanu ya, Kotoko Ball Chairman, Kosra, Nantiano, Special consultant to the Kotoko board, and at the make up video, Mimi Huya, no be near catch him. I'm no cry now because Namin, and then the man your doggy
4: as a man.
0: But dog, won't you be my video?
4: You see, maestro,
0: dog,
4: and son, I'm invite member Han. There's an invitation,
0: yeah,
4: invitation, not threat. I didn't hear Muhyanwa. Invitation to buy and see ever discuss the club license.
0: Yeah.
4: Kotokwase mbisi.
0: Oh, we put it in here Kotokwase mbisi. We said, the preamble. But the last time I'm here,
4: video.
0: But no be your team and just say now, can I say, maybe
4: something. Watch that now, Juni.
0: Yeah, I didn't hear. And then you know,
4: watch the energy.
0: Now, okay, Mate. Dog, me.
4: You are why is my ibida. Maybe I'm prepared. Maybe I'm prepared.
0: But dog, that opportunity that home hour, you sure say you are cap for the job. You can do it as simple as ABC.
4: We hear me already. You sukra no be any semi yokotoko supporter.
0: And Ukrainso.
4: I've never hidden the fact semi yokotoko supporter, and the only thing, the difference between many, maybe other people, they say, even though my position was clear, a bus a Kotoko opponents, I be pa, never see a car, yebeka.
0: Exactly, yeah.
4: Kotoko, so I be never see a car, yebeka. That's the difference. There's no radio commentator who we are see about you, Munka, only the preferred club.
0: And okay.
4: But the difference is being able to look beyond or preferred club or allegiances, you know, and say the truth once you decide to open all your media man. See, for me, that has never been hidden.
0: Okay.
4: About your Kotoko management, open secret. Outside management, me revert to Kotoko supporter. And I'm a boy.
0: And okay.
4: The will tell you, very say Kotoko, but much. I happen to be around the place.
0: Yeah.
4: It's a fact.
0: And
4: why is true? Let's say.
0: Me who ye pa?
4: Me share a tear for us.
0: Tear for Ajo.

0: My shoe, let's say.
1: Me, who ya pa?
0: Me, share a tier four.
1: A tier four, I do so. I say, oh, yeah, you're too uncatchy.
0: Oh, my dear, yeah.
1: No, dear.
0: You're going for a dog, my name on Bible.
1: But the last time I met me, who dog, my nano ya, Kotoko Ball Chairman, Kostra, Nantiano, ah, war a tomb for no mudim commoner. Now, me, who say videos, no, crime, ah, and yammy doctor, legitimacy. Obiso, obey a year special. Consultant to the Kotoko board, and at the make up video, meaning who you know, be near catch him. I'm ah, no cry now because I mean, and then the many doggies yes.
0: As well, a man, well, lines. Is.
1: But dog, won't you be my video?
0: Yeah, you see, maestro,
1: dog,
0: and son, I'm invite member. There's an invitation,
1: yeah,
0: invitation, not try. I didn't hear Muhyanwa. Invitation to buy and you see ever discussing club license.
1: Yeah.
0: Kotokasim busy.
1: Oh, we put in your Kotokasim busy. Mr. the preamble.
0: I mean, who
1: watch it? But the last time I mean, who, yeah,
0: video be.
1: Ah, now, but no be ultimate chance. Say now, can I'm so any? Maybe
0: watch the Najuni.
1: Eh, I didn't hear. And then, okay.
0: What's the Najuni?
1: Now, okay, Mate, dog, me,
0: you are why is my ebida.
1: Minimum,
0: maybe I'm a prepare. Maybe I'm a prepare.
1: That opportunity that home, I mean, you're sure, say, you are cap for the job. You can do it as simple as ABC.
0: We already used to cry, no BN, Missamia Kotoko supporter.
1: And Okrenzo.
0: I've never hidden the fact, Missamia Kotoko supporter. And the only thing, the difference between many, maybe other people, they say, even though my position was clear, a bus say, Kotoko opponents, I be pa, never see a car, yebeka.
1: Exactly, yeah.
0: Kotoko swa ye be na ye never see a car, yebeka. That's the difference. There's no radio commentator who we are see a booty omonka, only the preferred club.
1: And okay.
0: But the difference is being able to look beyond or preferred club or allegiances, you know, and say the truth once you decide to open all your media man. See, for me, that has never been heading.
1: Okay,
0: about your Kotoko management and Juman Soda,
1: yeah,
0: open secret.
1: Be
0: outside management may revert to Kotoko supporter, and I'm a boy.
1: And okay,
0: the will tell you very say Kotoko bomb match. I happen to be around the place.
1: Yeah.
0: It's a fact.
1: And one credit I remember the Beyonce, I say most of the past Kotoko administrator, be a Kotoko gamer or bar over here complimentary. But for you in particular, I say match be a you try and purchase your own ticket.
0: Once in a while, I say, but sometimes I avoid Omu
1: to buy your own
0: to buy because Omu. Kase beji e dia two hold na kase onji I say if you are only management then you're fine. It is sometimes you accept it just because sometimes I know some ko echi wa ko kan BBS you akwawe sa management dey buy or no money fine.
1: Your
0: money you crowd
1: so but
0: sometimes you do it but say my principle and I've shared it on this platform they say. I was here to me drew leveler. Omo amu what the means to buy tickets should buy tickets. I don't understand Ghana happen. Well, at least Ghana the enemy matrim watch.
1: Okay.
0: Because me call other places. I Kotokonti na me ne Sunderland. Our relationship.
1: Okay.
0: Yeah, ne Sunderland relationship. Yes. Omo wosika. So I yes, Sunderland supporter. On our author the best seat. That's what makes him big.
1: Okay.
0: Near man we big. They say, cut off worker say front row. And now Osha basketball.
1: Yeah.
0: Yes, say musician be entertainer be. We won't say yes what front you know basket court side.
1: Yeah, court side. Yeah.
0: Court side need the most expensive ticket. Wow. And you almost Spike Lee say what the court side or basketball game one what you have $17,000.
1: Wow. It's true.
0: And one or the accountant course. And the chess or yes, Spike Lee. And the chess or Bobra. Now he has the means. Uba yeah side hania. Near chess away what Bobra they say we'll be your ticket free. Oh, Banswa, Ude,

0: or country work. But now they call a man, say, oh, who's a me buy? Me a penny, your mommy free tickets, and your mommy the best place, Samantha. A Ghana pen has had in easy. What makes you big, they say? What Bob Brad to the extent, say, when you Abrabono ho akade.
1: Yeah.
0: Enti e kase ye ton bibi wo baabi a obetumi aye de.
1: Ato.
0: And it's only in football na Ghana it is how entertainment.
1: Baabi a.
0: Obi abon ho abon nwum aye event Ghana Music Awards. Uko front row no bi anwa otu a wanse.
1: Complimentary cars in kwa.
0: Complimentary cars in kwa. Oye minister, oye deputy minister, oye say ni say. You see, we need to get over. My ekotokoda enti me kasa asem we a me wo the experience Queens World Stadium the best seat eh the VIP one the chase ka kotna ho
1: ninyi na compliment you
0: guy why who said Steven Gerrard Ash Awards stadium wo Liverpool box your man on one private box yet,
1: yeah,
0: and as one on the private boxer is because the agents would have written to Liverpool weeks ahead saying, say, Steven wants to come and watch the match. Mm. He says, okay, then we'll reserve a seat. He doesn't just walk to the stadium, say, my boy Liverpool that
1: and the mommy seat
0: and the mommy seat. Obia aboko toko bia maybe except the very old ones no ebia omuna that time na ya metro football
1: yeah
0: that time ntio muka obia aboko toko da bia was paid by kotoko
1: wow
0: so bia ni aboko toko de che and they say if you are only kotoko paying for can I utie quotations are players and no more agents ebo na sa player na babe bokotoko wi wa ji sign on fee at to so as yes o fri kotoko mu a o say because wa bokotoko den ti so o be hwe kotoko match bi a e fri then very soon Queens Sports Stadium will be full o count the number of people o ma bokotoko da
1: over the years
0: ni e ja o mu so bi a me hwe kotoko match bi a ticket ben dey beton.
1: But how do you stop all this? Because I translated from the club to even the national teams. National team for manager.
0: I'm just bringing it up. And this is not the first time I make cancer ask him. When I go for buy, then this idea say me kwashe ko to ko match and sometimes me thought ticket ma kwashe. It's because it's a principle I believe in. I heard then na omo a tio share the two categories of people.
1: Yeah.
0: Omo mu tie sika no e ko tena wiem.
1: No go dey fa check ko or my
0: code. Omo mu tie sika no e ko tena wiem. No omo a mu ti enunu mu no. En tie sika. We need to your case clubs no nya sika na enya sika develop game na. All this we dey share Black Stars match.
1: Yeah.
0: Yeah, a month for a top ticket for VIP next year on presidential next year on. Obe kone huaye ma. Huaye ma. Huaye ma. Is a minister be deputy minister be all banon. Nyo anong kwa ne bayo. Ne bodyguard kan hon. Ne busi anfo kan hon. Ne driver. Omu nina abe tina ho. Na onu pa krono uties kan hon. Obaye si huaye ma. Meanwhile, ni stadium no capacity.
1: Yeah.
0: Any printed tickets I was a. Yeah, they call. Say, yeah, I see son near my way. Maybe I'm more. There are so many things. Yeah, I see son. Or be a minister. Or see, oh, a minister. Black Stars is a ball match. On country, or be a sober ball match. Or Chemo artist, yes, Black Stars.
1: Or Buffa.
0: Or Buffa. Or Drew Gate, why? Baby, I'm in every room. Or you drew on swan. Or say, sit beer. Or be a tunnel. Or see, you're done at the man.
1: Too bad.
0: Master, that is not how the game is run. And the same. So called big people are making. Me no one have thought tickets, a coher Liverpool match. Or Kwani or Yerwahano, what do you mean called Yenoho? Or called thought tickets.
1: A transidine.
0: Your cast won't deal liar.
1: Obey deal.
0: How do you all complain you? Or Bagana, I'm raving army free, Holland, Bagana. Na Mitra KLM. Tiber Lande Kotuka, you delay him with tin. Yani anu anu mama ko trambro chiri ache ya mobile o master ti abuse airport officials and then a line tin and yani aye ba ye crook ah unshi e bida
1: so da bia mu ye sa
0: na mu ye na mbuzo mu se bi busa o de ba ko o ya ma afede na no ye mai na mbuzo an se And then the first time I went to Ghana, I just went to Miami Airport. Okay. I flew through Miami. Now me call Jamaica, oh baby.
1: Okay.
0: You could draw around by 1 p.m. You could draw, you know. Line if free, how can I? And the reason was, you see, Omo, no more boots, no more mobile share, visa, EDN. Omo time, I saw so Omoko. Omo, Omo, Bano, and my. The engineer on the HM. And yeah, 2 hours. Obian soon to me complaining. This my the same person, you know, Emedruko to cut. Obedu be at a macusi.
1: Betcheme,
0: myself. No, because I must have Miano, no money first, over her cry, Nene, Okoshe, Holland, and Nena Oba. I don't know. Muba, Yenia and Crawford, you want to disrespect everybody.
1: Too bad.
0: Yenia, you travel every time. We see Westerns, and Emedruko to cut near the line. Why, you may no the line. And stop abusing the airport officials. We treat it differently.
1: Yeah, I get your point.
0: That is the reason why crafts need Nesika also Munyan. Because he cannot guarantee, say, me catch any needle, do so in 3,000 Ghana, Omrana sitting down. I cannot guarantee him, say, Omrana sitting down.
1: Neither could be banana sitting,
0: no Biafra. No Biafra. Because we are so indisciplined, say, Penimu Biba, no, we need ticket. You may be a gate, no. I'm an abbot now.
1: 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Dr. Kwame Benyakuna,
0: and then the crab license. Oh, maybe I don't know.
1: Dog, say with the confirmation back up and you.
2: Mechao, Mechao.
1: Me, institutional model, blah blah blah, corporate structure, blah blah blah, financial transparency, regulatory adherence, ningina no e idea, gomo and afi licensing status and compliance. And okay now kind of ningina what teach kwa na onim game no me say professionally something and the system is working for them. And but the club is happy to comply with all that. But if you do
0: have... I heard another person will repeat.
1: Will repeat it.
0: Club will publish it to show everybody, say, I've met all the requirements.
1: The requirement, yeah.
0: Because it's an achievement. That is worth celebrating.
1: Complying with club lines in the achievement
0: for Moldova. When clubs are awarded the club license for Omu League, as well as UEFA, they celebrate it.
1: Wow.
0: Because for Moldova, so, for Europe, so more for those small countries, if they're able to meet the stringent requirements, there's money. $600,000 for complying the UEFA, to comply, say, or meeting UEFA requirements. Let's just say professionalism, UEFA first will introduce, you know. I've always said, and I've said this on your platform, my concept about regulation is more about rewarding people for meeting, compliance. You reward you rather than punishing for not meeting.
1: I get the point.
0: Let's not focus on punishing for not meeting, but reward for meeting. That's what encourages everybody else. You see, then, you know, the end results, they say, open, say, or comply.
1: Exactly.
0: But the motivations are different. The end results, they say, open, say, or comply.
1: Exactly.
0: Say, one complier may punish you. Say, who complier may reward you. Then, you know, is to get the person to comply. Yes, sir.
1: Exactly.
0: But I believe, and it's something I've written about, said the focus of regulation to get people to comply more, no, it is when you reward those who attain or more and more are successful. No. And that's a model at UEFA. Makers will use your model. We focus on punishing for not complying.
1: Exactly.
0: It doesn't mean, say, people should not be punished, but the focus, and see, for the time period that I've been at the club licensing board, you notice hardly do we say we are rejecting any club license. We'll rather say warning, sanction.
1: Yeah.
0: But next year, make sure say
1: this you comply. That, yeah.
0: I'm happy to say this year, in reviewing the club licensing applications
1: online and
0: online,
1: all that.
0: Yeah, the board came to the conclusion, say it looks like compliance is improving.
1: Okay.
0: The compliance with club licensing is improving. It's not because we kept banning clubs. It's because we took the position. Said there are three possible outcomes.
1: Okay.
0: Says the CAF and if FIFA man will require as club licensing board to impose. It's either you reject, you approve with sanctions, or you approve.
1: Oh, okay. Reject, approve with sanctions, or approve.
0: This year, only one club and they approve here without any sanctions. I know they are more person put in. I said, may reject two of the anami sanctions. There are clubs say, me and Womudin.
1: Club and I will approve here this year.
0: The only club who met virtually all the
1: without sanctions.
0: Kumasi Asante Kotoko.
1: Wow.
0: And I'll give you, see, there are lessons out of this. Funny enough, it's a club going through transition.
1: Yes.
0: A new board, whatever. There's one decision they made that probably brought them to where they are. They kept the administrative manager.
1: Yeah, Richard.
0: The guy with the institutional memory.
1: Richard Akutoya. Very fine guy.
0: Okay. In doing so, they gave themselves the opportunity to be able to get knowledge or warning, you know, the processes, no, what you see, what needs to go. And so I'm aware the amount of pressure or the two new, imagine new.
1: Yeah, I get it.
0: New border.
1: Border.
0: Now, Branche, Etty almost say, we need this, we need that. Man, farmer, you have a banner, and then Huna, or the Huna in our frame.
1: Runa board, Nina.
0: Hey, now we a new board. Imagine, say, imagine, say, new board. Aba, yes, we no be here kotoko ye. Now, first, yes,
1: club license application rejected.
0: Application rejected. But my administration, I ended
1: from the beginning.
0: From that day. So what he say? And he, I think, he took advantage of that, got them to get him all the documentation. I mean, even to get the new board members registered, everyone has registered general, and then they can come. It takes so as you say.
1: Yeah, because over the years, not because of crab board, no, any system in the FA, and so that one also.
0: And it, for them, the board decided, say, we'll comment Kumasi Asante Kotoko. The only thing that they drew up was that no assistant coach, the contract was expiring in August. So the board reminded them, said, we've looked at that. Sometimes clubs in the field say, oh, they submitted document now. This is the belief amongst the clubs, say, oh, they swap. I'm for the blank sheet crashing. Yes.
1: Hey!
0: Because when you say, Obianche. But you see, unfortunately for them, part of my PhD thesis was on this compliance, regulatory compliance, and so I've always had a feeling. Previously, what there are not clubs in here also on submitted financial statement, for a particular period. For this season, we're looking at 2024 and recent financial statement. Meanwhile, 2023, you this year, last year.
1: No, I know there's a
0: what did you say, Mukeke? Oh, you cover page net. Cover page net. That's it. No, I typing new date.
1: They are too
0: soon. No, they are bad. Say a document. A channel and a fake. A channel and a new.
1: New.
0: Inside here. And it's a oh, now for document as 2024 financial statements approved. When you? And if for us at the club licensing board, people feel say, near money buyer, then they found out say, Omo de buy.
1: Mubehe.
0: Yeah, behe. There was a year be a club be a far another club tax clearance certificate. Then we year the other club didn't feel so. and what did they share so and what they share system.
1: So they're collapsing in the Yukuba. Too bad. But this one, says I'm finding out.
0: GS, sorry. You.
1: No, find it out. No punishment.
0: We refer them to the disciplinary committee. Yeah, I know you're fraud. We refer to them to the disciplinary committee. Mm. As to what happens there, and Kaya.
1: And come on, more mandate in Obium.
0: I don't think I'm here as a GS. Sorry.
1: Sorry, no.
0: Because this year, we'll refer a few of them. Report, they have finalized a report near the GSR. We expect him to act.
1: By acting, what do you mean?
0: He's the only person who can refer issues to the judiciary bodies.
1: Okay.
0: We don't have the power. We focus on the fact, say, you didn't provide the required document. And you say, or sanction, be near the amount. But the authenticity of the document, you know, if we feel, say, a fraudulent, we refer it to the disciplinary committee.
1: For that.
0: Ethics. Those are.
1: I get it.
0: But it's still going on. To the extent that I'm saying, they will be referring some clubs. But they are taking other people's certificates and putting in the system for other people.
1: Too bad. But, dog, in saying, say, Kotoko ne the holy club, let me go through the process without any...
0: Without sanctions.
1: Without sanctions.
0: I didn't say that you was the only one who was approved.
1: Without sanctions. Approved without sanctions.
0: Yes.
1: Okay. No, sir. What my European model, no? Any form of...
0: That is the FA regulation. I'm only conforming. It's the FA which will, and I also adopt to say, let's look at how we recognize a club. No more kind of award ceremony.
1: Yes.
0: This, to the extent that El Ahly celebrates it when the Omunya license, maybe award ceremony, you know. We should be adding compliant clubs, the most compliant club.
1: Yeah, man, award.
0: Because you will try some of the changing for behavior.
1: Exactly.
0: And if there's a reward, just like Opa said, goalkeepers in the boom, Muhammadin. And now we have best goalkeeper award.
1: Exactly.
0: Opa said, strikers, he said, more goals. And now we have best referees. I'm okay, entire referee. Does the FA thing said the quality of officiating? To the level I was a celebrity. But that's the way I interpreted conversation. Was there a referee who needed to be celebrated?
1: Maybe the last two seasons, you don't celebrate Baku by giving him a car.
0: Yes.
1: But after
0: I'm
1: that,
0: saying, subsequently,
1: maybe they feel that...
0: Why is it that other awards are still being given? Maybe it's a signal to the referees, you know, say, you need to up your game.
1: Okay.
0: You know, your game, you know. What you mean, Kosher Bob? What you say? And yes, a boapayo by refuge was son. And I had to be sure much be what you say, we have boapayo. Tis any doctor Sapo and to Munim coach, I answer you. Munim refria, when I ask one of my common officiating school, we was here and Kiedi and Kiedimrano, yes, sir.
1: Yeah.
0: And to move refuge, Sabio. And you, bro. Dr. Sapon time. Referee D some match. You're pointing at Dr. Sapon. Confront referee and a referee. A chairman pan, what about we have been a draw on
1: for that? You know, they are choking.
3: I'm on to
0: what Bassa Avenue? We
1: Abinyadra
0: home furniture. Can you imagine?
1: Too bad. Too bad.
0: There's a story BIS, and you need proof for that. But cut off where the Kanye SM3 say, as it might be not cut off any team B. But now, referee, you're cut off any Oditia opponent, you know. And now, Kotokoni biko cha opponent and what J foul na koto players in rushing was we did it against him.
1: Yeah.
0: Wait, it's a signal to the referees. You need to up your game.
1: Okay. We are live on our Sempa 94.7 Still I am special guest Dr. Kwame Benyako, club license and board chair. And yene dog, we didn't come on to pay. Dog, but report naba and nano yehuse one club FC Ashanti Gold ma rejecte ne application. But ma yeah yeni entiasye. The processes near my course and why you arrive at rejecting her. Mofia said, Mama, no, up to NRA to do an appeal. So, appealer,
0: and what does the deadline mean? Is today?
1: Today, yeah,
0: and Tuesday.
1: Huh? What does it mean? So, when to me and me, Tina Bibianco, and that's all season. At the end of our course, boy and Commodore.
0: Okay, so what? So, club licensing board, a rejecting application, it basically means that you don't qualify to play in the Premier League.
1: That serious?
0: You applied for a license to play in the league.
1: You applied for a license to play in the league?
0: Yes. Club license is basically, that's all that it means. Yeah. You are applying for a license to play in the league.
1: After, in fact,
0: qualifying.
1: Winning from the Division 1 and winning your promotion.
0: Let's say Accra has a book. He won three Division 1 ever, or a Premier League club.
1: Okay,
0: but during the call for the 2026-2027 season, he has applied for a license to play in that league.
1: What about FC Ashanti Gold?
0: FC Ashanti Gold, SC Kumasi Ashanti Kotoko has applied for a license to play in the league. The license he in playing the 2025-2026 season, you know, he had a license. That license expires the day the last match is played.
1: I get it.
0: That's what the whole club licensing, they say every year you renew your license. They said driver's license are expired. Say one renewal, you cannot drive. That's all it means.
1: Okay.
0: And they say, FC Ashanti Gold apply for license to play in the Ghana Premier League. Now club licensing board, no, I say they have rejected the application. All that the board is saying is that you don't meet the standards to play in the Ghana Premier League.
3: Wow. Ultimate sports.
0: How do we arrive at that decision?
1: Exactly my next question, yeah.
0: Every club at the beginning of the season, club license is probably the first thing that those who have qualified on merit to play in the upcoming season are invited by the club licensing manager through the CAF online platform, which is called the CAF Club online platform.
1: Exactly.
0: The FA invites them to apply for a license for next season, the upcoming season.
1: Okay.
0: It's an invitation. And that invitation will go to all the promoted clubs.
1: Yeah.
0: And so normally we wait till the Division 1
1: promotion is done.
0: It's done. That the FA will indicate to us which clubs have on sporting merit more qualified to play in the league.
1: Exactly.
0: Then we invite them into the system. Give them five criteria that you need to meet. So that criteria normally it starts with sporting. I need to and for one club. Let me even use club now. Yeah, can I say
1: very well.
3: Asempa FM.
0: So that will be FC Ashanti Gold. So this is FC Ashanti Gold's application. So you see, FM. But yeah, and what do you see up here? Status.
1: Neither.
0: He says what?
4: Appeal in progress.
1: appeal in progress. And team go through.
0: It means say, Omar Stati documentation access system much say. They are appealing the decision of the club licensing board.
3: Asempa FM.
0: It's no longer in the hands of the club licensing board. We have an appeals committee I have set up specifically for the club licensing process. Normally, because we don't deny the clubs the license, appeals committee, you know,
4: Munyajumanya.
0: This year decided to say, Munyajumaya.
1: I know your decision, I'm here.
0: Oh, sir, based on an EMI system, we could have taken the decision, say, let's give a heavy sanction.
1: Okay.
0: But we decided, say, no, let's make the clubs aware, say. They need to take the licensing process
1: serious.
0: A bit more serious than they do.
1: Okay.
0: So as you see,
1: okay.
0: You ask, so on what basis?
1: On
0: do
1: what
0: we,
1: basis? Yeah.
0: Do we take this decision? So there are five criteria. We have the sporting criteria, we have the infrastructure criteria, personnel and administration criteria. We have the legal criteria, and then the financial criteria.
1: Okay.
0: You need to have satisfied
1: all these criteria.
0: All these criteria. Within each criteria, there are some requirements. A category A. Category A criteria. So okay. For sporting criteria, for instance, the regulation says you should have a youth team.
1: Okay, sporting criteria. Okay.
0: CAF and FIFA requires serious football clubs. Professional football clubs to have their own youth team.
1: Okay.
0: At one stage, having a women's team was not a category A criteria.
1: Yeah.
0: Over time, they say category A. Category A. But then they allow you to either own your own.
1: Or adopt. Okay.
0: The regulation that we've been working with over the past even 5 years was that if you don't have even one category A criteria, your application should be rejected. What we have practiced over the years is to give the clubs enough time to move from not having any relationship with the youth team to maybe adopting and then to maybe having your own.
1: Yeah.
0: Enough time for them get there. I'm not saying FC Ashanti Gold didn't have this.
1: Yeah.
0: What I'm saying is that these are the things that are required of every club.
1: Okay.
0: Then when you come to finance, for instance, you should have an audited financial statement. That one, even before club licensing, a buy a football. Now, F, you know, it was a category A. So why I'm submitting match near 2 or 3 points. So it's been there even before CAF and FIFA decided, say, Ombeye club license.
1: Okay.
0: It has been mandatory. Throughout my knowledge, time I started here, co professional, it was one of the first things that came up. In the club, because media, I don't mean ya.
1: Okay.
0: So, as you say, the fact say club license in Fono can say, you are rejected application doesn't mean say only financial statement. No.
1: Okay.
0: It is probably he did not submit it.
1: Okay.
0: Let's get these things clear.
1: Mm.
0: So I'm sure say it will be basis for appeal there. You know?
1: Yeah.
0: The club licensing board is only making a decision based on documents
1: before
0: or submitted in the club licensing platform. Mm. That's why I don't want to use FC Ashanti.
1: I get your point.
0: I'm saying the fact say his application has been rejected doesn't necessarily mean say we're new. It is possible say near odi ejumani ja no anya ejumani
1: yeye.
0: That's why I go back to the Kumasi, the reason why I commended Kumasi Ashanti protocol. They say your application can be rejected, you can be sanctioned. Not because we need the right documents. But just because Nyaudi Ejumani Jaya no say on for document in the system.
1: But who rejected will be application?
0: Yes.
1: Club now or share systems will be who DNTR.
0: Every club has access to all the information relating to them.
1: But you don't tell them, say you are rejected because of maybe this category.
0: There's a minutes of the club licensing board.
1: Okay.
0: I'm obliged to upload it as part of the decision.
1: Okay.
0: And he also has the benefit of the review that was done by the club licensing manager. Before a club licensing board, not club licensing manager, a cost system, will identify every club, all the areas are. that requires improvement.
1: Okay.
0: They didn't do.
1: Okay.
0: They fell short of this.
1: Mm.
0: And too far, FC Ashanti go there. I'll call UBFC Ashanti. There's a list.
1: Mm.
0: There will be a tall list of things they should have put in the system.
1: Okay.
0: That they didn't put in the system.
1: Mm.
0: Once again, it doesn't mean say they didn't have it.
1: Okay.
0: Mm. Having it is different from
1: not putting it,
0: putting it in the system.
1: I get it, yeah.
0: A DIATRAS class club licensing board. This is the process.
1: Mm.
0: We go club by club. Across the normally, we share the system now, as you share no by alphabetical order.
1: Mm.
0: And you guess who you normally start?
1: Accra.
0: AC.
1: A band temper.
0: A band temper.
2: NAD kind.
0: It doesn't mean say muna moya idea.
1: Yeah, but there are kind of paper questions. Has the NCAA prove an about with sanctions?
0: Oh, sanctions.
1: Sanctions. Muna sanctions. All other clubs in your sanctions.
0: Ebeye. Nah, it's all picky across the book. No Ebeye. Then first we consider the things that the club licensing manager. And even we don't go through, we pick it one criteria by criteria.
1: Mm.
0: Or say sporting criteria.
1: Okay.
0: House of Oak editing Oman submitted the document relating to women's football.
1: Mm.
0: Evidence from the FA that House of Oak has a women's football team that plays in a competition organized by the FA.
1: FA, okay.
0: This is the criteria in the system. It says the club has a women's team that plays in a competitive football organized by the FA.
1: Hmm.
0: And that evidence is only given by the FA.
1: Yeah.
0: So okay. The clubs actually applied to the FA. The general secretary would have signed a letter saying, say, a class of Oak, either say, well, on one women's team, and also our adoptive women's team. And we know, say, or bought in one of our
1: women divisions.
2: But documents in the hall.
0: JBR, but what? Mm. But one for a document in the shape. How would I know as club licensing manager so a women's football team?
2: So we're institutional member in Abu Apa. Yeah, they got boho. Administratively, your office is sakaka. And maybe those who
0: just bring in these things.
2: I say those who used to do. Because minimum say Emrana MC Hackman or na. Oh. Sanya ma we know M.
0: Which is a Hackman.
2: Aha, almost an ATM.
0: To say old, yeah, old.
2: Ashford.
0: Ashford.
2: Ashford. No more.
0: Yeah, I say Ashford. Tetuku.
1: Yeah, on the edition.
0: No, I hear you, man. Social memory. And our documents. The funny thing is, some of the documents it doesn't change from 1 year to another. So I was signing coach for 4 years. Your contract back open the
1: whole.
0: And the contract now the my last year. No, you see we. Submit it.
2: Okay.
0: What's it this year, dear?
2: Manfama.
0: I don't get it. For instance, FC Ashanti Gold played in the Division 1 League last season.
1: Yeah.
0: Or your club licensing.
1: Yeah.
0: A pass here.
1: Yeah.
2: Not the Bo Division 1.
0: Not the Bo Division 1. Or by Premier. Standards in the
1: head.
0: And I'm assuming, say, I'm expecting, say, only the new standards. No? And maybe you'll be falling short. But if I'm not seeing that, what's it mean consider and say, oh, yeah, professional club? The whole concept is we want only professional clubs to play in the Premier League.
1: Okay.
0: What is evidence, say, oh, yeah, professional club? It's A, B, C, D. Yes, sir.
1: Yes, sir.
0: Sporting criteria. Infrastructure criteria.
1: Financial.
0: Legal. Just show us evidence, say, you meet those standards. That's all the club licensing process is about.
1: Wow.
0: And we need to get to a stage that 1 year be. Obi, you bet rejecting Obi application. Obeko appeal, no appeal for us, why reject?
2: No,
0: I'm only in it.
2: That's time.
1: Because I'm interested because.
0: And now you who say we have arrived.
1: as a
0: football nation.
1: Dog, me kaisa me know you interview her. On the same subject matter, man, I hear Bobo Sukra Maka say. The upcoming league, I think, last 2 years.
0: 2 years ago, none of them.
1: Can't say none. But you said about
0: general secretary. General secretary, say my man. Osimenka.
4: Obi anya lances.
0: Obi anya lances.
4: Enyi na boy.
0: Enyi na boy.
1: Because who catch me?
4: Na yare anya lances. I say we say.
0: Okay. You see, but it tells you
1: six venue spend bia, e beti me miti.
0: In terms of, that's a venue. That's different from even that. I'm talking about the license itself. To say SEMA as Ashanti Gold license to play. All your Premier League clubs, we didn't even complete the process. So no club was given a license
4: at that time.
0: At that time, how did the league start?
4: Exactly. No club, no. Exactly.
0: Because none of the clubs had a license.
1: Why did you allow it to start?
0: I don't. I'm club licensing. I'm not competition.
1: Yeah.
0: It is for the competitions department to determine, say, this club doesn't have a license to play in the league.
1: But sanctions about CAF will sanction you.
0: That me, they can't sanction me.
1: The club license.
0: I'm not giving a club a license. The FA decides, say, club in Mo League now. How is that my fault? She said, FC Ashanti Gold. Only license. I'm hopefully, if you are happy, you know, will succeed. If the appeal doesn't succeed, now FA say or Manabo, how is that my problem?
1: No, but the club platform,
0: yes.
1: CAF is on it.
0: They have all that information.
1: It's a requirement, you know. Say the okay, CAF is aware.
0: So Fredjian secretary.
1: No, because
0: CAF is aware of the information now and the decision that has been made by the first instance body. CAF doesn't think say that should be the end. The club should be given the chance to appeal.
1: Okay.
0: So as you say, it is no longer in the bosom of the club licensing board. How is it, sir? Are the engineers FC Ashanti Gold, Ebo League now? How is that my problem?
1: But your compliance. You have to make sure that thing.
0: I'm saying, sir, the person, yes, sir, cross it, be a sanction, my money fine, and I'm expecting, sir, Obetria won't try. So I'm worried. I say, sir, he doesn't even have the right to play in the league. The competition department acquire fixtures. There's nothing in the club system that then tells me, say, I can do something about it.
4: It's beyond your jurisdiction.
0: It's beyond my jurisdiction. Yeah. And he said, oh, sir, I sometimes mo go no. Me enjoy mo go no and come complain me. Mo go na e wo ho no. Eh. Na ma nyum no ye de. So as you say. Say ya ye process na wie. Near the atum say these clubs has a vote. Approved with sanctions.
1: Yeah.
0: These are the sanctions. Ah, yeah, dear man. For instance, you see, House of Oak, let me, they can't say more.
1: Okay.
0: House of Oak, appointed coach, Okura UEFA A license. Meanwhile, I was saying, either UEFA Pro, and I say CAF A. And he doesn't qualify to sit on the bench as the head coach of our House of Oak. Maestro, me the example.
1: Me too, pardon.
0: If we have put it in the system, is it for me to go to the Accra Sports Stadium to go and check whether has a vote coach or Mwako Fana Bana or cry UEFA A? Ah, when he on ye, what the bench is that my job?
1: And your duty, and your Dimacra.
0: And no, that's where say FA no will be informed because FA, club licensing manager, is privy to everything.
1: Yeah.
0: And when we have made the decision, say make his decision now. It's somebody's job to monitor and implement. So Kotoko, you're finding your move for their coach contract expire. Near see omun 3,000 Ghana cedis. Imagine what I'm calling GFA's guy. It's a GFA's duty to ensure say clubs no comply with judicial decisions. So what do you
1: say?
0: And me imagine what end when I've made a decision. Submitted and to work even on one club decision in the club, the platform, Minya, it takes a lot of my time because when the board has met and we've taken a decision, the minutes are drawn. I share with the members, they say, this is what we decided. I now have to go into the CAF system, indicate who were the members of the committee, how did we arrive at the decision, which things the club conform to, which ones they didn't conform to, attach a copy of the minutes to the system, and say that our decision is that approved with sanctions, are not approved or rejected. Yes, and I have to do it for all the 18 clubs, and then all the 48 Division 1 clubs. The amount of my time, this alone takes.
1: But then you
0: take the, what's it?
1: It's our committee members.
0: It's only one person who has access to the password. It's only the chairman.
1: Mm.
0: So it's only the chairman who can input. Because they don't want the situation where we are control, you know, we are consistent, you know, we are crazy. Send me a committee member, and to the minutes, you know, we make the decision. The chairman cannot go and write a different decision when the minutes are attached, because CAF doesn't want it to be just the decision of the chairman.
1: Okay,
0: and so it's the minutes of the club licensing board has to be attached.
1: Wow.
0: If during the course of year sitting, we find out, say, if we had all the time in discussing FC Ashanti Gold, they should be seated in the meeting. Explain to us why this. That might, you know, justice with mercy.
1: But
0: the regulation says that we should base it on what he has submitted. So we have the right to just focus on what he has.
1: Okay.
0: Sometimes we want clarification. Because sometimes your club licensing manager no bet me at true say a problem. But maybe actually and yet then your problem. It's for the club licensing board to determine, say, this is not a problem. I'll give you an example. In determining which edition of the financial statements should be submitted by class.
1: Okay, which edition of the financial statement? Okay.
0: A club probably submitted 2025.
1: Mm-hmm.
0: Club licensing manager said, 2024 version, what's the war system?
1: Mm.
0: So what flag is a club no didn't meet. Or say instead of 2024,
1: not
0: in 2025. Right? We as a club licensing board know, say, any club no cry, no, we're more current than what we are expecting.
1: More
0: So we overrule the club licensing manager's objection, you know, and say,
1: more better my passing on.
0: Yes, let him go. He's even more current. Or no, not your audited accounts for 2025. Meanwhile, the FA regulation, they say the accounts that relates to the season before the just ended season.
5: The ultimate sports show.
1: I get it.
0: The account that relates to the finances of the club for the period before the just ended season. And there's a 2-year gap. It was not the 2025 they have
1: updated one, a new one.
0: There's a more current. So it is not that immediately the club licensing manager, a flaggy BB, now board, no?
1: Accept it, okay.
0: Sometimes we need to go into the system because Nipper Trimudia.
1: But no, in specifics, Ashanti Gold, situation in the
0: unfortunately, I'm not allowed to discuss.
1: Okay, let me put it this way.
0: I just gave you the general criteria.
1: I get it, but
0: there are certain A criteria that you need to meet by the regulations. If you don't meet them, even one of them, the application can be rejected.
1: No, so live wire I'm warning you, the application, how long will it take you for the?
0: They have only three working days.
1: Mm.
0: So in putting the decision in the system, me na me set the appeal deadline. The FA regulations, and in this case, I'm applying the FA regulations.
1: Okay,
0: you have 3 days to apply.
1: Apply,
0: and to me, as a club licensing chairman, when I'm submitting, the moment I submit, say, because a touch of a button, when I click rejected, application approved, the club is notified. Immediately, instantly. The question then is, when did the club even realize, say, the application has been rejected? And if Ashanti Gold probably is struggling to even file the appeal, it's a function of that same administrative lapses.
1: Yeah.
0: And I drew the FA's attention to this. That is, the challenge is not alien. It's more about the personnel the clubs appoint to do those things, rather than the clubs not having the ability to meet the standards.
1: But the difference is that minimum, yeah, for especially regarding the online application, you know, club licenses must take in upon yourself. Clubs
0: they training by every year. Training.
1: For the new clubs on mobile,
0: they training every year.
1: Wow, dog, yeah, because of time, you're very training, you're rap, you're maybe a pepper too.
0: That's me, what I did. But if I was walking me there, why yeah? Now we may buy house for two. These are our questions. My most of time,
1: from the previous inspection, I'm here in the online filling, I'm here in this one. You're admitting, say, any improvement
0: in terms of that. The number of criteria, the number of clubs were able to be compliant. We were quite happy.
1: Happy about it.
0: So, what if our club, we now out of the five criteria, all three, about three of them were submitted every. Then maybe a criteria, legal criteria, the finance now one or two was struggle. That was shows that there's progress being made. That also means that so be we hold now only on show progress. And you see a treaty to say Omo Omo make keep progress.
1: Yes. I get to the point. Because but dog, again, Ghana for the end to do an official club license is about pitch.
0: Okay, so let me also explain that. Now you started club licensing. The pitch inspections was done by the club licensing board.
1: Board, okay.
0: The board itself was responsible for the decision making on whether a pitch meets the standards or not. CAF then came up with a new system where that job is assigned to only the club licensing manager with his team of inspectors. Because CAF, among criteria, is a tall list of criteria every venue needs to meet. Into acquire or ticket, levy, we only, or ticket. That decision is made by the club licensing manager based on the Niema Okoye and Okoye field who you are taking at the time. If a venue is approved, it means a club licensing manager and inspectors no call at the time.
1: University.
0: Now, majority of the things, there are certain things you will not compromise, like a security zone.
1: Yeah.
0: If it doesn't have a security zone, it means say the match itself might not be. You see, you can't play the match. Once I win your security zone, inner perimeter fencing.
1: Yeah.
0: And Niema is secure playing bodies near him. And also, because it relates to security. If these things are not at the venue, and on only option, the other ones, you bet you can say, pitch, I see it. Dressing room. Showers, you know, Munya Wedgema, Mimamo, 2 weeks, Messa Baba inspection. This workers were rejected venue, and next year said there's something substantial. But remember, some rare acquire inspection in Suoto. Rainy season, maybe. And the pitch is now then. I agree. More generally, see, during the season, 2 months now, Hamatan.
1: Eba.
0: Park now you green. Club licensing board. Then I'm approving.
1: Tab event way.
0: Because I'm a quite inspection.
1: Nay green.
0: Nay green.
1: Nay.
0: But you see, that's why I bring in the match commissioners and the match coordinators report. Somewhere in that match commissioners report, yes, we indicate whether the pitch is suitable for playing.
1: When I was in match commission, baby, I win.
0: The same. The pitch was properly moved. The same thing. Singing too.
1: The pitch was conducive for.
0: Yeah, yes. Well. The pitch was well moved and suitable for playing. My question is, my mom permission for the pitch to be used. match commissioner now will call every day and say the pitch is in good condition.
2: Oh,
0: they are seven America. Or no, no, or no, no, right. Even on that match day, you know, to decide, say, because of the condition of the pitch, you know, yeah, more or no. Or no, say, okay. What's the mean? I mean, if you know, I don't have a man, I can't see a ball, no.
1: Dog, ye brena ebe, prof so ewo enyoma bibri e hard you pa na. MD of us forget the message by Liam Amenkana me fenya cause. Please kindly alert chairman that there was no infractions by House of Fogo regards to compliance with women team.
0: Oh.
1: That was satisfied.
0: I never said I never mentioned the specifics to a particular club. FC Ashanti Gold cried in that public domain. The catcher will say, I cannot talk about specifics. I'll give you general. So, example, if House of Oak Omo didn't provide women's food, I didn't say, House of Oak didn't provide. So, no. You are a former club licensing manager. Now, the way I now call members name Minister Miano, because they expect him to know better. Members name say, Akwawe, Obi Awoye, Idia, Edena. I say, what who say? I don't know one Kenya.
2: Yeah, you flag it.
0: Yeah, flag it.
1: I said, most ashamed.
0: And I say, I don't know one Kenya. Your time
1: is a little. Club license and board chairman and Arupe Otene Nka, former board member of Kumasi Asante Koroko. Erisia, Otena, Adam Dumia, Ebesain, Atwaso.
6: Yes,
7: Bema, Matiso Yirawu.

0: example, say a quantum with them. Yeah, can you name? Now, one could be a nail satisem. And Oma be brain, a gun addition, Nemu won't perform months. The old year when you bet you, and it's your rubber who.
1: You cry, you see, slow at all a year 20 inches. 3 days, yet, where are you grow?
0: Any tea, Tia Bruchenko, Akwa Manqua, Akuntejo, Eddie Bro Wasempa, 94.7 FM. So,
2: you remember that I say, you know, woman on it. You almost see a cacra, you almost will hunu. Yes, you are tea. In that, Nasia, yeah, cabum.
3: Memory Debia, a bonusia, a permusia, a question of what you change your home, our approach, said the Akum, any diabetrufi, the year who near her, the year, near the abba, the anyano, and you can say,
2: yeah, abrochinkum on edim tintim pa
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0: Hey, seni pa yina ye mudu ya. 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Na enkwada ye umana entafui.
1: 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Nansho, ye free thans you computer clinic ba ye. 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Mema.
0: Oh,
1: me fear for me bush and for will be a yadia and one year crow.
0: Oh, sir,
1: aye.
0: Oh, and your way, yadia, a bush for, and a dame catrono, a train and send a wire for when you're tough for a crow of a fever sano. Nina, your towns to you computer, can see crad ye, Fidia sort of be Brabaka. Yaria would be Brio Hosa wasa. Oh, towns to you computer clinic. One more criano, a fish whom cross a manca's acquaintance upon a super. So we hear towns to you computer clinic, a friend one who may so 0545252880.
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8: Yeah, Jack, set wouldn't set toothbrush P, number grammar so. 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

0: 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What to say?
1: A radio do me ho ye
0: na. 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
0: Na ojo enra na me kika enia ma bia. 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
2: good morning with the mr obo super ena energy drink nsu etime ma ni pa madam for me and sir on bank kitchen and soft drinks now bam sugar on bank kitchen kitchen baby so where you know the sad drinks no my mom oh my in tn never na ka me free na wa born you so soft drinks now buy any energy drinks now buy and send me packet me that you finance my friend, and then in first time, my friend, 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
0: Good old Ote. Yeah. 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
1: dialysis center na na
0: exactly
1: okay
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1: yeah
0: ana ni ade abrabo di agrose
1: Prophet, majority of it a lifestyle, but others in so a ignorance. And if you also are the world that we find ourselves now, me feel free the world that we find ourselves now. On say from onset in your poison, you knew any. But I really busa a simple question. You do a cabbage, you say a moabebem, and you do no guswa kumuano. Enai, emwa na omye living things in ye kumu. Enai, yensu ye living things in ye bedi. Enti, what do you think it will do? Okay, so this is how it looks like. On phone, power na ye di charge phone no. 12 volts. Enti mi shock yo. But sa 12 volts no. Odi she wo numu sa da sa be 3 years sa. Ebi nye effect also. Yeah. So what ya say? But enti mi ma instant shock.
0: Yeah.
1: So what ya say? Good, enti. Make us a weaver cause oh, set a poison, and I say, and no near the good me and you are
0: for me the down.
1: Yeah, okay. And no, now you're the good near Bassono. Set intimate queen instantly near the end of our prophet. We are poisoning our system. So, what you say? And orange and poor prophet, orange, oh, and so crying, you do no go so. So and I would imagine say cabbage ne carrot na ye ne sa no. Prophet, ye no any edi. We just wash it na edi. Few people na no kra no akra does it take the poison out? Nya poison na na. O de anwo friends you na di. Edi these ones no ya there. We find ourselves in the system. We are caged. We can't take ourselves out. Any ubeka say ni mini di kra. So what you say? It's not no sir, no talk, maybe it's a cabbage, any carrot, money, your mana. You need to rinse it thoroughly and then wash it thoroughly and sign away then. What you sue? Prophet, the other cotton of one tenant, so you require any fair and a woody. So what you say? Sign your mana, and a free a farmer, and as a farmer, no one more banner. I be drew just on a crown. A man a person will preserve in Tinoma, a damn bar me funumuni adieno. And on almost with the Gugunian and a celebrate a big kippy a momo for preservation purposes.
0: And rubbish,
1: a man in a
0: interview
1: fruit sellers association for a you know.
0: Could you a latter part of the American BMC was a purely ignorant because on him. Omo frac chemicals in the good product ne so a no ma san carry
1: omo san carry
0: because omo nim ade a e kwa
1: na make sure say e three stages ba ko ya the system we find ourselves the we are saying ya be drew especially ya part of Africa no we are saying ya be drew no any the we are ya pe enwoma tentem first world ni ade no any the we are ni pa crane ya da de nu aduane ni aye to top fast food wa bontin no e baby, we are see a drone, and your factor and ignorance here high. But what a man, I didn't know my good mommy. I know this spray and genomes who do me. Mammy, only say a bonny, only so poisoned, and only so a pama once. So, what I say, only okay, catch
0: and to repair.
1: Okay, catch and over catch or say, oh, so on the pama once, and say, bear once, and any more MSG and no. So, what I say, prophet, and uko joma kane ye hata amane ana ye ton nam na nwanse na ba ho ne bi ni ho biemu om ne nyoma gugu so ama anwanse na nu ba obewu nti o ma ho what you say and these things in here to be dikoyeyem enti ye market man de ye purely ignorance few of them ne ni men o moda so ye ye ignorance prophet obo ko banana no mu de nyoma hye no no mu ye me say Popo. Oh, Nini na omo ye. 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
0: Ama na bre by
1: force. Oh, prophet mani 3 days kwa adye wa. Na ay a bre by force. So, enti. I think se information ministry no. E waso omo ye exercise bi. Ene e yi. Those days here in Crown Information Ministry, NCC, National Civic, something something. I'm a partner, education to the ground.
0: And our budget in a code
1: here. I don't know. Information Ministry, most of them be green, yellow, be no more damn, no more yen. They should speak to us. Yeah, my money, they are prophet. They are poisoning us with that. They knowing, say, I'm a poison here. Office na ya mane and a prophet na ya to be bia antwene o say say na ma say you aji say bia Food and Drug Authority and a Ghana Standard Board for na hu
0: akwachi o
1: and this our prophet akokwa nam na apro no ye beto ama oni go verse o mbe ho akokwa nam na apro no mbe ho na mu waduro bi mu di beguso e be ye denden den sesi a ntu hu de pro no na mo na ewo mu na 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So, I had to send me a my pump me. O come once say ma me see be fu. Say me nka say fu. What you say?
0: Mo,
1: National Commission for Civic Education and na me hwehwe me da say.
3: time ana Professor Hagan eya na yi commissioner wo ho no na ye dwuma pa o kai Professor Hagan days oh na o mu ye education na these days I don't know why etsa oh but ye fa no tin chain na ye so ye nya opportunity ni Prophet ene opa makan ma efie o mu nko pa amane na de o mu nya nkwan ma na try say wo wi amane o jos nyina be ye o ya zi amane adane roba wouldn't ya edro no mdiguso
4: na man ya den deza
3: sir enam na pra omo hwe e was a dry no process na it's a natural process of drying and your man
4: edi because me dia dey
3: na but me say oh no ye wadi adi wo ya no na to onu ma na bu na wo
4: yeah yeah
3: but say say an eye tan say roba
4: okay enya menya wi anu bi
3: eye tan say roba me say we be ama na betem ba ko no o why na to onu ma wo be re san sana 1 minute
4: entimi enko
3: ah oh wi a office as wo ye roba enso ye ama ne I'm telling you, Prophet. You know, trouble for they don't know. Ono swa koto. What you say? The ono ye join. To the ono him say. You see, oh, and I'm don't say u kidney. And the didi to the ono ye no so pa money. But what money no angasa kura so poison u kidney, Prophet? Because of the processor, yeah, they are dry. I'm money no. You know who no be able person ni pa ya huyi. So what you say, Prophet? You person ni pa ya huyi. Eti a jomu dear a lot of things for jomu ba prophet a poison me say se si a contomere kura ni esi esi funu ma mincho contomere su galam senti mercury ni sa nyoma ni bi su wo amene contomere su kura contaminated
4: also contomere only baby a first of the tinup am just do esi yo
3: ai
4: what say si here ni kruma for
3: eh from ti mu ko tete anom
4: de ye dua no esi e no mo mu ti
3: kruma kruma on page ko tete ani abeton ma wo akra so mu no ma dwina yo mu say efunu na ama na e from
4: and sometimes when you say kontom refresh first no ye tin finfin no
3: finfin say mo te emre
4: kontom re now no a
3: emre
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3: 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And so, yeah, yes, sika pe nipa bonny, woo, nipa so, yeah. So, what I say, and go for a tunto could be. Prophet, how many are you could be for us? Only alum.
4: Only
3: alum, no. Oza could be, who was a could be upa, oza book could be to a bear brown.
4: Yeah.
3: Oza bought to a bear brown. But also could be to a man could be one browner.
4: You said I'm not to see.
3: Aha. And your browner, a bear white and shen attractive. Eya alon no mu di go nti ko ku be fo no bi omo bottle water eyi no bottle no ba ko ai si obi si onzo no mu de yeden o busa de omo de ye alon no ma she ne senti omo ba no mo hwehwe egun na ekipo no that fresh color na da mo so what you say and one no mu de but a lot of things omo de ye a lot
4: and me mo ku be ni mu ha
3: ni
4: pa no ba no ato
3: mi nim de nti ayo mo ye sa just to keep it fresh it won no unimo e ba no ne ma wa uditua you are drinking water and plus the dia fa ho no etu nim so onum ku bensua ye a good for the body but you end up contaminating it so what you say eti me huri say ye ignorance and afin so the system we find ourselves see we are sana yaban and afin so sikape boni. So what you say? Ni sikape boni ni bi ti say say prophet. Say no nyina Ghana. Ghana ban ebra. Enti ye de wuro kurim. Ana omo mu yusu na body life. Like uhu so mo ye. So what you say? The prophet we ba kwa TikTok. Obi a register business. Onim bibia, onim hwenso no oton de ai. Enu I'm uncle for prophet. Or turn over TikTok, I'm uncle for. But third draw away. Last year, food and
4: drink. Top I remember drew.
3: Aye.
4: Unhuniwa.
3: But better way. Prophet. To the stairs, I say, say, obey my kitikiti kure. Bet me I'm a drama now. Prophet, it is a lie. I drew behind you. I say, I'm obey my kesi. It is a lie. Say what you say. Prophet, take it from me. A drobianio, prophet. A drobianio, prophet. A drobianio, prophet. A
4: drobianio,
3: prophet. A drobianio, prophet. A drobianio, prophet. A drobianio, prophet. A drobianio, prophet. A drobianio, prophet. A El duro bieni ho prophet. I had to say man om so man slim team. I a slim no. Majority of them. But majority of them is a lie. Mami show what they do. They have money, they go do surgery, then they look good, then they come sell those slim product for you. It will be normal also that. Open normal, you all open normal. There was a lady that I knew and oh a free me, I may find a currency. Prophet. Sister, no, we really need more. You do, and no person, what any say China for would no be. Obi na tall man or Nippon because Nippon looking good, or see no be no nomi. But sister, no more drone is one day no chashe. O chashe, and a nukumu, I look around back room, and no chashe, and your friend, and you kumu, or Kwaniku, and no hospital, and or Russia call hospital. Yeah, you diagnose, and you kidding me, you need to stop it. Also, a poison, and run out on so on the sobetin, a killing kidneys. So, what you say? And what that dialysis is so sad, no moose, and it taking is a 2 years with Ansan Wolfram. It is sister, and no more in an unknown, so on no slim tea, or no tea, or best slimy. No, Kunu. So, what you say? It's Michelle, said your body tea be an managing. The best, prophets, the best slim a grow. Intermittent fasting. The best slim draw a intermittent fasting.
4: You have to know when.
3: What any diet was a woody. Uyo be a upe fufu benku, upe TZ, upe kon konteni adi a prophet. Wafu be koso adwa. Ebe koso adwa. If your system, oh prophet, it is true. Mamencha, why it is true? Unim vesera fat. 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Vesera fat is fat by your food. So, accumulation of sugar and a creatine sadie. And your mama was saying, you know, sugar. Who did you come to where the sugar?
4: That's how
3: the
4: din temoa.
3: No, what you want? And you didn't temoa and digest you. Who didn't temoa? You need to burn it. One burning, I hope I didn't an opening move your man out there. That's what I did. But burning comes with activities. What did I say? Now, who do you want to abroad? So, who do you want to abroad? So, here by boom, now here, yeah. What's all benefit? You are not, no, prophet. I am not saying, say, men, if you for me, you and your name, Tim. No, Ubedin in Tama, you need to burn it. So what you say? Walk, you okay? Oh, simple jump, you okay?
4: That's what Din in Tama, oh, period. 2 hours, 3 hours, 4 hours. Wait me, I'm not
3: And I'm a guy, I say, Ubedin in Tama, now we are not the characters who you seem shirt phone, so you are not burning it. Anything, prophet, me, anything will be a difference for 2 o'clock and then. And all die, am I the chair? All cough, and all yard, all fill up from 200 of them. Who will be that?
4: We will be
3: that. What I say?
4: Prophet. What is the major? By say no. Who say Ubeya Juma Wakwa? Sorry. About 9. Now, Fena, Miko Rufi. Now, me do for Bezonia, the metal in the Medi. Basisiano, my discipline, who say? Meaning this are late in the game. In tea, me fancy by 2, 3, 4. Machakura 4. No, my bomb fufu. And I'm for Nesiano. Try them a gym 12 years.
3: anything that you see somebody is defending, there is an interest. I am not saying if you had listened to me well, we are speaking the same language with different understanding. Now listen to me, you will understand me. I am not condemning Fufu. I was trying. Let me wait. I am trying to let people know, say, you cast a sugar now, and money pay a kesena, and a many penya diabetes now. And yet, a situation now, you say, Gugare, muni team, muni adia nengwa. And what these footstep food are Ghana, and you are going. Which fufu kahon konkonte kahon benku kahon TZ kahon me bam o mama nusia
4: akoye ojina hoyo ese fufu nye we dey why
3: but I will address Pastor Andrews there now kind and I will address Pakwesi so I will address them
4: o sorry I wear the gobe sir gobe kojo kwase
3: now. What I'm trying to say is, you can eat your fufu. You can eat your fufu, but you eat it at the right time and burn it. Right time, no. You eat okay. This is your brother. I no power your home. Ube tiye chuchu fufu a minute you. Now one burn you can say burn activities. You are burning it. My enemy will be. And why? That be says the other will fund no first in there. And say the other says the other cash him. First the other tin an cash him. He say anya na cash him we. So wa hu. Enti ne wa ya ma wo dia ye ye no. Ne wa ya ma wo dia ye ye no. Me enka nkyere obi. That's it. Osofo, enye we are not condemning fufu. Na enyira se edi fufu. But you eat it at the right time. Enye say doctor fo say dinite u dinite ma na ada fa ko. There be. 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That is not what we are talking about. We are talking about burn it by making yourself active. So what you say? It is them by me this Ghana for team say ya cause sugar and on my vessel fat and sugar many penya diabetes na. And yes, it's na ya di ye gare ni mkwa eka hon. And then ya adrenia ye bedi ya sichire wom to say soft drinks and ya de na ye neno mkwa. 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End product is sugar. And under my food, do I see any fat near the way you moon? It would be limited. It may never be diffuwa, made diffuonic a crab, no man, no more. So, what I say? Oso ngasa bi. 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
4: okay.
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4: okay. 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
5: papa mpacho dey
4: now there near there
5: oh papa me di bibia bi
4: bibia bi say you di bibia bi o ya point ready
5: e
4: ya point ready na
5: Debbie, on so case fufu na mama ya kase na mkase Debbie.
4: Ona so di bibia.
5: Eduane bia banku e move mi di bibia. 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
5: Eduane pa bia wose ni pa di.
4: Eduane pa no examples. Aha.
5: Banku.
4: Banku
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4: Kokonte.
5: Akpele.
4: Aha. I heard that the doctor said.
3: No, I am not saying. Oh, Robert, I'm not condemning it too. The number of two gun of food, you mean say. Mm-hmm. You can say sugar, and yet, a bema diabetes, sir. My friends, your teams are all soft drinks, and you sugar, and a bema. Well, medium, me dima pesi, intimidium, ni sugar. But end product of body, you know, a you sugar, end product of food, and I'm present with your genesis.
4: Oh, yeah, madam. Na etie fo mu ntie me pa be pesa mo record ya sinu tu da me wo se ma we di fufu
3: wa me
4: adam tie
3: me
4: ma
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4: kama se
3: na wala se me fufu me di fufu
4: na ko wotie fufu
3: ah ala ni ma tie fufu anyo ma na me bu boss ni nyina me di
4: obi an kala tu
3: me di fufu me di banku me di kongote me di bodi e
4: wo di the time be
3: but me did the time here. 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Aden wa ye. Wa man dena ye personal.
4: Me na me fufu personal.
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4: Fufu for personal.
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4: Enu me no ya adwe.
3: Eto betimi adi fufu 7 p.m. No I start adwuma 11. 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
4: Obi ti se obi se. 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
3: Wo se obi na se na food wa. Wo
4: se se o so di first no na food wa. Na Dominic so.
3: Na me na food wa yo.
4: So the same time on
3: me. Aha. But then let me be say conclude this say. Also all the park we see ne Pazandu say example. The fact say omo no who say e appear omo.
4: Because you need fufu.
3: Ah, okay, Pastor, Andrews, or any party at hand. The fact say, say, appear on the body, say, or yes, and it doesn't mean, say, oh, Timinya effect, say, oh, Timinya, maybe it's a bee penis on your man. Oh, but Timinya. So, what do you say? Obiane kwa ya fat, if I so tell anymore. Obiane, and it doesn't appear, reflects, say, why you're bolobo. Oh, mommy, you're bolobo, and they cry, they're my own, am I down, also. Bobo, and it's a tiny room. Ah, we tia body na da da no.
4: The reason why me dey Pastor Andrew's bear me say, "O can fu asem."
3: Afu.
4: Afu.
3: Asi. Ah, afu. Okay. Ani ya visaya fat.
4: Ya butre. O koko tu Pastor Andrew fu a odia. Pastor Andrew fu obedi. Alex me ba no. O koko tu Alex fu obedi a. Me ntimi ni kota. So mo fu ntia ntia.
3: Eh. Okay. Me we are na masaba.
4: Ntem a eye. Now the I exercise and fat now.
3: Yes, and so only make her the same thing.
4: That's the sign I make her also.
3: Hey, Rade. What's up for prophet?
4: What's up for
3: baby crowd? Wait, I come for first. I see anyone just sent to go.
4: What's up for baby crowd?
3: Having said all this, you know, prophet, Obian in the system.
4: Okay.
3: Obian in the system. Prophet, okay, I say, Me no me look where check up na me BP was run out the initial. And so no for Adwa. Na me mefu no aye. No. I am trying to let people understand say the fact that we are tiati and our funye kesi and it doesn't mean say uye out of yare and as out of BB. But ye jina wani ya diye ni kani ya renyo ma ye fisa amafu wa ya umonye bipi ya bekazo we nipa nefuson it ya likely say obeti mien but ye kwa ya no I had high BP I needed to work on it so what ya say but you didn't have it ema ukra o de bebo su misi yesi wa sere misa no che che oh enti have we said all these things you know obiyan in the system Ah, the name we are say. It will be owa. Only ni nabe di fufu a kwada sore. Obe kwabasa ba unkwa uya no aye cheko uya unwe nyi. 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So what you say? Apart from that, we say yes, we are near ube di on poison unhu. Ignorant, wabra unim unwe. Understand your body in how it ye. Ne, e feed in how a. Ebe nina chama.
4: Nye ni e feed in how sa tu ayampie.
3: There be so now where who an go be? Say now for you name to say.
4: Aye, odie aye. 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
3: Former deputy minister for creative art Marco Krekumante. 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
4: anya se normal church fasting no but me anka sa me health
3: yeah
4: me pe period da me de bear fasting na e ye nyumre
3: okay
4: and nti me hunu time e come dey me pa between 6 and 10
3: okay pm
4: I pm okay 6 and 10 pm
3: mm
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3: okay
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4: 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That is my father. 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That is my father.
3: We will be able to be our own good guy. 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What up, Pampa? 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
3: 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It will be kwa abrochie na pampam mu mpa. After 5 years na ni tiri no ba ni ba kokura ni ho. So what you say? Aha.
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0: Why would you say?
1: Let's have it to him. Oh, Casa, I'm a semi-trusting. I say, and me find me three, but I say, me the ones I'm in the vitrace. What's that?
0: What's that?
1: And I said, Chaddy, a chair, a accessory, a canipon, as a special position. It doesn't mean any any.
0: I will be obituary to such a few man in the other by Miss Mefferin to me.
1: Wale, Anna. Wale, and I would have a little rubber come myself.
0: Mefferin to me,
1: but without Professor, I would come myself. Only Pawale, if I was where he did it, Wale, front to my quarrel of a search. Wale. On my front to my grow, which are our lady, I'll say a accessory.
0: Okay.
1: A accessory, I say, what watch? San a chetty. And he said, Obifi, sir, Obe Sheche, all out. That's fine. While it's a fatano, or shut that pechen, one and one tadi, any idea to boss what to say, yeah.
0: Okay. Fat- oh, Mike, my doom, no be so filly, sir. Obey for phone temoa. That's okay. Oh, filly, sir, chair accessories, it do me to me, I say, and I cut out what dear so. Now we be feeling so bad if we want more. We say we dia and fan koda and no cre and fan na finance and tikakra kanen chong. 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If we bet me a day, and na ne kama. 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
2: Go.
1: Timi di wufu dama de chen. 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I just saw your exercise. I was a medifu for four. 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
0: No stomach problem.
1: No, brother.
0: Now, this stomach problem is a waffle.
1: There be, sir, I was a Obi or our difu for Evans and Numero difu for 5 p.m. And one and I'm one a wada and a dechin, maybe I when you're upset, you've been a waffle. What's the funny to them? And digest it.
0: I just say, in the panel. Organs ne wo ni mu na o se yam
1: prophet dey we dey yak
0: problem we say we for the to me ma 2 hours
1: well en ga se fufu yam 2 hours
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1: but that would be so a call a cushion idea. It only the one rate named Chinam named upon Chemone idea, no big fish. But I felt to maybe I couldn't remember to another hope. What to have a dear? According to the doctor's old Debbie, the fact say a session when does it mean say, yes, I will be loose protein. So I say, and tell so dimianea. Protein wo mko ya non so e boa mani pedua ni jina afo starti di ya provet ne ho e wo so problem a wo woni nyina no e free ni mu
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0: 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Hey, Abena Rice. What is that last Saturday night? Your Japan birthday.
1: Oh,
0: I last Saturday night birthday.
1: Oh,
0: na the attorney said Friday no buy you know. Oh, Koji Abena Rice. Na who knows that me watching Kakra? Abena Rice just say, make our radio on Friday because ask Matty
1: Abena Rice in car.
0: We hear some dey big word.
1: No, no, more demire, no.
0: Abena Rice.
1: Oh,
0: Abena Rice.
1: Abena Rice for the family.
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0: 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Sha. Abena Rice, a dew.
1: Now,
0: if I tell more, Moton, more, more, more, more, more, more, more, more, more, more, more, more, more,
1: papa pa.
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0: more,
1: more, more, more, more, more, more, more, more, more, more, more, more, more, more, more, more, all purpose Abena Rice.
0: Na nwa mo pa wo ye wie. 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
1: Kaish.
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1: 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Onim base adwane ye o. Wo di base adwane fa.
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1: 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Base adwane fa. Na o ko describe no.
0: Anwa mo.
1: Na de sa di gumo ko no so a.
0: Beef.
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1: E numu da hene.
0: Food and Drugs Authority are here to say, young Yano Mwana, say, oh, no, umiemia na de boha na de
1: as a robber
0: a bouncy
1: debi Abena Rice papa pa ya edim kama pa
0: na de
1: pa na Abena Rice na combination o fiber on say do do mo pa mo fiber we ya ja ene ya sa o sa o perfume nti afra unya we 2 in 1 as I complete meal for the family all purpose rice
0: nti e available e o selected stores near you. Pebina top insist on buying a brand Abena Rice. Now Abena Rice there. Nya Abena Pokuya.
1: Abena
0: Rice. And Obe me so say why are wadi no? Now who dem say go you be wa brush o tell you soon 4 months, 5 months.
1: 4 months grade is all the ache. Obi dey di 1 year, 2 years anu nyina afu.
0: Anu na tat time.
1: Basa as all the twin sense.
3: Brushes so Obi wa 3 cities u benya to.
0: Five mic me.
1: Okay, ne boy for na. Oh, na brush the problem that
3: him. 2 cities. 5 cities.
1: Brush there.
3: Boy dey 20 cities.
1: Ah. 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
0: 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Then you see a friend say alive toothbrush now ye dia be cheye no. Ye nso ye che dia maye ho.
1: No so.
0: 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So so 16 years. 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
0: 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And opa bi ono be so say that they want to brush my teeth. Enne de bi mo ulman na. Afi oba o so o 25.
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0: Bwadiwa Herbal Center.
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0: Bwadiwa
1: YouTube block.
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0: 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Ubuazo, and come one, the tossing in Ibian, come one, na ho dear sa.
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1: Babuama, and I come
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1: disease, yeah.
0: PIDD oko be tweetia
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0: Why your video?
1: Who did you?
0: Bakubiwa.
1: It was on your two. Yeah,
0: we are there. Oh, senior brother. That be a young man.
1: Yeah, right. That's a very crazy.
0: Dude, you are inside Naja. Bobo, place your order. And I'm going to place your order. Unless you. Unless the only man tell that. So you are to the pro on a time for any.
1: Yes, and which no.
0: And probably I could send me the email.
1: For any name, no.
4: Why
1: register it?
0: Now I'll bet me. So on the end, you might be okay. We would do a gentleman. We are number 2 and I'm a wonderful.
4: Still flat.
0: You will find the empty move when you get.
1: What's up, Fata Fekinava?
0: Hey! my next point I be using Elder Adams. Would you vote Elder Adams? I bet you what? Elder Adams. Kind of. What didn't tell? When I'm coming through. What didn't tell? It told you so many quiet examples, say, Minty, dear, dear, Master Yan Chiman, who for me, Brio, or Nancy, who told you for Chobia, Nancy Packer.
1: There's a word that would ask what that is on the account of our own chaps. There's a talk. We desire a castle.
0: Mammy, be a. If one were the bubble floor, if you were just calculator and crazy animal, a quarter of my meal, you jump from my
1: good. What do I mean?
0: Mammy, who phone our dinner, the Akan would you chama? I love scribe water.
1: I come up, prophet.
0: I am on grow
1: and cry. I do
0: not hold him.
1: I dare and cry, may you say be home you soon. To ban you soon, soon, prophet man, I love scribe water.
0: Was according to me,
1: Afe prophet ade na ye sensa nkrofu so green amo mu yam yo mu ya no mo twi mo to ase ni nyina be ko
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1: papa pa.
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0: are you love gripe water
1: come on
0: come papa
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0: I show you Kelmet Pharmaceuticals Limited for and a day about
1: baba do so mo de an akohonim
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1: bo mo frane
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0: kama
1: time bi asebe ya enyoma ntina ni yemu mama on how
0: come on,
1: was watching him. Was a woman about that.
0: Was a pronounced on the sea if you fear and tip. I
1: know, prophet,
0: tip. I ain't in answer. I day, are you love gripe water? Are you love gripe water?
1: Papa,
0: the Uncle Jimmy. 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The chat wall, 0552 667712. Na yetumi ajo feso na bibia so etimi akoye eso ede amao kama pa na mamento aso emrepem no em said ni akabia twins conference ebason meka hwasa media show so na thanks you computer to make come hwasa macho charismatic anointing make come hwasa macho and a face. In fact, the PIM awards nominations, I bust one. Don't forget, say, the next Asempa star 2026. And so, I bust one. Join FM back to school fair. And so, I bust one. 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
1: 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Prophet, Okai 2000, Ebano. 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Achame, Masanaba, Asama to me, Obin Kabi Mame, Achame, Atome, Nimi Yame, Miami Jituma, you, my Russia tea, Dal Kunka. Ah, Prophet. Now, Shakio Nels over to any Ayara. Ah, Shakio Nels over to any those days now, Mobi. Ah, sometime, oh, lunchbox now, Bonadia, two, and you may say. 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Prophet! Y2K Jams Adom FM de bro nyame Adom 2nd October ewo eye la dome yenyina ye kobi Prophet, me no one ever call. 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Oh yes, I was because of your boy. Cheeky, Mr. POP. Urefi Lord Kenyamo. Nyame Adma, 2nd October. Atom FM Y2K jams. Yeah, the bro. Simple. Ewo Dome. No, I don't know.
0: Atom for Naba, sir.
1: Yeah, we. Me that's a prophet. Me no na beko. Me no ni na na beko. Yeah, beko.
0: Doctor, Eddie, I know what's up with you. You be afraid to say, Uncle Pardon, Papa, the radius, the radius, Mammy, Bremway, and the man, you mean, Sabby, never a minute, I ain't.

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1: Proverbs chapter 3, verse 24.
0: Proverbs 21.
1: What's it, Meba?
0: Yes.
1: Emma, what's it, Meba?
0: Yeah.
1: Emma, no, Emma, no, free when you
0: Emma,

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1: Now nine
0: and twenty. Verse 24.
1: So what?
0: So we mob binim. Now what that are?
1: A lot of people sleep in fear.
0: Oh yes.
1: Hallelujah.
0: Amen.
1: A lot of people sleep in fear.
0: Oh yes.
1: Anybody

0: 25
1: verse 25
0: you will not be afraid of sudden disaster.
1: Mm.

0: Romans chapter 2, verse 9 to 11. 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
1: Philippians chapter 2, verse 9 to 11. Yenti eradi nyanku pon asim. 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Wasi yesu di nimu. Enu osuru fuo. Asase so fuo. 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
0: Ushia ushia onipe biya. Abosuma bono. 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Abosuma bre na si.
1: Yes.
0: Okase tiye yesu.
1: Okase tiye
0: we can't cross a match. So, when you know, you were running and group now, you what being said, only a bonafone will be dealing deal with you.
1: Oh, yes.
0: And Abema, what choir you that? I am speaking in parables. Abema, what choir you that?
2: Yes.
0: Abema, why you have frequently and innocent? And found one to say, and maybe a trip now, you see, yes, Christo did it to our own. Now the bubua bosom, but the neobe cassette here, so we can
1: see.
0: Be an owing in a year where Radin Yanko, did a Bible, and my boy Coco say, Nay, yet is O Gina, who own she in one, she has. When you see mighty men falling, don't laugh. It can happen to you.
1: Oh, yes.
0: I know a lot of preachers are, they now speak against the word of God.
1: Yes. It's happening.
0: Fapim Neo, in your sonio,
1: yes.
0: Baby, I would journey you. I'm telling you.
1: Yeah.
0: And go be a sub in Pedro as our dear Radin and Copa Semen. No, see a bosom Nimqua. A bosom for Sobianis. Into Bubua bosom deb. Not the same person as our tenant. I can say, yes, you didn't yet to me be any. Why do you know what you are quite doing? Many the other but for quite doing dream with
1: it. You know, okay.
0: So when you know you were Christo, now you are what you said, only a wonderful Messiah kind. Be proud,
1: be cheerful soon.
0: Now, Obama Utrimu Po, a year crying now, one numb sodo. A year crying true, don't know crying to the name of Welfare so, but who would
1: that?
0: A lot of people are missing the mass. We have a lot of names that they are so powerful.
1: Oh, yes.
0: He did you all my Otia, and now boss I didn't know the Drew Police Station, a big jow. Your debut on me a boy who did Drew Court, a big jow.
1: Because him.
0: Your debut whole boy who did drive him fear, big jow.
1: Sanity.
0: But there is a name that is above those names. And that is the name of Jesus Christ.
1: Christ Jesus,
0: a switchy occultic name.
1: Oh, yes.
0: A switchy Buddha D.
1: Yes.
0: A switchy Umboni D.
1: Yes.
0: A switchy Abusum D.
1: Yes.
0: One power when you're free fra. What turning against the name, no? A Sasso Chemo.
1: No question.
0: A say expose the one.
2: Yes.
0: Bonipa would tell me, Bonipa will show me an anno pay. My wife is CP or Christo so.
2: Amen.
0: And my obey you free a radin and coupon you na say.
2: Say be
0: that. A radin you na say. And my to me be a new frasier. And my nipper be a new frasier. When you fail to study the word of God without the help of the Spirit of God, you read the word of God as walking kind, like a friend saying, walking kind newspaper.
1: A normal book.
0: And wearing tears yet that.
1: Oh, yes.
0: Your professors are. They smoke, me boy.
1: Oh yes.
0: I'm on no drugs, me boy.
1: No question.
0: Now drugs in your trousers, it's very harmful to your health. My professor named the name Nuno Jokaya on tears. I know medical doctors they smoke. I know engineers they smoke. I know lawyers they smoke. I know presenters they smoke. I smoke no more. I'm on chico mumuno. Your trousers be proud nipe biya. By yesterday they will smoke.
1: Yeah.
0: And to say onipa on kron share ni ma. Now, I factory a concourse walking kind. Okay, can they send walking kind graphic?
2: Oh, yes.
0: Okay, can they send walking kind woman was school? It's your one Bible, no much here, but without the help of the Spirit of God. Oh, the winyansa, nipanyansa, nipanim dear, and they interpret the word of God.
2: Yes.
0: Oh, but yanisa, obey a mistake.
1: Oh, yes.
0: You can only understand.

0: Kasem.
1: It won't say, Obi Cassatia running and Cupo Sama on Kukunim.
0: Kasem.
1: Also be a Sabi to tell you no, you so Bible, but then what 12 running and Cupo Sama Tura, who say, on Kuku departed from,
2: oh yes.
0: No,
1: Kuku Neja and Neja Yonko, yeah.
0: In a giant kufa.
1: On a giant kufa. On an antibium. So they will be exposed.
0: Kwasim.
1: And you see a lot of people. They will criticize against makeup here, dear, but they are doing it right now.
0: Oh, yes.
1: On Kukwe departed from them. Yenimkwafwa. Almost say, Radin and Kupo Jumasia. They started well. But now I'm no Kasa. You bet me I catch all the miniskirt crab, Radin Fia Fabet now. You are Suman one or Kumamu. But Obi Bell Radin and Kupo Fia no Kuraga Maya or Pesa Radin Buano. And Yamo who are nightclub and then I will be and Kupo Fia. Obesi the action and work for we will see actually what you masturbation. We will see actually what you near my body. Na ye shemu kina ewa uradini yanku kumfi. Yeah. Yesu Christo ba asasi sono. 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
0: Si won.
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0: Debi.
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0: Yes.
1: Fa se wakuma mune fa cheche wakuma pro.
0: Yes.
1: Na intimien departed from you. Maybe. Okay in Job 31 na. Eh mi depa. Mi pese mi rebe fi. Job a hunye hiyo mwenye nanu. Job se bide be niya bwa for ye. Ame uradi ni manye be.
0: Ame uradi ni manye be.
1: You only maybe one may idea new one, a saini padre. You only maybe one may idea a sutia, a saini pabra or power bono. And you're my man, I would say, and you're my man, I'll do anuka, and you're my man, you can't do anutumi. Bible said, we won't even know quiet, but a yinning in the fat of
0: me, grave.
1: A running and cupa samoba, Elder Bremway, briefly enough about my word, Kakranafe.
2: Say a kind of book of Acts chapter 4 okay. Verse 13.
1: Come on me.
2: Bible, I'm going say Peter and John Kosabre and Tibi at the beautiful gate. Something happened. The book of Acts chapter 4 verse 13. I said the members of the council were amazed when they saw the boldness of Peter and John, for they could see that they were ordinary men and they had no special training in the scriptures. They also recognized them as men who had been with Jesus. In the upper verse 21, the Bible says the council threatened further that they should not speak about the name Jesus anymore. But the Bible says, Nipa 5,000 na Peter ka samno abrante no sori ya mo sori nante ya no. Wo mu ebe baki Peter ntino because of the name Jesus. The council who were threatening to imprison and kill them no. Wo mu ntimi nkuwo mu because they were afraid and no omu hunu say Peter no your ordinary person. Wo bie no ni Yesu anante, obie no de ne ho to Yesu so a, wo ye ordinary person biem because they say sir, Peter had no formal training but they were work they acknowledge and recognize he had been with Jesus. Chiremenipa baakoa woni Yesu ananta na brabo asai. And this will be defined and obi kasa Yesu din enye nokre. Babo nya nokre na chese ono kasa person na brabo eye boni ntino. He would try ironically to defame it. God bless you.
1: God bless you too. Pastor Elder Patcho Bremo.
3: 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Yesu Christo demonti. Amen.
2: Amen.
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1: very well papa to aso.
3: You can't hide it from God. Me fancy Woso ntimi mfansie wade. 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Order for my name, was a bit of the sea and young couple. Hebrews chapter 4, verses number 13. Yes, you radia some air ewo. A radi, share, be a new war between the sea and couple, be a year that. Cause in the Oyen or Kukumo, Sumo, Onimadina, and then in him, what he has a dad deja, ever radiant.
4: Hebrews chapter 4, verse number
3: 13. Was it
4: not in the body bia?
3: I say, ye near body bia,
4: and ned you any
3: man. Ananias, any in the year is Safira, Yeshua, and more Peko 2 years. I didn't know more Mudiao, Osomodio Mano, a serbo. So, Massabo, my uncle Pono, Yanko.
4: Accept a 5 years and number 1 day. I told you was to train.
3: I told you was to train, and then try it. I am my gun and me, and was to train and was 70 acre.
4: Was it not better be a dindi Anania?
3: Or better be a dindi Anania?
4: And the answer is Safira.
3: The year is Safira.
4: I will go to Assassin.
3: I look at Tom, more Massas, and you will be out.
4: Tell you, BC.
3: And no more say BC.
4: Was none of you in the Sunim?
3: None of you in the Sunim. Mamikas and Shamutas, as you know, Sikomaka, somebody, but who's a few more do. Or Banaka Trail and near at Jimbaz, say, as I scored the mood, my NTBC. Nebia ya huwa mkwa mkwa chile omu fuse ya omu omu diyao omu do manu kekene sebo kwa
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3: 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You got him. Oh, yes, you're cooking any more to be cooking domain, and I'll catch a Peter Street as a hair or may or made in tro.
4: Was that the set as a Wakuma?
3: I didn't see a set as a Wakuma,
4: the attraction,
3: some of it blocked at tro.
4: Where has it that you be? A war honour,
3: huh?
4: And your dear,
3: yes.
4: Now turn the yenzo.
3: Adi a wa odi a wa na odi abase me turn e di abebo a radi e juma. Wa go tumo wi adi na fosa sasa wa wa wa. Adi na fasa adwini.
4: Enyenipan
3: wedi na tro. Memo nyankopon.
4: Anani ati nsemi.
3: Anani ati nsemi. Ofiasi wi. Ofiasi. Samre na safira nyambae. Tutu aso. Onzo ono fuso e se didim.
4: Was in a man sensor at the train. What the new very good see the bus
3: said, oh, sorry, fear. How much is your sorry for our sorry members in any celebrity members? No, sir. What mean deep and try and sell on concrete? What's he say?
4: Was in the bus a bed or dream and said, Nere, ah, now
3: I feel an ear labor.
4: Only me, yes,
3: yes, yes, yes, yes, yes, yes, yes, yes, yes, yes, yes, yes, yes, yes, yes, yes, yes, yes, yes, yes, yes, yes, yes, yes, yes, yes, yes, yes, yes, yes, yes, yes, yes, yes,
4: I didn't know my no crow. Some will be so rather
3: than that's all. I'm not planning as a mumba, and I've been my bedding throw. Or Banzo Bano, perpetual animal, so I said, I said, I didn't see, or somebody has a mumbo toy and what is carrying on a buyer, or Banzo says, I, or said, didn't throw, or your big one was in the Yemen cinema because, or so full to me, besides, say, and no can you, who can't obey and San Wainana, not to be cut, I was so for his own swing and coupon. A bishop so for.
4: What's the shame? When I will cause you, Ukrun, and I did

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0: yes
2: one of you enti ministers of God are balance and no den me and me host you omunyina evangelist Francis Ousi enso e baby and pastor Sapon pastor Enoch, Pastor Jones, and Fezo Pastor Fori Dankwa, Omunina, Ebabe Kaye, Honea Boso, Prayer Panty, and you will throw ban wash a white.
0: Amen.
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2: 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Nechi, there is a friend say,
0: washing baby
2: on a chew on one side near wall. And I say, Oba, a old Christian Methodist school. Old Christian Methodist school. A dynamo and a year program. No, old Christian Methodist school. And I would do one more so we may be a prophet and else.
0: Suffer.
2: Not sorry, no one. We'll be a bit show. And now, Oba friend number. So, you are.
0: In fact, your phone number is
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0: 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I'll be no conny baby. Nejam just must assume she's a chemical boiler container, then we call boho. Semin prahunina, the jammy pra container, hunina. I'm sad me by the two bag. I'm say, we cried the police station. You be jan, you tell me still now, brown and a bubble neja. Your jan the flock on the palm soon bloom me a send on PBA neja. Om jam, now make a cramp on any easy mean to me canoe. Yes, I'm good suit dimension. I make quick now more bomb to me tough man as on brown and a cossoa. Now my baby, because we are moving says, who are moving your sentinels and the ammonia, the mother man. 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
2: 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Because Obia to me, a bit me at the work call, and so he be known because me, I make us a bear man, and they may call cocaine nominum, or chiremenum. And see, they may too, mean you animal for say, Obia money in the hole, because what down for crown, or bit me the work call, sir, a man in him, and see, they make a
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1: 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Na ya twas also from there. So for but of our number, number two, just off on a rather numb, so and so a gen on a gen, mantin, kitisi, yinano, or no so ever have. Our number, the two, the one.
3: My number is 0546
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3: 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Just say, hey, one. 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
6: I did not come here to insult as others have chosen to engage in. No, I have come here to lay out a record, a documented record, a verifiable and well-established record. Let us begin in 2020. Ghana was in the middle of an election. In that charged atmosphere, Mr. Sami Genfi told all of us before the cameras, and he insisted again and again, he peddled this falsehood repeatedly, that he had an authentic video, evidence of which President Nana Addo Dankwa Akufo-Addo is receiving $40,000 bribe as a certain president. He said this on radio, he said this on television, he told Ghanaians on Joy FM that they were not zombies and that the video had not been doctored. He was wrong. He was worse than wrong. Independent reviewers went back to the full unedited footage. They found that the MPP said from day one that the clip was a selective cut fragment of the whole piece.
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6: They did not apologize. They did not correct the record. They simply moved to the next fabrication. That is what he is known to be doing best. And let us not forget the actual matter. And all of you, you bear witness. During the intense 2024 campaign, the NDC circles relentlessly amplified what Mr. Semejefi on record. One of the loudest voices, they claim that the Vice President, His Excellency Dr. Mahmoud Baumia, secretly owned Aptel.
4: And here you got here. 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
8: In place and we advise them to set clear proceedings so that when Mr. A appears before them, it is the same way they will treat Mr. A as they will treat Mr. B. No special respect and no selective treatment of aspirants. And so rest assured that as far as this committee is concerned, the 2026 national resource elections will be conducted in a very, very fair manner. We will not yield to pressure from any quarters, be it internal or external. We will ensure that the due process is followed. As you also go about your campaign, we urge to speak in a manner, to campaign in a manner that will
7: Frederick Opare Ansa NVP amanyokuo na badwokuo apa wonom se aba obeto wonhweso woni pani odi won manimu nene na hoteye no
9: Aduma 06.3 ani anuano masempa 94.7 isha 104.5 this the younger zakasi aboni eguzu aya be edema na ne yakoy edema agwa wosamasi e wa santimantam we ya santimantam so afo neja wodin sem ya ba betu dwane wiase ase bomo chichie free so as be catch us den jeme we nyi na chinyi wo chirema wase ade she ma akuma akwaduo no mienza wo ena galamse amana amene wo mamwo moto anana no wonse Wachasem kwada. Ni a dien yinada e wom no de sansa mi tuja. As antumantemu minerals commission. Womaswe ye nanye damono pa brand new tier rubber. And an womu bian watches a wars up as woman wetra mumse kapi and wokujin wapenini wa de sansa mi tuja.
10: Within the period under review, 23 lives have been lost only because they were going to their farms and fell within pits that were left uncovered by miners within the various areas. As part of the 23 people, only 19 people have been recovered from these pits. The remaining four of them have not still been able to find their bodies. This includes 11 children whose future has been cut short because someone in his quest for money left a pit uncovered within some of these areas that leads to farmlands, among others. Looking at this problem and with the support of the minister, the National Security, together with the Ministry, has started a reclamation effort in order that we will be able to target these uncovered pits that fall within the areas where people actually fall in and drown.
7: A sentiment terms of one on an artist who are some to Jan and Wache in was one of them before come home. Whoa, baby, you're too far more good year over Hanna Quabrane. Waba one is a single Wabaton, the air Wabaton found one was the A. Eight Moody Animals Rory was a saddy and a whoop pass out footing at home to him, Susan.
10: Also want to thank the ministry that as part of your effort in supporting us to be able to fight illegal mining, we want to appreciate that you have successfully helped us to move every permanent structure within the region that fell within the forest reserve. So in time past, there used to be filling stations well established within forest reserves to support mining activities within the forest reserves here in Ashanti region. As I speak with you now with the support of the ministry, there is no forest reserve in the Ashanti region with a filling station or a permanent structure here in Ashanti region. Can you see the support of the minister and the ministry?
7: Any I quote ye ye ye a sentiment as well for Dr. Frank Amwakohine. Bese na watch me and sending a Ghana man penny John Dramani Mahama, a yen such a moon, a war, na swafunim, and I'm so much sorry as you have you a hoa near UFO Dokobe before from near the Binsua Dam Paya Bishim. Asiana Baku, a yas, a year share in Yuma, a dense yemi swaso. Works, housing and water resource. Swafon or Kenneth Gilbert, a jay. Na man penny share dean was there be a horn. One free or no samra sweya as abrena e dehokwa ya sweya bamboso defense ministry and paman penny body dima and ye same kase a mamre ni a manio we ye nini na ye shekama kama na also a free hokrono na 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
11: As I formally hand over the responsibilities of this ministry to my successor, I do so with a deep sense of gratitude, humility, and confidence. Serving as a minister at this ministry has been both a great honor and tremendous responsibility. The ministry occupies a critical place in Ghana's development, from the provision of housing and the management of our built environment, the development of policies that support infrastructure and sustainable human settlement. Our work directly touches the lives of ordinary Ghanaians. Ladies and gentlemen, I'm particularly grateful to the Deputy Minister, Honorable Izela Tete Amuti, Chief Director, Mrs. Isiba.
7: So far, one of the shabambos from Prempring, Kenneth Gilbert, a J. Nene, and out to Yena, and you may have four one more at Naya Wolfie Wakuri, Mitre, and you may a dance yenny in Suasu, then you may have four natches, a quaquia, a rosempa, and ye one bonamasu, Ijano coin, one must obey and a juma ye papa, or the pepe and a bay juma, baby okrobia, yatanako bambos one or so, and a pay one moon our day chrono, one fanque jumaho.
11: Has been through your collective efforts. As I keep saying, anytime I stand somewhere and they say Ministry of Works and Housing, I just stand for all of you. Because the success wasn't about me, it was about you. I came in as a politician to just come and give direction. But me saying it is a different thing and you doing it is a different thing. But the kind of support I enjoy from all of you, I just can't thank you enough. The minister may provide leadership, but it's the commitment of the people.
7: Owie ni samu nyina chire no ana soafo asabre wa babedina de onumonyamfo Ahmed Ibrahim wano so wa begye nkrata ahwemu awie no otre na dwem no de tu dwase se ye waso ye hwe adansie nsuo eni nyuma so 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
12: As I take this responsibility today, I recognize the significant responsibility that comes with it. The ministry has an important mandate, and the work we do directly affects the lives of the people of Ghana. Why is it that Cote d'Ivoire, in the last 10 years, have built about 50,000 houses? And Ghana, from 2012 to date, we are building 5,000 and we can't. With even 1,005, we couldn't complete. What is wrong with us as a country? Too partisan, too parochial, too selfish. We need to eschew this, come together, and bury ourselves into the vision of the president. If you go to Kenya, they are transforming their country. Go to Morocco, they are transforming their country. Neighboring Cote d'Ivoire, 50,000 houses. What is wrong with us? 1,005, 10 years, 12 years, since 2012, we couldn't complete. As a country, where are the leaders of this country? We need to put our acts together. We need to reset this country. We need to have a national vision, not a partisan one. You need the buy-in of the other party so that we move together as a country. You need the buy-in of the Minister of Finance. A finance minister who does not support Minister of Works, Housing and Water Resources. It's like a rich man who does not build for his children.
7: Jim FM! I you share my bit is Cote d'Ivoire, my year. Ethiopia, Uganda, Numina, Kenya, Numina, Sisia dying. 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
14: The use of force. Now you use am a good resource. So we are still relying on it. You see, no, I again on the side of depoliticizing. But say the could be in your brain and say you will in the cool. any could do a war. Sight in Moku, and then a bank in Unions that in Fumo, a bank in Unions that in Fumo, and yet you're more than 2 years or more. You will be not commission, you will EP, you will state institutions that woman in terms of mining, woman I was a woman. I said, yeah, you're near my own Mohanoa. Politics is superseded the Biano because look at that in your career, the name of the woman when we see you appointment, a man be aba or by ever pointed me see you, a banana, and the Posiana, the family, the Pana walk on, and yet I abano bidden, and I walk away. And so we should depart from that. There should be a total depoliticization. Politicians must take their hands off. Now, you must take institutions, any practitioners, and class, and planet.
7: Aduja mfiwa no na sentiment emu duani kire ho a Small Scale Miners Association where trade for penny dima wonom ne na wotie no
9: 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It will make me rude to sound down, Quasabe. You walk on in front of them, a command say, Happy Pa. Now, the announcer of Penny is answering another, a two guy and his opinion, power, and woman music, a crabby about time. What I know, and then what is my barber to John Woodrum was a Middle East. Who go be more Middle East, yeah. Said, yeah, and one my AC crow, oh, wow, better to pay your pay. I dare bet you could to jump, then you two, you better question. I just want Mukunku more on, and I'm so my fang, what? Uncle was said to me, call yourself, and then you know. Dano etwa da bia ne ho akwatwet se kantete baba se ho enegya fa ngon ye no ano ntie koba ne sa na fa di susun so bone aba no en wo panyin so etwa bia to se bam said you all can en grow Dr. Johnson sia ma panyin pa Bank of Ghana wona ne dano no asem na wo kan en grow trudo na de ntie Dr. Sia ma ne se mo de tudwa
15: Until we've done right since last year was to build higher amounts, you know. So that way, even where there's a dip, you're able to hold things. Whilst at that, you look at other ways of recovering your reserves. And we have a number of ways to recover the reserves. Cocoa, we have to do better at cocoa. We have to do better even at the non-traditional exports. You know, currently, non-traditional exports constitute about 10% of our exports. Can we find a way to get it to about 15% of exports? Then our new area of remittances, you know, which I am very, very passionate about. Last year, remittances alone brought us about nearly $8 billion. Ghanaians sent a lot of money home. The only problem is that most of the money that comes in goes into consumption. You know, because we love to do funerals, you know, they are doing school fees, they are doing what have you. So our challenge now is how to route part of that money into investment.
9: And yeah, you quit here, your opinion power, no, and woman music, a crabby about time, what I know. Dr. Johnson, as you are my artist, what this amu to Ghana's old. Then you're ready out of my friends, and Scabba will make Mupa will bring me in Sonia Bia. Yes, remittances. Oh, I'm on this kind of money, but I said, it be so. What would you enjoy? Just a meaning quite many be. Why, dear, I know, Mumani Penny and Yatrofon and Yamanian coffee with tea, Boga Boga for the young catch, Mofamra. I remittances, no. Hey, we should call Mudao. Move to the abento. When you need money, scan your phone. Pa. When you are going to fast woman Ghana, it may find into my pa ifra. Now, no any, no what when you be smart. What say after you come home?
16: If check governor needs some other two biase. Iran, US war na buy na I say political intranquility. I'm a reduced reserve now. Now you check you need to move, but a quite best soon I'm on a basa. Now the bonus is the key on prime meaningful insight. Oh yeah, time na warning before the warning shots now. A price of crude LFM now around 60-70. The one a chassis, the one say, increase some even a hit over 100. What take you on prime minister that I see in the level? We not a do base at 12. And moment to me, yeah, adjustment. This are you know, cushion side reserves. No, a German city, we are not talking about level now. Idea with that confluence, you know, AMI knowing very well, sir. Now, your creditors Christmas. Busy FC Baba when you go September, October, November. And this effort now, government buy and providential. Say you run this period no. Now could oil prices need to Russia, Ukraine, why political intranquility in econ. They be here say, but to keep a very anti major bet promise say, and the more reserves in Baba, I be good system, not to me as to see in my boy, Abway. Very and I think say, I'm more two and I'm more two Abway, yeah, reserves in the court down. But the reserves, what the reserves in the year, the reserves, the NGS7 reserves, who keep it say, which so are, also over to be a good system, and let me Abway, and then that very, a very great effect. On a current
9: and here you quote here you will be a weapon pay ye it was custom to tree moon Bismarck or say
7: you call half mountain moon who could do one penny show messiah so sabre you want me to go sir dan wada as I'm casey see you mim senior high school say teacher ni I when you're teaching him will be a one year bambonia or bosuku no buying no no to a pack wada attending nantem sadie your friend obonto nanka you so bonto the nkanfa home one car so you know what one car I'm obonto to a tree Nini na 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And your chroma for any addition for any bee. Say, I quad down a cosher horn or a martyr. 12 bone to ho, and got yummy elmodom sacrum dinner to Kakra, come on. Oh, one don't go cast me until I was saying, I quad, I don't dinner birthday. Now, that no catcher and say, oh, and I am a widow, no senior more. Champagne, you hunt young court, naman famon, and a jar. Quaquo ye champagne, a man. 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
17: Hello.
18: Yeah, about to hear about you.
17: Yes, yes, yes.
18: What do
17: you say?
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19: 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It, you know, an appraisal director, any the human resource, any the director in charge of respect, any three senior high school coordinator. Almost I could school more than one, or more than one, from any the facts of the matter before they come out to speak on what transpired. Actually, you know, we went there with the guidance and counseling coordinator. And, when it comes to this issues, I would say guidance and counseling coordinator, they spoke with a girl, and as I said, it is still an investigation, you know. And then maybe on my, I can't disclose it for now, unless they are done with the whole thing before I can speak the facts of the matter. I cannot give you specific issues that is happening right now.
7: Wei kasamafo edema afo mantam no atre ahwe ngumasuo Isaac sian ne ne na otie na adesua fo nkabo mu kuo pani a woda wono ma no eh Rashid Ibrahim ano se boye o se yi obi adi e o se atwe obi aso pa 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
20: And we are coming to start a program. We would go on in schools in the various regions, you know, by educating them about their rights. When issues of this nature comes up and appropriate reporting channels, the kind of evidence that we preserve, so the bear is here, yeah, the bear prosecutions near the looks, you are taking it upon ourselves, so the bear sad, you know. But indiscipline, I cannot be brave, you know, and yet only students who are indisciplined. You know. And now we know because a teacher for be indisciplined more than even the students. And it is as a result of the indiscipline of the teachers, no? And as students need to be copied. School back or a teacher back or team from Krabbe and be a duke and only are there or moon number one tier or moka. And do we have a teacher and you know says I'm crano. And young crano we a crano to me say who teacher any moon or say a crano. And the can indiscipline and as a preach indiscipline. And yet always say Crown or non students, not a preaching indiscipline. Momo, no Ghana Education Service, and I say, even teacher unions, no, almost so and more putting in place, say, they will make sure, say, they recruit disciplined people, disciplined teachers, on back, say, on craggy.
7: We a Ghana National Association of Students, one more president. Abrant ye Rashid Ibrahim nene ena oti yeno. 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And this idea you'll be in a kuma to boost your clan depend if you would not need your judgment. Sam Raniso Muma, Monkas, on Betum Kakanga. Was one for one and a half is some Yaman, you want some so one made my large Muntakamubrak. And as I said, whatever two grand was here, you want any domain for them, and Mabuno every day. One more find your tacron on the assomesses, one more no more papa, then your best will be with Jahon Wanda, Ogaka, Utims and the knee, while help pass Nania Talu, Luklon, one no more Kunmu, a trendy Patabia. Was this idea had been a pie, was woman winning. It become awesome.
21: One of the major challenges that confront us continue to be the illicit drug fight. And in a very special way, I must thank the Director General of the Narcotics Control Commission and his team for the bold and decisive way of fighting this menace. Together, I mean, they do it in collaboration with the police and all the other state agencies. 217 arrests were made and 165 prosecutions initiated over the period. Over 8,500 kilograms of narcotics drug were seized, and that's and also about 45.4 million tramadol tablets. You know, one of the biggest challenges that we now have is the youth using the synthetic drugs, and Narcotics Control has intensified its effort. And imagine, in less than 2 years, over 45 million tablets of tramadol was seized, was intercepted.
7: And here you quote ye your swaff on a refisem near man, you want some so woman, you are large, Muntaka Mubarak, and no. Now we are yaying up and you probably a child. Narcotics Control Commission, one and a down lawyer. Kumberma and so agent Simpiania Paso de Samatuga. So one woman can Emma Samunsian San San Macasum, Yan Kamagana this year and say, Etuomo Mokofa and Runeban, Womujomuya, Baya Munyai, Womunya is Adiana, Womo Yano, and San and Brandu Medi.
20: So we keep on arresting and arresting and arresting. But if you say, I almost said, Woman, there, I almost said, we'll be no. For those of all,
0: It's not a problem. Maybe the Biamas American said, sir, the air can be a question now would be who would be kind be or media money that. Didn't you hear one of your friends see the woman said, the air question, the Achiwe, the Cocot, the Achiwe, and the Nagina. Nay, United also want to move for. And Hadwin, question yes, but Kamu said, die with woman. Says, I'll bring the brow back, Nipa, wouldn't want to our friends or make good can you want. And none of them say, and yet, man, I don't care any beautiful idea you're using to be not interested to anybody. It's a question, Yanchewa, what don't bring on the guy. So we get guys. I was a wind, I wouldn't see it now, dear. But also, after we see ourselves, I'm born in ways, and I'm going for this year, and go for mine and say, Nafam, we are. A brother, die with woman, that's not the way we never come for.
2: Opanyin ne na atis wo de sam atuja a chese wo chirichiri mu ekwa wo mo fa so a eja se jai sa ya nyai sa ya jai sa kan su nyai sa ka kukuru kukuru ni nyai so a kekra kekra ni nyai tie nkopem so 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
0: Ah, we be here. Don't treat any matter on the table. We never, and our next destination is the court. That's why you're better now. You're pushing men. You're what a dedicated for only narcotics. Maybe you was here before we came into power. But because of say you are very serious with the work near the area, near Niagro, near Niagro, near the union. You're pushing men. A whole court, a high court. Ah, a juma ya anse di narcotics cases in court. We never there. You go there. That's just today. Kufuja Tekinga University today. Central University today. And none of them will be spared. None of them will be spared. Oma ma menu buku excuse ku shade. O papa, e ti cinema uru match, e ti o sika ma, school visa ma, we tia we hotel fees, e ka kan nyara we tia. 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En fa won ni ba ko yo papa na so yo mama. You go to the law. Tom person but how near ndin ya ma wa me no van media. Ko ya di om ka se ko ya. No no and not to go and sell drugs to fellow students.
2: And here you quit here, you pay your baby, your channel, Cortis. 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
22: And what deny your queen? A shanka phone at him. One more same penny, I'm sure I can't impose way. Young phantom when him says, since I hear all kinds of Max, you know, and Mark and I can't want seven. Would you have Facebook? Now, maybe one woman, yeah, dear, they are better Facebook and YouTube. Who's on my quantity be so abashana? Sans, since I hear Mark and Pepa. Pepansin Sayano, Pepa, you are crying your cry. But Babu Abaduna, I'm not that quite muset in your baby, so I'm more foot. Ninina won't contend in Quenchiaba. Nana Shanka for you say, I am penning for Biajuma. Now, what you know, Sawan Yana town to swap. Now I say, Sawada, Yanana war, ye two mass or dear, and Thomas Empen for so among for money for a quantum ponoso. Now, Sansin Saya, Epipanina, which I just said some fan fasubium, said Yabaya Sahau Nina Beja, yes, answer, Nancy and Orton, and I'm Suman Conchabe Brenoir and ACC.
0: We say, Monsieur Clapham, I am by the room, and my son, Papa, Bono, and Yasam Kitua, even to our times, you put in a class of who will follow. Authorities, you know, MJ, and Tomacasa, Yellow Line, Markets, you know, and I can have wife, said a border to the ground.
23: Every morning, we are like this day in the morning. We advise the driver for your control one over speeding.
0: We have to start from by the car. It seems that the better is open.
22: We are saying for an out to your money. Napani, you go post if I catch ya. 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
1: And what deny your queen? I shan't go for it, you mean. One penny, I'm sure I can't impose way. Young Fantum when him says, since I hear all kinds of marks, you know. And Mark and I can once seven. Would you have Facebook and Babbe? Now, maybe Bob Woman, yeah, dear, they are better Facebook and YouTube. Who's on my quantity be Swabashana? Sans since I hear Mark and Pepper. Pepansins, I know Pepper, you are crying. But Babu Abaduna, I'm not that quite almost a tiny baby, so I move foot to me. Ninina won't contend in Quenchiaba. Nana no, Shanka for you say, I am penning for Biajuma. Now, what you know, so when you're not now to swap. Now I say, it's a war da, Yanana war, ye two mass or dear, and Thomas and Penning for so, among for money for a quantum ponoso. Now, Sansin, I have Pepperina, I wish I said some fan for subium, said the Bayas, how Nina Beja, yes, answer, Nancy and Orton, and I'm summoned Conchabe Brenoir and ACC.
2: You see, Monsieur Clapham, I am Barricade, and my son, Papa, Bono, and Yasin, which are even class, and you put in a book of who are only for. Sorry, I'm saying, I know my Casa, Yellow Line, Marcus, and one girl, why, boy, if I said a bottle to the ground. Every morning, we are like this day in the morning. We advise the driver from here control one over speeding.
3: We have to start off by the car. It seems that the car is open.
1: We are Shanka for an out to your penny. You can post if I catch you. One of my share a quaint a cobedia, a home some so, said the abaya, a share called a bababoco, now if you be tumra, a dino, mature MTTD. Openi, your friend of Chief Supo, Alexander, Quakuabin, one like I say, was say, one of a posse for Tanya Hoseno, a baron to Tiany, you should want any nice in Celeso, where your foot to Amma says, all the shine number one. 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
4: 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Se ya careful dia. Ani ye yen so da be se u hu anim be 200 meters. You don't have to overtake. U do ntuma na ye de. Wa ko e mi ni 2 hours e du ye mi na ye de. Na le be mu award. O kie do be mu award. Enti bre bre bre mum na u si no bi abo mpa ye o nyame de de wase. Ready sir drive your dear by. Ani me ma umpun tbe de aba. Especially za omo amu Sentence while I don't know a criminal. Who are that one person who could sit down quite a long way? And then the passenger says, a moment, time for a station car.
1: Doctor Nana and Kuma Jamra in the NLT and the bus area, senior consul, Medea. National Safety Authority, Amazon Bramubia. You acquire a penny or tongue camera, one of Symbia, Redu, and you know, airborne common or did you just amper any aside and air costum. And some baby amount for Nash and Cafaso come on my TBA. She said, you're in Penny Becombo. Now, what to an admire in 10, not just a quan or the Epi Padinano or Monty Bias and Senso account.
5: It's too since a year marking, so no, as I say, you call it on to or other and Penny for any movie in Kitaho. I'm on my say, Sabrino, and I be a Brabiano, a year marking, so where you're quite some points on the coom, a quine soon, a year juma. I think, say, a brass will say, say, a fresh, your engineer. NIA safety officers, the World Road Agencies, particularly urban, you say, your road line markings, you know, or more athletic, or more image, or more.

0: more upgrading in my year. This is the time I hear apart from Kaniano, a fine to so come. It's in the other one year, Jenny. The brass of the line markings, no, any engineering in your marketing, a bit in your boy, you're going to work on so no, you're the best to you.
1: Symbiont Oredu wanoya kasama for the ma National Road Safety Authority nene ena oti yeno
2: eh asante mantem for
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0: 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Now for your train, as well by and watch it. 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Buggy jeans.
1: And I just combat.
0: Who's a jeans? No more Bakubu and no friend faded jeans. 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
0: Timbaland. 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
1: that.
0: At my back, hey, Yashubula, as I said, Obedena. Oh, yeah, Catani, so now a Jauza, a Derek Museni, or more from once about your Catani part is a I will fight Fireball Bandana. Durak,
1: Wachi,
0: was our Shespers, Sabra, I
1: know Sabra, you know, to fish a little bit
0: of Sabra, you see ISIS. Hey, too much, yes, ISIS was. Now, if it was to be our subject, Papa and ho, and I'll be near you from mobile phones, printers, laptops. Se said you were said of Rince, yeah, and then you could you know, what on woman I am 40% discount. Win up a day. Woman, I saw your mumma ye, obidum ye, and do me, mene.
1: Obri, ya boy. 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
1: Pressure is on, the clock is ticking, and everything is riding on one dish.

0: And this season, they are not holding back. So pull up a seat, or grab a popcorn, or better still, join us in the kitchen. Big Chef Junior Season 5 shows every Sunday at 4 p.m. only on Joy Prime. 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
2: Me say boom, boom, boom. No, we're about to say well.

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I dare tell you that His Excellency has since reviewed that decision and he is no more going to build the 6 mini stadiums. He is going to build 10. The Western North region will have 1, Oti region will have 1, Ahafo will have 1, Bono East will have 1,

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1: Where your Congress? Me friend, First Division 4, say, and win new Sika, 10,000 plus 48, 480,000. A Sika, a Timiko Nipawa, me sub Kurabutum, 30,000 plus 48, Mufa Pen, Muna Munim Pen, yeah, in my account, yeah, yeah, FM Kwa. We see, Bibiania, Churobra, no, me the account. He say, yes, say, Churokwa, Yamfa. Yeah, yeah, Tilasi market in Chiti Ghana football. Yeah, yeah, Beckham. Me Guza, me Beckham. I'm ready to take him on the Access Bank. Say Access Bank managing director here. What here, Sikano, I'm a, if you know, I'm a from Maya. When you're ready, he's going to face court.
2: I just apologize to him and my friend who we are, they calling, we spoke to him.

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2: Self, Ojana Shua.
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2: Ojana Shua.
3: Obeba.
2: In Jashishu and they were banana. And this is Jananga Sanabeso. Janabeso.
3: Obeba.
2: Okay. Now, why not?
3: Sheriff Mohammed.
2: Well, Obakasa Udino, a dear mood, Juntino, a beer crime out so easy and as also say. Team now no more yet, Jumano. Anyone can send him DNA Kitano and a revival Ghana boss.
3: Yes, I may answer in English so
2: okay,
3: that I very easy about
2: that's
3: me.
2: Fine.
3: Yeah, so you said my name opens doors for me. It does, but if I sit still and I don't, you know, utilize, you know, my ideas and visions, then nothing will, you know, become reality. So I'm making the effort to, you know, make my dreams and aspirations come to pass.
2: Ojana Shua.
3: Obeba.
2: Yes. President, really, more fire. I said that wow, kind. Ojana Shishimi. And I won't ask
4: you. Ojana Shishimi. Into my panel.
2: Ona Shishimi.
4: And to my representative.
2: Okay. Oh, Assembly, I will come. Oh, say, the truth will always win the battle. In fact,
1: Assembly, I
2: can't talk about the Biano Mebo. Oh, fire for fire. And so, and no, in Chilimunanga side.
4: Sir, Ochantra. And throw me anyhow are standing the test of time that. Okay. But yeah, the opposite, which is the truth. Uko Zanzibar, truth no BPA. Uko Timbuktu, truth no BPA.
2: Okay.
4: And the media debia me can say in everything that we do, let's be honest, let's be truthful. And when you are truthful, you do court with Jupiter, a BPA. And we call Pluto ABP. That's all.
2: This is really fire for fire. My name is Kobe Stone. Yeah. You are. I eat the powers. What can come? If able to she quick. Before you can stand as a nursing training, if you stand, you can be a world champion. I told him. I told champ. Then the boss, who can stand? Me, yeah. I can stand as a nursing training.
5: But do you know you are champ?
2: Do you know you are champ?
5: If me, I can be a world champion, uh-huh. I will give thanks to
2: Professor himself.
5: Because he talked to me.
2: Yeah.
5: I don't listen.
2: In actually, a favorite time, she okay. A favorite time,
5: she okay. What can come. A favorite time, she okay.
2: Allah. Fire for fire, need. Kobe Stone, one of the best.
6: Say boom boom boom, the weather about to say way oh.

0: More fire live at Doom TV. So 10 p.m. to 11 p.m. Fire for fire. Shatawalini. Fireman. Fire for fire. You can't say yet here. You need been free more. And a young Fabi and come home. Said a bear a din soon, son, so papa. The goal of this show, the motive of this show. And he said, ya good, you know, a benyan soon, son, so papa. It's a football and a young come once a man. And see you making sure, say, Ghana football. Afan into my pefra. I see a shiny who say Ghana football titre domestic league, you know. This season, FA president say domestic league, you know, Ghana football, no. And your national team say Nkwana, this season will be focused. And your national team say Nkwana, this season, we will be invested. One more time on it. And your national team, Sinon Kuana, this season, one more Babe invested, Sika, Ediasim, Nemum, domestic league, you know, Ghana Premier League, you know, this is the timer. And he said, Omo more money gone. Yen, you bet me a boy. Wow, you see me life, I was Semper FM. Yeah, them life, I was Semper. Bernard Paddy Botry, the super producer, ye dem ewa Semper FM. 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Abednego Ko Mensa, the Dutchman, etem ewa Semper FM, the birthday man. And they Abednego birthday. And they mufa chiriha, and they mewa unyina abesa.
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0: 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A Radin Shrow, one yokesier. One mau and brassier. A obetimi, a dear concordin, a coeni. More fire, fire for fire. A life, our doom TV so. And name is Sanwo. FA person and as a communication team member, I was shown so. Ucha se, and they be din komo. Ubi abe fire professional, uye gane ni, ese utime fire. Chile wajine, uwajine, eda utirim. Indi football nechi keke. 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Chile wajine. The union Susan Supa, our Ghana football, no so. Sire Wajine, na football, no, ain't me a day, and fun into my pa infra. 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
0: 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That was secondly Takrade show no air live. A Doom TV fire for fire. Live. Yeah, live. That was YouTube. A Doom TV YouTube live. A Doom TV. And a live. That was Semper FM live on YouTube. A live. Ghana for the Duanano. And a exchange media. Intina Mamau. Fire files are Odua, Ubitimi Ashe. Na, what? Commentary position, no? Dear Ye Kano, also waiting me at Tias Ye. Allah Hassan Ibrahim Babanjida, the bookmaker. As usual, Ewofia. Ena Mo Shaban, Mohammed Shaban, Anasa Shaban Mohammed. Who called the Ghana Football Association Research and Statistics Desk now on a T desk so on your experts T Jumana say what you say what's young one dear what school aye ho project work
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0: otia se e no de ye adwuma ewo enema asati me ekonenem sanity enti ene no unso wo kwan se obede obe fire professional show no a tight a life ewa tum tv so fire for fire ebe ko commentary position ozi ene me topic ne yede ose me topic na ene eden club licensing for no say e ka se ye ka professional football tiniye professional football o mind be say or ye football no professional or ye ni ye o yama na ya kondo o yama tese ni players na etime atena ama ball no akonani ma e demand den e demand professional clubs untimi nkofa club a onye professional on professional club na umfane mbepo professional league into commentary position obi abeba be fire professional mame shatawale ni fireman ni shatawale ni fireman
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1: 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And a rare NKD, Susidan. NKD, Ossidan, Ossijano, a blazing in a head, not a blazing. Man in fire, and uncle commentary position. More fire, baby girl.
2: Fire for fire ni Kobe Stone ni one of the best. Obe fire Monday to Friday Fatua Doom TV. Na tunase ne fire nkwa ne janu blazy e blazy ne blazy ne fire fire Kobe Stone Kobe any stone stone ni fire Ishia even is a fire no joke one head uyo ja
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1: 10 p.m. to 11 p.m. OT and Kasisia. Pini, o time no. For time no, a shawadi yuma, a bekao se, 10 p.m. to 11 p.m. Monday to Friday, a fire for fire. Tabia eba mesha. Tabia eba mesha. Itu malaria se. And so, so I know it too. I see it in Chasso, Nassan, Afife, malaria and a 80 war, oh, fake dungeons and a 80 war. Why you change of environment? I'm a malaria, no, 80 oh, and how? What do you know? A yabacope, a tabia, a bar mister, tabia, a bar mister, tabia, a bar mister. A mamma no monsumudi any tabby attack. A boy to my own bread. Hey, a man for no mundro. 72 hours. 72 hours. Nejina ni pedu animal. A tabby attack. More fire. Betano, emo, watch a bet in a disica. Betano, season as a betano, ebemo disca. Seems in be a stubborn. Teams in the be a storm on par and I'm a real way. But Betano, a sign, a mouth, the second chance. It's in our mouth, welcome bonus. As high as 2,000 Ghana cedis, Ubitimiaji. As high as 2,000 Ghana cedis, welcome bonus. And a Betano, what the MAU register, El Betano says here. More fire. You have a co-commentary position, which is the next level. What you say, you have a co-commentary position. We here a donko next level at your co-commentary position. A premium energy drink. A donko next level. Shenefe. Shenefe. Shelebono. Shenefe. Onoma otese. One nom. Energy drinker, if you are blue chili and abba made in Germany, a donko next level premium energy drink, next level, a donko next level occasion. Biano, we hear a donko next level.
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1: where we are, there we are on a boat. Did Nan what dinner? Now we hear chuma on a museum, cope a donko. Next level energy drink. More fire. Here co commentary position. Now, here co commentary position. Ghana Premier League, you know, a professional league. FA President Aka, menene ya jene. Osi league, you know, a professional league. Why then, waka, menene ya jene. But the league, you know, ebe timi aye professional leaguer. And yes, sebi sebi, ye ni professional sakeke. Professional league biano, e dimane professional clubs. Womu no mu betimi e jinemu. I make sure se league na ye kan wasem no. Professionally e niema e kose de se eko. Ote se kwesizibo e free
2: 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years African club and sheni pana waba se Kwesi Zivo What in the end, so many Saudi and Crowd Oka, a wasam Nauka, a wagin. What I say, we're free. Re of you to ho, Abba, I'll swell you someone who Libya. I don't know about 28 years and a wedding, Quasi Zibo. Me say, Libyan club, club of Libya. Adia to me say, Obetria, a player. $10 million for 2 years. Breaking it down, every year, $5 million. Professional league, assembly account.
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2: Busa say, Chrome Hana Yawono, Ghanaian class, no? Why no? What position in one? Obey me, Afra Kwesi Zibo. Obey me, Afra Blaster player, Wako World Cup. I can't say, Memo $10 million for 2 years for 5 years. It's Bebo, am I? That is why a professional league a demanded a professional club. More fire, my uncle. Any coin say, change chance. Say, Cassette, your league, no, a professional, dear. Nese ese ye clubs no etimi emiti the professional standard mebwa and we no eye tie club licensing no etimi wo ho enya ade asebe ye kai wom e wo ceremonies anase sebi obi awo obi sekan anan tokwa tuturasem esi e wo stadium And I said, and you may be enquire, yeka washrooms, wasam se washroom, uko stadium, I want to be raw, and ye no pet, and you see a kai, club licensing for inspection, koye ye. 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I see a set standard and let me say Mo Shaban El Haram. 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Na F and it's a Debbie. Your money licenses no more. Just like that. Utiena Samobe Kaina San and Indian Achille. Mimblemo for how you understand him. And a mimblemo for how you understand me too. But, Joka, you know. My auntie, Dr. Kwame Banu Yaku, baby girl. My auntie, Dr. Kwame Banu Yaku, no pay. And what the ultimate sports morning show so Nin 72 January more fire
0: illegal exactly last 2 years ago none of them Casino.
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1: This happened though. Clubs are a ball league, you know. Be anywhere, we meet the club license for one more. Criteria ni niema omo di go akwa mo obi ni wo meti ye and osanchire mu said this season crade one club only Asante Kotoko peo and wo meti club licensing for no wo mo niema wo mu di amom so mo nyede omo meti mfamra emebo league no and ayade we ya we e resi conversations bebere. Crazy conversations, baby. Ain't you know? Yet to me, ain't no Kromua. Now to Kromua. Now we league say, no one players almost suffer. One may represent your national teams in a. What will Libya? What could be every league? Your first Spanish league, no more panel. It's no Kosia Libya, no Sawa. On TSSA. Adena Libya for. Libya dom se bo asina ben and wash Ghana. If when meet standard na any kwan se wo po.
0: Sisi wom.
1: Se when meet the standard of our league. League na ye po no. Se when timi em meet the standard. Baby are you raise bar na dia dro na. Any kwan se e ma kwan e ma wo po Ghana Premier League ni bi. Bueno, I say yes, straightforward. Any question, you change chance.
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1: I say you that maximum requirements in our club be a say. Effort so bit me a participate in our league. I see you that maximum requirement. No, I see you. I say clubs, you know, it's me yet the effort a bit me that requirement. Now me who say Ghana Premier League, no, so you do professional level. More fire. Fire for fire. Life is jana sopa. Inti endileme. 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Ocha se. Fire for fire. Inti na mede fire fire no. A two screen esu no. Pini ye. Wasi do not. Se klaps no. Emiti. The standard da. 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More fire. Akachiro se, and the most shaman ewa ha. Ena Al-Hassan Ibrahim Babangida, the bookmaker. 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
3: Mamembo next level.
1: Na, mama, bige. The girls are enjoying it. What is happening, baby girl? What is happening, Michelle? The men call next level, Anna. Men call next level. Okay. I don't go. We did actually so. I would marry a say. Where we now? Pese Obano. Open up. Na MPO. Needing all the old town, ma, over Tiazi. Well, we na not. Who's your idea, my bread, if I say, Jemu, Apostle Ujaya, Injai. I don't go next level. I'm what in back with Kitano. Okay. Is he Atutum? Okay, Yanko. Yanko Kakran Kauna, Mema, my guest, and Embra.
2: What do you say? It's the American say, say club no, a big o, a small o. Say a traditional club o, say a private club o, say a sikanidio, say a yenidia o. O level ni say ube miti the standard. Standard, you know, and you can say shedding. The cast standard, and you can say shedding. And you know, I say, it's me then, you pin a queer name tempasso. Ye apply rules, no. Rules na yes, he said, Edia Tuo. Said your doctor Kwame Banu Yaku and Opey Wobekaye. I was the ultimate sports money show, you know. And Mirana, yes, Edia Tuo, no. And say, apply Nesu Biaso. And so be it to me this time, Mirana, so.
0: Sisi Womu.
2: What does it?
0: Sisi Womu.
2: Naya Tikulumwa. Naya Sisi Mirana, dear Popo. Naya Womu Bidia, Yadim Mirano, Ediwom. But a bimutia, Sabi, Omosuchi, and Brano, a hemfa, and yes, Adiwe.
0: Sisi Wom,
2: Mrs. Wom,
0: Sisi Womu.
2: Eti, when I said GFA, any club license in Fono, Womu Yane, Womu Bem, make sure, sir, your class, no, at Jinan and also, Womaya, ye dear Senna Fata, GFA, Ghana Football Association. And you say, ye Bajam Brano. Na general secretary said that be and kokan chiro bia tie dia kwa me ba no yakokan ye o se dey o musimo kokan chiro bia general secretary say mon kan chiro ade na emiti the standard no FNO from FNO point from the general secretary. I'm saying this because of what Kwame Banu Yaku said and yeme na make as na no o se general secretary ni kura ka kire ni say we no kura den ka mon kan chiro bia. Can you imagine? Ebe na football na kunanim obiti ba bia na ode so mu akobocket because one day FA president and of course one soon are FA president. That is why SL do na si form Mr. President. That is the reason why league no any kwen say da wa kuma so keke na jita wa no keke make sure say ya em forso emra no e wo Ghana Premier League ni mu am a league na professional man reject one club. Now, mo be the acquaintance or no, on my league, no. I had the same competition, I yapo. I did the same rules, and I say apply. Who better reject you, be the no, I'm be the idea only or couldn't him. No. Then your football, sir. Me say, the Libya club, and I signed Kwesizivu, blaster player. Put you come and Libya club, I before Jordan that you are signing the court. Now the article is the word club man wobble. And can a papa moa and can clubs or Ghana?
3: A simple.
2: Who is a member Jordan? Are you 10 million Ghana cities? Omo. 10 million dollars. Sequas is the Omo. Another day are you? Who is a member of 10 million? 2 years. Omo. Omo. I'm at league in so any other attraction. No? 18 as a club license, you know, almost caught beyond paperwork. Men trans are documents for Fena Muko Equa inspection. We are now better. No, nice and fancy. No, Emma on Bayre, Emma on Bordia, Emma Mukosia. Now, Miss Ansem and I make us a memetia and person media because in profound a year inspection, I see them to be more intelligent than that.
0: Sisi Womu.
2: It's a simple co facilities, you know. Check administration, no, say, I'm administration in here. Share players in the welfare, say, players in the welfare in here. Share technical structures, and what club, you say, yeah. Financial requirements, if any this kind of man, woman is kind of the account to bank, I'm a com, everybody players, and no, they say, what? Oh, to me, because as good as the SAB. Or abakwa semse o league no abobia anti no o meeting requirement
3: guys ye manemo
2: has a folk there na abakwa sem ne se eni kwa so ko relegation anti has there ye manemo the requirement no e meeting baby I say dura e se o correct that deficiencies na wo mu no na wa ma clubs na papak ahwa dem no much me apa am make sure se Ghana league no
1: and so a quenanim. Professional standard, no, I say ye setting ye near who see a quenanim. Eh? Mammy for in Sina, Mamma, Abidja for enjoying it. Club license, you know, as all my day. I say, Omo, a force your class, no, not improvement, ever. Ni ye new sooner to set development to. Ocha se, na ye unu, ocha se, u ye development ha. Ube catch the club no, baby ya, or fall short no, ese o catch the no. No one mano, clear benchmark, mano, adia ube unse wedye, na nye we ya, minti mimbo league no. Na u monitor om, u demand improvement from them. Ocha se, omo objectives ni adia na u demand it. I know never my league, no, a bear that attractive, a bit me attractive commercial and international ABS a winner. Any quite say, I approve class are woman to me and survival our league anymore. Yahoo baby, Kwame Banner, Kwan confirm, or see 2 seasons ago, class in Nina will be anti me a meeting. Me slow my face here and I'm a man Abidja formula. Yeah. Oh, said I made flyers in a sono. A bull was screen in a sono. Yeah, Yabi Salasia, international Ima. I say Yabi Salasia. Mammy Satawali ni fire money. More fire. Satawali ni fire money. And Obi have a fire. Mammy Penny for any campfire. Satawali ni fire money, baby girl. More fire.
5: Shatawali,
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6: champion,
7: SM for life,
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6: fire
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1: More fire, Satawali new fire money. Overstead you ha februta. Musha man, gentleman of the year. Untimeno onye statistics keko. Na fadi and also no always on point. Babako aye Austria. Ako Germany. Ako US. Attended on Oasia, more fire. Ala Hassan Ibrahim Babajida,
8: Okumankra,
1: the bookmaker,
8: Bakwa Waka,
1: and Nadia Oasia,
8: Nadia
1: Oasia, most
8: about New York, you never see a moon or bonnet time.
1: Za,
8: gentlemen, I'm the guy.
1: Hey, I'm glad that you're very prepared.
8: Mo, dear,
9: me pese jan sisi show
1: me dia sisi me na wo sai sisi o
9: sisi wo bi o
8: na mo ti ya dija
9: dija
8: ka se
9: dija se ta ile dia bi fra fra ni
1: more fire hey ti baby girl my ensign ti Dr. Kwame Banu Akon me wi amema mo any baba obi a comment on that particular video no any asem no kan no na feel dia ko yenim ye ti Dr. Kwame Banu Akon more fire.
10: Also, I said, the upcoming league, I think the last 2 years.
11: 2 years ago, none of them.
10: Because none of them. But you said about this club.
11: General Secretary, say, Maminka.
10: What's the main car?
11: What's the main car?
12: We are your lenses.
11: We are your lenses.
12: We are
11: your boy. Because
10: who catch me?
12: We are your lenses.
11: You see, but it tells you.
10: This venue is playing a beer. A bit me meaty.
11: It tells you. That's a venue. That's different from even that. I'm talking about the license itself. You see, a CMA Ashanti Gold license to play. All your Premier League clubs, we didn't even complete the process. So no club was given a license
12: At that time.
11: At that time, How did the league start?
10: Yeah.
12: Is that league in the crowd? No. Exactly.
10: Because
11: none of the clubs.
1: More fire. Yeah, approve beer licenses, but your ball league, no. Mo, yes, I mean to you.
9: Well, so usually a basana one, we ain't mean to say league. Yeah, yeah, yeah. Because the entire season, you know. 2024-25 for see your honor. Now, Usha, cloud licensing, I did be a DBA mechanic gradually. clubs, no. And yet, idea one day.
8: A process.
9: Okay. In TM Fanny say, FN the rabbi say, I was a club, you already start 10 youth players. Now, I'm going to be with Snap Bench. In any one process. Ubons will be yet, will be then, as we make progress, none of them better. I say, the entire. I was say, all yes, I did, no. In T, and yes, I was say, a club license will be a meeting, any quans will be a boy. Yes,
8: I was a requirements.
9: As a show, we
8: are. Only two requirements, but Uncle US members, you are now called. Officer Uja requirements, you
9: are not going to US. Yes, but sometimes, and so situation said, yeah, Etienne, I was so okay. Now, you can say, be a meet requirement, my coin embassy, and ye. You have a 25 man squad, Black Stars, here, Cobo World Cup. Not place in name meet requirement, and Black Stars are qualified. There's a moon bobo and anna.
8: It's a moon meeting,
9: it's a moon bobo. There's some exception, but they also say, yeah, and they say,
8: okay.
9: Yeko ye ni mono. I was a class neti. I said the entire. I was so mumiti all requirements. Who ni the entire? One. Yebo de we say yeko she league. Maka H Dougley. Ufi Heart of Lions come diema. Anofi Nations come diema. Yeka John Entry abaha su folk. Richard Boydu ako kotoko. Yeka ye happy. Yeka. But support na all kotoko. Inti support na all stadium. I was so comfortable. I was so nyabi baby June so ye. Oko washroom. I was say ye neat. I was say stadium facility no. Nipana okon all feel comfortable. Media zone run on so I was saying why you come. It is a one to me meet your requirements now. Nipana or Babesha Bono, now Ohano. Into a gradual process, but some of the things the fans might a club no, or some muti as I said no. You be promoting, you be ca, we be call, me meba have a fire, say we are to way, team we are to way, but more into me and yet the ekahona, a call at some time, no, how? What team, no, how? Because support be a crochet game back. Na we nya da failure na on person be kobi um enti kobi I very important enti I was say clubs need to be meet club licensing.
8: Okay,
9: the FN be kabia comply because a wow benefit.
8: Wow, wow benefit.
9: Once you cancel sika, once you see Libya club in sika,
8: what
9: my advantage um say clubs need meet club licensing requirement. Companies need just one kind. Ubenya more companies to come on board. Enti say companies need dollars and ubenya billions need millions need dollars no.
8: Yeah.
9: Now also they are cut up. The Jenny Jordan, no, I'm an abebo. Okay. But say when meet here, Sky Baba will say, no, I can crabby, stadium attendance, I can crabby, unya damn money, no. When him say, oh, I'm a cook room, meaning for Casa, oh, Mumbashe League, or so, Minya Meba Bechebu, I'm a bus stadium, no, mean feel it comfortable.
8: Mm.
9: And to when you meet the club licensing requirement, a yaw club,
8: a boaw club,
9: and ya me, Mushaban, a boami,
8: a boaw, you big Gina clubs in a room, mean Canada. Baba, Maminchu, yeah, Okoman crab, over the years. Me blame you in central for you are good you sports journalist. I say over the years in the last 20 years in ofa Mr. Okereku 7 now they join Mr. Nyantachi ne 13 almost 2 decades in the BI your one sacrificial zone. Ah, the BI a person only you need to see room, but we need to move as watching in Jaibo and not that was said. All the time we push the blame on the FA and its president. FA president, GFA. That Ben won't say in the history of our game, a JSC GFA Secretary General be paying. From a work of your time, they by Mr. Edwin Jima, and they by Aikado, and lawyer Prosper Harrisonado, and they are the architect, the chief executive officers of the by Mr. Edwin Jima, and they by Aikado, and lawyer Prosper Harrisonado, and they are the

0: tie almost squads,
1: yes,
0: you know.
1: Yes.
0: Including a referee, I know Jina Park, who should be a good.
1: Yes.
0: Oh, yes, have you know, be a good. Including the referee.
1: Yes.
0: Yes.
1: Yes. And see, how do you get the attention? EPL are starting. How do you get the attention of the way? And was so certain mass, okay. What we share 17 matches need now with fear. Me was just a home and away. Media then, media chill. Two, for umbani we mo bra. Oba, ya yes small post aside, ewo park and wo. Only umbani ba. Ombit me ako, ako dia grow. It means that I was so much stadium near save for kids.
0: For Nkwala.
1: For Nkwala. And you say, you're going to you see, anyway. I say when to anywhere come.
0: Say don't need their club license for 4 years.
1: Yes. Yes.
0: General secretary. So.
1: Oh, and it and one
0: them. And then to the ground, man can't.
1: And no, because of BM meeting. Or sometimes, and so it's my explaining now.
0: Oh, BM meeting.
1: But they make can say. I was a stadium just safe for everyone.
0: Yeah.
1: Me co stadium man. And you can say Nippon America and say me co stadium. The machine is hey. And the only name in co. I was saying stadium just safe.
0: That should be about 90% the duty of the clubs.
1: The clubs. And you see, the clubs have a big responsibility. Just say sales. Say they must be safe. Say they may come and back it to our 2 years. No, we to make page and say. Now, Udu Stadium, we down and say, Kodiagro, you are creating collar zone.
0: Ghana.
1: Yes, baby, we are Kokrem to me. I'm a kid stand. Oko Sama Boya, I'm a kid stand. And call him, my Kosama Boya, ma, yeah, but Kotoko. Kotoko, any summer test, Banka, we better say a category. B match in Timan Colabian, but missing Colani Namho. The Jones Sam in Tia sent to me, Bissa, almost security you. Security need to only duty, and say, I collab you, baby, I'll be my channel. Now I caught Nasro. And because I'm believing, sir, I'm stadium near 70. I collabia a room 90 minutes. Say, I show more, say, I show more. I collabia ba, on him summer test, or bet me up for summer test players needing actual. I collab 3 years, maybe some say come, or to summer test, mum. Emma Mimitie. And look, I was saying it to me, yes, I call it the small things are exercise your football.
0: Okay.
1: Say, you creating the avenue for the fan, no wolf, and say, no, me, you're city master. Me, quack, or share John Entry. Me, quack, or share Amo. Me, quack, massa, or share Richard Boyd.
0: Environment,
1: you're okay. And to fans, no, yeah, they be a mecca, you be hype, you be promoting, but fan no co stadium, not club, no kuntoqua, on penny, on bo game, no, or walking over, or walking out of the pitch, or ye we ya, a basana, ye nya new followers. Baba ngila di ope bo nida da, share, new followers, ye ka, met me a bob clubs be a deal so ma ye. But, se new follower, no ko share match no bako, nani ni anji.
0: Why attracted her?
1: Asa, ye ane ye be she. It's wild.
0: Yeah,
2: I'm not feeling safe. 0302211702. Oba
0: Mamintio. Okomankra, awrehosem baako ne se. Ye wo Accra House of Folk e wo Accra. Greater Accra region, and the Port City Aba, Greater Accra region, Vision FC Waha, Greater Accra region. Ah, Ube fi all the way from Winneba, Ebe, Ura Accra. You will never see any signboard, both left and right.
2: Maybe
0: I stand to be corrected.
1: Mamin fire, Ishak. Ishak, Mamin to you. More fire, Ishak.
3: Yeah, but you too.

0: Yeah.
1: More fire.
0: Uh-huh. What's the problem with the regulation? Maybe I'm a Dao. Me with this. Because apart from infrastructure, I'm more cutting. I just said, you know, I'm not doing so. Anyway, no more such a buyer can. Okay, more. If it's not, we'll be able to win a professional, like what they say, win a treasure, win a friend's accountant. Besides that, financial aspect, you know, as I said, what's some metal, financial models, news, yes, club, who is car, who they barbarian, everybody, you know, the police will gonna. I'm here with that. Club need to go into your own place, car. Club need to go into the car, the car. TNT Apple, you want to ask you, some place, your money, register place, or Bobonina Yante, and you say, we're virtually at the year Duma, every one of the 2 years ago. I got a case ever. Say, the year Duma, yeah, okay, you need to know, you better call kind
1: of. Oh, yeah, money for lawyer, lawyer, fire, and you're creating more fire lawyer.
2: Oh, come on, graph, you don't get back, over time, but someone can now be the bad money. I've been killing the cancer, man, and yet, or no more.
1: I was coming from the GPL club.
3: Last season, what Jay?
1: 1 million.
3: Yes, 1 million Ghana. Last season, what Jay? Yeah, investment. Yeah, would
1: they have positions in the animal?
3: There are big positions in the animal.
1: Would be fourth, would be fifth,
3: would be sixth, and no my. When they are cross border, be at 10 billion, they should let us see them working. And what's a Miura baby near me who assembled said there is a Premier League club in this
1: city? I am Basso.
3: And what's a Miura Samra boy meeting me who said there is a Premier League club here? And what's a Miduru Techimaya or Biamami who said they baby United a Premier League giant or the house member Techimaya or the Kotoko member Techimaya? We shouldn't leave the clubs to stay silent. We must whip them to invest the money in the clubs. And what's a chairman, J 1 million Ghana City? No, yeah, we put chairman in line, say. Chairman, hey, why did last year GDC? So working more be by Brekuma. Oh, who's a Brekum Chelsea? Once a GPL champion, once a team I went through up Africa come money zone, and would Brekum Potem Hall. None a pump pine team G Brekum Potem Hall. And what's a chairman so working with Bechem? Emma Ufi Kumasi Neura Bechemo. So if you are Droban Ebo, so if you swim in Ebo, Ube who at least a small paraphernalia be a chance that there is a hunter club called Bechem United in the city.
1: Okay. Me da say mo ma mi ti o e.
4: Yeah, Jamie can say once a league ni be
1: say. Be sa ba bi mo.
4: Yes, say starting next week.
1: And you be sa ba bi.
4: Yeah, be sa ba be fire. Okay. Na Jamie can say. Me pe say weekend be so. Me ni ba bangida Friday abet na Sempire analysis. We player we be bo 7 8 9 10. Ye wi a Monday ni e be discuss pitch no. Live CBI ya show with TV so pitch 9. Enti claps no.
1: Any hooliganism.
4: Enti claps no. Ade mi o new way me sero mo. Hooliganism 1. Because a best start koba koba no a class na na heading to pani ba one na pitch ebia ye hwe with tv so na enye fe two things we om making sure say season we ye be call the entire 306 matches a ye nya issue bia any de be ma me ni age ba me catch Ghana for say league ni start next week league ni be there teams not top players teams ni pepe medium ato Samates ato has ato
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1: Ladies and gentlemen, let's put our hands together for Ekosi Seng on Asempa for winning the best radio TV program, Ghanaian language, of the year.
2: Congratulations, Ekosi Seng on Asempa, which is part of the multimedia stable, for winning the best radio TV program, Ghanaian language, of the year. Shall we do a big round of applause for the team as they make their way here onto the stage?
1: Congratulations, Obi and the team.

0: Kosi senye Bonsoir wa mene sempa Debra ne mamba Obi Sop Obi Sop Obi Sop Obi Sop Obi Sop Obi
1: I mean sure.
2: Obi
1: Yes
2: Mbosu no wejju mapare ye I mean Your platform is a cherished platform. MPP, NDC,
1: yes.
2: They come here.
1: Yes.
2: You ask the relevant questions. Issues are discussed. Mm. And I think that is the image you also have as a host. And keep it up. Keep it up. But don't run away from the courts. Please practice your law.
1: Mate, I will do that.
2: Practice your law.
1: I have started.
2: Obi. Consistently practice your law.
1: Your law, Mate.
2: You can combine. You can multitask.
1: Sure. Sure.
2: Do your journalism,
1: sure.
2: Do your media work,
1: sure.
2: But practice your law. And your law will not depart from you.
1: I thank you, Senior. I thank you. 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
3: 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And tip, I think sen kofwa, omu tisina sen yun e program. That inspiration on Munya, no.
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4: ecosystem.
3: And ecosystem. The other kind of thing, the air in a bunch. Whoa, I would say console, no. The ATM, me and me, Casa. I buy him penny for, you know, ecosystem. 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
6: Mi kena mi kwenkotinu na mi kyechi hoi mwiji. 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
1: Chairman medase pa. 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Wow.
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1: yes.
7: Medebetu.
1: Yes. CEO of the Kingdom Group, Abe Kansai waha, Orua Jonathan Amofa. 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
8: Dareta, bibi. Bibi
1: wacho. Papa.
8: Na
9: Openness, no. I think that this shouldn't be a problem at all.
1: Mida itself should come out. Yes.
9: Yeah, Mida should tell us. Oh, Mirako, this is a shareholding structure. Indigenous Ghanaians, they only maybe X percentage, and the Philippines, they only. A Y percentage, and I think that should settle this matter.
1: Honorable, it's always a pleasure talking to you. May that say powerful for your
9: but,
1: time.
9: But what be
1: may that say? And did the honorable John join upon the chair and cannot?
10: Kwa nanka on the bay 3 hours the meet and see I am for enam so a who free end to quarter there so I watch your kwan so 20 minutes no way to see ya. I say we put here because when him Obi, we put Western of 40 asempa now. A bat woo show now, and yes, may ham and Yamaka say a yosum, or musum show no. And come my eddy, you know, Western North for Asu Demupa. And I wouldn't say, I said my yaki, I am no crap trudo.
1: Oh, okay.
11: Now, Ucho no, I say, I broach for any tea chain. I crack Munya Savin and Radia.
1: Oh, ma'am, sir.
11: You know,
1: who's the name who said that I broach for
11: you? Oh, Sammy. My list of 20 people I text him so much. Mr. Nicholas can come. Oh, Worcester.
1: Okay.
11: Massachusetts. Oh, yes, yes. What did I say? Are you on your Bob Watchy?
1: Yes.
11: Are you on your Bessiadu? Otie. Quabla from Paul? Otie. Bafo Jemfi? Otie. Steve Gore can come? Otie. Wheezy? Otie. Met me. We cry over with an individual, machine cheese, so when YouTuber, a year, quo,
1: and
11: baby, which mean kind.
1: That's a magic deal.
12: in the Dr. Samuel of Swan Puffo, Abeka Yensa, PhD, Papa, Doc Aquabana, a poem to say.
13: I'm your dom, and I'm on Piedmont. Men now say,
12: yes,
13: ma, Mincia, we're tearful, MC being social, and wash
12: your mosher.
13: Now, so many come more basso.
12: Let us.
13: In the heat of campaign, it's a moving room. And to me, I'm through. Yes. I'm more basso.
12: Yes.
13: I think that we're all very proud of your achievements. Now, as I'm passing, I'm saying, Mundia Sempanzo, and you'll be out with his animal.
12: Yeah, Sempanabo. One of the hit songs.
13: How boom I make a crown son of make a sign.
12: 24 hour economy.
13: As a pack of Upa,
12: yeah. A simple FA. Your Excellency, Akwaba, na Otten.
14: Hey, Obi, Yamina Dumiahui.
12: Bibia Boko,
14: maybe Chetty Fupa, na Mabahan men who de Zamasa Wabrabo. Sande. Obi and the minimum security takra this year. Nationally, the level baby went to Royal Observa. That's great. It's great. It's good to see you.
12: Good to see you.
14: Abrabanda man or
12: see.
14: You see, that has always been my philosophy. We hasn't or today happen.
12: Yeah.
14: You know.
12: Yeah.
14: As the trees grow, others. Come up.
12: Yeah.
14: It's painful walk. Yeah. I'm also the children too. That's it. Ha, on the number. Abra boy, then on my man to tumpen. It's really, really a pleasure to be before you at Asempa. And this is the first time Samara may pray Asempa FM.
12: Okay.
14: Oh, yes.
12: Okay.
15: 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I listen to ecosystem for ecosystem. I don't miss it. I think this year I haven't missed ecosystem more than 4 or 5 times. I listen to ecosystem every Tuesday. When I sit in my car, my driver doesn't tune to anything apart from 94.7 ecosystem. I'm a keen listener to ecosystem. And I listen to all the discussions, who is winning, who is losing, whatever. I listen to it every time. That is how come I understand current issues, because they are the most current radio station that discusses current things. That's why I love it. There are other stations, but I'm a cousin. I don't know why they haven't given me an award, because I am one person who listens to them, but they don't know me. Faithful listener.
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12: Gamanche, nice one. Commentary, on election day. Every party for any behold NSA Ashanti Regional, the heartbeat of the NPP. And on our MPP, no, a fruma, eshe. Inti Obi Obabeye, secretary for the party in the region, no, party ni here will be a oye serious person, because and you'll be a growing in this, so and they be to free, say, now on a regional.

0: Uji di sa.
1: Obi minji tumu sa because they did try party know the guidelines e baye. E kwanya position be a wo party no aye pre including secretary no qualification. I was any paniti minya. What you say? The person yes. must be active within the party for the past 2 years. Me qualify. I was say any pano okra first degree. Me kura de me kura masters a hodo. Me qualify. Eti edie be biem ena nipa ni be jina soa. Obeka se nipa no onye serious with whatever he's doing. Anything na obi. Me kache ya wo se. Me kwa formu no minya kwa in cheche min se mu. Eche en kwa fo. E kwa ya me fa soa. Me di deliver ye. E bia nkana me nye communications. Ena e bia me ye secretary anase me ye first vice. And our second vice, they would have seen me differently.
2: Mm-hmm.
1: But I think communicate. Why lose you election portal? I just said, why don't you for crab with and this is for you to you aggressive. I show when I'm almost say, hey, hell, watch a walk or two at the bill condition at all. So at that same time, when I was in the original chairman, yeah, pronounce no shed them all, Tietiamu, Obi, tell us any perfume who are drinking.
2: Yeah.
1: Me to the family church, remove. It's Obia no beka se for enye serious anase bibisa no na oda da ne ho enye sa na tie. Now let's come to the regional minister Ura Frank Amakonyine so de no so so. Obi me ne wudi nkomo emre bi atwa mu kra proud to elections we about me my dear me person me course secretary.
2: Yes.
1: Enti nya Amakonyine na nsen ade a akoso no na as one no dey me ba secretary obi who di ho adanse
2: me di ho adanse yes
1: yes me starting say me call secretary no ache etinye amakohi na eye bibia moreover the issue is that amakohi ne ohwe senior obey regional minister na akwai twin you two nyina eyi interchange keke kra no a obepoi kan say obepenti ye nipa nyina to di nechi. 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
2: That's okay. Okay.
1: So the guy was virtually sweeping away the youth and others. So there was no way as a communication director, no, Ube Jaino said, on fawa munyina. So in a way, no, we were supposed to be there with him.
2: Mm.
1: What do you mean, Jaino? Because Obi, and then we show ya who ye, who the NDC better on chain, who the MPP better on chain, and Obi Akanatem Nyata.
2: Sound it here.
1: I didn't think social media, so there. Who jama NDC ni na oya regional minister no? Where jama onu kwa chaso? Without bantering him, so we had to be there. So it was a strategic way of being there with him within the social media.
2: Okay, sharing the attention with him on social media.
1: Exactly, you can't just leave him like that. Etina makacho se Obi, Ebian can be holding any other position aside the communication. Yeah, you'd have seen me differently.
2: Yeah,
1: but yes, he communicated. Communication, so so no social media ka ho, radio and TV ka ho. It is a uko radio and TV. That's a uko share NDC ni MPP mutra ho e banta dia. Social media no. Why have you left it to NDC Nkwa?
2: NDC Nkwa.
1: You can't do that. And another one, almost so did this kano nina ni adia. The media nasi. Your contributions. Ah, Obi Bayo so de boy campaign. Obi won't even downplay.
2: That's true.
1: Also, media nasi.
2: That's true.
1: Then mom. And yet significant. Ah, you're just here, Obi. And you're pimanim.
3: Papa no shenny, nim dianin, yansa, kutano, kwalaka twa mobonse, tonin safreno, but that district, yano, na to noma. Because Obi met that district, and Obi, and yansa, I'm going to district.
2: It's true.
3: From Mansoe to Biakura to Nipanchem, yano, yakuanketwa, Ubiso, no, Tiwa, Becatino.
0: Bonsoir, Minnesota, Debrani Mamba, Obi, Sum, Obi,

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0: Tuesday afternoon at Sempa FM. You could see same rain as I asubio 28 minutes after 2. Today happens to be the 25th of August, 2026. 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Now, you who may be a washer, if you dean, or officer, me, who, or a driver, my who, Uchika, or your taxi driver, or your Uber, or your Shaxi, or your young girl, let us know. If possible, all the car number, Krabbe Kahoa, may the better Jamaria. At one kind, especially drivers are multi. Let me know where you are listening to us from. WhatsApp number near 0548443523. Tobonafa 0548443523. Mrs. Subiu 0548443523. That's our WhatsApp number. Let us know where you are listening to us from. Uber drivers, Yango, Shaxi, Bolt, and what have you. Mama Yentemonka, we are trotro driver. Let's hear from you. Ebi awonso, oti trotro mu, ana oti taxi mu, ene utie yen. Let us know where you are. Now, we want you to feel part of this big family. It's the Ekosi Sain family, the multiple award-winning late afternoon political talk show live on Asempa 94.7. FM. Midiri Osei Bonsu. Production team, you know, is led by Dominic Isiyeboa. Nenye ononkwa, na bua fuoni bi eye na nachum berema. Jackson Osei Ntiamwa, Ebenezer Tete. Omayi hene kwa binasante, ekuya bua tuwa iya dom, and Samuel Kwadade Yirenchi. Yenye na ye boom ni yediye kusise ebremo every weekday from 2 p.m. to 6:30 p.m. It promises to be an interesting show, and Bnada. For starters, unim say NPP party no a gear up for one national executive elections. The elections to elect new national executives to run the party for the next 4 years. That election is slated for October this year. Enra echi ena nominations eclosie. Picking up of nomination forms, closing the free Enra banner filing. In the Enra, you realize, say, Kwame Poku CI the file, we over studio, I mean, no Edin Komo, and I went Tammy Paul Afoku, and so I could file it. We at 3:30 p.m., he will be my guest on the show. Now, you know, Edin Komo, why he wants to be chairman of the new patriotic party. We'll have that conversation every war ecosy saying so. Ain't he? You don't want to miss that interview. You are not a discussion segment, Abremo. A lot of issues. Enra Parliament resumed. The new leader of the majority caucus was introduced. In fact, in the position here, acting majority leader, he was introduced by the Speaker of Parliament. And Ebanesana Parliament is breaking almost here, but leaders no Emma won speeches into Alexander Kwame Afenyomaken, minority leader, Osahin Emma and his speech, he delivered a speech. And in that speech, you know, announces he's filed a suit, one at the High Court here in Accra and the other at the Circuit Court in Achimota, against Sami Jemfi and a multimedia group in one suit, and Eric James on a Peace FM in another suit. Inti, we'll deal with that issue as well. Ewo Ekosi saying so. Hiya Sempa FM. Inti, that's our show for you this afternoon, but I'd love to hear from you. 0548443523. Your WhatsApp number no, or messages no, Fabre, na yenyemre, enkai, emamu, ihiame papa, papa. Let me deal with some of them. We say Obi, good afternoon. Osi, could you please reach out to the head of public relations for WAEC to find out why the result for visually impaired student are consistently delayed compared to sighted students. My sister, who is visually impaired, currently only has 3 of her results released, while the rest are still pending, and she is not the only one facing this challenge. This recurring delay affects both BEC and WASI candidates, preventing them from reporting to school on time. Would greatly appreciate an explanation from them. Thank you, OB. Best regards, Dennis Ewa La Paz. And anyway, I'm a visually impaired student. I'm a result of delay. Waik, if you have any explanations, please let us know. Weise Obi, good afternoon. I am Dennis, listening to you from Mataheko JT Cluster of Schools at my upholstery shop. God bless you for your good work. Dennis, Yadase, thank you. Hi, Obi, good afternoon. I'm Nana Kwame Prempe, listening to you live from Kumasi through your feed on Okodie FM. Okodie FM, inti affiliate radio station ba Okodie FM, etia munyina de munyina ase. Obi, good day. We are listening to you in Sohum, Dr. King's phone repairers behind the Church of Pentecost. In the Sohum phone, you know, etia mo Alex Martinson, ewo Sohum. Good afternoon to you, my brother. We say, Obi, watching you live from Maryland while working at home. Keep up the good work. Greetings to you and to your great team. Thank you. And to our listeners in Maryland, we appreciate you. Good afternoon to all of you. We say hi, Obi. Good afternoon to you and the team. Listening to you from Spintex Road, Coca-Cola. Sami Nkumsa. Sami Nkumsa, Yedase. Yamisho. This one says that, Obi, the NPP should point out even one line or term in the IMF report where Gold Board is stated to have incurred 1.7 billion in losses. Unfortunately, they are using snob appeal propaganda techniques to whitewash the personal attacks on Sami and create the impression that Sami should have reported the incident to the police first. Musa Abatwa, Edie, and Musa Abatwa, Yedase, Papa. Hi, Obi, good afternoon. You're doing a great job. Obi, the big push is just in name, that's all. To deceive the masses, NDC never again. George Amua Mensa from MK. Hi, Obi. I am Yao Ejei Kashmu from Jamasi Buenim Atonoso. Listening to you with my mom. She likes listening to you so much. Sister Ata in Buenim. Sister Ata, Yedase. Yamishao. Na Onye Okese. Hi, Obi. I'm listening to you all the way from Philadelphia in the U.S. of A. Philly. The great Philly, Charlie. Philadelphia, beautiful state. Beautiful state. Hi, Obi. I'm listening to you live at Labadi in my taxi. Travel and see. That is what I've written at the back of my car. My name is Samuel Ampedu. In the taxi. Oh, taxi. Be actually travel and see. Now, a listener, Samuel Ampedu. Taxi. I don't know na or the work will be our person who could be a hi Obi. You guys talk my mind, you and Omaihene. Okay, I'm doing the listening to you from Achim Osinase. Achim Osinase, wow, ain't he? Yeah, that's hi Obi. I'm buying it, listening to you live from Laboni. I am an Uber driver, okay. Mayenase, Obi, you are live here at Adabraka. Office of Access A Properties, Kwame Dan or Dan Suman. Oh, is it a Kwame Dan I know? Kwame Dan of PIWC? Okay, that's him. That's him. Kwame Dan, Charlie. Another fantastic young man. Access A Properties. Kwame Dan, Echiao Shunko. Let me see. Hi, Obi. I'm listening to you from Soutum Pentecost University. You are my mentor, Bright Boyi. Oh, so to him. Bright, yeah, that's it. I'm happy to know you look up to some of us. May God be your guide. Hi, Obi. I'm enjoying the show here at Public Health Division Building at Kolebu. Best wishes to Obaya Afrimpong as she begins her campaign for first vice chair. Wishing her a successful campaign. Oblite kome. And on the way, abroblite, yeah, that's it. Nipanedos, I would have to pick your calls as well on the community concern segment. Enaye Brenda, remember, and on Tuesdays, we bring you the community concern segment. Ofra, na ode, de ehao, especially in your community, in your village, in your town, in your city, in your municipality. Ude ninyina atuja. Obi, good afternoon. Today is the 21st anniversary of our marriage, Mr. and Mrs. Elvis, upon listening to you live from Tuxedo Parkway, Evanston, New Jersey, US of A. Wow. Evanston, New Jersey, US of A. Echiamu nyina asron, kwenyami shramo na onyamu kesi. 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Okay, indi the number is chum, na chumi, okay, I think this should be the number. 0244-340426. We now be friend out of community concern atuja 0244-340426. Na ENTU 0244-340426. That's the number we are using for community concern and area. Good afternoon.
1: Obi.
0: Yes.
1: Name as we can
0: call. 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
1: 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staff. You come back and never back say Obi. Only a friends the marketing community are Tuesdays and Thursdays and Wodiga war. A Wodiga was a crab. Obi was in the Kabia is still in the Macrab. What's before Kumanguati? What's before Kukufuria? Your best say, I find it your best say, big push, you know, and also say, a bit soon, a year soon to a crab quina, I think say, Ebeboa. Your best say, chief of staff, where the water room, your best say, where the Wau Dima. Frank Mills.
0: Yeah, Mame Nasini and Fanny Pafo 0244-340-426. 0244-340-426. Ufra na Odo community concern atuja amayen. Esremopa. Good afternoon.
2: Good afternoon, Obi.
0: Me pacho hine menyanu.
2: I'm a fresia samanka say a friend Kujo.
0: Kujo me into you.
2: Obi, we are problem. Nyansa pa de obi but e to de bi awu se Ghana na ye won no oman no eye nyina ye man won nti se nyema bi a e ma nipa ye besa ko ye chi efim ne santini ni e ye tumi ko ye ni muda eye nyema bi a wo ba fi se de politics and as a political party bi eye e de gasi ba ko so e no e ka ho ma ye twetwe ye na ko ye chi bebre o e ti e to de bi a let me tell you, binum said almost a Casamana and trust.
0: Okay, you may be dealing with a no Asamanka's moony issues be our own.
2: Yeah, you sure, Hano, Yama, of course, so fine. You know, I want to say, I had the problem be answered anyway, sir.
0: Yeah, that's it. My young foul, more issues, no Kakrana, a young trust we could see, saying, Sunny, higher Sempa 94.7 FM community consent segment, and Iguswa, yeah, fan and Kakran Kakra. Good afternoon.
3: Hello, good afternoon, Obi. 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
0: Nyame adom na me pacho wudin.
3: Pacho e frame dance so me kasa free address.
0: Dance so me intio.
3: Me pacho e waste management e wo yin kru mo hanmo. 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And that will speak.
0: Okay.
3: About you.
0: E wo address u crew.
3: Pacho, I was a mantem, nom de Zoom Lion containers, maybe.
0: Yeah.
3: for the past 2 months, containers na yema eni sisi ho. 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
0: Mm.
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4: Yeah, good afternoon.
0: Me bacho hwani.
4: Bacho kumicha hoseni ejeko Josan City.
0: Ejeko Josan City Tema West. 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
4: Kumi bacho new development site won.
0: Mm-hmm.
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4: Ise se ujo bebe bia ta man en fi because e kwa no. Any idea any name in your mabola?
0: Tema West on the TMA. All the way from the United Kingdom, or a former NPP UK chairman, Pani, ye Chiao Sonko, and Ewe. And a happy birthday to our very own Nana Ansong. Nana Ansong, ye Kweuman Hine, our US of A, and Canada, and Ewa Woda. May the good Lord grant you good health and wealth in the years ahead. I'm told you are listening to us live all the way from Virginia. Nana Ansong, Kweuman Hine, Nyamin Shao. Na onye ukesi. Let me pick this one. Good afternoon.
5: Good afternoon.
0: Me bacho hwani.
5: Reverend Prince, me kata free car so Boom Road, Adam Nana.
0: That's fine. Prince, me into you.
5: Obi, dear course work as I say, ni enim se Ghana ha no mono. Kada na ye betina ho na mpanifo okrom so we beto asase.
0: Mm.
5: Ato na asase a sebi obu okrampo a call ni pension ni kakra onya ye no dia be si ni totopo abi.
0: Yes.
5: No betina so 10 15 years time. Or Hane, Kofua Basse, Assassin, a bush maybe for Friday, the cocotte, a winning tea. Maybe I'll turn bear 4,000 and 5,000. I fear they could bear 100,000. Oh, I did a cost where you're my way. Then Kofu lose some property each and every day. Kofu, a homeless every day, will be entering come as a mom. There shall my name and your match to Nipas, I am my own. Phobia, more than or hemi or hemi, and semi for semi obedient minkan. It's all to woo us, I said, what dies is so to move credit.
0: Yeah,
5: it's on some mobile. Oh, moon, if you are beckon, oh, change paper be a better baby or monge. It's a sham, my dear, we are cost with the beer and then for 4 years homeless. The beer, yes, I crime in every door, so my name, Anna.
0: That's true. Matinity, now one cuts away a victim, Anna.
5: Yet the town, oh, Omo Bassana, Moko country, Omo Ti, Obianti, Uno Bia Coffre, Omo Ban, Memman, Katinka, police, soldier, did your mochi, Yabai, I say, I was not winning, They say, okay, Yabayan says, I whoop there, Muton, Ebia Muton, 5,000, Ben 19, I hear here. They say, yeah, they call Bear 150,000. We need be there. It's one more developer as I know what developer at National Mall, we should not say, oh, quite far.
0: Let me say a big good afternoon to you, Chairman Clifford. Chairman Clifford, NPP chairman award Dallas in Texas, Chairman Clifford, one of the very sharp minds I've come across, full of ideas. Chairman Clifford, I know you're doing the listening and you're actually watching us, you know, all the way from Dallas in the great state of Texas. Good afternoon to you. Good day.
6: Hello.
0: Udini baby, how can I
6: good afternoon, Avie.
0: Major Osopa Aminia.
6: Mr. Dansomai. A choir, your mammy, Esla, or your MP, or your Maya, or Kifi down. Obi, a quining in air to two. Now, the other quiet to drink a Kifi down, Hono. A hoy and swim and go forth, Fredo Hong, and the year is your mother.
0: Yeah.
6: And she almost sorry, I know Monday, and your car, Cassiana Roduan, your baby.
0: That part of Dansomano was really terrible, and omutimi ye kwining in a long stretch. You know, a quench, say, Pinty. It's sad, sir, a quining in it too, because of how are you used to acquire a wokroma. Eko si saying, Sonny, 0244-340-426. Community concern segment. Good afternoon.
7: Obi,
0: me patron, why in a minion?
7: Jacquachin, me robojo, if you're both a bit robojo.
0: A jacquachin, me into your way.
7: A young patcho, I mean, shroud the kind. May you mean, yeah. Obi, me or Megana community, and yes, I meant a munkua. Put in patcho, we now but Trebaka bear 3 minutes, ma'am. 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Patcho, my man, about almost 30 years. I was a bontin, so a memo semnagan, a memo in penny paper yasem, and my money bathroom. The cacra am I ye disere don't see. Already no man no accident dada. And she a mammy bray. A pass scared the mammy later no accident to nudge my uniprano issue happen me. Because with another mamma minura or AGA hospital. He bore my transfer my back crap. She say, I don't know, as I can know him. Ninety no minia is cacacrama and me one bro. It all CPC and put them at almost 28 years in cocoa processing company. I say a foot to be penny for now, my foot to cacra. Send me bell beffy our dachi. A janus or banner would do any better, so me show me by investing tea or non amateur, and now baby be my hobby. Papa made by fee cut before me now, and with the say, yeah, me then is a Ghana commercial bank says. And partner toy 3 years after no. And put money to tea, and I say 3 years a qualifier, and my train as I say. And on 3 a.m. me to CPC says, and so by me to be an idea, and I'm still commercial bank, yeah, me dainty papa. If we actually no necessary, Mama Tretia carry. I will pay Muna 28 good years in Papa. And a gun of cocoa won't minto. Milo won't minto. Chocolate won't minto. And so call for 28 good years in Papa. Milo won't minto. Chocolate won't minto. And so call for

0: Get us a beam. But say, Ghana, I know you, who dear, ye bear you, papa. See, my black boy, Bassan, I'm the number. He be a crammy to turn over, he means I think it will be. Ewo boy say, a fair baby, the dear woosu. Metolan be or not cocoa, I am an enemy panel. And the only panel put the best way, as I said, the iron of suicide is come, Mondia, the man of BB, which you are 3.5 acres. 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
1: commercial bank shares now.
0: I know.
1: And they say, who issue and Casa CPC shares now to CPC?
0: And I wrote a spark. Then I said, who to be between a Dutch union, a William Branager and Cacocra.
1: Rollins Park, they then or
0: almost all shares my I see a man and almost a dividend by only a toshes and my Rollins Park. It's the same, my brother, but me who they may have a crown.
1: Maybe I'll be fine.
0: It's a credit to you. Now, talk to me, you know, I am a last say. And I say, see, Ghana, Davis, no, me who send on my watch ever politician. Who put me to be able to meet on the lawyer for a moment, cry, buying for mine. It be so, at the answer, cast on back to my not yet, too. I know soon now, so it will be Munam Bit Medrano, my Nagana from Penny for any about Monson.
1: Meda se papa pa me mfani pa fofro ekosi sey so haya sempa fm na cpc fo no se omoton shares is it said they don't update omo shareholders on how anioma acquire now, because if what the man is saying is true there, then it's extremely unfair, you know. But ebehwe ni yedi echire ehu how anioma isi ekọ ewo ho 0244 340 426 community concern segment. Good afternoon.
2: Absolutely.
1: Me bacho hwan ni.
2: So, me dey to come back. It's a fab one.
1: E ka se fin apama.
2: E confi se apa apa.
1: E confi, okay. 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
2: For sure, eh you the kan mum pinti aba. 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Pastor wa ofi e confi social. What we call e confi top. O confi muna, e confi se apa apa no. For sure, ye kwa no, obi ase poto. Sra eh probably atamos. I have for me, who should come. The best way is the Senate John Dramani Mahama. In our honorable Abuja, the fantastic minister, good minister there. The Pacha Wong Kanye. So, some people have been there because of the number 20. The lack of pardon, NDP. They negated us in ETS there and two about my Atukudu. In TV, the same is at the poor Wong Kanye. Honor me, you can't see NQ in 2 months. I just see for local more panel. In fact, yes, sir. He said, it's a little bit of a mama. I'm waiting. Maybe I'm going to make a few issues here. What do you call Tom? The moon, Safa. Yeah, go your pound. But I see a mission.
1: Porto, you. I am sure that's it. I mean, Michelle. Eco C saying Sunny. A higher Sempa 94.7 FM. Good afternoon.
3: Good afternoon.
1: Maybe I'm going to
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0: 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Good afternoon.
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2: 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now say what's the first badge call nti say me what's the second badge say me what third badge me nim nti say an ejuma me ye no say ejuma no so abome nti nka at least nka wo mama me hu se okay mimi no 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
0: pa cho. That's fine. I mean a sad development, but we will follow up for you. Why? We'll pick our very final call na the segment we aba every and then you beat me at waso Eddie and Komali. Good afternoon.
3: Okay, good afternoon. Okay, Obi. Every idea, me kasa fika so ane mumu. Me concerns no, me raise akọ me community ewo me kum. There on kwanta I water none of the street. And say almost a year and a half ago, ena ntiye ba I say there on kwanta two lands no. Can I say for other tiers iswa almost say yensu ansuwa ye area on mumu yensu bi awo nbi ti say aso bi se aso tano. Adimkra, and in so the good of so good in so a work, the uncle of the street for them. Now, Sabrina star, allegation came by out, no. MC, tunnel of the street. MC, a fellow, Gideon Wako, means for MC and I say MP, but I'm sure MC.
0: No, MP, Gideon Wako, MP.
3: Yes, for MP.
0: Yes.
3: Or by out. Ebe, any penphobia, any iron phobia on what tunnel of the state. Ah, sign for no, Nianka Sammy Fidian Quanta, minimum from Fidian Quanta. Oh, yeah, I'm champion for Gian Quanta. Ebe, yeah, videos added to 2 year platforms. Ah, Gian Quanta for your abutini, or I was to say, and yellow crack that I'm still Bianco, so I will be on Quanta's to land. I'll say, they are not probably meet one of the sister stations. Honorable Nankata Sansu at one of the sister stations. Say, I am for any politicians named Penifobia or Mudian Quanta's two lands, or Muya Galante or Dian Quanta. And you see, which is which? Galante and Acoso Dian Quanta and Corso. Omopojina, I'll so be smoker, I'll so be see a fleet Tien and Anumina, I would be unquant, and I'll so be see here. I've got a name of Cray. ebe tun du trogu yen afi da o mo asa so twa mo se galam se ekoso
0: na no no kasa no dwan kwanta ho na ofi
3: ba so me vidi an kwanta ye o mo dwan kwanta se just of god hospital
0: the last time I call here da ben
3: o me call me the last time me come dia che ache but I've been monitoring the name of course of Dian Kwanta no Dian Kwanta today your platform the be I monitor
0: name of course uno unjin this galamsey course wo
3: dabi obi e course course but abra galamsey shash of Dian Kwanta obi nyen no
0: okay
3: obi obi Dian Kwanta dia beka cho galamsey shash of Dian Kwanta any adjemem no especially adjemem o first saw ho a o ko dey finish saw who rest saw inside
0: e course dada dia then o problems is here then.
3: Yeah, tell me, Abra, your allegation is needed. Can pass and go for Emma complains saying so. And please, yeah, that I'm saying, saying so. Now, that I'm saying, I'm cost with young one.
0: Okay.
3: I said, you are not as you say that I'm saying, I cost with young one. Eh, indeed, can you know? And you know, you enter better say that I'm saying, cost with young one. I mean,
0: that's fine. That's fine. Yeah, that's it. We'll follow that up for you. Be brenanso entimi amfre omo de messages e by ye be kan kakra for community concern we are mene haxa for ebedi nkomo e also tamfo ye ne haxa for we are ye be dane ye ho aba ye ba I went to me Paula Foko e be tenase ne ye ono nso edi nkomo we say obi good day, can you please verify the visa price for me? This message is coming from the Canada consulate. Thank you. I'm a regular listener of your show. Now, Oshé, the free message, the free consulate, then we have a Canada consulate now. Or say Ghana visa fee update. Due to the Ghana consulate visa system being down and the implementation of the new system, the single entry visa fee has changed from $240 to $450. Please note that the new $450 fee is now applicable for all single entry visa applications until further notice. And we may have to contact the appropriate authorities and confirm this. Do mean to search kakra am I? Well, $450 ye bi wo mu single entry. Hey, Charlie. Then kwa single entry pa $450. Okay. Asempa FM so any. We say Obi, good afternoon. The people of Ewutu Abrachre are listening to you and cannot wait to hear from Obaya Frempon. Okay, ma menase. We say Obi, I am Solomon. I'm sending a word of caution to the chiefs of Takwa and its environs that they shouldn't be influenced by the government to terminate the contract with Gold Fields Ghana, or else they would regret it. They should rather revise the contract with them to get a fair share of the royalties, since they cannot terminate the contract of MTN Ghana and other multinationals. The rest, okay, then Gold Fields too should be allowed to operate. Thank you, Vital Solomon. And I won't know the way I pray. We say Obi, for some good reasons, don't mention my name. I am an ardent listener of this program to the extent that I have been named the Ekusi saying man by my colleagues in the office. Kindly let your producer call me for some worrying issue going on in my community in Apollo, Apramdo, in Takrade. Okay, Apollo and Water. Obi, good day. I'm listening to you from Tema. I'm an online driver. Car owners are killing us with work and pay sales. Please use your platform to talk to them. I am, and God bless you. My name, okay, into Wamfani Dinama. Ozi, I'm your number one fan. So many accidents on our roads are from the high sales from car owners. Hey. Uber Bolt are also charging us too high. In the sales, now drivers, near them are accidents, no ever. Okay. Do I break around in a homie? Obi, I'm watching you from Atlanta, Georgia. William Odru, Chairman Pawili, NPP Atlanta Chairman Elect. And I won't know the way, Abba. I'll come back to your messages, especially more, more community concerns, Abano. Finally, we say Obi, for the past weeks, telecell internet data network has been extremely terrible at Aguna and Saba. Ah, Domi, I go and Saba na u school ne wano. E wano u school ne wano. I go and Saba. in Saba. I want to go to school. Aguna Saba. Okay. Minka say boni. Me peso ubo dini yechame. Aguna Saba. Good. I say it wasn't like this some time ago. But these few weeks has been terrible. I've called their customer line severally to complain, but still the problems still persist. Please, Obi, our road to our west. Original Figo, Agunan Saba, district capital of Aguna East. In Original Figo, who need problem? Because producer of this show, Ehona Oko School, inti onua beshe DHC, Edi Amamo. Telecell Network, no? Ebeshe na yaye Edi Amamo. Mamene, hacks of one casa ye via more the concerns by and I'll come back and read all the concerns for you. Ain't he? Don't worry. Mini aquaba let us say
4: senior obi nyami to be able
0: be a kui.
4: Be a kui papa.
0: Nice. Haxa capsules.
4: Yeah, and Haxa Mr. Senior Obi.
0: A man for to
4: omoto pa na ye juman so. Na dance de bubruja na ye anem renin ti.
0: Yeah.
4: You buy into me more than CD. Now, so dear, Connor could be no sohe. Behono say platform was into me medium trunch now.
0: You will be our nominate me, my old son.
4: Senior will be say, and I make my man find Jenny can my IAT for. And I did be an old Yakase, and your mammy, you know, party through the old Sabbath. The decay, a H pylori, a helicobacter pylori, and I did toss me near non steroid anti inflammatory drugs. I would do a painkillers and umbi kick home. And say, no, nah, I won't no more painkillers. I would do a one nominate be all the cure inflammations, a beer now, yaw be now tea, or hunam ne yaw yan, one gas of a cotton all day per se, sire on in corner. Ugusua won't no mini anime patcho, it's make of a sa or how no ediba. And say, way a new mammy. You know, I can see another day all sunny bar. Name me, you were whom I can't be so so. So, all sunny the da. Now, Kofako County Perdiana, and also super my pain out in unwired
0: dinner.
4: It be an assassinia will be now working kind test message. You will be said because of still sentinel on Jina Home, a balance and stress, a very lazy cortisol. To call us cortisol, no release, power bones, say I'm a stomach acid, and I be brain, and yakoyanqua a stomach lining him. In the stomach, all sanity, because
0: I just said this whole thing of self medication, and
4: because one wound him say, Obo Crot Mikika, Senior Boot Michel Bunra, or no more, I am Crot Michel. Utimikan Ru Guzmu be brina on one cassa and anum. One unknown, so I dribble on my anchor, oh, my, will be a nim and one dear etched or ever find a set or back at your funnel. AB and fancy 4 hours intervals. But Obu on our decay and my drone on a pa or her pins no per se a corner and call. What's the atama? What's the account? No self medication, dear Emma. Can a papa muanca or back hospital and now say. Or the call a pharmacy one ma pharmacist in whom say it be a winner how no noon to mean so how wa and drew no ubit me unknown and not to me abo
0: it's true and it's genuinely you being so on me any ya na it was so near painkiller no ma and no yeah day
4: no be any problem be a so be no painkiller and yes yeah kasi painkillers it's me ma stomach or sentinel oh yeah oh yeah want to me no painkiller but a moment no so won't no more board or no more 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
0: All Satanfo.
4: All Satanfo.
0: Nsabe Kabi.
4: Nsabe Kabi. Now, what are you in the Zuno Mepacho? Yevenu Munsione Kane. One Munsione, you need Insuno Baby Sunaka or so. Bomodia Sobe was so Insuno. No one carp, no, you know. We are 30 minutes time now, the pure water, and as in Sue Crutin be a bit me and Lumbiano, or the unknown pills or no, and also be funny, you know. Over any sound of Peruvian, you know.
0: Fantastic. My Nasi, we wish you well. Maybe any of us here didn't come
4: up. But I was
0: saying, in the Haxa capsules, any Haxa mixture, all Satanfo, and your tail one kind of fantastic stuff. Testimonies are air banner, mind blowing testimonies. And air ba. Oh, be good day. Please, in Zenu, Washington area, our water has not been flowing for the past 2 years. Check our district manager at Bitchley. For us, thank you. And or say, on also the community concern, and on or more brepa, and the infant truja, Emma Wong, and the etimedia truja. Obi, my name is Nana K, a taxi driver, listening to you from Spintex Road. I'm also a graduate from the University of Cape Coast. Okay. Obi, my community concern is Ablekuma Paradise. Ghana Water Company opens their pipe for us every 2 weeks. But now more than 2 months, no water. Eric, Ewa Ablekuma Paradise. Edie Enono. Obi, good afternoon. My name is Kobe Yitso Pixels from Community 5, Tema. Please, my huge concern is about food safety and how vendors use plastic rubbish, pure water bags, to trap steam when cooking. They use it to cover cassava or fufu. That's cassava for fufu, rice, and even boiled corn by the roadside. Heating plastics like this releases toxic chemicals into our food. And there are now highly increasing cases of kidney failure everywhere because of things like this. Is there no way the authorities can treat this as a serious health issue? Food vendors need urgent education to stop killing us. Please help us push this concern on air. Thank you. Kobe, Yitso Pixels. Oh dear, and we are grateful. Really, really, really grateful for that point. We say, Obi, thank you very much for the time with the NPRA on Ekosise every Thursdays. For the past few weeks, I'm just from their office after an encounter with Mr. Collins Apreku. I believe my problem will be well resolved. Thank you, Peter Ewotakwa. Peter, we are grateful to have given you that lifeline to have your issues addressed. Yedase, papa. Hi, Obi. I'm listening to you from Ogbojo, East Legon. Please arrange for Mahine to meet the ship dealer one day. I know one will go off air for 1 year. Mickey darling. Enra, when ship dealer buy, no my hene, ewa ha. Se utie ya. You would have heard of my hene on the show yesterday. Ain't he? Okay. Ma yang konko tie we emra. Ye ba. A wintermen Paul Afoko. Et nase. Obi, my concern is the water problem at New Botiano, right behind Sunda Company. Kindly tell Ghana Water to connect us. Why? Yao Minta, Odie Enono. After this short break, we bring you an interview with Mr. Paul Afoko. Yentie we mrayeba yetuaso. Africa Green
5: Tea, and this is a wool to mackerel. I would be a near. Now, what of Africa Queen Mackerel? The witch shall we do, Keke? Long Tonqua.
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7: She said, yeah, yeah, to be out here. It's a she knew something.
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7: Minya, so many pons to you. 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Hey, yes, Gassam. Bills were here. Yeah. 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Bills is in Strokra. 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

You know how money moves in Ghana and across Africa. How it really moves? It doesn't move once a month. It moves 100 times a day on Ecobank's digital platform. Airtime for that's your sister. Transport for Papa. 500 Cs for Saturday's funeral. 2,000 Naira for the cousin sitting jump in Abuja. Because we don't just move money, we take care of people. Money moves in every direction. Uncle to nephew, nephew to uncle, sister to brother on Monday, brother back to sister on Friday. And it moves together. The funeral contribution, the susu, the wedding levy, the hospital bill in the family WhatsApp group. In Africa, money is rarely one person's transaction. It's many people moving small amounts toward one purpose. That's how money moves here. And there's one bank.

0: Ghanafo. Electroland Castle will be a showroom of Potemu. Na ye be ya sandy homeland and swat at home. Say, say, and apart from some of the Tomu TVs, gas cookers, kettles, microwave, Ninia Kikahon, Mubetu Mizra Tomu Nemu Konya, plates, Nemun Tree, Ninia Kikahunina, Ewa ye branch bakwa, ye friend homeland. And it just a man who wants to say, would dig our Electrolander. Ye bet me a front, now what bed she at Eddie Kessie. I think so, ye will Nasco selected promotion via ye. So what talk about kwa ye bet you about. And waiting so Madina, Yashada Mamo special price. Oh, Fala! Yatin Yamani Sunina Mamo. Madina, ye don't want some baby. Kahuna Bra Madina Taxi Rank, opposite Echo Bank. Mumro, Namubena Samsung, TCL, Media, and in Nasco Papa. Nemumukai say, Homeland is who Electroland prices, dear. Fala! Ye show when you Electroland. Bia Bakwa, a one name when Yama, Fernandin Board Daffer.
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0: she say ye bonsoir wo minisempa de brane mama obi so
1: Masomo asempa 94.7 FM ekosi sanju medie no asugusu a utie no check with your time 34 minutes after 3 enche yene chairman Awin Tami Paula Foko ebedi enkomo oye national chairman hopeful Edema NPP will be speaking with him on his intentions to contest for the NPP chairmanship one more time. And to Enra and I of filing a nomination to Eneno ABD and Komo. We say Obi, good afternoon. Please kindly wish Mary Kunedu, a member of the NPP North London chapter and Nadal Club in UK, a happy birthday for me. May our good God continue to bless her. Abawa, United Kingdom. That's the CEO of Abawa Radio, one of our partners in the UK. You can also see Ekusi say you can tune into Abawa Radio, United Kingdom. 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Obi, please wish my brother Sadat from Sabon Zongo a belated happy birthday. His birthday was yesterday. Hajia Hawa and Onudiwe Abre Hajia Yedase. Obi, good afternoon. I'm listening to you live from Oslo, Norway. By the grace of God, I'm back from Ghana to Oslo. Cecilia Amwating Yedase. That's a papa. Ekosi Saint Sunny. A higher sempa 94.7 FM. Let me deal with some of the other messages. Nafe yen twaso emfa. Ekosi Saint Jumediano into me emremo. And this is Utien also. Uwa Jincha 0548 443 523. Odo messages the faso brea ye become we say Obi the Obapa Lydia Trobu constituency women organizer NANA would a happy birthday to Obapa Lydia Trobu constituency women organizer we every Esther say oye SMA polling station women organizer SMA polling station women organizer na opese oma Obapa Lydia awe Trobu constituency women organizer a happy birthday nyame inshro ma yentwaso na unim se ene nsemde 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In fact, sika in Ghana is people supporting people, families helping families, communities moving forward together. And unto na any Ecobank and so eye banka yashada ate yashada esiesie Ecobank a fit how a Ghana for a move sika around. Ain't one seamless banking experience across 34 African countries. Maybe 34 countries in Africa. Utimi Sendiska va Ecobank. Yeah, in digital platforms. And also yeah, they connecting call for businesses, opportunities in Ghana and across the continent. So, we have to bill, we have to transfer, we have access to ATM services, and even manage your finances anytime, anywhere. You can do that with Ecobank mobile app, with our USSD, that *770#, Ecobank online, and Ecobank ATMs nationwide. 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
2: 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Na ye be ya sandy homeland and swat a home. Say, see, and apart from some of it to me at home TVs, gas cookers, kettles, microwave, Ninia Kikahon, Mubetu Miswa Tomo Nemu Konya, plates, Nemun Tree, Ninia Kikahunina, Ewa ye branch bakwa, ye friend homeland. And it just a man what one says, so we did our Electrolander. Ye bet me out from our bed, she at Eddie Kessie. I think so, ye will Nasco selected promotion via ye. So we'll talk about quiet. chow ba kwa ka hon. 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Fala! 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

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Sustainability isn't just tree planting. It's whether the systems we depend on actually last. Lights that stay on. Water that reaches the bucket. Food that nourishes people instead of rotting away. Roads that take us home instead of taking our lives. When things keep failing, that's a sustainability crisis. So this month, we're asking why. Why landguards still run our neighborhoods? Why food rots in bins while our neighbors sleep hungry? Why the road that killed your cousin still has no signage? Why half the water you pay for never reaches your bucket? Uncomfortable? Good. That's the point. Stay tuned to the Super Morning Show throughout August for Joy Sustainability Month, sponsored by MTN and Momo.

Do you know how money moves in Ghana and across Africa? How it really moves? It doesn't move once a month. It moves 100 times a day on Ecobank's digital platform. Airtime for that's your sister. Transport for Papa. 500 Cs for Saturday's funeral. 2,000 Naira for the cousin sitting jump in Abuja. Because we don't just move money, we take care of people. Money moves in every direction. Uncle to nephew, nephew to uncle, sister to brother on Monday, brother back to sister on Friday. And it moves together. The funeral contribution, the susu, the wedding levy, the hospital bill in the family WhatsApp group. In Africa, money is rarely one person's transaction. It's many people moving small amounts toward one purpose. That's how money moves here. And there's one bank

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The National Pensions Regulatory Authority, NPRA, is the regulatory body of the pensions industry in Ghana, ensuring the compliance of the three-tier pension scheme, being the mandatory basic national social security scheme, first tier, managed by SNET, a mandatory fully funded and privately managed occupational pension scheme, second tier, and a voluntary fully funded and privately managed provident fund and personal pension scheme. Employer enforcement has been beefed up, and therefore, we are entreating all employers to enroll their workers onto the first and second tier mandatory schemes and pay

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1: yes
2: mitiawo ene watie fo nyina na mitwi no nya papa
1: and to ye be manage
2: me di Bofu be fe fe
1: that's fine
2: ena mi so mi fi sand my mi di booster so be fe fe bully
1: okay
2: anase kasem
1: kasem
2: eh na vungo for kasem
1: oh okay
2: mi ma mi fi ho
1: o ma mi fi na vungo
2: ena
1: papa free sand
2: sand ma na ye patrilineal inte
1: yeah udi u papa oh that's nice sunday my your affiliate reduced to your friend Can FM.
2: Sandema.
1: Yeah. As I was Sandema, I'm far I could see saying live. It was Sandema.
2: And
1: K-A-N.
2: And yeah, Sandema.
1: And yeah, baby, yeah. Remember what can? Built a bully, no? What can? We deliver a message in bully to Uncoffer was Sunday men and I know when you know me at Uncle. Now what can Bell sounds watch
2: Kasim any bully, yeah.
1: Navrongo for you know.
2: Kasim, yeah, Navrongo for.
1: Navrongo, yeah. No money at Uncle. But I mean, first, for starters, your name, a household name, Ewagan, OBN, chairman of Foko. You were once chairman of the party, and what happened. Ufrimu kakra and I was about back to want to become chairman. I mean, for some would think, say, for all the controversies I buy with the last time, I was saying, I was free MPP. Why are you coming back?
2: No, me da see,

0: na se uye MPP ni na se wo do party nkoa dia bebe party ni wo no wuntu minti na fie nka se o
1: wow problem sir
0: na assembly a si ye anka midi e yao netu fia by now me so met na hona makase a se mo hu abeto mo entu midi e yao no ko.
1: Oh, okay.
0: Bibia ni ho a ewo makoma mu a e ha me adi ba konko an e ha me se me ye party bibia ye wo se se no enye imagine say party time a mimi jai party ye ko elections we had 169 seats 169
1: yeah
0: enti se me tifie na me hu se oh ejuma no a me she a se ye ye no foundation no. It has revealed, resulted in such a big, massive win. Those is now you say unprecedented. Now me tifie, ya call government mu, and with all the largesse of power, be biya yepe, ewo yensem, and we drop to 137.
1: Yeah.
0: And can you say, for mina nejie, of course, hohoi. MIA seat into sure. Yenya 137 NDC so 137 but the independent candidate no for Mina he came in and helped us to have that slim one seat majority. Let me can say oh after this party no best year because I'm if you are following what is going on me do party no me papa any me na nanonyi na yewo party bia yefe no MPP Northern People's Party and those days CPP days no na Northern People's Party was a official opposition party because na Northern People's Party had more seats in the legislative assembly than any other party apart from CPP in the NLM was even third to
1: the Northern People's Party then.
0: CPP first, Northern People's Party second, na
1: NLM
0: third. NLM said. Inti, wamu, and to sit there and watch a party from 137 no, to drop down beyond echo 88 and then echo Chiabamo 87. So, what the party, dear Miss Row? Obia wo tie mi na se o do party na se obetan ho aka se oh but bibia nko wrong and ebe ye ye biom ebe ye ye is wishful thinking no ebe ye ye is wishful thinking it was said deliberately ye be plan ni se say ni ebe ye ansana party no be san ba ebe fa na ntuma ebe fa na ntuma pa ni ntuma pa enti. And don't motivate me, say, me Samra, then share said, yeah, yeah, yeah.
1: But I said, Osha, personally, what do you think is the unique thing about Afoko? Subsequent chairman, a buyer after who? Omuni Sadian, a mamma fortunes, I drop it, sir. What is that unique thing? I won't know what about on board that will be any be.
0: Uniqueness, Obia, unique, oh. Yeah, you know, yeah, unique. And then now you were your different styles of working.
1: Yes.
0: It is said with thumbprint.
1: Yes.
0: Thumbprint you're unique.
1: That's true.
0: There are no two human beings in this world that one with the same thumbprint. Ain't it uniqueness there? Just a nipple in the country, me. Outside that, it's almost as if I'm going to boast.
1: Yeah.
0: Now, just a little bit, me to me, because I have anything more unique than one more bar after me, you know. All me say, I have my own strategic thinking. They don't have. Because one main thing about Tumi power is that say, whoop Tumi, this is where I dear Tumi pe. Tumi dear, Tumi has no emotions, so. Tumi and su and didi. And three, and to me, can say, oh, me chiwe, me pewe, me taiwe. No. To me, it's just to me. We are there to me, pea.
1: Obe
0: bounce. So, why, yeah, that's it. It's gone. into me the difference ni say time me a chairman and for example the parliamentary primaries na me make say we are going to do it freely, fairly and squarely. Now those days with you and you say it is a story I'm telling because all those who were involved, Womutia said, they are still alive. Say, you become Kutina party head office. Not in Penyinfobi Abekanchem, say, Chairman, wait here, you have to protect him.
1: There should be no contest.
0: No contest. Wait here, Mimpena Semkra, Ombunipa, disqualify him. Wait here, Onkayahu, remove them. Mese Mimpene. And that was my strong card. Me see, to me, has no emotion. Intermediate, I don't care whether you like the person or which you know, and I say, once I owe your MPP, dear, we have to open it up and be fair. So, you call parliamentary primaries at that time, no? Now you're 122 seats.
1: Yeah.
0: Over 33 MPs lost their primaries. Over 33.
1: Certain MPs.
0: MPs at the time. If you know your madam from Upa, I won't mention their names on air now, but they know themselves. And those who know us, they know the people. Ashanti region MPs, Western region MPs, madam for close friends. That even a nurse, many woman kasaye, Afuko, mean to me, ma, for your filing your nomination papers now. I wish you the best. Or signing now. I didn't protect them. Because semi you say or yama danfo and do that. Anka ebehaye. Because after losing over 33 MPs at primaries, those who replaced them
1: won.
0: They won, and we moved from 122 to 169. And on top of that, so those who lost their primaries, none of them can say, with their mimpini, once you see me, I don't agree. Make what independent, and I say, make what court. No, what when you happen, so say, yes, Afoko, what you did, we've lost. Until we will help the party. And a woman in our fell in line and worked for the party to get the unprecedented 169 seats plus over a million votes at the presidential.
1: Yeah. That's for the 2016
0: election. For to me, emotions. I didn't use Akuma to do this work. Yeah. Until after 137, no. Emotions, they to the point where even one of our own Ebufue, you call the constituency, eco campaigning against so. Formina, and he won. So we share the way we handled it. There was no eye on what power requires. Yeah. It was what we wanted.
1: Yeah.
0: In Tinamika say, oh, wait here, you were power. Ena, ebesiye so. Inti, ebesiye adye. And that the next time it will be better. It wasn't better. You go down to 88. Now, inside when you know any, when the emotions come in, no, in Chenchemuaba, there's no unity. With your own kayo home, with the Ben Oba party, Ufi, one a year with Godfather. When you know. I come in Kwandia, MPP is MPP, one united family. We have to stand together, unity. Time I'm called Tamale, 2014. Now me the strategy we call here. The first strategy, you know, NPP, New Plan for Power.
1: Oh, okay. Your last campaign to become
0: chairman. In 2014, yes. New Plan for Power, MPP. Me call the whole of Ghana, and the country woman, you know, say, if we don't implement this plan, Yebeka opposition for 12 years. Because those days, when you say the late President Atta Mills, Okoye, when he left this world, not Okoye, just a few months to the election.
1: Yeah.
0: Ain't he, Excellency President John Mahama, Wabaye, he wasn't, it wasn't his term. Into or no, he was qualified to do two more terms. And no year back. Or win this election, no, after Atamil's time, no. Or in the first one. That's okay, we need the second one, so then we are at home for 12 years.
1: 12 years.
0: And into the decide new plan for power, no, Edit Sudra, and we call around all of Ghana, HH party for say, 12 years there, it will be too much for us. Our party will get emaciated. Into woman share their midiba. And it was a simple thing of organization. First, say, wouldn't him say, to me has no emotions. Into me approach you without emotion, without fear or favor of anybody. Me, you know, I said, the woman say, you have paper for. Say, when you say paper in your attendio. It just say, pepe.
1: Fairness, justice.
0: That's it. And Nuna, I try to do. And that is one of the things. So yeah. We see, what do I have that is unique? I think that is one of them.
1: If I mean, despite all the qualities now, we want to, if there is still that NPP delegate and our NPP member, I'll say, I mean, with the benefit of hindsight, do you see Yenyinano? Can I still trust Paul Afoku? Sani Pano, a day now be catching.
0: Wait, dear me, Darcy. Sani Pano, can they trust me? Did they ever lose trust in me? Woman lose trust. Because at the BIA, at the idea, no, a woman pam, a de share me. And a woman too, you know. On suspension, yes, or to me,
1: yeah.
0: Omo to me for Makonyano.
1: Yeah.
0: Has it been proved? Now, be mean him say, 8 years in power with the control of all the security agencies, any intelligence, it will come forward. You be who? And then we can turn around and say, yes, all the things are, yeah, accuse you of Fokono,
1: any.
0: This is the evidence. But nothing. Into. They can always trust me. So me yeah, pepe. What I said I would do, me yeah. And I stood by my word.
1: Mm-hmm.
0: And no dear, into woman for the same trust and mommy.
1: Mm.
0: Say, I dear me yeah in 2014, no. Where's I? I can do it again from opposition.
1: Yeah. And it's almost becoming, say, anytime you decide to vie for chairmanship, no? Namu opposition are more battle to come to power.
0: Mm.
1: And you find yourself in the same situation now. This time, Kwadia, your partner is not in a very good place.
0: No.
1: Even 2014 was a bit better than,
0: yes,
1: than this time.
0: Yes.
1: And that would mean, sir, you are coming to take on an onerous responsibility over what it takes to reform, revive this party and bring it to power.
0: You see, Nietzsche say yes, but to look at it analytically,
1: me,
0: and I don't have a magic wand. Say, met me as a sound bibia. Ebet, yenina party no more. And you see, in Kaboom, unity. That is what will work for us. A yen kenchemu ne dia baha. In chenchemu. That led us to position here. Now, we see a onus, yes. 2014, now you were 122 seats, and now you were 87. But say you stand back together. Now say you jai. Say, above the car, say, if you are in the hole and you are digging it, Utu, Emra.
1: Utu Amina.
0: Can I general me? Utu Emra.
1: Yeah.
0: That's open, so be PR.
1: Yeah.
0: The first thing you do is stop digging.
1: Stop digging.
0: Don't continue digging and say, I want to come out. You have to stop digging and then find your way out. Until right now, me say, when we talk about mamia, it means we have stopped digging. Because me ba, I'm coming as chairman of MPP, not chairman of this faction or that faction. No. It's not in my makeup. Me yes, sir. And that position in the past, Emma, Minja, he been no say Afoko doesn't respect. We advise him, he won't listen. Mm-hmm. I won't listen because he too mean a mepe. Too mean so any say, well, me chiwe tunu. No, one classic example. Now you are Babi. On fee any of the Akan regions, but now all year, member of parliament from one of them.
1: Okay.
0: Mean Bonity. Many people who can dig will find out.
2: A simple FA.
0: That's how about no. Oh, on pay my semo. But you could now in our meeting, top meeting. And a woman started here. Oh, over here, you're near Kani. On some kind of chrome, on compare. I can chrome seat. Now you pay a Kani and put the person that. And I'm catch you, so it won't happen. The people of that area knew where she came from. I'm not going to agree. But all the same, if it is primaries, let it happen. But we cannot deliberately say yetunu.
1: And you would say, sir, that firm stance I will take you on issues, no? And as some people misconstrued to mean, oh yeah, arrogant, you can't say my wound, it is my way or the highway.
0: Yeah.
1: That's how people misconstrue.
0: Yeah, absolutely.
1: Your firmness and your...
0: Yes, because if you do time, be say, yes, or be a penny, into your bow, that's what I say, yes, na yes, yeah. That's a why wouldn't him say, partying in a womu trust. What is that?
1: Ashomu, yeah.
0: Ashomu. Didi Ashomu. Also, woman, woman, promise, say, may I say, would you nipa bako, say, oye penny, and then go against who promise her? Then, with your mission, me nipa penny.
1: Yeah, yeah, yeah. But there are those who also believe, say, party will position us for more power. The wishes of the flag bearer should hold sway. And he said, Ukonya chairman, are you too firm, impartial, saying, yeah, you know, you may be on a coalition course with a flag bearer. How would you manage, Bibi Sana? Say, Obi, what's our perception about you? What would you tell the person? Say, Ebi, I'm sure I won't know my flag bearer ain't have any way. Paul Afoko, you're too firm. And then I'll be catching you in the panel.
0: You see, flag bearer, yeah, you know, you have your roles to play. Because MPP constitution, I check.
1: Yes.
0: So flag bearer, dear, on the lead the party, no, into a general election sure. To win the presidency.
1: Sure.
0: And a chairman is there to manage the party, and to prepare. Me, dear, say the mimi who not say, Kanu siho. Me na mi ye maintenance man. My name is Tim. I will say car, no, we make the car good and strong enough to carry the driver. That's the flag bearer. To Jubilee House. And within limits. So flag bearer about me or say, oh, chairman, car no dear. I will say you drain all the engine oil and put it aside. And let's driver. You will
1: no.
0: No,
1: but the car cannot even move.
0: That's why I said within limits. No, if I drain the engine oil and you start to go to Jubilee House, and by the time you reach Broadcasting House, bearings are bought.
1: Yeah.
0: They won't blame the flag bearer, they don't blame me. You. But also, the styles of work, the styles, the BME can't train the person. The flag bearer say, Dr. Mahmoud Baumia, Excellency, or no, he's not an arrogant man. He is not man who any dictatorial tendencies. Me sure say ukasa otie because that mean you know even before
1: okay
0: Oba into the position of running mate.
1: Running mate. That mean even before 2008.
0: But yeah, Bank of Ghana days. And that mean you say this is the person that I'm dealing with. It's a very humble person. Very humble. Mm. No, I cannot see that sort of situation. So, Miso, me explain the man who say, oh, flag bearer, when you say, me draining engine oil here, car, no, and to me for own call, he will understand. Not that this is what I want, and you must do it at all costs. I'm sure, say, on yes, sir. Yeah. On yes, sir.
1: Yeah. Yeah. And I mean, this question is a very important question. You know, sir, in political parties, when they are picking leaders of the party, almost regional balance, almost ethnic balance, and so on, and you would find, say, okay, the flag bearer would be from the north. The say only speaker of parliament, the speaker of parliament should be from the south. ABR minority leader or majority leader should be from central. Party chairman should be from Eha. Don't you think, say, you being from the northern part and the flag bearer being from the northern part, you know, may disadvantage you and your campaign?
0: No, ain't to me disadvantage me. Oh.
1: I didn't hear.
0: Because your party, he said your party is SNU. You know. Ye say ye bem ye share a juma bena e do ewo ye nim. Ena ye share one a bit to me a ye juma. Yes, ni pako no fi him. I remember a few examples. If you would start here, we'll see even at the top. Say ye ko general election and not yet, we are meeting the whole country.
1: Yeah.
0: The whole country. It is a flag bearer of Norfolk. Running mate is from the south. Flag will feel suffer, never animate is from the north. But then now we share. Who my example be, I nearly laughed. And then your president are all your Nordner.
1: Yes.
0: Your speakers were.
1: Honestly, you're Nordner.
0: Is the country not working? Mm-hmm. Is the machine not working? Now, you're some MPP more. You're cut about MPP.
1: Mm-hmm.
0: MPP, you said you're here, you a back of them, HSA. We start off picking the people who can do the job. In 92, you start here. You could find Adubua Hen.
1: As flag bearer.
0: As flag bearer. Mm-hmm. Of him. Oya Santini.
1: Ashanti region, yes.
0: You could find BJ De Rocha. Oya Fantini.
1: As chairman. As chairman.
0: And Ajani Boateng.
1: As secretary.
0: In 92, you were three accounts. What mean you account for? And that is what the party said. One bet me a year, John. Party and so woman said, Namumu fi here. After one mummy and Sandon, back again. And the party said, oh, I do boy here. What bread into Cotinasi? And all the ma, om de ma present J.
1: Ekufo.
0: And a home country, BJ the Rocha, so say, oh, what's a Cotinasi kakra? And all the ma, Alajete. But woman say, I didn't name Boating. Oh, yeah, Juma Pa. Into you should continue.
1: Want to
0: also. Into one of me and Sandon Yina. Oh, if yourself. The party didn't say, oh, woman, yeah, your southness in the empty, yeah, be so on baby, if an home fee. No. After that, a cosa up to the point where at one point, now you were presidential candidate who became president later, J. Ekufo, you were chairman, Asantini. Mark Menu.
1: Yeah.
0: Nipa P and Nese Minu B Kasana Mikanchi and so oh. Sir Mark Menu of Oya Santino. So oh. No Fantinina. Wahu need Mark Menu and Oye Western Regional yeah, Chairman Missy yeah. Debbie of Yejiso. Of Yejiso.
1: Mm-hmm.
0: Inti we had a Santi man as presidential candidate, a Santi man as chairman. Man. And then we had an Akan man as general secretary. Oh Hininto. Wahu. Mm. Our party doesn't look at who fi hin ye wejuma ye ubetu mi aye. Time I call around 2014 with our new plan for power MPP no. Man kasem ye pepe ni anasem ye SM ni move to mami o. Me see me was strategy.
1: Mm.
0: And this strategy will work. Let's look at that strategy. Yes, I'm sure me pepe ni move for mami. No. And the party doesn't look at that. A Kosa and to Mimi Baye 2014. And even then, flag bearer, President Akufo-Addo, at that time candidate. Na ena me from Sandema. And then Governor Japong. Akani. Into one me and no Akanfo. And that was the first time and the only time in the history of Yenye Party since 92. Ah Obia Ofi North. Ebedi
1: chairman.
0: And even the Mibedi chairman said, "Yeah, me pepe, Mimpini, Power and Kwana, yeah, Mimpese, me yet a dear ebe ha power no. Man to me and give me 4 years.
1: 4 years.
0: Man did 2 years in po. From 2014, 2015, na me call. Yeah. But by then, my age was new year. Until I was okay.
1: And I'm my organizing parliamentary primaries.
0: But in presidential.
1: Oh, you had done the presidential.
0: I'm okay. I'm in my president Akufo-Addo inside at that park.
1: Oh, okay.
0: Ethiopia said, this is the man the party is giving to the country to be our president. Me, I be here. The only thing I echo, and they say, you be print t-shirts and do posters and do yay. Mm-hmm. That's all. Kukudu. That was what was left.
1: Okay, and Omu take you over from you in the bar, and now, why, yeah?
0: Everything was done. Everything was done. And woman tia say, you can ask them. You can ask them.
1: I want to compare the campaign in 2014 to this one.
0: Mm-hmm.
1: I wasn't in Tamale in 2014, but Omua, my colleague journalist, Ekoa Enekachere, said, in the days leading up to the election, no, say now we top favorites for Anna Afoko Enka at the time.
0: Okay.
1: But in Tamale, all of a sudden, Afoko's name was all over. And then you went on to win to become chairman. Who compares our campaign to where you are? Difference room?
0: Pa, difference no do so pa. Because at that time, now woman my plenty time to campaign.
1: Okay.
0: Intenda me to me call every single constituency individually in the country. That was the first thing. And the second thing, now me, I wasn't a known quantity in the party. Yeah. Apart from, say, me serve at party headquarters, yes, on the finance committee, national finance committee. Mm-hmm. Apart from that, I wasn't well known outside of my region. Yeah. Because anything to support the party in the region, yeah, I was always there to do it. All the northern regions, mm-hmm, but not to show myself politically. Until now, nobody kept an eye on me. Now me call round constituency by constituency, one by one. In the time I ever be PAW, Tamaleno, now I had done all the work I needed to do, presenting the NPP, New Plan for Power, presenting it to the whole country, every constituency. In the call Tamale, still there are people who didn't give me a chance. Now one say, oh, there were three people whose names came before, mm-hmm, before. Mm-hmm. Now me a fourth.
1: Yes.
0: But time I could do Tamale. Now woman who said, you call around. But nobody came with a credible plan. Credible plan, say, plan way now will stop us from sitting at home for 12 years. Just a me. And you do Tamale. Telling the people to remember, say, so we got to ba. Power. Whether what I'm going to do with my power, and I say, my, don't think about Adia or Dibesha Unsanso or Jinna Kotoba Mami. I told them, take it. Woman, the man was J. Men Kasa Wumpe. J. It's a gift. It's not an inducement. And your contract, or the man, or the chair, in TJ. But who call for
1: Rabut
0: boot moi? Jane said, "Ajia mi ji, you know. Can it last me another 4 years? Or is my ballot going to give me and my party power?" Omo Jane sir, enti ye do Tamale. If you see, the now one man my chance say we address the delegates.
1: Yeah.
0: Aha.
1: Yeah.
0: Enti mi ko ye, I was given a sign. I raised my three fingers in the air. We see new plan for power. Three items.
1: Yeah.
0: And I was also number three on the ballot. And you see, funny enough, I'm in a picky position. No. And then, Mecca.
1: Why in a picky?
0: Obiani, Honorable Anthony Cabo.
1: Oh, Cabo picked?
0: Yes!
1: On the day of balloting, he picked you.
0: He's my nephew.
1: Oh,
0: just 5 miles from Sandima, and in fact 2.5 miles from my personal house over there. Into I am a nephew. Oh no, I just now what we hear about in America, we say, jande, yeah. You know, in our language, mm-hmm. say,
1: Ome picky mommy.
0: Picky mommy. And no picky tree. Into a done we say, oh, then any a foul. Because Dankwa Dombo Buzia tree. And a new plan for power, three items. And on top of that, position number three. Into me call stadium, I just lift them up.
1: Oh, yeah, three. Fine, you see.
0: And I think woman you now understood that it is time, men also, that we should vote for a strategy. Into so woman say, me, a simni, na say, it doesn't work. And yet you want a party here, we don't think like that, oh. We don't think party, MPP. Hey, to me, na yeshu she. That's all.
1: And you see, and all the new plan for power reloaded now, they bar now, say, it's a whole new strategy now, they bar this time.
0: No, cross same the new plan for power, no, number to me, and we are.
1: Okay.
0: Because not part of you, I may say, you win the power. Young coffee, those days, na me country, Obia, and no more, those days, no. One back, I was using the word longevity in power. Longevity in power. And in the last elections, your party see breaking the eight, no. Yeah. That is what longevity meant. Into times have changed. Into any new plan for power reloaded. And yet the 3 hours, beyond
1: 3 hours.
0: Yes, reunite the party.
1: Okay.
0: In Chenchemua, say party no completely. I say it. And then two, re-energize and the party's structures. Say them yeah. And in fact, one of the examples remember about re-energizing. Me buy power, chairmanship, net power. Me buy chairmanship, no. Let me see. Which are your constituency officers? All over the country, what mean you know? None of them is paid. What mean you volunteers? Oh, volunteers. And I can say, ah, now volunteers. What mean they power so?
1: Yeah.
0: Because you win power at polling station. In the bed day na, you in your bed na headquarters. Bibi ba na ye di a say about to where headquarters. Now what mean they Now, so when you a class, who pays off the man or man? You give it to somebody, say, on comma constituency. Processing fee, handling charges. Woman, 1,000 cities, say, for comma constituency, where you are. Answer, never do. It has become 30 cities. Processing fee, oh. Handling charges. And I can't share every constituency does this. Say, oh, Bianco, be a bank account. I'm going to be putting money into your account because. To me, you are the people working at the polling stations and you are volunteers. Sure, every weekend, polling station behind you, in Ghana, you will see, say, a year.
1: Yeah.
0: They're all over the country.
1: Yeah.
0: Now, volunteers are running the party. Polling station executives, volunteers. Constituency executives, volunteers. Now, a year basua. This is what you want to say, Ubutum. If there's a wedding, you go and make donation. If there's a sooner, what do you call it?
1: Yeah.
0: Baby christening.
1: Sure.
0: Christening. Ukwa donation. Now, so what ma womu the opportunity and the means to do these jobs are. Election time, so on. Now, so, a time now, so, betwa mama ye. Oh, maybe so time I mean soon. No way. And the woman here volunteers. And don't tell me, see, every constituency must open a bank account. Everyone. No woman, maybe. And I force them to open the bank account. It being so, I focus with your dad. And that came from Inchenchemu. People wanting to divide and rule. Not thinking about party as one. Not thinking about Tumi. Inchenchemu. Into the woman, we're listening to the negative voices, no? Want to a woman be account. But those who listen to me, woman be account. I give every constituency 10,000 CDs. Every single constituency.
1: Like every month?
0: No, that was the plan, to give them every month 10,000.
1: Oh.
0: from opposition, no. But then, Muanamutin crying, you know, you saw the executive members, your time, no, Omukotna TV, Afoko is squandering the party's money. Yeah. That was the word they used. Afoko is squandering the party's money.
1: But at the same time, say party came from wow, personal.
0: It's not my personal money, of course not. Okay. But you can, money you comes. You find a way to mobilize. Yeah. Whether find mobilizing it from within the party structures and sympathizers and Omo Kotina TV so criticizing me and we sit in the same executive. Misumin to me Kotina TV soon can say, hey, Ubwa, this is what is happening. And a meeting na yekoye, me fair meeting, and maybe so no. Me say, hey, now who Kotina TV station will say me say partisika. Or say I. And I'm beside you saying, Nasikano, Yahudia. We say, Sikano, Media Shemi Bottom. And I'm in my party.
1: I'm going party for now.
0: Meeting my party for. Yes, I'm in Media Shemi Bottom. Capre, man, fat capre. In fact, me, I finance the party with my own money. Into you can't sit there and talk like that. Next time we are, I'll take you to the discipline committee, even though you are an executive member.
1: Yeah.
0: So that you go and prove it. Want to improve what? Then you will face the consequences. The sanctions will follow. Anchebiana suspension subaye. And Bibia. Now their canoe. Yes, I mean I'm the better job.
1: Sure. I because of your ambition, what you are seeking now is to become chairman. I don't want us to even dwell more on what has happened. But I would ask this question. Some have said, sir. The bane of Mopatnis is here at the level of indiscipline now.
0: Yes.
1: Will antidote to that, so be a chairman are heading?
0: It's discipline. The opposite position of indiscipline is discipline. I am disciplined. And I will not allow indiscipline. Because any party without discipline now, it's not a party. It is a tug of war. A humano ayetrino. It requires discipline. Now, if the other side, one will unite with their full strength. One will train a woman. Now say, who this aside that indisciplined woman will be a whore or say, Nippon or woman, you know, Mineno, Yamfi, the same side of the party. Intimate, train some on train. Another one, so which you say, ah, what time ye did you or party, one mommy be, ain't mean train, when I would did ye train. Indiscipline, no. And so there'll be no unison in effort. And if there's no unison in effort, that's a ye train a humano. Ye train power na ye train wo. Not that ye train NDC across the line so that we have won. Ye fan share ye twin say a human ye train. This disciplined approach, united discipline approach, is to pull power to us. That is what it's all about. Intermediate say me woman etimasi na se nyame ebua and they direct me to come back as chairman of the party. Discipline they can rest assured. I've shown them enough discipline. No party no nim say me I am disciplined enough and I am patient as well. And I don't act emotionally.
1: By insisting on discipline, so may be a problem because I've heard the argument say the NPP's DNA, amount for a traumatic, a party, open to sometimes even very aggressive debate.
0: Yes.
1: For so much traumatic, they don't want to always to a particular line, say, executives here, and you're saying this, and you find even when you decide to say, okay, party members cannot just go out and speak, people will go like, and all of that. Is it not a difficult task to instill discipline in a party like the NPP?
0: You see, NPP, your DNA. It's what you are trying to describe. But when you now come to the situation, say, more pray for Tumia, You need to know your limits. Mm. Everything has a limit. So we are a lawyer.
1: Yes.
0: There's a limit. Mm-hmm. There's freedom of speech. Mm-hmm. When I say me call cinema, a cinema hall, and I say me call nightclub, now I call locked doors, and I start shouting fire, fire, fire, and people panic. When we call down what to, they injure themselves trying to escape. Is that freedom of speech?
1: No.
0: Uh-huh. Into coming back into party, remember for example, the late Dr. Buzia, and I'm paraphrasing here, I'm not quoting him, or say, the beauty of democracy in a party is to allow and to give the right to even FDM. One dissenting voice to speak. Even one to speak. And to say, you were Obia, who has a different view now, or Kasa.
1: Yes.
0: Everybody can speak. Let's listen to everybody. Then we distill the ideas, distill them, and come out with a superior idea which encompasses all of us, our suggestions, and give it to the public. Now, say public to her, now woman who say, yen yeti ye demo, ye kuntakwa, we can't control, manage ourselves. How can we manage a country? How can we manage a country? So you were dissenting views, sir. We do it behind closed doors. Yeah. Vigorously. As Buzia said, vigorously. We defend the right of the individual to even go against Yang, the majority, and speak their mind. And then we try to let the person understand that there's a superior argument.
1: Yeah. But that should not be done in public.
0: No, you don't wash your dirty linen in public. We'll pay to attitude now. We'll continue. You wash it inside your bathroom and hang it to dry. Inside every year. Me, I don't know how to put it anyway, but Mr. will say, we're here for anybody thinks that they have a better idea. Woman from there.
1: Woman from there. And you were talking to us about the 3 hours. What are the first two? Occur the last hour?
0: The last hour is to recapture power. Now, recapturing power, no. Me call around and let me explain. Ma will be say, you don't wait until general election 2028 to recapture power. That's not how you recapture power. The first day I went with the Itumibe mami, say, Kotina Kunyano, so we start the process of recapturing power. It means, and I say, lots of businessmen, our time in power did not enamor us to a lot of them. Your policies were things that they felt were not appropriate. That's one. We have young men and women these days, they don't find our party as attractive as it used to be. Yeah. We must begin to be attractive. We must begin to open up and let them know that there is room for the young. We cannot allow them to think that, the old men have taken over and they won't give us a chance to advance. They won't listen to us. And no, dear, no. Send me can say if you send me.
1: Yes.
0: Nah, if you send me in few. Yeah. Say me betcha say me those days. Metcha say me a sikenia. Namacha say me ubam fia. I have 1,000 cattle. Nasa uba sa uba mifia nasa uhu those 1,000 cattle. Now we in any big strong. I just say me cattle ranch in any future.
1: Yeah.
0: Because very soon, metong. Womu in any metong, yebe dibi. Then what is left? Nasa you see young ones. Now, you see, youth is men and women. You see young ones making 60-70% of cattle clan, no? Then I just say, that cattle clan has a future. Yeah. Intermediate, semi-ba as chairman, that is one of the central things I want to do. To get us as a party, say, you will reformulate a lot of plans. Tescon say, Tescon cannot continue to just be your campaign at Mumbai. It must be an incubator to bring out the new leadership of our party. It is a university, a tertiary institution. Now say who say oh test come people who yes say the programs
2: as simple
0: the courses the things that ye ma womo as a political party will be attracting others to join until we attract the youth as well. Businessmen say maka businesses we do that to attract them. All those who have been alienated, especially our own people. They are not willing to wake up and work for the party. Woman, you know, we recapture their hearts and minds. So the woman samba, every party, na we go back to the first hour in Kabom and work together. Because sometimes me my example say, me face him, but who call ho and I say, who call ho ho. And I said, Uko Elubo. NPP members were whole. And women in are working in the, to the same direction, but they don't know each other. Nipa Owawa, he doesn't know the one in Boko. Yeah. The one in Boko doesn't know the one in Accra. But we are working towards the same direction. So they cannot sit down there and say, wait, they mean penasem, Michino. Unless we manufacture it and say, wait, they on carry home. If we continue like that, we won't see power. And therefore, discipline requires that we discipline ourselves to say that the teeth and the tongue are in one house. Yeah. The house is called mouth. Now, sometimes we'll sing.
1: It's me cow ketra,
0: man. Even more job to me about. But you won't do that. So we are MPP. We are in the same house. Let's work together. Come to me, Akasa, but speak. All through the 8 years of your last government, what you say, Makasa?
1: No. But you had issues.
0: No, I had ideas I could also be putting in. But let the government work. Because my suspension was over. It was just a 4 year suspension.
1: Okay.
0: In fact, time I make suspension came into effect. We had 2 more years to go. And my suspension was almost over. And it was over. But now me see, I will not open my mouth to say anything that will be critical of government. Mm. Allow our government the space to work without looking back at the party. Into the same discipline, we bring it out. Because yes, sir, if we allow the party to have one position publicly, now parliament, so almost another position different from the party's original position, and the flag bearers campaign team different position, then the country will say these people are
1: confused.
0: They are confused. There's no cohesion. They can run it. And this will has to be done by persuasion. Won't mean for Sobia. We are party chairman, ain't it? You don't have the power to do anything to anybody except to lead by example and by persuasion. No.
1: Yeah. Do you harbor any fears when you appear before that vetting committee? Maybe issues that happened in the past they may come up, which issues may potentially disqualify you from this race. Or is our fears? No,
0: maybe. You see, unless the same problem I mean yeah in 2014, we call a discipline committee, vetting committee, and we call.
1: For the national election.
0: Yes, 2014. You're co-vetting. And then my submitting my forms.
1: Sure.
0: The next step is vetting.
1: Yes.
0: Now that time, I said, one bit to me, I'm going to be a
1: fatal.
0: I show. Complete. I'm a tight partner still. I'm going to share. We call discipline, vetting committee those days. And I'm going to say, I fuck away the agent to invite you. Got enough here now. Obi actual letter, my essay, woo, yet you were London, importing commercial quantities of cocaine into England, into Wakoda prison.
1: Really?
0: And until you cannot contest. Chairman. You can't contest.
1: You cannot even contest.
0: And I will say, prove it. What we say, no. You have
1: to come and prove.
0: Prove that you are innocent.
1: And the
0: money I didn't complain, no. And no much clatter be. Anonymous letter. Anonymous letter. Vetting committee. Mm. In the end, what would they call Interpol?
1: Yeah.
0: So, police headquarters, CID headquarters, yes. Fourth floor, yes. Unless they've changed the floor. Now, Interpol desk, oh, na woman did me call, yeah. Into me continue here for 6 weeks. Now, OBI campaign, now, me meet if ye.
1: Oh.
0: After 6 weeks, to cut a long story short, Interpol headquarters, Manchester, woman send me a response. Say, watching all of the countries in the world who are associated with Interpol. Every country. Afoko is clean. Afoko and Nyebchi.
1: There was nothing adverse against him.
0: He's not known to any of the police authorities. That was the phrase. Now, my wasted 6 weeks, Mitifie. Inti, I went and campaigned. Inti, question I will be saying, you know. Me see, I don't think there will be any issues. But who am I to say that? Maybe I'm going to share another anonymous letter.
1: Maybe to my
0: pocket. Maybe. But me dear, my heart is clean. I love the party. I want to see us back in power. I want to see us serving Ghana. Where Ghanaians will see that, yes, Afra, and we are serving our people.
1: But when you become chairman, God willing, said the NDC is in government now.
0: Yes.
1: For everything happening in the country.
0: Yes.
1: Do you think, say, in 2 years' time from now, the NPP can recapture power?
0: Of course.
1: From the NDC?
0: Of course.
1: Are you sure about that?
0: Look, the only thing that we are sure about when we are born is that we will die.
1: Mm-hmm.
0: Come what may, we will die. But in between, no, everything is fair game. Now, me 3 hours, no, dear, I'm telling you, it's not a joke. Oh. Se party, we really truly unite. Eko fe obia to come back home. And then to recapture, we reach out to all the people who have been alienated. Mm-hmm. Businesses, the youth. Obia. Why can't we do it? I believe it. I trust it. When you say you bet me here, we just need to strengthen the party. Yen sanfa to me and call my constituencies, any polling stations. Yeah, decide to me no more. Even as volunteers, look at the work they do for the party. Yeah, we need power under Kufo. They did it. Those volunteers who call themselves constituency executives. And then we want power again, but this time, na mi bemu, na mi ma womu, all the tools that I could give them. Yeah. Opening bank accounts, going around the country myself, na mi tea inclined. I don't sit in one place. I go around. And I was going around until that incident, which led to yes, I was somewhere in the other part of the country. Into way there, me assure. So one with the two missions somewhere. Yes, said to me, so one was Sumamia from Kumasi Semin Samra. And you see, the interesting thing, a binupi woman shed a Sama Mikai, and I'm going to put it out today. So when him said, Namika said there was a time in this country, now you were party, your friend MPP, Northern People's Party. Mm-hmm. And there was NLM.
1: Yes.
0: And there was Ganshi Fumupe.
1: Yes.
0: And then there was Transvolta Togoland Congress, Efi Hohoi, and the Reverend Ayeke. Mm-hmm. And then there was the Anglo Youth Movement from Keta and Modesto Apalu. Yenina Utum for the Freye to Kumasi after the Avoidance of Discrimination Act. And I could share with Kumasi. And came together to form your Dankwa Dombo Buzia tradition. And we united all parts. In fact, Muslims, Muslim Action Party, mm-hmm. Ahmadu Babanu, those who were even deported later by Nkrumah, all came together. For the sake of power, we united. And we don't learn those lessons of Nkabom. We went forward, we divided ourselves into PFP. Mm-hmm. And we don't learn those lessons of Nkabom.

0: nchenchemu wenka ya ho wo fe ye ye nimwo uta bena wo baye so boy again and ne this is where we are na sama meka no and when I say it I feel emotional about it. It's like a spiritual journey. What we are doing today, na spirit sum sum nyame direct wa. You will see it all. Before you see, you've done it. This party has agreed to go back to Kumasi to elect national executive officers. Yes. Back to Kumasi. Back to Nyamensia, but back to Kumasi.
1: Where it all began.
0: Where it all began. Where the Dankwa Dombo Buzia tradition started. We are all going back there. So people from Volta, Bibia, but even to go one step further, the Northern People's Party had one of its leading members called Mumuni Bawumia. Mm. Do you get what I'm telling you? Mm. Mumuni Bawumia, Northern People's Party. Ah, yebe, yeni Omuni Dombo. And they were sitting there, me Papa Penyi Afoko was also in the assembly.
1: In Kumasi.
0: Legislative Assembly, okay. In Parliament. Your friend of Parliament. Those days, your friend of Legislative Assembly.
1: As part of the MPs on the ticket of the Northern,
0: Northern People's Party. Ain't it? And then, say, Mumuni Bawumia, ne ba Alhaji Mumuni Bawumia, ne ba Abedi, presidential candidate. Now, I can't see Afoko. Or no, so ne ba, say, Obedi chairman. And we are all going back to Kumasi. Mm. Where the tradition started. This is a spiritual journey. And you know, I can say, anytime I think about it, I feel emotional. This is a spiritual journey. Trust me. Mm. We can take 2028. Trust me. Meaning, I'm talking to you. I'm feeling it again. Mm. I'm feeling it.
1: And you can take 2028 with or without President Mahama. Because
0: he's going.
1: Yeah, so there are.
0: He is saying that he's been saying it himself over and over.
1: Yeah, but there are those who are pushing the third term agenda.
0: Well, don't let us speculate.
1: Okay.
0: Let's deal with what is. Because if we want to talk about what may be, what could be, what should be, it's not fact. We always deal with what is.
1: What is?
0: What is that?
1: He's going.
0: He says himself that he is going. If they test the waters and legally he can go, then that's a new dynamic.
1: That's a new dynamic.
0: Then you call me to sit down and talk.
1: About him?
0: No, about
1: his coming.
0: No. About MPP getting power in 2028.
1: Okay. With him as the flag bearer.
0: Yes. Yes. I mean, I feel we are on a journey. MPP, we are on a spiritual journey. In Kabomnu is gone. The day we land in Kumasi, where the Dankwa Dombo Buzia tradition was formed, then in Kabomnu has come back. In Chenchemu is gone. Kramofua Mutiemi, Muslim Action Party, Muba Kumasi Biwo. We say Dankwa Dombo Buzia, we don't mention Amadu Baba, Malam Tula. In fact, Sheikh Isikwe, he's related to Malam Tula. Those who were also arrested by Nkrumah. I mean, we are on a spiritual journey.
1: And because you are passionate about unity, now whether you like it or not, as part of the state, the breakaways in Kitinkitibia,
0: any factions,
1: and you have Alan breaking away now forming UP. You have some party members after the last presidential primaries breaking away to form the base. Whether it will survive or not is another question. But at least Ibimwa breaking away to form the base. Fortunately, Kenny Japon is still with the party. But as part of a unity drive, no, are you looking at bringing UP Fone back? In this case, Alan Chermatin coming back to the NPP. Is it something you would want to personally push for?
0: Look, me dear, anything me met me a year to bring this unity back. Me feel say after our trip to Kumasi, on this our spiritual journey, it's almost like a pilgrimage.

0: could do Kumasi Nase, the spirits are aligned. That's a woman say me, means I'm
1: a chairman.
0: Chairman. To back the late Elijah Mumuni Bawumia's son to get the power. I will stop at nothing.
1: Mm.
0: Because Ansana make a round to say that I want to unite this party.
1: Yes.
0: I went around to everybody. Miko, first, Miko, the flag bearer, ho.
1: I heard Dr. Baomi.
0: Yes. And I can't tell no that I am coming. I want to contest. And I want to contest to make sure that we unite this party and win power. After that, Miko, President Akufo-Addo, ho.
1: Oh, okay.
0: And I can't tell the same thing.
1: You went to President Akufo-Addo?
0: Yes. Yes, I did. If not, how do you unite the party?
1: So, meaning, say, after what happened in 2015,
0: yes,
1: you were still talking to him?
0: I went to him just last month or so, 2 months ago.
1: Mm.
0: About 2 months ago, about two, three months ago. Even after Mampohine, you know, and I mean, this decision started coming, and I went to him in his office about 2 months ago. And I can't tell, you know, and I was direct. You see, the state of the party is not good. When they open nominations, I will contest in order to bring this party back together.
1: And what did he tell you?
0: In fact, I went ahead and asked him, say, do you have any advice for me? Mm. Where to me for now? And Okanche me say, but you know you are not alone. Me say, I am in him, sir, but still, I want advice. And he said what I wanted to hear. Or say, Ko, if you win the chairmanship, I will work with you.
1: Mm.
0: That was profound for me. For me, that was something great. And to me, feel no honor, me call President Kufuor. As for him, Mr. Tati said, no, Mr. President, now we need to be a party here, do it here, and Nyakura. What are you trying to say?
1: Mm.
0: I'm here in Ghana, I know what is going on. And so, okay, and he said, minus one, I would like to contest. And he was just very straight. Or say, if you still have the desire to do it, then go, you have my blessing. That was good for me. After that, Miko Kennedy Ajepongo.
1: Okay.
0: And I went and raised and told him exactly what I wanted to do. And told him that, oh no, Mahunse Nansen Otifie, he's no longer active in the party like before. But once I become chairman, and ask him to join and become active again in the party. And who be saying me, or can't tell me, say, oi, or friend, senior, hey, senior, okay, you go.
1: Mm.
0: When you win, come back and let's talk. Me dear, for me, he was not shutting the doors. Until after that comment, I be saying, I say, well, what is this I've heard about the base?
1: The base.
0: And I can't tell me, say, oh, ignore that. It's nothing, ignore it. Until, well, mommy, hope.
1: So he will not leave the party.
0: And that he's not leading the base, and that don't come back and talk to me when you become chairman.
1: Mm.
0: That was where the hope is. Wankase, me ma, me dear, don't waste your time. Wankasa. Woman, Brian Champion was even more straight.
1: Mm.
0: Or say, oh, if you are coming to be chairman of the party, this will be a very good thing for the party. That was what he said. And I mean, I say, Kovina Jepong, Duchum, they all know, I told them. And I started the journey of trying to unite the party. I started it already. Now, say, me need to me. Now, say, party for, and Sumami. Say, what's the wood in Kabumbe ba? And say, yeah, they're showing some. Yeah, Mao in Kabu, yeah, Mao, Sa to me, no. Say, because here's your party. Mean to me in one more party, no.
1: Yeah.
0: I can't go and say on what authority? One is mommy. Because after Kumasi, so woman the chairmanship chairman some, this must go through the stages up to National Council before the authorization beba say engage them.
1: For you to go and engage.
0: Engage them. We are not enemies. Mm-hmm. We are from one house. Yen ti yen fa abubo into to yen sin. No. Me, dear, that is my thinking. This is my thinking. And we say, yes, to me, I don't see what can stop us. We'll be an unstoppable force in this country.
1: Sir, I think I'll do a feeding out to her. I mean, Paula Foko and Edin Komo. Awintami Ekanidi. That's the correct pronunciation, right?
0: Awintami.
1: Awintami.
0: And Etrese, God is my guardian. Nyamini me.
1: One of the chef.
0: Now you see, Yembul Safo, say, who spell it Awintami with a T-A? Then Etrese, God is your guardian. Now if we spell it with a T-E, Awintami, then I know you say, God's gift.
1: But yours is Awintami.
0: Awintami.
1: God is your guardian. Wow. Ekosi is saying, hi, Asempa FM. I was see a shiny head in common, but I'll read some few messages and then I would want Mr. Awintami to speak a little bit of bully language. Now we are waka Kasem. No waka Hausa, very important. And the Dagbani,
0: And the Fafra.
1: Oh, but Kafra Franco.
0: And the Kusa.
1: Oh, to be cunning. Oh, that's.
0: Any tree. I'm a country.
1: The tree, they work here.
0: Any guard, yeah, me.
1: Oh, but try. Yeah. Anyway, I'll do that after these messages. Now, you know, I'll wrap it up on this. What has been a very, very exciting conversation. Ekosi saying, hi, Asempa FM. We say, let me see. Some very interesting messages coming through. Asempa FM, Suni, we say, Obi, Chairman Afoko is a solid team player. And I wish, but this person or the message we have, air advocate, is on a waste sanka, Obe step it down to support one of the aspirants in there. Have some of the other aspirants not spoken to you about the possibility? Say, oh, and can step it down a bit. Have they made those overtures to you?
0: They be me more than me.
1: Kasa say, and can step it down.
0: Now, on step it down.
1: Now, I'm a tawechi.
0: Yes, sir. On better time, she on also on cope another position.
1: Another position, okay.
0: And no, there me the better to is I'm not a Miaminia Sammy Crab.
1: Oh, Sammy Crab. Okay.
0: On no, dear, now me a chairman, no, on only third vice.
1: No, a third vice, yes.
0: In Tanamica, say, so bet to me a 1 year chairmanship, no. Now, uncle for first vice. So, we move from third to first.
1: Yeah.
0: Now, support to me. Na ye party no fee be war. But also there or be contest. But still why mean ya mean dear minister me dear. Nothing will ever stop us. Me friend Onukwa.
1: Yeah. Onukwa.
0: Onukwa. Anywhere me who Onukwa.
1: Wow. Okay. Ekosi says the higher Asempa FM. And my question already can hear another about the possibility of you bringing Alan back. No BA dance why was so gone north. Trouble constituents is also asking the same question. Ain't he we and one dada medase papa we say Obi. Good evening to you. Indeed, I really like Afoko as a person, and I think he speaks very well. Also, in his interview on, apparently you did an interview with Kwame Sefakai on Peace FM, and also it raises further questions. At the time, he made a rather unfortunate statement that he would rather go and weed on his farm than contest for the NPP chairmanship. You've made any such comment in the
0: Never
1: past?
0: Never made such a comment.
1: Really?
0: Never.
1: Isaac Esuman,
0: let me see. Yes. I have to clarify that.
1: Okay, that's fine.
0: Now, woman beside me say, so what do you do these days? And Mika say, I engage myself on my farm.
1: Okay.
0: I have a rice farm in the north, and I engage myself on the farm.
1: Yes.
0: I get busy with the farm.
1: Yes.
0: That way, I don't get drawn into politics. But man can say, hey, party, Mr. Mika say, that's a me woo me qua me na number him. Hey, me na number party. And for me to say that I will not Hey, with the manka omisemo manka manka.
1: Obi say Obi, Paul Afoko is one gentleman I've admired from afar, whom I know he has what it takes to send us back to power. My humble request to him is that although former executives are now allowed to vote, we vote for only presidential aspirants.
0: Yes.
1: I pray to him to make it possible for us to cast our vote in all elections, from constituency to regional and national executive elections, including even parliamentary aspirant elections, so we can feel belonging to the great party NPP. Francis Ewo Gulf City, and our dear Wendy Francis is calling for another, probably a constitutional amendment bill. We say Obi. Foucault is forcing, but the problem is the top-down presidential primaries will not help today and tomorrow. And he believes winning back power because of the top-down. We say, Obi, good afternoon. Paul Afoko's message is a powerful reminder that positive, respectful, and issue-based campaigning is what the NPP needs at this time. We must focus on unity, ideas, service, and the future of the party rather than personal attacks and division. With committed and capable people like him speaking with courage and purpose, the NPP, we have the men. Let us continue to build a stronger, united, and more formidable party for the future. My name is Abdul Wahab Antawab, a student of Kumasi Technical University, currently living in Zenu, and I'm aspiring to become the next TESCON KSTU president. And honestly, the way I pray. Okay. We say, Obi, please tell Mr. Afoko to come and solve the Aguna West problems for us. We are begging him. Bennett Kofi Owusu, Aguna West. That should be Aguna Swedro. Yeah. Okay. And how much does we issue? Wow. Anyways, they are calling on you to come there and come and help them. Obi, good afternoon. The man in your studio is indeed brilliant. He's on top of issues. Mr. Paul Awentame Afoko. He's still brutal. E Japan ewo koforidia and odi we aba e Japan ye das.
0: Which koforidia?
1: We are in the whole Ghana. When you leave the studios, people will call you like something.
0: That's
1: it. I say Obi, please. I know Mr. Afoko and his brothers. Please ask him where is his brother John Seth in Accra. And on the way, Abba Seth, yeah, that's Papa.
0: John was Sandema.
1: Oh, he's still in Sandema. Mm. Okay. Ekosi says, "Hi, Asempa FM. Ain't it messages not at door? So, my mention from you, Nubian County, and wrap it up. It's already 12 minutes after 5. I was here, the discussion segment, you know, Ebremo. Ain't it? Waiser Obi, please ask him whether he has forgiven the people who he thought orchestrated for his removal. Because what I know is political sins are not forgiven, and he may come in for revenge. Castro ananu ewo in sawim. Chaba yiwe ano emaye.
0: Enukwemekasa, we die. Political sins are not forgiven.
1: Yes.
0: That is, jise usini, the collective has sinned. And we are different from, say, individually, BBSC, and yet the intentemu, abe say intem, to the point where yenina we have paid the price, we are sitting where we are sitting today. Intermediate, yaminim, say makumamu, I am clean, clear, I hold no grudges. Mimisi miti weya ewohe is not big enough to rent out space to negative thoughts and negative people. I keep it full of positives.
1: Yes.
0: Positives.
1: Yes.
0: And the other thing, Unka Assembly earlier, say, opposition, 2014 your opposition, and Enesu your opposition. Namisu Debia may come down from me and say, God has never made a mistake. Allah be tabayayi mistake. It's a choice of media, Nyami and Yamistaker, it's a media, opposition Kwana, Mimeba abe ye juma wo party. Me who power in my party. And no dear, this time Ebesisa. 2028 Ebesisa.
1: Well, it will be good evening. Is Mr. Afoko willing to have an open debate with the other aspirant, and what are his plans to recapture the most seat? And I think this point was part of a question I should have asked earlier. Said now to recapture majority in parliament.
0: Yes.
1: Your party would have to win nothing less than 50 new seats. Like, you have to recapture 50 seats to become majority in parliament. That is a massive job.
0: It is not an impossible job. It is surmountable. When you say, if you look at, and I have looked at it, the seats that are marginal to us and the seats that are marginal to the NDC, it gives you ideas. It gives you strategy. Me and Fasad said they need to just this year. But we can do it. We can do it. Trust me, we can do it. Once we have in Kabom and everybody is back on board,
1: yes,
0: then we can boast that we have the men. But once we divide ourselves, we only have half the men.
1: Yeah. Yeah, very well. Inti ma yen sheni yen rap. Let me give you the opportunity. Speak directly to the delegate ebe kwako sia okumase atoaba in any language of your choice. But before that, no, we say Obi, I want to wish Honorable Paul Afoko the very best of luck in the upcoming election. Could you kindly ask him for me? What is the single most significant achievement or initiative that he would credit the Mahama-led government for so far? Boga Ali Hashim in Takrade. In other words, now, have you seen anything worth commending under this administration? And I would also add, sir, because you're a businessman yourself, do you find doing business now way better than under Mwankasamo government because of the economic conditions pertaining now?
0: You see, me Debia Eyamika, even when I was chairman of the party, Mikaye, and it is on record in the party headquarters, Semi Mise, at any one time we can only have one president and one government.
1: Sure.
0: And that according to the rules of democracy, majority wins and governs.
1: Yes.
0: But with the active consent and participation of the minority. Sitting here right now, say Yenka about the achievements of the current government. Of course they have achieved. Of course they have. We share economic indices, Noah. We are no longer a junk status. But of course that work was started, and it is the result of that that we end up where we are today. It was started getting to the tail end of the MPP
1: last
0: government.
1: MPP administration.
0: Because government there is a continuum. And I can phone and say, Bema Beyebi. So, yes, this government has done well. I will not put my finger on any one particular thing and say, oh, they've done this excellent. But everything we do, we are human. Yeah, human institutions, and humans are fallible. We make mistakes. All I can say is that we support the government of the day. We criticize them constructively for the benefit of Ghana. And where they go wrong, and we are criticizing, we also criticize constructively by presenting the alternatives and crediting the Ghanaian electorate with brains. To see that, hey, these people are giving us an alternative to what is happening today.
1: Do you believe, like many people in your party, sir, this government is on an agenda to weaken the largest opposition party through arrest, through some of the things that we've seen happen with opposition members and all of that? Some have said a strategy to weaken the NPP. Do you believe that?
0: You see, then it takes me back to NPP, New Plan for Power. Those days, Namikaye, and it's on record at the party again, say we must have legal teams every region, and in every district or constituency we must have top, because we share Ghana, the legal profession, yeah, we have a preponderance of lawyers, academics, the finest brains. If we had implemented it, any member of our party who is picked,
1: yes,
0: immediately they deploy rapid response. And once they deploy, all the things that need to be done will be done legally.
1: Yes.
0: And we get our people out. We must always stay within the bounds of the law, because we are the law, the party of law and order. Mm. We are the ones known for that.
1: Yes.
0: So to say that the government is out to destroy our party by attacking individuals within the party, attack them. But the law is there. And we have the finest brains in Ghana. We will go there and beat them. We will go there and exonerate them. We will go there and even the worst case that we can think of, we have other recourse to appeals all the way to the Supreme Court. We have that. Intermediate. You see, they say the king is dead. Long live the king. The king is dead. Long live the king. It is over to you, Mubakua. You think Onunkwa ne woho? Ukuma Pima.
1: Apimbeba.
0: Apimbeba. Our party cannot fall on that. They can, if that is what the government thinks they are doing, they can destroy us. We are here to stay. Pick them, pick anybody, come and pick me. But somebody will replace me. I fall, 10 people are ready to come and step into that breach to replace me. Intermediate, I will not go down that lane. As I told you earlier, I deal with what is, not what could be, what may be, and what should be. What is?
1: Very well.
0: Intermediate said, if the actions are going in a certain direction, and our legal responses gets timed in a certain coloration, then we know that there it actually is such a thing. But I won't deal with speculation.
1: Very well. Very well. Chairman Inti, in the next 2-3 minutes, speak to your party delegates directly, any language of your choice.
0: Any language of my choice. Wait here. A language I hear can.
1: Yes.
0: I'll speak to you in English, and then I will at least. Nama Bulsa. Nemiana Mapusi. Nitembo Buluk. 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
1: So far, you've spoken two languages?
0: Three.
1: Oh, you've spoken three?
0: Hey.
1: So you've spoken which one? Bully. And then you've done Kasim.
0: And Hausa.
1: Yes, I
0: have. And I would just in God, the little I know, Mingaboye. Is that what? Tell you that. I'm trying. I'm trying.
1: You're doing well.
0: Mabia.
1: Yes.
0: This is Grunli. Sure. People generally say Fafa, but it's Grunli. So when I say Mabia, I'm saying my people. My people.
1: Oh, okay.
0: But the mistake people do about we, the Bullses, you know, they call us Kanjaga. But we are not Kanjaga.
1: Oh, okay.
0: We are Bulsa. Kanjaga is a town.
1: Ah.
0: Uh-huh. It's just like I come to Kumasi, I see you, I say, hey, Bantuma.
1: Bantuma.
0: Who to say Bantuma? No. Bantuma is a town.
1: Yeah.
0: Even though I've used the word Bantuma.
1: Yeah.
0: Bantuma, again, is a northern name.
1: Oh, okay.
0: Yes. You see how united we are?
1: Yeah.
0: Mbantuma.
1: Oh.
0: Mbantuma.
1: And what does it mean?
0: Ah, honorable.
2: Mm, yes.
0: Tell him.
1: Mbantuma.
0: My father.
2: My father gave it to me.
1: Oh.
0: My father gave it to me. Mbantuma. So, Otumfuo, his armies were actually commanded by Nordnets. The Asante armies that were conquering, Nordnets were the commanders. That is why the Bantuma Hene
1: is patrilineal.
0: It's patrilineal, not following mother. Patrilineal. And I have seen the late Bantuma Hene Bafo, who was my very good friend. When I walked in there to pay respects to him, the way the body was dressed is exactly the way we Nordness dress our warriors. Exactly, no difference. I still have that picture at home because I sneakily used my phone to do it because I was moved. Mbantuma.
1: Oh, I went to me Paul Afoku. Chairman, we wish you very well.
0: Thank you.
1: Wish you very, very,
0: thank
1: very
0: you.
1: Well. Wish you very well.
0: Thank
1: so you now still be continuing with the campaign.
0: I am.
1: You've
0: going
1: done how many regions?
0: Oh, not many.
1: Okay.
0: Not many because of the programs we have.
1: Yeah.
0: So I'm going to spend this week doing Greater Accra.
1: Greater Accra. Okay.
0: Then next week we go for vetting.
1: Okay.
0: Then after vetting, I can go again and continue campaigning.
1: Okay.
0: When it comes to balloting, I don't have to be here.
1: Okay.
0: I'll maybe put a call to my nephew, Anthony Cabo.
1: Anthony Cabo to still do it.
0: And say, oh, are you available? Can you go to headquarters and ballot for me? But if he's not available, I'll find somebody. But in fact, my condolences to Tony Cabo.
1: Okay.
0: You know he lost his father.
1: Yes, yes.
0: Uh-huh. And his father was one of the revered leaders in the North. Mm. The revered kings of the North.
1: Yeah.
0: And my condolences.
1: That's fine.
0: Yes.
1: Chairman, thank you very much. Thank you. We are grateful.
0: You and your listeners, I thank you for this time and the opportunity, Obi, you've given me to sit on this platform. I thank you.
1: Thank you.
0: My dear friend, I'm going to say, I'm going to say, thank you very much.
1: Thank you.
0: God bless you.
1: Ekosi says na haya sempa FM. I went to me Paul Afoko and ye training kano. Yentie we mra ye ba ye discussion segment no etwa muso. Make us say idea lawyer Bernard Bedia Kumbeidu abe cancer ewaha dada. A obe boye ema ye discussion segment no atwa muso. Ye ba se si amontwe yin.

0: nanso wo CCTV cameras any ye crystal clear ne bo phones any accessories abi you know dada Franco eye number 1 Burua Franco shop bia benwo ne kwaje electrical appliances a ya tete so fr 0246422338 ana 0555939311 ana ko www.francotrading.com obet mi ako app store any play store nwa download o Franco app Franco still phone papa ezie
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0: Debbie, you need a toothpaste and your toffee. Why? 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Be mama fra, we did infirm you, no copy me fiancy and the tree one must say. Every say, a boy a sea in one bottle crew, Anna a share, a pamumwa, wamwa, a hassay, ne mana what day, mapa, me boma de say, me the Kel Kids toothpaste. Be mama metri tree one must say, abribia, Kel Kids toothpaste, and mama fra situ tree, ye need jesse.
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You know how money moves in Ghana and across Africa. How it really moves? It doesn't move once a month. It moves 100 times a day on Ecobank's digital platform. Airtime for that's your sister. Transport for Papa. 500 Cs for Saturday's Suno. 2,000 Naira for the cousin sitting jump in Abuja. Because we don't just move money, we take care of people. Money moves in every direction. Uncle to nephew, nephew to uncle, sister to brother on Monday, brother back to sister on Friday. And it moves together. The funeral contribution, the susu, the wedding levy, the hospital bill in the family WhatsApp group. In Africa, money is rarely one person's transaction. It's many people moving small amounts toward one purpose. That's how money moves here. And there's one bank

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Sustainability isn't just tree planting. It's whether the systems we depend on actually last. Lights that stay on. Water that reaches the bucket. Food that nourishes people instead of rotting away. Roads that take us home instead of taking our lives. When things keep failing, that's a sustainability crisis. So this month, we're asking why. Why landguards still run our neighborhoods? Why food rots in bins while our neighbors sleep hungry? Why the road that killed your cousin still has no signage? Why half the water you pay for never reaches your bucket? Uncomfortable? Good. That's the point. Stay tuned to the Super Morning Show throughout August for Joy Sustainability Month. 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
3: 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Yeah, parody, I give you for any uncle.

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Enafo, Electroland Castle will be a showroom of Potemu. Na ye be, ya sandy homeland and swat at home. Say, see, and apart from some mobile to me at home TVs, gas cookers, kettles, microwave, ninia kikahon, mobile to me at home, nemu konya, plates, nemu tree, ninia kikahunina, ewa ye branch bakwa, ye friend homeland. And it just a man who wants to say, we did our Electrolander. Ye bet me at front, our bed, she at Eddie Kessie. I think so, ye will Nasco selected promotion via ye. So we'll talk about kwa ye bet you about kwa ka home. And we're chin so madina, ya shada mamu special price o. Fala! 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Kahuna bra Madina Taxi Rank, opposite Echo Bank. Mumro, namubenya Samsung, TCL, Media, and in Nasco papa pa. Nemumu kai say, Homeland is so woho. Electroland prices ye. Fala! Ye show my name. Electroland. 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
1: 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Sustainability isn't just tree planting. It's whether the systems we depend on actually last. Lights that stay on. Water that reaches the bucket. Food that nourishes people instead of rotting away. Roads that take us home instead of taking our lives. When things keep failing, that's a sustainability crisis. So this month, we're asking why. Why landguards still run our neighborhoods? Why food rots in bins while our neighbors sleep hungry? Why the road that killed your cousin still has no signage? Why half the water you pay for never reaches your bucket? Uncomfortable? Good. That's the point. Stay tuned to the Super Morning Show throughout August for Joy Sustainability Month, sponsored by MTN and Momo.

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0: shene so say e memene da bia 6 p And bugger near Abrochin Company.
6: She said, "Yeah, it will be out here." It's a she knew shop.
7: Mary Potter, no, hey,
6: Minya, so many pulls you, and so she knew but to
8: Hmm.
6: I'm from business with you, be one. I mean, ideas, ideas, and a book. The Biani are dream for Frau, and so I'm on two Bianim. Also, Bia, you didn't say, and you have some dream when you. Hey, yes, Cassam. Bills were waiting here. Many comments, no man, cheer you. 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Bills. 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
0: Sama wudwa esinyina emwa kesia ewasa uti biara asempa yitia ena ubetino asempa yitia eye kasia bwa yedi brown ewa asempa fm enyumenu nsia empaimu 6:30 sharp ensema wudwa esisi ye unyeni nyina yedi brown asempa yitia eye straight to the point esanse asempa yitia

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1: 94.7 Asempa FM Suni ekosi sen na wasugusua utie no ma ye nam wasese matwen ye meyako aba meka sei honorable Matthew Yindam atnase sanso na honorable lawyer Bernard Bedi Akubeidu and so atnase quickly ye discussion segment no ebe hyehye so in the next 45 minutes ye discussion segment no ebremo honorable lawyer Bernard Bedi Akubeidu akwaba na te sen.
2: Yeah, I'm here. I'm here. I'm here. I'm here.
1: I'm here.
2: I'm here. I'm here. Appointments now, why?
1: For appointment committee to vet.
2: Yes, you go so. I'm the president. Basically, I'm nipa me. No one's on me. No, yeah, leader. You run my mama, I got na. Yeah, mama, you know about Zaneto. I'm on a enye. Afi no move them. As for defense, there. And one's on move.
1: Yeah, move.
2: And local government is on move. You know na. Basically, your mo threaten is underway. So yeah, young Wajumana, yet me are in Amma. By no any the full complement of the team linear.
1: Yeah,
2: in the process, no. Yeah, what a few things are, MC Yeshe. They share other paper, MC.
1: That's
2: yeah, in the process, no. Yeah, what a few things are, MC Yeshe.

0: I say uti ya chichira o mai.
1: That's right.
0: Di no hena ya uhesi ya bitumi aye.
1: But
0: speaker kano kete ya said nienti ya bae na no niyebe ya mwe juma. Ya nye bibi ya bi we no kaya wa siya ya say hadwi. And adis insuwa wa stresi ya mrano. So adis na nye bidi ya ndi inkrem ya Friday na ya vishya no iti.
1: That's fine.
0: No, no. Bibi ya boko. 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
1: Ya mi adu. 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
0: Mechia tifu wani ya refo ti ya uti mnini ya. Dominic ne jum no telephone ya na mechia honorable the honorable member for one day Javen day wa baptism of fire no
1: is
0: it say the adjo
1: bibiajo
0: well so
2: yes
0: politics unya ntotroto
2: bibiabia
0: no. But what is important is that we can be, you know, it does a bit hard on the baby king. Send your tea, me did say, in the honor, say, obey your own honor. Why are you my dear ma? Oh, my for sending our share bono, and when they are near, send ya in ya, you know. I'm Chiam Kum for a quintia for
1: you. I'm a
0: jump, pa, you go so, you go any man.
1: Yeah, yeah, pa. I win you now, a crab, and it's the same.
2: Obi, me who ya pa. A radio adom me.
1: Mm. And then the last time I was at studio, Hanaya in the heat of the
2: yes
1: issue with Sanaba of Panda.
2: And watch Miss Abai.
1: Oh, okay.
2: Miss Abai program in a friend's.
1: Yeah, I remember.
2: Minipay
1: panel discussion.
2: Minipay, yeah. I didn't tap for my MP.
1: Sure. Could you do a
2: Kojo, Kojo. Yeah. Minipapa. Any papa, I mean, any chance you check a crack.
1: It's true. As this your constituency, Joe Boko.
2: Yeah, constituency, yeah. You go so yeah, Juma. Even in the heat of the issues in Yana, yeah, Juma. Now, my father, when you used to know my chairman, Chap and Davon, you know, my domestic. Now, many a lawyer and so. Sanka school, I beg us, ye genie about no, Baben day. Parliament, the genie be any. When you know, my group, I'm by more from when they say, Nisse, Michana pa. Michana pa na afi mafa sa kwanya iso. Obi. Na machia is excellency Dr. Mahmoudou Bawumia.
1: Okay.
2: Minim se babia yedri. Ajumadin ene yes ye. Na yedino edibat to mimo. You know the party is going through a lot of reorganization. Mm-hmm. Nemi tie interviewer waye wene your former chairman.
1: Mm-hmm.
2: Onso Michiano. Na win yina achi. Yen yin empire bonus say ye Dr. Mahmoudou Bawumia. Beba be di president 2028. Ajuma ye nyina ninyina na bota ye nyina no no. Na afi media kwanya yin sunso na machia ye incoming chairman. Me jina homa ne pinti. Eye bwache ajako.
1: Oh support me.
2: Papa papa papa papa papa. 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I believe in one thing in politics. Ubiya wanemre. Politics ubiya wanemre. Sa umre ba na ba.
1: Time no swan.
2: Time no swan na asun. Chese, uye den time no swan na yede. Asun. I remember say, time ayeba beko ya presidential elections. Amanfu bibri ena sabi yomu nyaya nko mbetu franka no edi ama the new patriotic party. But obviously, which means we said the system was prepared to support Dr. Mahmoudou Bawumia to become the next flag bearer and ultimately to become the president of the Republic of Ghana. It is the same way because I have been part of meetings and occasions. Sabi Ubachi Kuranye and Adwin Kras will be contested for national chairmanship. But the call from us was so loud and unanimous. Say, Bwachi should come because that is the wind that is blow. That's what is blowing. And to me, sre your party for and say, Omu me yina allow system no, because elections are yediko 2028 no. One thing I bet me ama power ni unity. That is the only thing I bet me ama power, because sabio seba abemu tumia yenibi, seba soja fotumia yenibi. Seba resources so as compared to a ruling government there, the incumbency advantage no a huge. But I sincerely believe that any time an MPP you be caught into an elections with oneness, unity, purpose.

0: hard work, there is no way I ain't me and win this election. So, so I see the 2028 election as such, because NDC for Ankasa and him say the 2028 election is not going to be easy. Because especially knowing very well, say the next president is not going for a re-election. It doesn't matter whether people are in court or they are not in court. For now, no, we know say he's not seeking for any re-election. But whatever be the case, I've always told people, say, oh, quite election. It doesn't matter the candidate that your opponent is bringing. Don't think say we're a weaker candidate and now we're there is nothing like that. You just have to work hard. It is a one working hard. Now we're white being say we're weak, we're strong. There is, look, it's a system. Politics, it's a chain. It's a chain, so we are. We try and enter. Bababi, babi, titi, titi, ya. We are, say, krana, we pull out any day. Emma. I think that in this contest, na ekono, nijina, sabi, sabi, mpred biasa. Sabi, sabi, mpred biasa. From the polling station, to the constituency, to the region, to the national, all these are just in preparation towards two elections. Two major elections. Parliamentary elections and presidential elections. All other elections, excuse me to say, really doesn't matter. What matters is that we are able to put up a team, a very strong team, and go into the 2028 elections, win the presidential, and win majority in parliament. Because there is no way, I'll be to me, I claim and say all the 276 constituencies, you know, there will be party that will win all those seats. It's not possible. Okay. But the possibility is that you want to form government with majority in parliament and then have the presidential candidate win overwhelmingly. And that is the reason Bachi is coming. Bachi's idea is to come, work hard with the party, bring some discipline in the party, unite the party. Look, in every party, there were three layers. The Gen Z's are there. Middle class know ho, and Asabio. Old ones, For now, but she serves as a bridge to reconnect all these dots. So at the end of the day, you know, to me, no, ebaba be in our idea. Sabi, ye winia, ye in our anebeji. Sabi, 80 we parliamenti, nipa 189 omoye MPsa, omo parliament. Sabi, you'll be an air minister. Oh, you'll be an air minister. And ebbe be grand cry on cardboard be aho. But the person is proud.
1: Send a party.
0: Send a party here then. A wabem.
1: That's fine.
0: Obi asabi sabi mpredu yasa. Oti na ukurase. Awe ni NDC ni. Ohun your mama say that. Ebi an MP kura. He struggles to meet that MP. But any day send a party here then. A wabem. I think that is the posturing. Ah, SSA yenina.
1: Munya.
0: Yenya. Going into this national elections.
1: That's fine.
0: And then I know JFK is also coming.
1: Okay.
0: It's one of the people for the general secretary. Okay. I think that he's so solid. We are all behind them. The partnership between JFK and Bwachi is going to do the magic. Solid. I believe
1: Mate.
0: In that.
1: Mate, Honorable Matthew Yindam, in the season, you know, there are more elections, and it's not may allow you to do a bit of that.
0: Now, Nasem, when you're in relations,
1: my memory, okay, all right, I think we can do 15 minutes each, and that'll be enough to digest all the issues. No, Enra. The minority leader Enya Akwai Kasa on the floor of parliament, Utieno, in that speech, you know, he hinted the whole country, said he's decided to file a suit, defamation one, of course, against, Sami Jemfiere KJ and some media houses. And you are a lawyer. If you were to advise him, and Kaobe Kase won't take his move away.
2: Well, so, Nyedika, me Fabe 2 minutes in fine reacted to you. Bieni ever told Ira. Afuku ewa
1: ha.
2: Na one no edwetwe nkomo. Yeah. Mai maka we fidi yiso da. Look. Omo best bet. MPP for best bet. Eni yira afuku.
1: Adintia.
2: Bigon party ni mwa cheche. 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Partinet me enya I take ship. Unfortunately now flag bearer now yafi ya be clear said the strategy was say obu yi flag bearer said ya be ya obi on be yi no aba be ya executive from branch ne constituency ne region ya no e be ya 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
1: se o so on no toma na ebi obi nzo beto
2: why o no be dem peace no ye ni be bi obi a o di me be o kan enya me wa wa o na you see mp no o control the area
1: yeah
2: it in pimp you see that is why say be ye yeah. And I think say over the years that Nasadia no say discipline wo ho pa na party penfo e kura party nimu ya ese komo e caution leadership no from taking sides
1: so Emma MPB and
2: no no no no e risky because who control an area it is on air any baby a who di a chire e binum kura di binum achi e kofa form e ko ese san ko ye ya
1: how would you work
2: with nipa ye nipa o it is an kabe bi pa na discipline when say your mom kwai no declare on stand sir o to aba fine o de do akona koto ba say me ni we afa na ho na nko ye ya ni oba no o tena bibi ni sesi a o be den na wetime ni no aye adwuma it is unfortunately no I say na make a party no unfortunately very unfortunately a party na jija
1: sir
2: I say penini ho unfortunately me nka say ye but e unfortunate penini fi na say ade we nka ensi ensi say parting pen for me who pictures ni be bi ni e bi na e kofa for me bi ni e bi kra na nam a wo 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mu dey na say dey dey abai mu where the center cannot hold there is a flag bearer who cannot bite o ti me friend ka say munya ne amoye no there is a flag bearer na ne koso yi o to be enti bin carry ne koso no obi ne koso yi eye o dey fa bibi ato nje
1: say
2: na wo party no kan say nyo na be friend so munya say dey enya man for mpanifo
1: like in before
2: supporting candidates, no openly.
1: Na no say see woman so
2: no media menya hu.
1: Ah okay.
2: Menya hu ya die. Ya what is obi ekojina ba bi ka say be support to her na say me support. Obi an kasa. Me me ba he ni ha. Me me support to obi am support to NDC. Something ya me che na say. So at the end of the day because you see I come here communicate for the party and the government. Na obi e dim say ha na o support ya. Seven, say I want to go here. I'll be bass up because you see, only what can you say? Your friend is saying, watch your jack, and also your body. It means others, no? Ain't mean yes, Adian. In fact, that's essentially it. Because who Jenny did so, see only 2 million, and others, and you won't be to me. Indeed, you say now, what are you trying to put across? It's a million coming, yeah. I see pain. Yeah, your party, make I over the years. Yeah, no, said no. And I yes, say, me GDC and penny for it. Say, you back primary, so say, Supreme Court, back at the you, me name the ABC. But if there is any competition in our party, are your party form, penny for no, and form 9C form. Sense, so be a taking side, especially in penny for DCs, MPs,
1: ministers,
2: any idea more be and taking sides. In fact, it should be part of the guidelines. Because who control, they say, near working. Then our constituency chairman got to for baby. Kawau, I want them. Our constituency you to organize. It is, I say, also be a juma or catchment area na ma. Nipana, sebe, open on every. And undermining unity na more open. Because who you're penny?
1: Yes.
2: Timidia, my company, mame, emra, I wish them well, but ni aye ni ye ye.
0: Na o ma men kai de kakra ma.
2: O be kai bi bia ma me.
1: No no.
2: E kai ma ho.
1: Me ma ho kwan.
2: O be man back.
1: O nwi. No, o wi.
2: Ah, okay.
1: Because my manage time ni
2: ya. Yeah, yeah, yeah. I already wa for time ni bebre. Me me chair my crab wa full. Chair my bibi moro.
1: O
2: say the birthday wa mission. The birthday na Saturday.
1: Oh, na so obi an kan chere me. Chairman fa chair me belated happy birthday. Chairman bibi moro ya me ya me ni.
2: Chairman Odeka, otukwa ba wa ba.
1: Chairman Nsu. So no say campaign ebo mi kwoto dwim. BBS me na so ni how.
2: Obi.
1: Yeah.
2: Asembe na aba. 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
1: umufu auto ne bema
2: das sei e beye obi aka asem onso sai nya nokre nipa no kan no mpese na nim begu ase onso a onso sai nya nokre no onso mpese wa nim begu ase draw ni mu eye den abakwa nim begu ase mim zo timase a it's either or it be nya boot. Because biogin some day I tell him who be me himself here when we say no question part say no propaganda from day one. Because yet here by Bina, Mark Bomwa, some common by biogin abok your friend say gold board aboka o gold board aboka o gold board na gold unsi ya tomboka Mark sense biya. Yes, ah, then ye then, usi o, omo gold to turn any turn. And now, yes, okay. About the PM said 2020, baby, my own say, a propaganda, pure politics and lies. I say, Bank of Ghana, a policy on the buy domestic gold purchase program, any DC in the buy, a MPP pencil. But what you say,
1: yes,
2: and your friend saying, His Excellency Nanado, and your friend Baumia. I'm where Cassania no more. No, the policy buy. The policy was designed, say, omo de pe gold, you know. Na omo e de e koton no munya forexa. Om de ababe she yen. And I say even keeping the gold no crane and see a reserve. Because it's either you have dollars or gold reserves. Now, omo yes idea from PMMC preso. Ye inherited ye. And ye ye di bi ababe council, okay, beyond PMMC, no. Ah, sabre no munya regulator. It almost so come market send you be a come market a cocoton and no they can because of course that's all answer the cat will be a dobi now oh pedia let's say at least two tumka granema om to me a toma because we all go to the market to buy because PMMC sabrom ya reglom ni that they only go to the market to buy and a DVA but so they all go to the market to buy on my hands the poor small money a Bank of Ghana discussion as a jacoto gold in a fabreme. Gold board akwa koto so shen car wo de call ye metu amam security a wo de ball ho buy de buy metu amam ase eyi call laboratory ye ye ne den ye ye den ye kika boom ni ade no eno so metu amam Bank of Ghana etu ya say can gold board age nye nena e buy e ban sa PMMC under their watch MPP bresu ni anu sa na te
1: no the same thing
2: have they disputed that
1: no
2: so eye den na and net 2025 the enkwan and basic na otiem common na obi na bunsu mo nyaade there be how say put you on to straight and me nua wa hai mesrew or start ya bisa no say eye den ye bo ka 2024 ah report wo dia 2023 dia ni report nim ba ye nim say ye bo ka ni mu amu nim ba wo dia if say report na say pay 10 item 13 na na mo ka dia eh no ni mo bible na e start say in 2024 no Bank of Ghana bought over $400 million. Etisa.
1: $400 million cedis.
2: Etisa. Almost a year then as I can buy. Almost a kasana. An Indian can report, you know. I can't one and can't.
1: Oh, it's in the report.
2: So I know no more to them saying. Because if you back once, so what about you? What do you say? Gold board, you know. omo account ya audit omo nya so plus ya no de ehuhia parliamentarians ayan ye de auditor general's report na ye adwuma ye ma me abnor sa asare ene te committee ne so as chairperson no o se ya no huhia no ye se ya te nyehwe eti mo bible no ene IMF report okay IMF report no first sentence in that particular page no e ka de first sentence ne se 2024 ye boka $400 million when you were doing over 40 something tons of gold boboka over $400 million almost say no in chile muye den it if tenya propaganda any as a washer that person ugu nipa hufi anasa uka niye ni mwa even the report na ano nieka ye bi afa 2025 nieka ye bi fa 2024 when you were in government and no chile muse mpachote mi argument na besi no omu nkenu besi ne omu say eno di omu nkanda di omu jumping first sentence no maba 2025 and then we are saying say, even with that no it say Bank of Ghana and our boss aka. So small time in Kotad and no Timothy Media. What you man say yes,
3: FM.
2: We could see same way. Advert LPMs and then Wafa time near ya yeah, by better hey. Nini anasa near dear shown son. So yeah. Why yeah we more management maybe be how much you are cabo summit, okay, baby. Multimedia boka, boning quench you bought media boca as you open aboka. And here casas. Gold board, kona koto brawa, koto aba. Waman nishe insika. In fact, unim, se gold board, nyom ne ton gold. On sa misconception, minim som sheda u. 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But unim, se gold, unen nye gold board ne ton.
1: Bank of Ghana.
2: Bank of Ghana. It is a Bank of Ghana, koto an adi aboka. E den adbe she gold board.
1: Yeah, but must say a Bank of Ghana will say a gold board or a cab.
2: No, it but almost oh,
1: that's the new, it, the new back,
2: oh, so it would you say new?
1: Oh, sure.
2: Would you say new? Yeah. It's old, you know, now I'm saying.
1: And now I can't.
2: I'm saying, I'm saying, gold board.
1: I'm saying, gold board.
2: And I never bet you, I'm saying, I cry a cab. A canoe 2024, and then a buy 2023, and then a buy. It is a more person argument in your situation here. Oh, for gold board, in mem, or member, yeah. Tanya yansu yam fa PMMC yamem. Gold board mem deal with Bank of Ghana. Say a year then year boka from 2022. That policy na ye MPP ye de buy domestic gold purchase program no. E de kan kwa neba. Emma, yabe ura 2025 ma still like eba. Wen wa agro. E ti yan shum ye entia e de sa kano e de babe don ye. Nen ye yam come from 2022. 2023, 2024, 2025. I don't know. Be Gold Board mem Bank of Ghana and train yet yet sir. The Bank of Ghana and crack the emu. That's the kohun. So how much years he kept here? You unaccounted for. And the amount Gold Board ah, how much fendi you maybe a fendi? I be free. What about Gold Board? What you say? But so why you sir? Now starting now why would you say you Gold Board as him? Now starting with Gold Board. Basically, you that so Enra minority leader Enra in speech still was he Gold Board. But there must be a pointer. Argument crowd lose who out you say with them lose. Let's move on. I say when yama yet in tinia. But and then I feel more uncrow for baby. Former vice president, spokesperson now or MP say. Who made an interview be? He was struggling. I think it was one of these stations more wide. No beside was saying tis a say no more can say say and your gold board view and I say shed and I say more good so can say yeah. Because that's what pursue agenda, and that has been their trick over the years. But this time, some of our catchers are fat because they say, no, I'm kind of your man. Over the years, near a dean, no, my boy, yeah, you say, you know, cram quarry, no, my boy, no, bear no cram. After the home, a cow, and it doesn't matter, baby. TN starting for 2022. A car by an ekama Bank of Ghana, what the way neutral. As far as reset, kakra, why you
1: some man, I'm a file RTI.
2: Thank you,
1: Bank of Ghana.
2: Thank you.
1: In the
2: a car buy an armor. A buy 20 the same domestic gold purchase program. A car buy 2023. A car buy 2024. A car buy. So I'm reading your name. What buy it? The answer now because 2025 saying you mischief and I owe ya. You don't jump to 2025. A program I owe the buyer. Obia name on the buy na a cardi camper for 3 years. No, I jump into 2025. Say correct. Let nobody deceive you. Say we are 1.7 million. So look at the number, the amount of gold I have. We've done over 100 and something tons. Yeah. One to be sad. In the IMF can say, the reason here a canal cost running is because you're scaling up. So the volumes we are talking about, you know, as soon in the associated cost, you know, it's a neutral underlining cost in a banner is been there since. It was killing the upper, a cannibal case. It is a perception underlining cost now, a de cannibal idea. Then we have to look at it holistically. But once you see an ocean argument, and you see a quiet partisan, is because so much report on a fan and almost see him. Say, acquire quack will do personal. Unfortunately, you're a Sammy Jenfin, you need me, Mimeti, I mean, and what day you're a minority leader, and I you're a minority leader, and so I see you. I've seen the rate. I have problems with the on the as a lawyer on the face of the rate. I feel it is not consistent with the CI 47 with regards to defamation. Yeah, there. I don't know. I just hope saying you're deliberate. I just hope because I know say the lawyers involved know better. Eti say ni omaya rate na omo ehun say defect were rate ni minim ni enti omaya nsa. But you see, well, unfortunately, nansa ni ebedu be a defect were. That 2 years about some of these defamation cases. But then you can also see the reliefs who seek, you know, say the defendant and nipa around him and I say, you know, should be, I mean, yeah, yeah, show him some more and cast him via in fear. But you also know Sam said there's been some petitions to
1: OSP.
2: Yeah, OSP are responded say almost if himself falling within their magistrate, even parliament, grants of CID, any idea be brave. Be minimum. Nia, a be fim be ban because minini say you rasami jemfi ekasakeke, minini, unim nyoka, patriotima say, and you rafen your markings, minini so on so kasakeke, on so nim nyoka. Even though men shed dentier, you rafen your marking, speak directly to that issue, say, and yen no cremin shed ante. But I would want to suppose, say, on so on a strategy. Well, showdown is on its way.
1: Yeah.
2: At the end of the day, Ghana phobia who no crewom. I feel, say, yes, San Semino, I think that the minority leader went too far, to be very honest with
1: by
2: you.
1: By suing?
2: No. Near didn't send Semino nearby. Or Madden Center and a centralized gold board. When he knew it wasn't a gold board matter, he knew. Me mekaze wo nimpa asen enye gold board matter. To the extent, said the low point, crocoya, a ma adie we be ye, ne ye, ye, ye, when. Or they bill conditions be bad, say
3: a Semper FM.
2: We now say if it is a 22 billion narrative, 22 billion near a car, but 22 billion as if say news. But me, who be Samia? Me, you my Bank of Ghana. But who share reports and ask who walk up in a report and a case a your accounting loss, your profit and loss.
1: Mm-hmm.
2: But economic loss, you ever heard the benefit as against the loss. And because the benefit far outweighs, because it's been able to rope in over 10 point something billion dollars, and the Diaba system, it will far the economic loss now. Obey the Diaba system now. The idea, it's a policy, right? I miss out domestic debt exchange program.
1: Wrap it up.
2: Yes. Domestic debt exchange program. Bank of Ghana, Mboka.
1: Mboka.
2: A cow, Kesiapa, catcher, a thief, work out, boy.
1: Around 49 billion.
2: See this?
1: They had to, sure, they had to.
2: Obi Kofa, ad hoc of the Obi Koye, your friend say, Eko T, Commission of Enquiry. No, because we thought that the policy, Ankasa Omde Bahayan, and yet no policy was unnecessary. Because we thought that domestic debt exchange pro shouldn't have come. And Sasa Ode Bakra. But when it is, Omukra, the policy nearby, it's Omun himself, policy, Papa, also your buyer, but twice, so they cannot talk about the policy. Because policy in your policy. Hey, maybe trying, mommy, may wrap you up. Your friend is saying, banks, your friend saying,
1: the cleanse bank is a tax cleansing.
2: Umbok, a Bank of Ghana,
1: 21 billion.
2: Why not go down Bank of Ghana? What yet your friend is saying, inquiry, commission of inquiry be ad hoc committee be by see if I'm him. Maybe so. Ah, Bank of Ghana shall say, Bokana me. May say. Obite ad hoc committee or parliament so on banking sector cleanup a car Bank of Ghana boy. Ah, o money de buy. Obi kote commission of inquiry. Domestic exchange program. Obi kote eh. And no sakano and on why need ya. It unfortunately no, it is an argument I'm well loose jitu mnian kwa enim. Because so far he said them see or better say start if 2024. Say report to numune wom into one train, yeah, sakan bar 2024.
1: I think your point is well made. Honorable Matthew Nyendam, this is where we are. Me pacho, what can you tell us?
0: Me da se Obi. Answer na me ko sa asam no so. Na mpese menu ya ne ti ase ne se. Wono kra wonye MPP ni no. Ah, wono kra ye MP no. Obetna ha no. O se nkono benya.
1: Mo best bet ye afoko.
0: Waho. Wono kra declare intention. Sometimes on bet na ha no ma kasam no ama yan yatiefo no. Ase ebi ye bibi nema bi a enye. Sa sabio nkasa kasa no ye ye beti afri ho obi tie February 2023 the minority caucus the NDC MPs in Ghana parliament unanimously endorsed JM as the party flag bearer ahead of May 2023 primaries. Okay, location John Mahama's office, the president's office. The minority caucus, led at that time by their leadership, met with His Excellency John Dramani Mahama to urge him to run, leading to a collective declaration and endorsement of his bid for the 2024 elections. Following this parliamentary backing, firms were picked on his behalf by the executives and former campaign officers like Professor Joshua Alabi on the 22nd of February 2023. One kind of. One party na answer. Omu nyina endorse no. Ba out openly. A campaign for His Excellency John Dramani Mahama. Ema ne. Omu winning elections. Over 1 million votes. Mm-hmm. And now my former government with majority in parliament and tete and say nti enye ye die ene besay en say ne en say china nti ne ye ye no sabe enye nema bia en sida asi wo NDC mu and ne mu otumi mu sa asi ye party ni mu a sabe e adwen kyerɛ ene ye kyerɛ obi antan obi at the end of the day yam pae bo ne say ye be free Kumasi Abano will be more united than before. Enya de anipa bako ne bede ebe win. 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
1: E omo sana IMF report nek.
0: Na Obi me de me nya lawyer mo me nu Yakobon Adom te mo de mo ya lawyer fo. Asamna Mackens Kaino, he spoke on behalf of the minority.
1: Mm-hmm.
0: And the personal statement and why. Mm-hmm. Me nya lawyer ni. And me ye leader. Kame me nkokot.
1: Okay.
0: Me ye leader and kame nkokot. Sabe, Sami Jenfi, wanya akwala. Wanna su your lawyer ni. And some asamiaka krumu de si ye playbacka. E jisa nyankupon isi bafu. 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But until say the minority leader, led by all of us, followed by all of us, say obekwa kop exposi in someone sabio IMF kai. Honomo na obeka se atina TV so aka se leader or estote. 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Ghana hana sasem we betumi a sina man for the omadwen am sasem no. Did that leader yes I don't know one can.
1: Leader, allegedly, yes.
0: So next year. No, that no, he said it. Yes, so me so yeah, that is what he said.
1: Yeah, it, who you saw allegedly?
0: Yes, so good, yeah. Good. If you add allegedly, I'm okay with it. Mm-hmm. But I'm just saying, say that is what Sami Jenfi said. Sure. And the one who had the leader said, leader crying to me yesterday, on to me be and I want to me in court. And I say, yes, I know okay. He said it on a news farm.
1: Mm-hmm.
0: That's what he said. But leader went ahead to see you and maybe a leader, minko.
1: Nanka abe ye den.
0: Me on question na se me on na se me sorte no. O fa me kokote. He should report. He who alleges must prove.
1: Mm-hmm.
0: And now it's a major thing I allege.
1: Mm-hmm.
0: Is the leader who was alleging?
1: No.
0: Leader is just taking a step because of who say Nidia Eden or say Nidin. Anything I will not take his step. No. Now, so who bit is a major thing? Now, the leader bit me a estotil. Any pressure to so say, you say. Won't me go court. And I want me reporting. No. Obe can until say scandal now all can one seminal. Obey bringing out the scandal from the IMF, expose it to the public. I'm saying, oh, Becase, as soon as he say no, what's here? It doesn't click. For what? Just to divert attention. Just to move the debate from the losses now, Abano. Edikwase, leader Estoteno. That's all about the plan. That's all the strategy. That's all. Ntisene, Mumuse Bank of Ghana na Aboka. Mona Mosie. Yeah, yeah, fool say gold board and Aboka. And they have given reasons. Say some way, Sabio is a
1: developing story. If the report is clear, yes. Won't mean because I made the imagine him say we in Aboka.
0: Oh, master.
1: When the report doesn't say that.
0: One eto gold or my him.
1: Gold board eto.
0: And your money eto be beer.
2: Mm-hmm. No,
0: oh, Mr. Yeah, your gold board. And your money eto.
1: Yes.
0: Omo neto.
1: Mm-hmm.
0: And now here the huge expenditure and costs and losses every mobile. It is what we call the forest spread or something.
1: Three reasons.
0: Yes, but the major one. Mm-hmm. Eh, your honum. Say, Bank of Ghana, Bema, go Boska. Nyak Bank of Ghana, ne momuska.
1: Yes.
0: And I'm a boy. Nyak ne momuska. The recent past, Omo mama about 133 billion. And Omo di koto gold. And Nyak Omo toy. They bought it. And so, for instance, what we have realized. Us, what we are seeing is that Sabio exchange rate now Bank of Ghana use no and now gold board exchange rate now almost almost to gold no some differentials who
1: yes sir IMF car sir
0: some differentials are there
1: exchange rate differentials
0: exactly and to Sabi Obi UTI or no use as a sampa into my missing use as a sampa mama 33 billion Ghana cedis so koto gold of certain amount. Nam rate waho. Now increase rate na. Now boka. Wuna waboka ana Bank of Ghana na boka. Oh, master, uka nbitie. Utie, uka sana bitie. And this as I said, the way you go board.
1: Yeah, but
0: uka sana bitie. Me busa. Yes.
1: For example, now master.
0: Yes. Yes.
1: Because ude sikanema gold boss on koto gold.
0: Yes, omun koto.
1: Now uka say. Essence you don't know the quarter, gold board and boka.
0: I don't know. You should understand because there is a standard rate.
1: Mm-hmm.
0: A friend said gold, a friend said BOG.
1: Yes.
0: Ebeto.
1: Yes.
0: Afro Omoho.
1: Yes.
0: Omomu Yusu Omu rate.
1: Mm-hmm.
0: Into Omomu rate, no, aye the standard rate, Omomu Yusu.
1: Yes.
0: And now, gold board, so amount now. Yeah, rate now the tunnel.
1: Mm-hmm.
0: Difference womb. That's where the losses are coming from.
1: Yeah, but since me, we are a principal, and I'm your agent.
0: Yes.
1: Now me koto adia di abreu.
0: Yes.
1: Now me koto bana woje.
0: Yes.
1: Now one raise issues be a.
0: No issues no more raise. This is where the issues are coming from. No. In any case, that's why we are calling for a probe. That's why we are calling for parliamentary inquiry to settle all these differences. What is the crime in that?
1: Yeah, but the argument is Parliament, some was standing committee.
0: That's what I'm saying. So what is the cause in that? Why have they constantly refused? Any time I ever raise issue. Oh.
1: What have you refused? Hey, setting up an ad hoc committee.
0: My brother.
1: Oh, no. Sure, sir,
0: let me tell
1: pack,
0: you.
1: Afraid,
0: let me tell you. Massa, let me tell you. Please, Massa. Parliament. Our committees, oh,
1: yes,
0: Parliament has always formed ad hoc committees.
1: Mm.
2: If who can 2-6
0: oh,
2: no, yeah. Standing orders 2-6 I just send your ember
1: under any committee. That's right, Master.
0: We are raising a concern, and we think that concern should be addressed by an ad hoc committee.
1: Okay,
0: and in that committee, whatever be the case, there will be majority. We will be minority.
1: But the speaker would have to then decide.
0: Yes. So why are they running away from that? Identity. Na mufu say sabi oni aye kano enya no kraya. Identity ena mu running away because Parliament is a transparent place.
1: Mm-hmm.
0: That is where we hold governance accountable. That's where ministers are held accountable. Hono mo na sabi obi ye bibi na enya. Ye ye fu se ye be scrutinize am a public na hu se we ni enye.
1: Now say losses are bar. It shows in company's audited account. And if there is Parker,
0: yes.
1: I don't know Parker and Tony Sanfrey gold board.
0: Yes.
1: Mon famu account mra and let's scrutinize.
0: Yes. Masa.
1: Why do we need an ad hoc committee?
0: There are a lot of things that you may not understand. We have a reason why we are calling for the probe. If they think that there is nothing wrong, they should allow the probe. Why are they shielding it? 22 billion is not a small money. 22 billion Ghana cedis is not small money. So I'm betting I can say, oh yes, Kadia Yaboka, but a Bank of Ghana and a boy, and your good boy, and a boy. Prove that. Let's form the committee and prove that. It is not up to you to sit here.
1: Say, why in a ball canon?
0: Yes.
1: But that is in the report.
0: It is not in the report. At least we read the report. We all understand the report. We understand.
1: Do you agree, sir, the loss is on the books of Bank of Ghana?
0: Yes, because Bank of Ghana gave them the money.
1: And I don't know.
0: Because the Bank of Ghana gave them the money. So it is normal for the books or the recording should be in the books of Bank of Ghana. Mm-hmm. It is normal. Are you getting me?
1: Yes.
0: But say juma no moye no. Enya Bank of Ghana nko anayo. Do you know that the bank, the BOG, the governor sits on gold board?
1: Yeah, board member.
0: You know, he's a board member.
1: Yes, yes.
0: You know, he's a board member. He sits on it. Adenti na ne minu kasa yi. Ya kasa almost 2 weeks ni. Ada the Bank of Ghana mbe kasa.
1: Adenti call them.
0: Adenti.
1: But how would the Bank of Ghana come and talk when you say Anyaneka? Anyaneka the other Bank of Ghana.
0: Masa, o kasa ne mitie.
2: Sorry.
0: Me nya bo trema.
1: Ora bo yena fa wa no sima.
0: Mimi, oh, na mimi de, oh.
1: No waka sa se wa wa so.
0: Enu enu, afena ma kakra bi, me time grab dey. 7. Akwa me na usi 50 minutes na abro 10 minutes in
1: there. Yeah, abro 10 minutes.
0: Abro 10 minutes. So ma usi wa ma 50 minutes.
1: Yena fa
0: wa. Usi wa ma 50. O time be be. Enti, na me person oti ase ne say, we in the minority no. We will not run away from the fact say, a go board. We won't run away.
1: Okay.
0: And we think that some of you say, and your go border.
1: They should open themselves.
0: They should open themselves up for probe. They should form the caucus. I get what they name the ad hoc committee in parliament. Give us the opportunity. Let the cameras be there. It is not about calling somebody names. It's not about becoming personal. Intimimi fool say,
2: at the basis for ad hoc committee. When you know,
0: Massa, Massa, Massa, there have been several ad hoc committees that we form on matters that are of public interest. You cannot, it is
2: 27
1: after 6 maintain. No, 2024, the report captures law.
0: But it is not up to you to ask me.
1: No. Okay.
0: It is up to you to ask me. You are what you have to. Oh, Musame. Oh, Musame. 22 billion. No. Munkan wasem. And then Musi, gold board. And then Musi, gold board. Non credited to Bahumia. And then the Majiatu. And then Majiatu said, domestic gold purchase program. So you are crediting it to Bahumia. Because today you are in trouble. Today you are in trouble. You are now shifting posts. Say, see, Ali, Bahumia, and the buyer.
1: Yaka Matias. MPs, you know, the minimum.
0: Yeah, they are saying, oh, Sasamu, you bet Chimuam and Ati.

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2: I think you say kukudam na omo yi omo nim so mo pese mo departing in terms of chairmanship. If the party really want to have a demonstrated change, then of course chairmanship is very important. They will need some individuals who have gravitas, because as it stands now, the national hierarchy now, they don't have clout. Which means say bia sarano kabibi idea manyo kuno enim etutu form. Tia nan penifobi to say you know nyahonya otamakro donk bi to say professor Bob Watson ni adia. Being young people talking down to these who works within the party. So at this point they need people with gravitas, people with clout. And we are very disciplinarian.
0: Enti doctor eye Jonathan Asantewachire na yete ne kanam wo wie ye na wo kirem se eye a positions mienu bi pa wo amanyokuo ni mu a se ene ato ahene asi ahenefo no e to ho no a wo hwe wo ye pa titena ni ene trotrofo no
2: mahu ibia global analytics ya babu tuja se omoye no jombodu na edikane em na kaka some say I think that the party will need a new turnaround with people who are less tainted. Though I've seen some significant improvement in his communication for some time now, but who shall me see here to say party yesika this gram certain ya dena, I think it will not augur well for the party. I believe say the person with that gravitas should be who should bring that dynamic change and a new force altogether that they are looking for. If not, they can even go for Mr. Foko. The son say, oh no, no, Adia Oya Yentia, up to now, no, some of us are not aware of it.
0: Jonathan Asante wakyere wa bere wa monyosem ne ne nate ye na ye gyina mu ampepia mu nyoku ni mu ana a ene nam fra mem ene ye chese ye hu ba bi esusu akura de bo de hu no fa sem Bernard Antwibosi 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Won't mean can't see Sudi as what channel and as one channel.
3: So far, officially, they need anything on fire. But me assure, say, you know, within social media, press money, we have been encouraging a aspirant. Say, once our better form, say, open, say, free agronomy, a be here, say, formally. 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
0: 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Now, eh, ye be a security man, and a person, ya dear no, just a I be your honor, a name, national coordinator, Edema, a ya genic, a ya Ghana National Education. Campaign coalition, Mammy Bennis and Predachi, and then what the others are dear, El Quamas, yeah, show me, Mumasu and Samsuo, a Ghana Education Service for so can be send when we are. One year, maybe a bit in your wapa, what and Quadan who by Ankanka, a May woman.
5: Safeguarding of the child, and Kaya dear, and Ka baby, a year dream, and who quaint and can send me say yet, especially say AC a war. A former institution like school, no dear. A high dream baby, be a worker saying, Kay, fear money, dear, the Ningina, no yam for us, mummy dear, but a be an hour, a woof for near Daji, where jam of Alba school are. Parents in him say, or then a back or two, a hoyer safe, not in same besides, see what school, mono, a high dream, and now within a short time, mono. 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
6: Semi assembly is embassy, assumed you must this chief executive. You are no mind, the book will be assembly, say, be me do. Sansing me against a man, make like I say, a me doer, or see a Kubina Monte, so a press conference. So we are member of your politics. You may be cast into a single Janice Aqua. That's about to be a best of the people for me, as I said, it has a mayor at the back. So this one day, we are not going to allow you to lie. The very respect to my regional minister, I've informed you. So this one day, I'm going to see the assembly member.
0: Aha, enti DC wawo empatamu eye bosom kweba trompes yosu na watenin kem na bani seno assembly member awo akokofi akokofi erectra area eye nana kwasi nyansapong wano suwa kasa chile mse wamu wa dansi ya pa mu wa dansi ya se papano eye na ajunese wadi assembly kwa kwa otope wambeshi ya no
7: Enti
0: lawyer Kwame Adofo na yetin nken na governor suspect wa bene ewa amanyosemu yewra dankanata enso dia wode so so nie
8: DC or your leader on na my opinion ordinary issue when an decide woman in the moon for my opinion or on DC. It's a demo on my opinion to Mama. Why and to claim as we have the man all the DC do so why to tear others from Jibaba. Naturally, I didn't on yet na assembly members no work or who to work as someone and son assembly members in point to work. May you went to one share some no one for Naka DC to Mancha won't come quiet. Jay won't pay for the bill. Assembly or another in from painful the people who work on so in the manner this is not to make me a culture. Nanka, when you assembly members and I can't mass and crawl quadrant up before mass and J. Abaho.
0: Simple, fe, enti penny, wabini awamu yosemu, yewra dankanata, anu disem na tiye, yanko eye ekaneshi, jome na, asemu efiru wabanya asemu wa, eni nam social media, parosan nam fene, memu se, 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
3: you're looking at a product that is leaving a legacy and that is a sacred Crown Awards. Today I'm here to make this announcement, and it's a very short one.
4: Yeah.
3: One will ask, what is its benefit? So the benefit of the Sacred Crown Awards to Ghana is that it will increase our cultural tourism.
4: Yeah.
3: And also make it
5: visible. A Semper FM.
3: That's number one.
4: Yeah.
3: And then number two, it brings strength to our creative and cultural economy. Number three, our identity as Ghanaians is recognized all over the world because we have a culture and we have a tradition.
4: Yeah.
3: The wellness sector
5: is
3: recognized through these awards. Because there are so many people who are healing, there are so many traditional concussions that are helping people. It has saved lives.
2: King Taki Taiko Churu Otosu Mienu Eye Gamanche and a Watan Kana Wavye ye and a board member Yapano se eye Sacred Crown Awards. E warre neja e womatutu bibia Joyce Asantua Mills and so dia wade etu suni.
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1: For Electroland Castle will be a showroom of Potemu. Na ye be ya sandy homeland and swat at home. Say, see, and apart from some of it, me at home TVs, gas cookers, kettles, microwave, ninia kikahon, move to Miss Tomo Nemu Konya, plates, Nemun tree, ninia kikahunina, and your branch bakwa, your friend homeland. And it just a man who wants to say, so we did our Electrolander. He bet me out from our bed, she at Eddie Kessie. I think so, ya will Nasco selected promotion via ye. So we'll talk about quiet. Bechao bakwaka home. And which in Sumadina, Yashada Mamu special price o. Fala! Yatatin Yamani Sunina Mamu. Madina, ye don't want some bebri. Kahuna bra Madina Taxi Rank, opposite Echo Bank. Mumro, Namubenya Samsung, TCL, Media, and in Nasco Papa. Nemumukai say, Homeland Suwaho. Electroland prices ye. Fala! Ye show when you. Electroland. 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
1: yo kura ye wo ye si stro ato e ye 20 inches 3 days ye timi pye where e ye kro
0: Anything, Tia Bruchenko, Akwa Mankwa, Akuntejo, Eddie Bro was Sempa, 94.7 FM. So,
2: it drew me down as the Indian woman on me. You almost see a cacra, you almost will hunu, yes, you are tea, you need Nasia, you are carbom.
3: Memory Debia, a bonusia, a pemusia, a question of what a change lay your home, our approach, said the Akuhu, any diabe drufi, the Yahu, near her, the ye, near the Abba, the Anyano, and you can say,
2: yeah, yeah. 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
4: Robert Davy, make us a free Germany.
5: Kobe. Yeah, Amsterdam.
4: Concept no what for Abrochin, woman and an emu. 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
0: Shannon, say a mimini de bia. 6 p. And Boganier Abrochin Company.
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1: Dinafo Electroland Castle will be a showroom of Potemu. 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And it just a me what one says, so we did our Electrolander. Ye bet me out from our bed, she at Eddie Kessie. I face so ye will Nasco selected promotion via ye. So we'll talk about quiet. Bechel Bakwaka home. And which in Sumadina, Yashada Mamu special price. Oh, Fala! 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Madina, ye don't want some baby. Kahuna Bra Madina Taxi Rank, opposite Echo Bank. Mumro, Namubena Samsung, TCL, Media, and in Nasco Papa. Nemumukai say, Homeland is who Electroland prices, dear. Fala! Ye show my name. Electroland. 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
0: Ennity, Tiabuchenko, Akwakua Manqua, Akuntejo, Eddie Bro was empa 94.7 FM. So,
2: it drew me in that I see young woman on it. You almost see a cra, you almost will hunu, yes, yatia, in your transia, yeah, cabum.
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0: And this season, they are not holding back. 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
4: Nipa, wako mo 4 matches, wale si 2 matches, wako draw bako, wako hini bako, na diebena huko yeye, na wako chro, wabia wako chro ni kolo muse, wama qualify for, I know, anka yefa nipa minua, team minua, anka ubeko, utili mkwase wanye best, dead, and I will call it. Who is this? Bye bye, fee.
2: Well, I'm saying Yanina and a round of 32, you see qualify call it.
4: What is it?
2: I'm saying Yanina and a round of 32, you qualify at the Akupium, say, oh my idea, pa.
4: Oh my idea. We need a first qualification. Huh? We need a first qualification.
2: Debbie.
4: 206, your first or your young qualify for the second round.
2: Mm.
4: Huh? You qualify, right? I'm qualified.
2: You qualify.
4: South Africa. You go quarter final, right? I'm go quarter final.
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4: No, way. 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
2: Wow. The management committee na nyade na se se blast management committee wa o muda.
4: Oh. 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
3: Asempa
4: 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Le me yeye ko ye management committee. E free team wa e selection ya yam from bechre ye na ye Yesu si yang shira sukura yang timika ya juna se beti man shira su. Ala me bua.
2: Yeah.
4: Se Morocco se wo mu ko seven final. Ala wo mu ko seven final o Qatar. Se mu se wo mu ko ma ti wo ko seven final this year no mu su.
2: Ai.
4: Na ye ball we na ye ball Ghana se Minister of Youth and Sports,
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4: Yeah, upon we no more. Ebepa me oboa. Omu boa. We no Morocco. 18 year boys. 19. How many players in that? Morocco, omu players. And yet, the normal boy, omu 17, omu boy, 20. About 8 in the count of the team, so two moves. Yeah, junior player Bakuna above Yamai. Then what junior team or Ghana 17 or 20 or 21? No, above Yamai. Jeffrey Premier and Cobo is it? Yenya has a goalkeeper, we will call you. Tell one, did you?

0: Welcome to once again another great and exciting edition of Sports Night. I is still ASEMPA as Empa 94.7 FM. So Ampa and yeah, the Sports Night you may do 8 years, bro. And from now to 8:30, and yes, in Kunya, I didn't come on 8 years, Sabah, and then Aqua Tuesday, 25th of August 2026, and yes, in Kunya, you didn't come on Eba. You come on, get on my matter and say no, you bet me Eddie Jow, Setdazi Eddie, a Amanito Krum, and come out with a fee, a Manano, where the Ebeba, Nafi 8 years, in Kunya, ya besebe se nkuma hodo a 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Senior Most Benghazi, Awan Martin Sampa, Western and Yama, Isia, Quado, Kuneba, Ina, Benghazi. Kwana a proper chick come at the mighty Benghazi. Wa or not so air boy in terms of social media, dear Tim Kwa, Anna Atoso, Anna Afinso, Uti and Numukasa, Uncomedy Ebeso. As Empa FM Live, a YouTube, Miss O, Okoso, I also subscribe or like, and I share now the comment in it and tattoo. Me per major bray, Nafi Etians, I can kind of my mouth so. Etians, I'm my name, Edu Jim. Shannon's mom's as Empa 94.7_FM. A Twitter line on Tito Kumwa, Ness a Twitter, and as a Western Mexico, sir. Ness also, wait me, don't come. Kretian Sakujaho. AdomOnline.com Subitia Casem Poso. Now, wait me teach me, dear Debray. Abusia, where are you watching us from? And as with TFIFA, obey me the social media platforms be a also be a world networking sooner, or the by a beckon can edit amount. Twitter no at Prof EQ Alice, of course, on Sabitian Sakam in a qualis for Lanyo and also maybe I should be our Sabitian Sakam. So, friends of Wallis, super so join here 0257023391. Friends of Wallis, super so join here now also waiting at joining Nafiatia Bonkumonum. You had here to serve very meaningful and very descriptive content to it from now and Copem say 8:30 per bo. Sammy of Kadir in G, a multimedia programs director, Nafi Philip Possible. Square a multimedia BP Mass and Perfum, one no any programs manager. Abusia Abdullah Audu Abu National, one no Anna A. 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coolant de makachira de da se yewo eye types of engine be brewo na your OAT, your POAT, your SIOAT, any other approved air coolant technologies. Se ope the correct measure of coolant via SE, A550, and as a 3367. And no air provide maximum protection depending on range requirement and as a capacity. No, Abusia, baby, I will be as a car near private vehicle, and as a commercial vehicle, and as a air bus, and as a truck, heavy duty and light air weight air engines. No, different air level of air coolant protection and a be required. But boy, I will be so knowing your engine type and bit and sabwa I'm yet in sent now so you coolant over party amount. A patrol expert advice the right coolant no for a vehicle no a Seahorse Ultra Cool Coolant. And kind of not yes and soon you can buy the good car no a tank and say jai now boom the other song sabbat can Seahorse Ultra Cool Coolant to bit your friend. That was 0244 577 559 0244 577 559 and now 0544 133 169 0544 133 169. Seahorse Ultra Cool Coolant, the right additives, and make it the right coolant. But more than that, so don't be to inside gym now, boy. ɛma ne ama ɛtia toto yi ɛde ama wo na power specialist ɛba hospital for pain for ɛnso ɛba no ba wapo mu de wo nsɛm deɛ obi bɛnya wa na efi yadeɛ 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Obagana ham say water, but Eko America say water. Every day, Obodi no in here clean, refreshing water. And it means so awake water, carefully produced to keep you refreshed and then hydrated. Ebema ensure everyone hoda purified, refreshing, purpose-driven air water. And I mean the one that say the amount throughout our. 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One more to check your producing at the Amasankra to air. Me edi eja kama kama yi ye kano na infant pim force ma bo mon komo da school papa ba kwa sawa gana hano no no manya 150 years infant pim wom say the bedrock of excellence womu shape leaders who redefine the world as part of the historic 150th anniversary infant pim old boys association womu eto study of fro bibia se bo modern da se bebia obia osu betin sa babim times so best celebrate the trailblazers the innovators and then dedicated educators Jesus, who carried the green Shekin spirit, nominating an exceptional air old boy, an outstanding air teacher, an impactful air partner across air omo premier categories, no, into distinguished and then emerging leadership. I'm say academia to arts and I think so called legendary as the can for woman na yeah the bas body air moment to betia nominate you bea ebeboa education excellence. I'm saying honoring our teachers, nothing non teaching staff. But actually that say what you for near a panty boys who be a ebina abas body on fancy pim awards in nomination. I say I think so crano air pan industry and I feel muba year special awards celebrating sports and I feel science and I feel sustainability. Almost say why inspire o a patro. Who legacy deserve to be aged in history? Why na we are Mexico so pusu? Emma also timi edu mpempe. So we tiyan se dui ewo AM Fantapem 150th anniversary and they se ye chrosa any panidi ewo eya bakosemu. Don't let greatness go unnoticed. Submit your nominations today at www.awards.infantapem150.com www.awards.infantapem150.org Infantapem at 150 Jane Shekin Modern that's all the between side Jimmy Abwa and Mani Yama 82 years and was Sanchisha Hudra and also 18 Sabinim. Yes, every nafi tramin chain a memo unkomobi menkomo yinane de Shenoson, Mamma said I was expecting to see the facility in a better state. We a doctor, we a sports minister, Kofi Adams, and our expressed concern over the current condition of the multi-purpose air sports complex brew in the eastern region. Minister no Emeki remarks we after so inspected facility, you know, Nafi alongside with the management of air sports, Ministry of Youth and Sports for paying for Brina, Omo assess states, you know. Na omo explore ways to improving sports infrastructure in the area. Na Honorable Kofi Idi Adams, Sports and Recreation Minister, Nenkoma Odija Emra, Omdi Omeni Echre, Ebriu, Ewo Eastern Region, Omo Sports Complex, Ne Multi-Purpose, Omo Ekubo Moni Akumasheno.
1: Oh, well, I was expecting to see it in a better state. Nyamabi Wohwa, and speaking to the chief executive and others, me huni entia ewo in that state because say meka say proper handing over was not done. Because if proper handing over was not done, then the exiting administration at the local level would have properly also handed over to the new administration for them to know the state and take full responsibility and take charge. The CCIA can say that did not happen. And like project, you know, and our edifice is just FM. And everybody have just access for them to come and do what they want to do. Sani Emenginano will say you're correct, so that the assembly can take full responsibility and see how to deal with the situation.
0: And the Minister for Sports and Recreation, Honorable Kofi Idi Adams, and our attending Canada Church in India, and they were sending a message from Akasia Borgana, and the need to message them ever brew Eastern Region. Now, I'll go inspect this facility. We
1: in Kratabiaba, say, a Jumana, a day, Mamma, a year ago, could do point, or say, eat your mouth. And the answer, and I bet you can say, exactly, a Jumana, I was saying. Consultants musu aye nyaumukanu no kwese sanetia na then of course also issues of management. Sometimes documentation bien chenda emio at the assembly level and ya be ni na be bema yu nukwea ewu so that we can get the right thing done because every project ya abain sa wumu say ya di share local authorities you know sa na umwa ya de umwa manage ya di abain so there are a number of things that have to be corrected. Any remedial works in Kakrankakra, and additional works because since you are such a pitch, now light anywhere, it doesn't add much. Yeah, baby, who say, yeah, say, the flood light, you know, at least, back up so that the multi purpose facility could serve its purpose.
0: And the Minister for Sports and Recreation, Kofi Idi Adams, and Alton and Consulting and Como Ajano. Now, anything to move on Como Fuma, there's a Ghana Premier League, Omso will definitely get a headline sponsor. Where a GFA Vice Air President, Randy T. Mac Ado, and a day San Como Kessie Tian Saba. Now, I'm a Mac Ado Pair, Mount Fubis, Papa Noa Da, and I say, I think when you're near, and I say, send the city, and I saw when you come, and I order cancer, same way. Vice President to the Ghana Association, where he really said, FNO, it will be hard to get a headline sponsors for the Ghana Premier League after the collapse of the Bet Power as the main air sponsor of the Ghana Premier League 2023. The nation's air top flight league is here to see a major headline sponsor. But Vice President Makado said, "I'm optimistic, say if you know, ever finding the right sponsor for the Ghana Premier League." I'm on for Becca and sent her in the Mua, said Dr. Randy Abbey, I could PM El Coco in India. There's a Ghana Cocoi, one more Ebbe Yikaka, Nafia Abogana, football switchy bra. As we are saying, the Mexico should ask a kunkum, but they still what test no, a kunkum. But Rua Makado says still, Umugu Sujina Sua, one more FA himself can be as Umbena the right sponsor for the Ghana Premier League.
2: I can tell you for a fact that part of the work that we're doing now in terms of even the media rights, you know, it's, and then the other TV station that we're picking up is quite substantial. So even though we may not necessarily have FM, a headline sponsor, but there are other work that's going on there that for you to see the benefits that the teams are currently enjoying. So I'm not gonna stand here and tell you that we have one tomorrow, but I can tell you for a fact that work continues every day in trying to find the right sponsor and the right fit, the GPL. I mean, GPL is our best product, so we have to also make sure that we have the right fit in terms of the right sponsor.
0: You know, Makado, a vice chairman and as a vice president of the Ghana Football Association, yes, in Mexico, sir. Obuli di amofo. Ah, Papa, no wada na se. O weni kumu na se. Ugusu eh football na on. Ah, NTM say football for se ampanpasi epe se yenia brea on. Going forward, we must look for a proactive vice chairman also, and as a president, on us waiting for an ambitious one. Wow, vice president, unya every president to be dino. Ah, oh, where's the Mexico, sir? Yes, sir, that's be an overhead. Baba catch him say no, and you know, we can't know a meet. I was sending him a easier question, and also Abba El Horono. But the Abema, there's a Ghana Air Black Metals have been handed an interesting air route, a qualifying reason for the CAF Under 23 African Cup of Nations. Egypt 2027 na Tuesday draw no eba so ewo Cairo and then aside you medini team eba so enti Ghana Under 23 ebe receive by into the second qualifying round no na from be face the winner of the first round tie no between A Togo and Libya enti huma there's a Desmond Ofe ono ni edi tie team ehwe ni me side no successfully negotiated the second round no enti ombe advance to the final qualifying round no where I'll be meeting the winner of the second round encounter involving Sao Tome and Principe. Kobe Becker says Sao Tome. Into the cinema, Asia Costa, Sao Tome and Principe. One more, any Equatorial Guinea, and I said Niger, Omubako, and Ghana, and India, Kinsley, Betty, and Tamso. The three round air qualifying competition, Ebe determined the 7 teams are. One more, Ebe host to Egypt as the 8th A team total CAF 20 under 23 Air African Cup of Nations air final. The Black Metals, the national under 23 team, no. Omo Esha Omo qualifying campaign, I say, with the first leg, Omo Ebe called their second round, no, tie, no, scheduled on the 9th of November 2026, before Ansanoma returning to the second leg, no, November 17, 2026. And the final qualifying round, no, Bebaso, between March 22nd and 30th of March 2027. Black Metals for Omo a feature, a men's Olympic air football tournament, and since 2004. Our Athens Games name, meaning a successful qualification for Egypt 2027, would bring the country closer to ending 24 years wait for another Olympic appearance. Into Hima, let's say, if you buy 8 years, you know, I'm so bad at the app, I'm a knee, and at 23, say, Beijing and also party for so far, 24 years, you know, and at 23, any year to being anchors on country, say, the bedrock of your national teams and you media 18 you know junior national teams from 17 20 23 there Western Emma AC of course will be back as a bobo kura. I want to shout out 8 years. Pim today Western Emma AC of course that there's a Desmond Ofe say on proper champion mama Emma 18 and 20 Desmond Ofe Sebe Queen and Sam Queen Emre and then Krabia and a Betre Black Princess is also I hit 4 pass as laser. Yeah, Roclaw ewo pre under 20 women's World Cup friend, you know. The Black Princess is a continuum preparation, you know, for the FIFA under 20 World Cup, you know. A emphatic 4-0 victory over air police side from say Slenza Roclaw more behind closed doors and on the second case it is a permission say Black Air Princesses National Under 20 team and manner from no one more idea power in the air Black Princesses for they've been drawn in Group C alongside Ecuador, South Korea, France. Now from bet me and the remaining preparation no shipping one more attacks now sana one more enter tournament na kesem Charles Samson one no on the side no a deliver a dominant performance in air Poland. Now for almost share thrice a second half in him and then second almost secure a comfortable win as preparation for the global air tournament fencing a gather piece no near Omaya Nonetti under 20 women a come my team there's a sports night the new in two major jimmy you don't come out cry age are gonna fall under 2026 a year where waffle b a women's air champions league qualifiers and also oh then there's a ma our champions league or ese omusu 8 matches wo mo e qualify nti Ghana Women's Premier League champions e ampem da kwa ladies wo mo so we ma na ese mo enjoy so be start 2026 e wa fu bi e Women's Champions League qualifiers no ampem da kwa ladies om record 1-0 a win over defending champions ASEC Mimosa for omo ma we opening a game of the competition I itini etoja I'm Pemda Kwan ladies, I'm head coach fence Charles Anochi. And now hope for a good air resource our omnes giving him into ASA Gade National of Niger. Ti Niger, omo na mo crow for omo ed cassette ni material and nam share no so sa beton e ukrumano. Omo anani omo share nim sinya miaduma mutima from say ASA Gade National. Omo ebedia kinsin bepim. So Thursday, August 27th, inti I'm Pemda Kwa, om head coach fence Charles Anochi. Utini din Anochi the announcer with me say akani into over, but over the back of the country in TA.
3: What are the positive stuff? Only the win to motivate the girls so that maybe our second game, if able to get a draw win, then it means we are moving out of the group. So this game was very, very important for us that we didn't want, you know, leave any stone unturned, but to work harder at every cost to make sure that we get our 3 points or at worst, we draw the game and go.
0: Next, any Abanono, Ewo, a coach. Charles Anochi, oh, can you bat bro? And I can the interview, no, you know, na every cinema is your question. Na, almost so dear, Abanon, Tampim Dakua, almost so a proper cheaper. Yes, but to do better than what we did, and we come up by Queen, so 20 PM. Black Queens, almost for the fence, Chantel Boy, eh, where you could be a damn for pardon, Chantel Boy, or only Edinis, a sign, you autograph, Edgun, you to whom, Eddie, Aja, Kobe, so Kobe, J, na sober shoe, so Benny Dune, William the amount. Ti Chantel Boy we brutal a Black Queens a girl na so your main ability to secure an automatic air qualification for the air under 20 and Black Queens on June 2027 Women's World Cup no after the quarter final exit no air WAFCON 2026 no or say omo ehwani say omo expect say they will do better. Chantel Boy, Chantel Boy, you know, a nice girl. Nice girl pa. Minister, look who nice. Say, Minister, look who nice girl. I call say, when you're aware, no. MP, okay. In Chantel.
4: I think it's always good to go away with the national team. I think it was. It's not what we wanted, of course. We was aiming to do a lot better than we did. Some tough games, mentally as well. It was tough. So yeah, we wanted to do better, but we got through to the playoff part. So now we've still got more to do. But it's good to come back, refresh myself, back home with everyone, and then we go again on the next camp.
0: The Chantel Boy. The blessing you know, Jason and come sign, but on your report you say or sign the autograph or the man Kobe. Say Kobe Jupiter no the open so the quick yeah Jokoye. Chantel Boy. The computer just said the pants no ni shorts no ah and I make no twim say pute no ti buga say ni pute dey every day the pints ni eh ah it but ni pute so na already mark covid ti covid so dey be fie no and e jadi share umu sum and e jadi see na e dey share glass me o fie ah yeah share n kakra kakra e dey ma enya inspiration nti no ni abara no 2026 MTN Elite Under 19 Championship nti MTN 4 Elite Under 19 Championship is underway at the Ganama Soccer Center of Excellence. Such championship will provide a competitive offensive platform for young air talents. It's a pin almost technical and then tactical abilities. No, a moment gaining a valuable air match experience and then showcase almost potential and to scout a professional clubs and have a national A teams selectors. Integrator Accra RFA chairman FNC Samuel Abuabri showcase almost potential and to scout a professional clubs and have a national.

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1: It's really hard to win the first edition, the middle edition. And we know this time it will be easy. When we're going around doing the inspection, I can see from your faces that everybody's ready. So we welcome you, and we are here to enjoy good football. When I met the old man over there, he told me that, look, you have talent. So he's here to look at good football. So you are welcome. You are welcome to Ghana Masters and Central Excellence.
2: It is somewhat Abubri. When I say somewhat Abubri, where I say if you president Equa EBS here or micro secretary or I'm gonna do so. I'm gonna see some packer. No, because go for it into football bank and I'm more offer system because somewhat Abubri. I'll be chairman and the man a greater crack. We'll be cheering. Yes, I speech with you now. Say co work up. Your first thing, na international competition be na a player be in Figana and can be a moon for one futuma. It's never true. What I say, nobody can convince me. It is never true that we need a prolific player so between San Juan and a national team. It is never. Never. But I say, but maybe the HIA is an internet. There's an empty and physical movie winner. We know. So I say, So your body never true. 18 clubs. Count the number of players. You never count 26 on empty and San Juan. It is never, never, never true. Group A, Upper Air West Region. Omochi Eastern Region 8.32. Eastern Region, they say boys no, but call them so. I defend team ho. Boys no. Sure, Eastern Region. Boys no per life. Eastern boys life. Jai. Okono. My dress here. What is so? Biya University. Ewo Kufodia. Question region. Biya University guy. T. See. Boys. Boys no say. Abai nene yama responsible name wa. I'm here for recreation. Eastern Region football, pa Eastern Region. Yeah. What I say, Eastern Region. Hey, now I refer chairman in the team by Premier Wasande Kono. Achimoda. Hey, Achimoda, those days fan hack. What I say, Ofie youngsters. Ofie youngsters, na pama koto yena efe ne tema youth is here. Fan Ofie youngsters. Oh, yeah, these teams ne chachi hu. Ache ba. 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now you say the ball na be here so be she but ni nyina omo na Ashanti region ni voter region e bo tutu nti Ashanti e we need 54 on penalties. Within the voter region for no memory. Mofi Fumaba, my bobo memory. TNT, what he MTM for is the MFA says, can I eat to infrastructure development? Oh, and Nobel Bomaina, Yasum Etian Sandry. But I say, aye, you're gonna ho, a co work up a bunny, a check club, a friends, a Premier League clubs, will be a 1 million, 1 million. Premier League clubs in the money. But I say, but a lot of people were selling their clubs. In Tompo, yeah, season we, in people now, I'm talking football clubs. In Tompo, what I say, football is lucrative. In Tompo, I'm not for Tompo football clubs. In Tompo, because it be more pressure of offense and finance. That also, almost all Tompo clubs. In Tompo, players are offense teams so much giant crano. Almost all players need to create form free agent. No more elbow free. I was saying assistant sequence. You know, football is there. I mean, say, but I'm saying, yeah, I'm saying, quite a course, I'm a pigeon, and when you go to the children, I'm a ton football club client. If first bar, over for football club be a two WhatsApp group, so for a saying, Officer Tony had that. Oh, yeah, and talk football club, a ton of fencing, ton of Henderson, and talk. What is it, and talk?

0: ento because omo hu say ye bo omo bo mo achi nyina wi fidi press eh yina wi no but I say go keep up open the cup cup ti o tired in em fa hwe ma ti wi na ye komo a eno so eno so atwen san pim ti no bibio de e nine de o into democracy cup a trophy tour and also RH air police headquarters NCCE ahead of the air kotoko house clash democracy cup no and no na say say we say na ACL kwa democracy cup trophy no has been made a fence a air stop or national air police headquarters Mrs. Speaker here speaker pa de nko general secretary of the Ghana Association can you mobile here no Democracy Cup no omo di chin be bia ko di national air police headquarters into way a mass sensitization police for who say this date there's a democracy cup on to omo so che show money ama on e ma security ne oh yeah speak away too much trophy tour no e form part of air parliament and afin so stakeholders engagement ahead of the third edition of the Democracy Cup delegation led by air clerk to air parliament Ebenezer Ahuma presented the trophy to Air Inspector General of Air Police, Christian Tete Yohonu, and the Police Air Command, while extending an invitation to the event. Tete Yohonu assured Air Parliament of the Ghana Air Police Service full participation and then commitment to providing security for the future. The delegation later visited the NCCE's headquarters office, Air Ridge, where the trophy was presented to air chairperson, a friend say Kathleen Adi and her staff, the trophy Nukujao. The Adi commended Air Parliament for using football as a platform to promote and consolidate Air Ghana's democratic gains. The Democracy Cup will see arch-rivals Kotoko and Hasofuku renew their rivalry on Friday, with both air clubs seeking bragging rights. Kotoko won the inaugural edition, while Haas are the defending air champions after beating Great Olympics last year. This, the main air fixture will be preceded by a series of curtain raises, including parliamentary 11 and the judiciary. Hey, parliament and the judiciary. I'm so giving a bit the point. You know, I'm friends, I'm going to say, I'm going to say, in my mouth watching everything, I'm ever, ever engaging. In the 2026 Democracy Cup, and I want to be pleased as Asante Kotoko fans by beating Air Hasofuku. Eric Trinkler. Hasofuku, Kotoko Fuku, which you follow? Ah. I say, I'm off for Yada no more. So I say, to bet Hasofuku, beat him. What I say, Bruno, beat Hasofuku, my the first trophy. Democracy Cup. You kept me, kept me, Bruno. Bruno, that's all, so far, so. See?
1: We really get down to business. The game against Heart of Oaks, that's going to be a massive tester, I think, because they are a very, very good team. You know, so it's still work in progress, in my opinion. No, I think the backing the club has given me has been 100%. Really, really 100%, you know. Stanley and myself, we're the total support and the backing of the club and the chairman, you know, and that is important, you know. But we will be judged, obviously, once the league starts, you know, that we do the right purchases, that we bring the right people in. The season starts, we, you know, now the onus is on myself and obviously the football director.
0: Eric Tinkler. Wono an outing in Kano, Kotoko Foku chino, Bruni Fita a man sa we fencing competition with El Fat Tinkler, an early chance to make his mark before and sana started league in Kra. But I say, auntie Kotoko a beginning 2026-2027 early campaign away to newly promoted AWB United. Nafi Adesaf Air African Air embarks on his first air full sessions in charge of the Porcupine Warriors. I want to play for Kotoko or Medema SC before I retire. Where Richmond Bwachiadom? T. I'm off for Becker Blaster Striker, Richmond Bwachiadom. And now, what's stating the interest? Is it a club in the opposite of Boranian or Bobo? What do you say? I used to move pretty show. Would you be thinking as opposite of Bobo? I'm on for a dinner, babe. But I say, look up his place, can't form a cool cup. In T. Richmond Bwachiadom. Then come on, buddy.
2: Me as Antinity, Semi Boma, and Anani and Hino Tunfo, number Diamas, so me form the style of playing on mobile. So I'm just hoping to see Senya Mad Man in a world without knowing
3: And
0: you know, Richmond, watch your dom. Bob Blaster Spain, and he was in Mexico, so I saw a person by him, Jim. Say, now, me, Jim, Mubano, no, see, when you're a medium sporting club, I will talk quack. But I said, talk quack, so minus so ho. Oh, no, so when you're a small son, so more supporters. Go by a boat. Now, all their prap and plumb of your deal, Fika cra. And he said, oh, my friend, and I saw him find the American crab in between Saturday. Nigeria, okay, Nigeria, I mean, okay, see, I read for a fancy Joseph Ode Ogabo. Joseph Ode Ogabo. Only appointing the sober official team, Medema Sporting Club. One more CAF Champions League prelims, no? One more first LA clash against TP Mazembe, despite having previously served a 1 year ban from Confederation of African Football. This is match we, on September 6, 2026, members of TNA, Takwa and Aboso Stadium, oh Takwa. Kick off no a 15:00 GMT. Next local time at 3 o'clock. Oh, and a bono. Ogabo will be assisted by any compatriots. A friend say a best mat Debori and Afe Ahmad Tijani Mustafa and Afe Salasu Bashir on best several as the fourth officials. Now, Afe Gambia near Baranti Fence Bakari Ki Gemma. On also appointing as the match commissioner. Now for Ivory Coast ni Abrantia and as a papa, your friend says Cinco Zeli on the best serve as the referee successor. Ogabo was banned by CAF for 1 year in 2018 after being found to have offered a $30,000 payment to South African officials led by referee Victor Gomi to provide technical assistance to Nigeria club Plateau United during the CAF Air Confederations Air Cup match against USM Orges. Match we bedding. Match we bedding. Ogabo no. Referee Ogabo na. Yeah, that's it. Yeah, Bande Ogabo.
4: Okay.
0: So I say in 2018.
4: Mm-hmm.
0: Nina say offer 30,000. Oh. He was found to have offered a 30,000 a payment to South African officials led by referee and defensive Victor Gomez and who provided technical assistance to Nigeria Omo club defense Plateau United during the CAF Confederations Cup match against USM Orges. It's abandoned and I think several banner.
4: Okay.
0: And Oba. Despite that history, Ogabo has now been appointed to oversee the opening leg of Medema's continental campaign. Ogabo, he will be at what I say $30,000 what I say South Africa for and then the crew of Nigeria for team a friend said Plateau United on Bishano and a sense cano a fan is say. And he abandoned. After Bano was several band navy and then the Oba. And TP Mazembe and the Medema Sporting Club on bed. The fixture will mark the start of the competitive air season for the reigning Air Ghana Premier League Air Champions, who will be hoping to secure a stronger home resource against the experienced Air Congolese side. Return leg, no? Almost 12 September, and the Babas Democratic Republic of Congo, almost 12 September, and the Sakin Zikesi, Ebiti and Satu. You know, TP Mazembe, Moskatumbi, all. Emma, the NDC government, Bonabasso say, Ghana, a friend saying, and the sweetest Nibi Juma on the shores of Africa. But we, you know, in MCB or the Boko Manchester United, but the name Mugusun and Ama. In T. Asempa 94.7_FM, the baby will be on now on Solon Kuma Cretian Saba. Na Eris and Yama is here, of course, old media. He was waiting. You know, I said, no, I did. I need to go more German this year. Wow, the go more German this year. My man, a coin. Station, I'm on a coin. Say, on fire, I'm on a little chrome somewhere. The Uya,
4: yeah,
0: na
4: Yanko.
0: The telephone in your room. Give me your phone lines.
4: Oh, yeah.
0: Can you be phone lines?
4: Can you make my pratuma?
0: But telephone, yeah, you know, club licensing. Club licensing.
4: Yeah.
0: Okay. We are
4: with you. Okay, Mamin Komra. Asampa 94.7 FM bi safo e bra so se e bewrem e wo amano ne de wo no no ene ne ye kofa de abro at isu anese gomo jaman de se ne ye rum e wo sports night ne se sma wo do e wo no de ne ye sa se e de e fi 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Nancy say NSC Ekoye. 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Let me answer to my conkin to win this man on Suaba. Nahor City, Womu Energy, Manchester United, a four bomb, come you know, and my Manchester United, a four way, you know, and near me no Cassandra, Brenton, a year, Ayas, Nelson, and some was in a kind of man, Union Berlin, as at now, Pepper West, no, Essen, Bibiad, no, Etimako, yeah, 21 year boy, Nelson, Brenton, and Suaba, a baby, see a kind, Eddie, a marble, Kadijin, Eddie, a Monessa, Hor City, then no man, so Etimako, Sikada, no, no. Aye, 20 million euros package, and only Sika, Nesene, and Anaso. Barcelona, Fossi, Omo Ehe, Nimo Sequambia, so many goalkeeper, and the Eddie Dominique. Livakovic, Sambuna Brante bet me a free Benfica, Naso Benfi, Bubukanity, Eddie Aye, Fenabati, Fosse, Ababesia, Kain Eddie Ama Barcelona, and to Omu Henim, said Dominique, bet me a free Fenabati, Ababesia, Kain Eddie Ama Aye Barcelona, one Aye goalkeeper, and 20 dia, and also Eba, na Manchester City, a Brante, and Jerry Aye Savio, one Aye, Aye Brazil, Nim, Dietini, Tottenham was no man call you Roberto Di Zerbi, probably no man call you, and to Nia Meno Cassadia, Omu Aqua Kofa, Brante, a yes, Abiho, Ed Naba, so Mamesia Kain, and so Enfamaton was a book, and Nana Branton that to just a yes, or Nankas and Niaje, Nanan Dia soon in answer, Bessia Kain, Eddie Amaton was a bookono, Nebbianso, Etim Aquainti, and Newabadia, and Igeno, and so a de Eho, Meno Cassadia, Sampdoria for the Atenia, Nance, a Cassan, Equa, Nimu, your papa, Brante, the Jed Antoine, Nance, Meno, I am Macombo, or no so Congo need this year, Obetim. Free a year, some sport, a free award, take him, my baby, see a kind, and so Eddie Amamo, a war a year, nurse in Italy, the Beyonce, to my conquer to any smile, and also by me to him. Nazavi Alonso di Atuja, Sir Abrante Enzo Fernandez, ni future, no, ne die, and now simple, no, ne dachi, a war, Charles in India, a year, dear, 50-50, a son, Sir Abrante Nankasaka, Sir Wunya City, Nidia Nurse, Obeko, when they can see a kind, my Chelsea, a winner against Fulham. By 3-2, now so the attorney, a brand and a soon puno was walkers walk, and yan one about one of your focus, so bet me up build the team, and yes, strong, and the much Chelsea Bobocono, the Beyonce to me, I conquered to win his man, and also a bar me the air to him, and so a ho, now prop the attorney, Matis Nibi Echo, so La Liga near Meno Casay, La Liga Matis Nibi Gusu Echo, so sister 2 minutes, Valencia 0, Real Betis 0, and no, and afe, Uko PM, our Champions League qualification. Nonsoa, the Etienne Bobo Quality, and the Ayasaba FK. 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80 ye or Pristia, but we be doing crying. Prophet Williams Kweku AJ Camp One Sofo. Or the ones Lozwi. Na OTA Samira Fin we be doing crying. Mame mano akwaba. Se OTA and Yumri our sports night so on Asempa FM.
3: Okay. And see so Club Lance is on come on Abba. So,
4: yeah.
3: Nano Cassia, oh, this is what don't know. So, the Munchi Chimuka criteria by or release and pain for the buyer, say FC as good for one more intimate and qualify for licensing. na em se mi Ghana food na so che se the licensing board na hwe nim se kwan bi aso no on beti aye more education mo mo hye dem mo
5: yeah
3: afi nchi no aba na ma ba da bi mo nye a lot of education mo se e no beti abo ama e public no so ehun what is required
5: yes him. Yes
3: na
5: yes.
3: Mi ko mu kakra hwe se na se tan city e wa hanu ana mi hu se ye ka air club licensing the simple explanation is say a passport every club be here na sana white me abo e Ghana Premier League no na afin so kwa no abo CAF Champions League any confederations cup a passport
5: passport
3: you understand
5: they said be a
3: utu kwa no
5: e no na de wo
3: ko e de wo ko e de chere say what they say sir according to we no
5: obetimi atu
3: very good o say fata say obetimi atu sir according to no na CAF introduced a club license in 2012 if as my memory is will capture that right 2012 na from FIFA system no license no continental football even if you win league like how Dreams FC almost a missed so maybe Dreams for year you can kick to be almost a missed opportunity we e wo mhesha wo do mu die no na omo five pillars as so to me pass and sana club lines you can club lines I want for take club lines club lines but omo me five pillars be as so to me e for fail oh and as so to me pass and sana when your sir passport
5: when your sir
3: passport when you send more league when you send more CAF Champions League and as a CAF Confederations Cup the first one is Sporting omo first pillar is Sporting on Sporting you know you say unya a team e wo under 17 under 17 unya under 15 under 17 and under 20 not just with senior team nko a na mum no you must also have women's affiliation
5: okay
3: this obeka last season why say eh di football na chi na chi na some amadi football na chi last season e ba say clubs be adapt my teams ni bi
5: yeah.
3: And eh part of eh the licensing requirements 8 years by but I say omo adapt be on paper we na say hu hwe so far
5: so betimi run team na to say yem fan say premier say premier so betimi abo premier league na qualify say obebo akuta passport abetimi dia to kwan na
3: omo first friend say pillar no I say for fulfill our requirement eh on sporting basis
5: yeah.
3: On sporting basis you must have a youth teams like under 17 under 15 under 20 not okay. Just the senior team and then you must have women's team affiliation
5: okay
3: I say who club no
5: yeah.
3: Say kotoko has and I say eight dreams and I say oh I say unya eh friend say
5: say no now you know the cra na I say you link to
3: I say wo
5: affiliation
3: so bata ho the second one no pillar no infrastructure no you home air stadium no must have dressing rooms maybe okay. I see a kind no
5: infrastructure ma, criteria
3: yes okay. I say home teams no I say nya dressing rooms I say o doping air rooms I say our floor lights in case e ko bobo na na jo a I say o seats anko for ba ho a o meti atrase I say o safety exit say ko ba say o ye na bi pia na anko for pia what I say o meti apa obi a ho entochima this is where Ghana feels many GPL clubs don't own stadium. They rent it. This is why Air Congo. Say na no me bo Congo for Nkomo kakra say Congo there. Omsi om the 100k air renovate 26 air stadium.
5: E wo krum ho.
3: Yes, e wo krum ho. E World Cup sika no. Omsi stadium say World Cup sika ye there. Ya yeche 1 million e dia ma club bia e wo krum ha. And it was in a city infrastructure
5: World Cup sika no.
3: Ah World Cup sika no. Congo for there no.
5: World Cup sika Ghana dey near ban ho. World Cup sika no. Ghana dey near ban ho.
3: Oh, welcome. Some man chair say welcome. See, can
5: I see a cocata no 2 million no more. Yima F no, and now the Akano are buying all. And then so where do you medry? And
3: I see this is why a Congo. Oh, my dear, welcome. See, can I? But I say, medry, I think a Congo and so in check. Congo and so at the 100k US dollars. I renovated 26 A League centers.
5: A league, no,
3: League centers.
5: Oh, my dear, banner, the Amma F and is on Vanya
3: per facility. No, a helpful air almost somewhere pass it. Say baby tin aboa na omo league friends and clubs no omo pass air licensing
5: but Ghana e won infrastructure no
3: Ghana 1 million no there you need baby if you cry ah eche e say third friends and criteria say e say unya air personal oh and then air
5: administrative criteria okay
3: very good now you must have qualified coach the least no I saw top bench no minimum no air license B
5: Lines B
3: plus a doctor, so you're a doctor, and so you're physio, and so you're media officer, Okay. I'll bet me related to a media no na boa or public no.
5: Okay.
3: And so we have safety officer.
5: Okay.
3: So I say na and yes, we have keke all this thing no I say omoye on contract, not volunteers.
5: On contract.
3: They should be on contract.
5: Ah, you two omoka.
3: Per the 8 you two omoka.
5: No, be obi an compromise you omoka. Ah, okay.
3: What I say, they should be on contract. And you're volunteers.
5: Okay.
3: Tibu, make a document in Bionemus a legal. Club must be a registered air company. Tia Cambre moi, oh. Not just a Fabia Bobo Club, yeah, DBA, Sante Cotoco. It's for Asante Mine. No.
5: It
3: must have a status. And then ownership declared. I say declare.
5: Okay.
3: What I say, ha, nya asante mai. I say declare, I say club no. It must have an owner.
5: Owner. Okay.
3: So I say clubs no. They must have an owner.
5: BBC ya.
3: I say clubs must be registered a company, not just say biya. We guys asante koto koto for asante mai. They must have a status and then ownership. I say we declare ownership. No say say team we ayasi mesi and has a obentin. Nedia and has a company we omodia. Asante mai is not a company. Obe mubiya the fifth criteria no. Financial.
5: Financial.
3: I say we show audited accounts. No debt to players. Only players ka. No debt to GFA. Only affiliation fee. No, it can be own. Amount of fines being that they only sa ka no. No debt to other clubs. Only club be ako to the player ka. If you.
5: Sir.
3: Aye.
5: Ne tanga team si.
3: Aye.
5: And no normal who me club has born normal who say
3: if you own a player 3 months. You fail licensing. So, oh, 3 months, Grana, who fail licensing?
5: And Tiaman says, yeah, bo league, you know. Never banned, said, but some of me and Sound mean to your players, the cards, I see a Jew fluent.
3: Zebia, so what's your qualified this year now, boy? The next season, sir, a canal bed and a bear fetal in licensing.
5: A canal bed,
3: you know, I bear fetal swan to ya.
5: Sunday, you will be doing work to ya, work to ya.
3: Until you own players 3 months. You fail licensing, which means you qualify for licensing. And in Ghana, the club licensing board, no, SSC every June in 2024, only two stadiums in Ghana and a passe for aircraft, a Accra Sports Stadium and a Babaya Sports Stadium. That is why Kotokone has. And we see the same stadium. So, Becca, if you have a question, you can ask me later. And then, oh, well, boy, I'm going to cry. Hey, in the GFE, Emma, a 1 million per club. Oh, club still doesn't have a youth team. Fencing, we need doctor. We need audited accounts. They will still fail licensing. Congo, AU Su, 2.6 million. And on model fixed 26 facilities. They will pass licensing easier next year. Omu media, omu dimse. Kobaso, yes, you may. Nti, licensing is not about money, it's about touches. Tisipese, if you know, any you media idea, a good year beer, money football, kwa good year beer, mutime sent to. I think that we must have proper structures.
5: Excellent.
3: Emmanuel Etia Quidia, Mighty Club licensing. Criteria, no? A crime, a can kind, a wo, a shisha, etian SP, memra, etian sabay, no?
5: Okay.
3: And now, medi, a one shisheno, etian sabi, gentino, a juma.
5: Oh, yes, yes,
3: you must ask clubs, na ke Kenya, yeah. And the FA must help. Say, on between put two structures in together. Now, my team, the players are on between your be a double national teams. No,
5: very necessary.
3: You understand? TBC, na ya do be a say,
5: a brass,
3: say, or better, actually, boy. Now, at this age, my dear, it is a buy. Acosia Paradise. Ah, Acosia Paradise. Acosia first, no, my dear, in a buy, I say, where's in the Mexico? So now,
5: everyone,
3: sir, as a few minutes, ah, tea, in the baby, depend on coming. So, Acosia Paradise, ha, maybe Acosia Paradise will be a. They say Tom Rig near the idea. Maybe Acosia Paradise will be a fantastic FFD and come Acosia Paradise. Radin say the name Emma Wati Acosia Paradise. In the picture, no, Ebedawa, we say Acosia Paradise. I say Nukutu and Ujanasu Sibam. Acosia Paradise. Happy birthday, Kesiapa, and then come up. Baby Bia, Ubia, also Otech Rabwa, Emma Niama, Etmi, Atutuyi, Ediama, and Shisha, Yedi Ebani, Acosia Paradise. Happy birthday. 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
5: Akosia nyaminshida. 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
3: Okay. Okay. 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
5: Anye birthday mkwa.
3: Sankembiu na.
5: Akosia. 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
3: Okay. Mena sepa. Na sofo ba konso Yahweh Kingdom Air Christian Chapel International. Omso me 4 days powerful revival. All night service. Team no touch me, oh Lord. Touch me, oh Lord. I also for by Nyasem Keto Kra. We my Reverend Dr. Belinda Bodi Ejinim. Nafi Arthur Junior Obenpon and so Elho. Nafi and so crown. So for Penyangasa, the Eagle Prophet, Righteous Samuel Watin. Womo and a desa asore kesi 18 tamso. It's a Friday 28th of August, all night service. And 9 p.m. C. Ghana, Jumedin, 18 Santo Fem. Accra branch, Homse, or Santa Maria, Antiku Janshin, ho, and that will be whom a year so for penny. Eagle Prophet, Righteous Samobody, say Samobatin. Eagle Prophet, Righteous Samobatin, say, on in a soil for Nyasem Ketuak, and Anusu to a form, to make sure, say, Resident Nema is your question, or my form, Hadrin, a war, Senna Nema is your quaint, Homson Kumo, and also Medi Eja, come a piano. In T. Udifon Sudia Bija. How difo dia bija difo so koshima oba
5: we fit it aba
3: koshima oba not the birthday and aba production dey hunu and say birthday do ya dey happy belated birthday o say enkoma eh Sakina Ibrahim and so difo so enya srim ni baba akwa say Sakina Ibrahim woni no what say we say Mexico so be comox na akoya blushin ti Sakina Ibrahim odifo say na dey nyina eno ti be we say na nema ebisi akọ e odwumedi amudi Sakina. Fantastic evening and come out and the obedience is belated. And after Mr. Hefford Boateng on also 8 years, you may say fantastic show, professor. And then come out all the ever before then, also I'm ready. Big Sharif or say, Chiao Guma Jamajetia. Big Sharif say, of Belgium, and all the Big Sharif, so chap also presentation at corner square, you know, the piano, say, my best, it be a 4 hours now. All the bear presentation, Emma, Big Sharif, enjoy. Oh, a year Belgium, be sheriff and qua and the other way at your side. But you know, you're the best yet. So, na, yes, so, to Philip to keep for the same, the gunshot man,
5: yeah.
3: Only a producer penny, and I feel so crown, a cockuchum, cockuchum. If you are not bear, could see, so I said, no, no, I know, say, you want your question, yeah, and I know offer, no offer, say, cockuchum,
5: okay,
3: and so I have all proper chabwa, a mania, my etching, a quay, Tino, Bengazin, so I know I had your pa. Arias in our clear Arias in
5: the woman in the
3: I had the other. I guess me, I don't know about when you was over about Scow, you do bring your own, you do bring your own self about own, and I work as a overcast or do, own, Scow, Johnny Bajana, and see Bengazi, I done a pa, and a Cobby Stone, yeah, Cobby the scavenger,
5: hard
3: guy, a command cry, and a Gumaja Madisha, and so ever touch the boy. Within the prof equalas MC Chosunte Junior is coming. Na Chosunte Junior ya no baze bua mose kum chacha. Oh no baze so prophet has been so bad show no so
5: yeah.
3: Omo ya analysis basa.
5: Brutal.
3: Prophet has so fena ni how bia no omo timi solve ma o.
5: Come
3: on. Mm. Na ni M11 say prophet has ba bo na DJ. Friend say I am no so ebo bi fufro. Prophet says abana obo gospel na DJ am no so bo. What I say obo asoko DJ prophet.
5: I am an.
3: Inti yes na nima be si akọ. Inti em say Yvonne so Yvonne so una last week odi producer sin na kudi dokno.
5: Oh
3: okay. Odi om kudi dokno Yvonne. Yvonne so Yvonne so hadrin una. Yvonne hadrin pa but me pe the way one kum chacha. It me at the presentation e ba no om coordination no. Kum chacha timi jiga se me dem ni ada fu obeka se na kan here maybe there. Yvonne so there be we dem make na grow. 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Ke san ga kum chacha be keke bi a chere na e dia sem foforo baba to mo bo ma om coordinate kama e ma program no e de de. Inti no MC Chosunte Junior coming up next. 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
5: baby baby.
3: Bibia bibia
5: okay
3: okay bibia bibia enti no say area si
5: so no ano no
3: ti eh omo producer so na ti wono
5: Prince
3: yeah
5: ah oba
3: yeah Prince we hard guy
5: obema mi science
3: producer ni na no be catch the on throw
5: no problem yeah bomb.

0: 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Black Rock Whiskey.
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0: Accra. Good evening, Kumasi Abusafo. Good evening, Ghana. Mima Accra Fonina. Good evening. Namima Ghana Fonina. Good evening. Nessa Ghana Fonia, dear. We are sitting here, dear. It's a baby, bia wabia. Mima, good evening. And anyway. One corner be our Sabia Samre, Mammy Show. 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What's here, Amapadia? What's here, Yadia? Aka, so Betsy and Ready. Jumadia would tell you, say, Bibia Bibia Sampa 94.7. I feel not a video to her. God bless you, Nyakupon and Shaw. Na on to Kamami. Anyu akuma sadi ni na FMA. Mami na professor se. Yes, Professor Wallace. Anu ni crew. Dazi. Otuo so mini sports night. And bye. Afin a sec. 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Better baton be madio or baby. And a magic baton also and ya dear. Mimbe loose and wabe same ho dabi. 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Abribiobeti. And to jumadia way abawa kwemo Mondays to Thursdays. Monday, Friday, Saturdays. Sorry. Monday, Tuesday, Wednesday, Thursday. And a Jumadian yet a bro, a BBA BBA, 8:30 p.m. to 10 p.m. Na yet a Jumadian in a SC, Monsan Sopa, and for a mime. 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Oh, Bibia, why not you so best when she are no quino? A radina coupon, and you fiat as fast as you so tea. Oh, Bibia, why yet, Ziba, tea. Oh, Bibia, why Ziba? Our brabo woman so umma won in Jida. And Nija Fen and Nija Bimba Brabo Munda. One in the nam, Nasuno to town entry. One in the coba, Nasuno Pau ye. One in the word to mem, Nasuno to Tumyama, just a I saw so how. 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
1: that's right
0: eh eh dog ye ntio
1: thank you very much
0: udi de minim babo udi ne tefo na ntio din Now, if you move from common and men and common,
1: medical can come board. That's right. Mm-hmm. Doctor can come board. Fake me particularly. Now, said the BI, yeah, you know. Won't say a pomodino, he also energy out the vibrate you, Hano. I'm a cram and yaji. Now, Ghana, ye mistakes be.
0: Okay.
1: Nipa plane or Ghana pa. Ye plane ya quench you, ya warrior. A juma, a seeker, some your promotions. Be better planning. I did acquire in time planning, health.
0: Yes.
1: And because of that plan, I ain't tiny, you know. And not quite in the say other plans I
0: yeah, got the Pediano and our
1: day. The
0: Pediano plan, the Ben Wadeco.
1: I plan your quench you. Yaria Kawato, Bedaco.
0: A some panel canoe, a some mood.
1: What does
0: yeah?
1: What plan would juma was set to be? I have set up Bibia by Yaria Kawato.
0: Oh,
1: why invalid? Untiminko, by the you man. And with the lack of health, pena one plan, you know. Aside, what are plans in you? Make us say, you didn't obi just a prospect and new man a good channel say, or best referee in the area and passo. What take advantage of no? And then you market all.
0: And you see,
1: by Ariana Canato. Faith homeopathic clinic say, oh, banning the show, we are. DJ, as part of everything, be a yeah, more piano, a be my health plan because we believe, say, yes, sir, obi a dear nan ho tonwa and chess, I a dear in a few years, and into a do baby no yesu or say a dear, we all say co and coebium, na dear chance ama. A chess, the causes of diseases are still in this into a do baby no yesu or say a dear, we all say co and coebium,

0: wa pomodeno say any city.
1: That's right.
0: When was the last time I went check up? When was the last time I went liver function test? When was the last time I go check wa come out? That bay and I said that J breast say oh kwa full blood count. Sugar level. Bema o prostate, you know. When was the last time I check here? Or this say, oh Johnson now chema a bay. One chema Johnson in meye papa. You said there be our chim so so. Nanka Johnson so soon and chem and fine yon so. We chow say inflammation be a ba prostate glands on them. Mesho and fant na honum. Faith homeopathic clinic. 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And nothing I yet tree and suffer or be beer utien or beer or sit you know a costro or sugar level no it was through a tree tree and you any BSS a tree but over checky piano now it was through. I be a hypertensive or non take a crabiana would taste so or come on a bow and can't say no you question idea. And I just say, I say, Untimin kobe bia le bia sa oda obei ho ani untimin yehwe obei dware se okudi dwa kra be no aduane ama wa enam adwuma untimin nyinti no eye o se oje adwuma e kobe bi eno so sa 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0540 0540 doctors and nurses I crowd right now because na yet me abo ewo yade ho.
1: All right, order for baby biara wo hwe intend time baby biara wo tie e wo fidie no so ahoden baby e kodru biara wo tie no enumere wo nipa ni ani wo di nkomo se o fa number no wo takra de ne nporta 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Be brave, boss, Doctor Seminasia, so just me now once here, the Mokubias Rasra, Miss Soy and Farmer Kubias Rasra, and soldier, your father and uncle Sija BM. 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Conditions be brave and a cosso. Would sugar level, I come once a mere cosso, it's because I'm owning in Abba. Walk on your

0: kidney infection and when ya how ka crebu ni kidney ni hoa and so it me kofa how bebe ye dey eba and I say be obi so hoa ni nerves no and no na fate to me party clinic gina so titiru cause so babe chef dey ma due to nerve endings no honum na ye dey notify and as ye dey hu ya we no go ho so ya no nya dey be friend neuropathy the nerves no a damage ya dysfunctional. And also, Tim Coffers are burning sensations, you know. Ebro, it's me show. What dear, so what shall I see? Who will do on fin on fin? Yana, who yo, ya, what she show? When Nasan, I can, Yana, who jow, Miss Trimicana Fabra, fate whom your party connect. A chamber, bribe, screening, pediano. Say your kidney, no, your better near treaty amount. Say, oh, sugar level in the costro, oppressor near can end the costro, your better near stabilizing be behind the amount. Once our crowd, your insulin, now that's our war. The beer, our one honto. Miss profuse sweat. My friend, I am not unbebring you. Sebi, I know this time you know your weather conditions. You know, and here, Jumadim be out quiet na there be Obu Hoshi condition. Mupa, then we feel a problem. No, as I say, I know to me, I come out on a bar. Bonsoir, the Sultan, Ogulin. Adriani Bia would be the diet on Feniagro or maintaining a diet come on a well balanced or setting the fruits as a stern and a Sutiana eddy. Etty. The sorrows also the an idea of Freno test is come with an adupa excessive test. Unumuso crack a cribinus comesado. Unumuso crack a cribinus comesado. Once our crown so the an excessive anger. Would the deal with the ready and grounds is a crack where soppy soppy. Cause would the DVA and now come do? Would the DVA and now come do? Prompto. A so nipedian problem be a day a womb. Me so e chenye mbuwa fwe ni chile Santa Maria. Santa Maria Antioch Junction o. A honu mna oba. Nwa beji alternative kwa so. Alternatively. Once wa try baby baby. Say allopathic. Say what you try ni nina. Me so brafe to me party clinic. A ho you believe in say. Wa so unwe de root cause. Hundi ado yari aniba ye. Nemo miye mbezi wa symptoms no. Sebi me jonswa na me jonswa ntentem. Me jonswa na me jonswa. Me famous thing, me come see su superas and my Johnson. Me Johnson now me chim cry nasa ba moja na ya ne dear children. A bonka is a prostate, you know, yakas and an ho children. Me so ba ye share, I declare the ba ye. Name my Johnson now to money for one. A honum na say a dear drew can. In febby brain out of yarn, you know. Ubon say in feca crabby and America crabby, you know. Due to homeopathy, no one had the account in Pediano. A machine or SM, who ye, a sash, a immune system, a shell body mass index, a shell wounds will moja dear Fusano, a child well done as such a remedy. Yan for potency winning rare remedy with him. Now, I know near the car near the Cocconi Pediana, be a reno piano, a bacco to asiano, was America cabinet and one toe. But so stroke no. Once they say, I want no crown or etcher. I dear friend, first dropping. When Nimos and I saw our tinker, so when Nimachu, as when Nima Titity, Messon, once I say, I want someone's anunt me, Masuye. The young Masukrania who Jarocran answer to him, grant him pedans and Yarutrim. Or they cross a crowd so a Betty Bacon or crown to me, or ya na jegu. Or nine as is an Uchinasano, a patch or say problem me, a yasayo, Yancupon Yansemun or Boyano, or yasay in Pedian and Ian Casa daily. It's who the enemy saw. And your procrastination be a and your motto be a yes, so one city, new two cities. No, on the way you're screening now. Kakrana one, you how na near the amount withdrew. Oshay Yarima and answer I are some of your Friday preventive measures and a creative measures. Yaribo, how we see a no quire and Tama a bois. Cause it's a bear scality when you pay any. It's an entity I'm afraid to me, particularly. Once they say, when I shall see a YBC basa, bo, blevishing, I didn't know how when ye, Nadia, and a watch, you know, when ye have paropia for no. But so be so, our book couldn't done any more can kind of numbers now, and I say readings, not a practicing. What say, I'm not so well, a social show. Nufus will be in our time, I mean, Nufus will be a bushwa and coy. And the Apache also in the Pedriano. Problem womb, Brabba Chef, you're screening when you know, you're washing when you know some more. Yes, sir. So the Anocrano be a due to nerve damage, ECB, especially a dear friend optic nerve. A way a new one, no, a beer now nerve not damage. A moon, what you need, so by a man rama be behind the eye come on. Infections, you know, Bama, what a pen drive, and I could share a dear food, a machine, Bima, Alconia infection me. Oh, your bar, once I'm a pen drive, be up by way in him. I'm a way your infections be. Once the only intermittent rashes be, or rashes in a chin so now, Piodi and Ocradia, and Shin so cry. Once I cry, what to make Gias is 7 years by Utimi. Sisiano Crano, Sebi, Uber Johnson, Otin Casa Obano, and we should show. One of Patton and Isha, who say, ya, why would to meet pains? Catch a bear and a semido, Miss Oenadia to Bokakra. There be a Yanis, a good year, and care. Come on. And then I'm quantum, Yabino, Umoja, a wedgie. abenso unya omensis tumi kane bra honum ne yetwiti ne ma wunro no ya wade e friend of vagina steamer ya do tena so amna steam kama ama side effect bi 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
0: out of 100% no, move 5% in a healthy people, 15% no, a hospitalized.
1: Some more.
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1: 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I saw the yarn it in Tinia. No, I accept it.
0: Say, you know,
1: and I'm a yarn ye. And two cobbies and say, I queer me what you, oh, me malaria, you, oh, me diabetes, you. That's what dear to
0: me, said the funny thing.
1: Be that
0: I accept defeat of you. So, a money I catch on some rough fate to me, particularly. Now, when you are there, hidden about fate to me, particularly. When you met, you met in the say, I dear, you're chronic, you know, crown chrono. For example, the organs is here, you cook massia. A branch on them, but maybe by fate to me, particularly card, they can want 20 something. A one will be she go indirectly no patch. They say,
1: what is that? What bread?
0: Just an elastic of any.
1: What bread?
0: Now, Copan Sundam, your Susama, I mean, was in that for so many years. A dear friend of you, no on TV.
1: Hey,
0: Obet man, Nantif, you cook, Lemley, Alco, Sacco, Alco, Charo, and Hun, you know, Sabaco, if you friend. And so, by a sedan, Kenya, I say, I didn't find you, ma'am, a year detox, you know. Detoxification, you know,
1: and
0: man, you know, the cacrano. I said, then now, but you know, the following day was sorry, and the best sheets me be off for say, chong,
1: and we're too finny now.
0: I for say, chong,
1: in Duna, one on that, and yet
0: to work as a miracle. Tabas should be around your condition was I have chronic, and Ukrania pay, or 10 years or 20 years, Yariano, Fabra Fay to me, particularly Yambu, China. Now, Viper. And you know, I said, a day to come, you're best for you. We are soft. We are anymore. Like, they be asked last week, Mika, say,
1: Mese, dog, Mese, me then, I'm a friend, yeah, I'm a good one.
0: And you know, I said, Mese, so
1: I'm a friend, yeah, main evangelist.
0: Now, Penny,
1: prophet.
0: That's right.
1: Co evangelist, dear.
0: Upper class, junior class, three,
1: and evangelism, Emmanuel, evangelism, co evangelism, I'm John Mokumin.
0: Which means I do, yeah.
1: To be so.
0: That's right. To be the number, I need 2 years this year. Be a friend at your moment screen in the Pediano. MTN number is 0540 710 710 940 0540 0540 710 710 940 and a number we are maybe can see a talk right the number.
1: Yeah,
0: be a friend, Dr. Boto Viper. Last week said you're here now. You are now the Kufo Dia Dia Nusua Ede. As at was it, the talk right the DNA
1: 0540 710 940 0540 710 940 Santa Maria Abuya Junction
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Asampa 94.7. Bibia, Bibia, I was so good. I'm going to share live on Facebook. Yami Shamanina. Also, bet to me at Johnny Show on Facebook.

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Asampa 94.7. Asana many prophet bedding common more video about Kubio ha. Maybe some account one some crash a quick one. Now fear no prophet any common.

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Na mincho video bi sesi a quick one. Na fi ane prophet Kumchacha eni komo. Baby bia wabia me bacho o join mo Facebook Asampa 94.7. Piaga eche juma de live. I say, Bibia, thank you, DJ Viper. We say, I love your voice, Viper. Onyame on show. So, and you're piaga na the message way, bye. Usu be joining, but to me, na commenting. Near my south, no, and soon, and far and mouth. Na video, maybe come with some bracho, bra Facebook, to see ya. Na make sure video be see ya. Me the video, no, ato so. 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I'm very entadier. 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I'm very entadier. 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

0: Sofia and Enumre my man Akwaba Emma Bibia Bibia Jumani so Tuesday bia Ebena de bia Prophet Ewo Bibia Bibia so Shannon Sopa FMI and he said Wutia Prophet Kumchacha yes Awa my man Akwaba Prophet Bibia Okode
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1: Anse Aho Nyame Adom Edu Ebena de bia Anse Ya me preachi a hemanachin wo Nits FM.
0: How much be a?
1: Aha.
0: How much be a?
1: 4:30. No, me 5:30.
0: Oh, nine.
1: Me we ya. 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Na masaya ko program ba ko. The masaya ba. Iti obrane doso.
0: Oh.
1: Iti usha voice no kura. Voice no esi. But yaba yaba.
0: Yaba
1: ye juma. Yaba ye juma.
0: Oh, nyamisha. Nami saw and saw prebastra will make it time. Emma Bibia soon, Nami Sopa. Ya appreciate it, pa. Ya appreciate it. Na, Obia, we are Busafonia here.
1: Obia, we are Minia.
0: Prophet Kumchacha.
1: Yes, sir. Now, so, Oyelena, Oma.
0: Obia, we are.
1: Obia,
0: we
1: are. And on Pranfunina.
0: Oh, me worried it.
1: Aha, okay, Obia, we
0: are. But me, your banner, oh, my.
1: Okay, maybe. Obia, we
0: are.
1: And to Obia, we are.
0: Obia, we
1: are. And one, no.
0: Tell me, meet the media.
1: Aye, so Casawa, was the Bruni one tadia.
0: All right. Good, Mammy, be so question we. A month for a member of my banan saying, Obio, why you're so? Media, me bawaria, me poba say, me poba say. Me po ba se sebi sebi o san ka o nware e na wo be ware a oba type be na ko be ware
1: oba type okay ma mi fe free ni sey emra oba type wa ka mempe me di free di mempe
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1: 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Me me pe oba o wo anim wo achile. Sanchez and backers. 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
1: Thank you. Ana your friend Sanchez and backers. 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
0: O do a chiswa ucho.
1: Meso quadiloa ya the moun.
0: Hey, now that you're too sure about
1: Ah, Massa.
0: Oba and it's more do.
1: Messo,
0: you for some more.
1: Ah, Massa, oh, could you know why at the
0: mound? Hey, and a sanka, I'm my baby, I'm not my bomb.
1: Oh, Massa, no crana, I'm my catch.
0: So, a bad way today. As I win him. Nana Chino, a BBL Nessua, Opana.
1: Oh, Massa, media mimini BBL, be a Mercedia or Wenim, actually. And one on
0: BBL, a ma on my own moto.
1: And I'm a say, so what minim.
0: What one ya yak to open?
1: Oh, Massa, so a bar, meaning your doctor, and me and me affectually. I will say a BBL, it's a media and I'm a
0: pay. And
1: by serious, said your macano, a bar was listening, Miss Cabiano,
0: Babu Abiana, or Subain.
1: Ah,
0: but no one's funeral.
1: That will
0: be Sabem
1: Miscabi, or Babia will be Sabisa Memes Cano, Miss Way Tutuni.
0: Now, about one Missoska. Baby, you come to the bagazo to the anamami, Ebia Kumchacha Prophet to the anamami, Ebia Bessa DJ Viper, so to the anamami, Obeu Prince Bagazo to the anamami, or no see two Niana.
1: I own your ass, Juma. Ya were maybe Kurumwa Kora won't any Juma. A dear Chibia and the phone that name say, Offra Prophet Kumchacha, Offra, Offraway, Offraway, and could you on your brain? no wa yeses e di abom no na be 1000 2000 on pejuma eti ye wo e ma type bebre 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
1: There be a sergeant, let the Debbie Ame Cassin. 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
1: e 99.999.00
0: and a dem man no to susu
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0: all right. 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
1: cities, 20 cities,
0: and so, out to baby, and he said, on your Juma, not to fee. Send your Kenya.
1: Offro. Now I do. Now I throw away. Now I do. Now I throw away. 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Now I dear too soon.
0: Hey. 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Say, we are Bema. Now, what's your sasu is wa? Namia to what is the car your banwa de? Why in your padia? With the padia wayano, and so ma we hear him wound the padia wayana. One.
1: We a bem man. We drop padia ma we hear him wound 30%. 70%, you know. So what time or by any hooning now 70% here? Or by who could add them when we be kuntem? Or be ku is it? Now we kuntem ne drop padia na baba ba yana dia.
0: It's it, we a bem and this ma we hear him wound the padia wayana.
1: That be a dentin a yani a ya willia. So be here really, I want no lawyer. And the same thing, Krata, Nurse of Kings, Yemeni, because who are now who's a prophet Kumchacha? I don't have some right in Yamedia, as Empire Media, Bank of Ghana Yamedia, where Yamedia, where Yamedia, Sir Onipana, Medini di Madian, Nurse of Kings, no, will be coming to me. Yeah, yeah, really, really say, yeah, yeah, one no lawyer. Na mosensan wi a na wo de ase ba bi a wo bi ehu a wo bi en kopie krata no so anani nkobo so ebi se yen abibifo ye ni brade ye pa
0: na wo ma wo yiri so ehu wo ma wo yiri ehu na lawyer ya wo ne ne yade ebi ono so ekosesane ma kofa wo japade ni bia
1: da bi lawyer de wo ye den sentam Now one day you different. 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And the young girls in Aban you to Naban. 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Oh ye wedding.
0: Right now, are your wedding?
1: Yes.
0: And then it's your power.
1: Aha. So your wedding. One way your wedding. Oh, Bawalana. No, I just say I'm a wedding. Wedding, no, no, by an hour, 2 years. Now, one when your problem, no, a jay. A court one year, child drop, I didn't. Now, you're the lady, Yaman. Now, one miss off, come church, I'm so Bawal. Now, you're 3 years. Now, wogu awade no na ko court wa wali me mama ko ma ko 5 and bebre di awade ye business bebre di awade ye business o
0: okay.
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1: ani ye wo be kum wa o be ku afo wa dwapade
0: okay
1: and the money be break you super pension when you pa pension
0: w
1: then twice I am now why yam the coffee
0: when I would in na man na say say na chini di
1: papa say na o frano why yam we you super pension what the big bon consequences see ya na we ja kwen na ko na japade na be di no eti and the money be break kwa wade a be break kwa wade a any brand obi be man wo pese wu na japade ye ne be kan sa
0: enti ni question no yiri ye japade bo
1: a me me no ye japade abo man den
0: obi bi se question bi
1: sa den
0: o se onen ono de wa ma ne yiri enhu salary a oje sa ne ma ni na eye
1: aketu ya oje
0: eh
1: me wo se e wo bi an ni opinion
0: ba o in general
1: dabi
0: o be funny saying
1: me me ma me yiri wo aketu ya meje ya de adwuma no no ye ma me because we want to tell you what
0: you
1: are. Obey to where mommy. No, be so way to where mommy. Do be so way to where mommy. No, we'll be so way. 81 man was who till morning. But when you say scanners, would you be see? Now that's your 70. Would you be to 20 man? It's me, soft kumchacha. Me, mommy, you're in work it to ya. Major da. Me, you don't work it to ya, major setting.
0: All right, sir. Uma, we didn't work at you. What's here? Media, the minimum, sir. Send in your coupon, I said, or Baba Finney Janine and Channel in your club, where Bacon. So we now worry, pet, what no, we are when I'm Baco. And the so we are Japania, be a warrior, so more you. O Salavia, so more you, who may not general. And so more Banu near Mamu.
1: And so Banu near Mamu, Massa, Messu, Banu, near Mamu, too much, will be Kuntamu. Then I won't come for me the end of any Juma.
0: Me for the end Juma say.
1: Now, so me for the end Juma say.
0: That be
1: a bad, a messy or bad. Would the amount change in our emu eight? Emu waketria. And you will drop a dia, Miss Obekuntam.
0: What would the Bermati? Nessa, Berman and Pesoba Hun in Yamua. Nessa Berman watch money.
1: That be only a grim one.
0: Are you a bad on him, sir? I worry you out of my way. And you're down quite. One of your units now, or won't go to bed to Muntama. I am day and I won't be so bando when
1: you must have my main castle. Emma, a be a dangerous papa. I said the American Indian, you main castle, man. All
0: right,
1: Emma, a be a dangerous.
0: Okay,
1: now on Yami or Bobby as a crowd was Roma. Yami or Bobby as a crowd was Roma. Eti uye bema. That's how we what dream say.
0: Okay.
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1: kre. Masa. Ube to me no bats and I be yet almost 20 years, but I don't know. Now one know. Ube to me no about them, Pastor. Now one in I have a sex. enye jimwa waji jimwa unina ye fake. 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So this has some way basa emani mema. If one and can occur, Massa, Miss a man can occur, but Massa, a man can occur,
0: and member for me what seemed to say,
1: Namasa, would you open Kurumoa, as some are making? Opa, my member, what gun are hanging? And could you the end the test? Said Dana, dear Tia, a two about two Kurumoa, and the abyssino, and for some Pema. When you say, oh, bit to me, or bow four. Da kola ne ba kokora nye ne ba
0: ene de ho
1: na we o ka no kore e ti kurum wa na man ya wo en konfo shen konfo ma o
0: en no kwa ni ade o de benya ma
1: masa
0: said em mi nim ade o de benya o ba bi o
1: e ma em mi ka se ma nyina em mi ka no kuro em ma e bi ye dangerous o chi
0: na na wo ka se mi se o ba betu nu adam paso na so no ndo
1: thank you
0: be ma su betu nu o ba adam paso. And then bribe your perfume of Banonti. Now I pretend so, Banondo.
1: Mamma,
0: a member, your opportunist, a member in San Canocra.
1: Mamma, the only 30%, and my the only 89.99%. Mamma, I catch what you said.
0: The percentage of
1: will be papa, not the Nabesso. Well, to Miss Aqua, that way, thou shall have him pan and a mumma, and so you are by forces. It's the end of the media, the Biamica. Then the Biapas will need to be as a Bia. You're the end of the test.
0: Nessa said, the end of the swamp for sourcing the ceremony.
1: Hey, the end. Massa, Messing Crawford, Shank Crawford, Mo Crumwa,
0: and swamp for sourcing the ceremony.
1: Massa, Jai, Jai, Jai, Jai. I could have your one, I saw a woman, now Pantel for the Bolaga, Natuko for the Novrongo, and then a roof free Mikura Matamapega, and then a soon term for the Volta region. And an a mama, every cofodia. Thou shall a poor a cam was a and an a nine a cabu bumusa. And to say, will be a motion from my bono.
0: About to say,
1: Massa, well, you could the abaso, what could you, and on the abaso, and crofos and crofomo cromo. Udia, you don't know.
0: A madam, Ramadio,
1: and yet, Massa, I want a pen or one money. I want a pen.
0: Hey, a madam, Ramadio. Kakra me bo phone lines atom me pese me bo phone lines no bi bi ya said nkomo bi na ye tie etie for so adwen che en some we can about o your ba no suit here afrebi na the prophet can one no ya adwen be ma one no ya adwen phone line activated 02438 okay 6364 02438 96364 0243896364.
1: Me too, you're so Emma, Sadia, Emma, Etia. Emma, Sadia, Emma, Bissu, Tiano. So for Kumchacha, I say, Miss Emma, Ebby Chamber on some.
0: Okay, me for collection. Hello, good evening.
2: Hello,
0: me but your friend, you can't be baby, I don't want to see baby. Bibia, Bibia. Yeah, would you know something?
2: What's wrong? Me didn't mobile.
0: Okay, you too, what did you say?
2: Nah, I just did. I'm going to say, Mama, you want to engine gym to me there? I will buy fresh now there. What you doing? What it's up? Huh? Tell
0: yeah, me this. Yeah, me
2: tell me. There was some man, professor, coming there. I'm going to 100%. Doing what? Why you doing free? I'm not for some man for me too much.
0: Okay, yes, sir. That's it. What change? What the abba? Yeah, the number bako tuja na ma phrase sa na mano so sesia. The number first one I'm the tuja but the number for tuja. Number ba fre 0244 340 426 eno ene na mabefre sesia na waba jumadi no so hello good good evening
3: good evening good evening Mr. Mark Katafi Wesley Container White House
0: okay bibia yenchew
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0: A man can't cry. Yet I say no one drinks that. What the
1: other? Am I a wicked? Try. What do y'all say? Am I a wicked?
0: Right. Yeah, for me. Hello, good evening. Hello, good evening. On your radio now. Hello, good evening. Okay. Yeah, for me. Hello, good evening. Hello, good evening. Okay, yeah, for me. Hello, good evening.
4: Good evening.
0: Yeah, what do you know, Sophie?
4: The famous of all bright, because I'm free, La Paz in Gubim.
0: I'm so for Bibia.
4: Bibia, Vista, Bia.
0: Yeah, too, Papa.
4: Odifo Kum Chacha, dear. Me, I'm in the panel, me feeling, Papa. Now, if you are saying, okay, but according to the book of First Kings, chapter 18, verse 18, Bible says that which is one. No cray, a year a money be any abuse you good.
0: Let's not cut aside the unnecessary memory between you and be so good.
4: Aha, said to Bany and Yepe by any panion to move, yes, we say, the airbrain in Ipin and I be one of that walk. When she say, oh, yes, I will buy a Japadianchi, oh, proc, or bear money enough for Kambisua. Now that would the womb one, I'll be womb. Yan, you say, I think work as a video, home and yet 90 ye, who knew be 90 and in Antia Kuma Pomunen and Kupu Israel. Mamma, I'm an inity, Metinsana Masoli, or the Pabo Tamachi, which run your mail, who to me for Nani Maradia on Panama Sam Coform, and money be under Catacatic of the meat. Master Sonia, but Papa, according to the book of Proverbs, chapter 31, or see the Onya or your Pano and Yanko any madam. Ah, bro.
0: Hey, okay, Yamisha, so when you're your pa, yet I say, also, Oberfair, not Robert Jumadino, so 0244-340-426. Hello, good evening. Good evening. Good evening. Good evening. Okay, too bad. Yeah, Toka 0244-340-426. Okay, yeah, for hello, good evening. Hello, good evening. Benghazi. Hello, good evening.
5: Good evening, all.
0: Yeah, what do you like, Safin?
5: I feel free because I feel free.
0: Bibia. Okay, Yentio.
5: Ah, me bajo, so good creatures, I don't know what kind of. And the crepe, am I wicked? Am I wicked, papa? Because.
0: Okay, yet I seen it also. What drinks are what they are by also between me, Afre, na Wabaso, and be number two channel. Maybe I saw okay for hello, good evening.
6: Good evening.
0: Yeah, what do you know, Sophie?
6: I just want to
0: be yeah, Bibia.
6: Bibia,
0: yeah, you too.
6: Pacho, me boy, I promise Abaso. Me while about the Kumasi, I didn't buy Madame for free, La Paz, the father of Felix.
0: I didn't
6: get him. Never me, it's more about me a drug. We're about to worry.
0: wa dan fun na be fa oyin na de oyin na nu so dan fun na na
6: oni oni u se me yire no no
0: ma ni bi so am nya ma no wa de o me yire me ye wo no wa ye no wa de
6: pacha a me ya fa fe ni me me ti tue na ntue ba ye bibia
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6: that time na 2500
0: and I told me you 5000
6: pacha let me talk fugu ni ni che
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6: eh na ko akoko si na ya mamre ni pa wale na akoko no mi jinam wo ye da no mi akoko ni ba fie
0: poverty be so as em
1: na wa down for now we on yele no
6: pacha
1: I really no
6: wa we need to ro nya ba akobo
1: we as ade ya pa be mo ne wo yele adada one ni junso na unu kote na yoma so hey why no why are you yelling
0: all right hello good evening
7: good evening
0: bibia bibia
7: bibia beside bibia
0: okay you enter what drink sir
7: prophet dey you want here prophet gana me no be your question dialogue but me atia oba aye me hey hey it should run a mouth who you make him more. But one make no one can say, let me charge you now. You are your grandma, the kind of announcement. Men, must some
0: option. This is a banny house, and wouldn't you give you?
7: Me and Casa, Miss Nay. Me, yes, you have no qualified, no more papa, and no more best for me.
0: Me no baba trapa no won kola mi nu aka ni ye mi na no kra mi srote
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1: why yo cause there was what say me go answer le
0: I will come.
1: Sani pon wo jimi wo ye bola wo wo jimi wo ye bela bela
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8: good evening good evening
0: bibia bibia
8: bibia
0: ah ye tiu
8: aya from the region the cassette is crowded say kuma
0: ya va say
8: ye big dio mo
0: okay tiu
8: ah especially say yeah we ask now
0: Good evening. Okay. Yeah, for me. Hello, good evening.
9: Good evening.
0: Bibia. Okay, we didn't need Bibia Kasafi.
9: Nana Kojobusun for Amato Bissiba Kwana Danamiasa. Kasafi Amasamai.
0: Okay, you too.
9: Dear Canada and Okra, but if I will be a man in a yard, because my dear, so old Bama who didn't cry, who bet me, what a man nine. Mimi Papa, oh, me, no, oh, well,
0: let's only prophets in your dream.
9: David,
0: me that's it.
9: My old Bama, Ober for Barno, who didn't cry, who bet me for Mamma Kumako and nine. Our barno, beer no before which. So I just say, I japa dear obey Bianson was so moon, because your papa no more your cuckoo fool, or more while mammy and send nine, and man in the mamma japa dear, and so a moon for a woodrow and yet the name mawamo, my papa moo to me in here, a being and fear her, in fear 90 years in our dear. So I just say, into no mamma and I barno, do one I and canoe correct. 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But if for Yaminsra, what is
1: me? That's him.
0: I send a missile, so it's the one who is so different. Boy, I'm baby, no, as so to me a day. What's our boss? So you own a mission, eh? So I put the number to Janama Freno. Hello, good evening.
10: Hello, good evening.
0: Yeah, Yentia, would you know something? Bibia, Bibia,
10: Bibia,
0: Yentia,
10: you, Mita. 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
0: ye ye ti
10: wo na asama akunta kan se ti awari eno and now we back well papa we are put just am by no I won't say no so on can put that just see am we dey no my mouth is see dey no o must buy your different you see so DJ papa me worry oba me jire catch me say no person we yak ya wo na me ma ba be can dey kwen mu
0: into the bia we you catch us say no person ya sawo and we be see the kwen
10: Eh, and see the general petty Mr. Becumi. The deal, what petty Mr. Becumi, or from my make a man, Mr. I'm an initial. Be a woman, my 8 years. The woman, I don't know, that's a son of my foyer. Dear Menegi Benigia, that's all, not the son of my foyer. In fact, be a papa, many in a brave room, in a brave from no zero.
0: And this year, no, our boss, our brother.
10: Minim, the honorable family.
0: Oh, no, ma.
10: Minim, no, mammy, sir.
0: Ah,
10: still, meaning the place if you or Susan Yama, else with your cock. Yes, so, yeah, we poor. A mamma, so soon enough if you had that or be bought down, and now, say, who will be fun.
0: And this away for so only about worry, no band for which ya, obey to me about them.
10: Ebia may show to what you said, didn't sound to me, and thank you all. Ebia.
0: Now, Papa, Union is as I ever for to me a chemistry studio as a baby, maybe any of you.
1: Now will be no yellow da. Unsumina mea boni do you know?
10: Bam, who's that? My partner, who points out now.
1: Bam, my dear, will be following you. That was soon, Yamia Bonidiokuno, and I was soon Yamia Swa, bra me ho ana kosofu bi a ho na yen chichin tu be man so na yen wiwi no so bi no yele da message ai en fruit mu da
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0: e do ti mi ye papa.
10: Oh,
1: that's
10: not
1: me.
10: Imagine,
0: let's talk. Okay. Yeah, the perfect number, but to be honest, why?
10: No,
0: no. Good evening.
11: Hello.
0: Yeah. Good evening. Good evening.
11: Good evening. Good evening. Good
0: evening. Good evening. Good evening. Good evening. Good evening. Good evening. Good evening. Good evening. Good evening. Good evening. Good evening. Good evening. Good evening. Good evening. Good evening. Good evening. Good evening. Good evening. Good evening. Good evening. Good evening. Good evening. Good evening. Good evening. Good evening. Good evening. Good evening. Good evening. Good evening. Good evening. Good evening. Good evening. Good evening. Good evening. Good evening. Good evening. Good evening. Good evening. Good evening. Good evening. Good evening. Good evening. Good evening. Good evening. Good evening. Good evening. Good evening. Good evening. Good evening. Good evening. Good evening. Good evening. Good evening. Good evening. Good evening. Good evening. Good evening. Good evening. Good evening. Good evening. Good evening. Good evening. Good evening. Good evening. Good evening. Good evening. Good evening. Good evening. Good evening. Good evening. Good evening. Good evening. Good evening. Good evening. Good evening. Good evening.

0: this room. 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Yena, Duca Dia, Mina Messi, tell your amigo, Missiano. What my father? Mimpoda will papa Samo. Who's that? Mimpewasam, and then a master was him. Namu is so, Cassa, tell your amigo, Brahmin Chokasa. Mimpewasam, and then after was him 100%. Mbano, I said, 80%. Oh, yeah, 100, visit town. You can find baby about what's it? Mbani. Hey, I am winter the dandum, Kaka Kumuna, Kaman, Pedum, Wondum. Dadan, or do us of a fordum. My end, I'm over yet, on my end. Tell you, I'm going to say, or be baby about you, I will rather will. It's in there, Cassano, when you watch it. It's my study, but there, or 100%. Tell you, I'm going to go.
1: Take it for Colombia view. Prophet,
2: Minya,
1: now who can send me? Who can send me? Say, Sir, about Koboy Jamain, Nanu Kunu Editena, Sabeman Wedding.
2: Why, Jimmy? Obebia, winning it here. I will be quite Koboy Jamain. Now, a bab quap by the name to so be a general war 37, Edu Kulibu. Now, Bema for I want a sabbe. Now, Bema would be better no no. Bema would Jimmy. What a chan I day. I know about every what you call boy Jamaia. Sell Bema no and a quadano. Sell Bema and Unumunyamia. Bonidia, say no. 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
1: Prophet, for number two, ja, and my prophet's computer, for number two, ja, and
2: that's it.
1: Okay.
2: Number near 0542.
1: Maybe I'll show Obia more question, be a more for prophet. Be so out your mom friends here.
2: 0542 5 1 5 1 5 1 5 1 5 1 5 1 5 1 5 1 5 1 5 1 5 1 5 1 5 1 5 1 5 1 5 1 5 1 5 1 5 1 5 1 5 1 5 1 5 1 5 1 5 1 5 1 5 1 5 1 5 1 5 1 5 1 5 1 5 1 5 1 5 1 5 1 5 1 5 1 5 1 5 1 5 1 5 1 5 1 5 1 5 1 5 1 5 1 5 1 5 1 5 1 5 1 5 1 5 1 5 1 5 1 5 1 5 1 5 1 5 1 5 1 5 1 5 1 5 1 5 1 5 1 5 1 5 1 5 1 5 1 5 1 5 1 5 1 5 1 5 1 5 1 5 1 5 1 5 1 5 1 5 1 5 1 5 1 5 1 5 1 5 1 5 1 5 1 5 1 5 1 5 1 5 1 5 1 5 1 5 1 any and what they wouldn't yam dog pa chumbelima. God bless you.
1: God bless you too. Yenfa, yenfa, a yenkai boy and to a mighty for a quick one. Nyamia Dumoa, Nyamia Dumoa. Saturday be 29th August. Saturday be ana ye ma me ye ye ne ye ewo Paul Methodist Cathedral Tema Community 1 wey aye ye ma me ye sisa ya de nina comfort na na owusu aka Miss Ferry yes ne ye en sisa no nyame aduma coming Saturday ya ena eye no eba so na mpefo HM barrier service no 29th August 2026 7 a.m. Yes, our poor Methodist Cathedral, Tema Community 1. Final funeral rite, and also a Saturday 29th, na 10 a.m. Our Methodist, our poor Methodist, and our year and also, yeah, we are Thanksgiving services, and also a 30th August 2026, Monsieur Supa and Femai. And yes, your phone, you know, and your phone, you know, say, one major. Na yanko kwa ya mame ya sister yadi na comfort na na owusu echi kwa kwa nyami shemu na happy happy birthday enkoma eye yaf yes yaf treasure sister Fozia Amadu yes today's birthday happy happy birthday to you we are treasure ewo eye Presbyterian Church of Ghana Trinity Congregation Tema Community 4 yes we're from Prince Johnson our senior is so happy, happy, happy birthday. So happy birthday to you, your treasure, Sister Fozia Amadu. Today's your birthday. Happy, happy birthday to you. Yeko, na yeko, Skittles and a trust to the Amabengas. God bless you. And the social media, IMAX DJ, on the born union in Prince Johnson, and the producer show, IMAX International. Maybe you'll be a God bless you. Bini, and Francis Opukwasari. Over to Abamana Sari. And a sec, I would do bonga once up here to Harga Urigawagashi, Tushibaba, Chesun Tekuk. Ivan,

0: Just give praise. Just give praise. Everybody give praise and worship God, O living God. I am God. I am. This is the time for you to give praise. Onyuntunini se nyamia yewe lebaha. If God has finished your duty, God has finished your duty. You also finish your duty. Also finish your duty. But today we get things are possible. This is the time we need a Zion to worship God. This is the time we need a Zion to praise God. This is the time we need to worship God. Worship Father's healing and also the truth. I want in the name of Jesus, God. Father, we worship you, we adore you, we lift your name high, we magnify your name, we lift your name higher. Praise him now, holy as you, there's a man like you, Lord. You are the above God, O Makababa, the Most High God. We give all the praise, we ascribe praise and honor unto thee this hour. In the mighty name of Jesus, Lord, in Makababa, in the Romokababa, in Makababa, in Makababa, Safiro and Anaji, as in the Kutonia, the Mao, are you in the Tonga, the Mao, when I Nasi, are you in Nasi, the Mao, and Anaji,
1: Thank you, Holy God. We praise your holy name.
0: In Jesus' name, amen.
1: Amen.
0: A time like this, the church must know, say, any mribia wouldn't come beer is amazing. That nothing about my woman's strength.
2: Okay.
0: Papa baby, I wouldn't him, say baby, and ask baby, I wouldn't him so tardy. Sometimes we call us when you be crying, it make you surprise.
1: Yeah.
0: And also, you say, "Wouldn't baby your turn?" And yeah. So, also sometimes, who tears him, who crack a turn? You be an eye out. But and when the you baby your turn.
1: Amen.
0: And say, "I'm not the other one." A man in young one must say, "Who better show him? Who ran on who done us?"
1: Amen.
0: It's a simple method.
2: Okay.
0: I'm a part.
1: Who ran on?
0: Yes. And who ran on? Nkwawurano no bubu nkwa
1: oh wow
0: na petejwe bosi mi bunu totot na no mami bose nkwa na asa ntidi aka ne de nkwa ntako na benya you can debate on it
1: okay.
0: You got that anyone you
1: are
0: ba nkwa ne de ye ni ba bi e bunu tot
1: yeah.
0: Na nkwa no so ye ni ba bi ase bi ye tono
1: e
0: di ba shi ya ni e tontom no and the nipa because I dear chua you are going through war
1: amen
0: or a battle.
1: Yeah.
0: You must just call your people.
1: Amen.
0: And praise him. Hope you feel about the TSC our airport. And you are doing it and say they are suffered.
1: Yes.
0: Our spirit go through things.
1: Yes.
0: But we are doing it anymore.
1: Amen.
0: Defend the commander in chief.
1: Amen.
0: Oh, then and if that commander in chief deliver you, problem you are going through. Just lift your voice and go. Give me God praise. Give me God praise. Give God praise. Sister, we tell you.
1: We thank you, Lord, for the benefit we thank you, Lord, for the life that you have given unto us in the mighty name of Jesus. Lord, we lift your name high. We say we are grateful, we are grateful, we are grateful unto thee. We say we thank you, Lord.
0: Emaka papa, Emaka papa, Emaka papa, Emaka papa, Emaka papa, Emaka papa, Emaka papa, Emaka papa, Emaka papa, Emaka papa, Emaka papa, Emaka papa, Emaka papa, Emaka papa, Emaka papa, Emaka papa, Emaka 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
2: da
0: because en can a piece fm no my seven and I would do myself say your post office kakra bi
2: yeah
0: kwano otu aso your my seven pack
2: yeah
0: and I owe Jesus and Mary international school
2: amen
0: and I more pap so and did the
2: virgin pap
0: nnyi na asori hu
2: yes
0: asori angasa baby one day woman you from Merton
2: hotel
0: Merton hotel e wo kwa ho pe ye ne papa the virgin papa you opposite So free, so free, Newport Town, and I say we free Petrolo, and I say we free Alaji, and I say we free Efchantine.
2: Yeah.
0: And I will buy my 7 day.
2: Yeah.
0: Ubetra. And San Waco, FM 7 Park.
2: Yes.
0: Yes, as a wood try, what was sunny fashion?
2: Yeah.
0: The entire year, true, ye, and he said, Sebio, who be suffer on Tokan. And I
2: had
0: the Yasua.
2: Amen.
0: For the message God has given to you, yeah. You must come
2: there. Amen.
0: And sit there and receive the power.
2: Amen.
0: Or confirmation.
2: Hey.
0: But the China, a China Ukui. Impact,
2: you may be
0: a echo.
2: Amen.
0: Impact. Uti ya no ze air ashawa.
2: Hey.
0: Impact, you may be.
2: Amen.
0: Echo so wo metal.
2: Amen.
0: Ute. Nyami di fo nyami ya no ru adi di afia kama fi. Na ebesi ede ye ya wada.
2: Wow.
0: Atobu yo. Obi a wo se no nsa
2: papa. Amen.
0: Manyini pa. Manyini.
2: Amen.
0: Manyini so metabo but na me mo.
2: Wow.
0: Amen.
2: Go one your confidential.
0: Jean Colan. My
2: Akokra,
0: amen.
2: Amen.
0: I dear me, Johnny Akokra.
2: Wow,
0: hallelujah.
2: Wow, wow.
0: You know me, what you say?
2: Yes,
0: and I call you Vita.
2: You are,
0: you tell me,
2: okay.
0: Your grandma send you move.
2: You okay?
0: Now, me name will
2: be, yes, Lord.
0: Amen.
2: Amen.
0: Tell me, I don't the program, you are Mr. Fire Impact. Not only be nebby.
2: Amen. Amen.
0: Now, dear, why did them fit?
2: Hold up, I
0: did say, and then I'm acquired the impact, you know, and when I'm in number, so
2: amen.
0: Amen. Tell you ready, no, no,
2: oh,
0: go no, no, no,
2: hey,
0: now, Safunu, you drew.
2: Yes.
0: And
2: yeah.
0: Yes, will be no excuse because it's 3 days.
2: Wow. Yeah,
0: was so the Friday.
2: Ah.
0: None of course, Shiada. Yes, Shiana, then Yamia.
2: Wow, wow,
0: Yamia, quite
2: amen.
0: Nancy, the Yamia, rather,
2: amen.
0: Dear impact, you may dear.
2: Oh,
0: yeah, impact.
2: Yes.
0: Hallelujah.
2: Amen.
0: Yamia, though, manager, you know, Yamidi for Prophet Frank and a
2: man,
0: and a Yamidi for
2: yes,
0: Prophet Ush.
2: Amen.
0: Yeah, dear for Shia, who dear diffuser.
2: Amen.
0: Who dear diffuser.
2: Amen.
0: Amen. Amen. Amen. Amen. Amen. Amen. Amen. Amen.
2: Amen.
0: Amen. Amen. Amen. Amen. Amen.
2: Amen. Amen.
0: Amen.
2: Amen. Okay.
0: We must come and confess.
2: Amen.
0: God has blessed.
2: Amen.
0: The people.
2: Amen.
0: They are not cursed.
2: Wow.
0: They are not cursed.
2: Amen.
0: And you may break a curse.
2: Wow.
0: There's nothing we break.
2: Yeah.
0: God has already broken.
2: Okay.
0: But we need to activate it.
2: Okay.
0: And the our activate system.
2: Yeah.
0: They go beyond a cursing. But as yet, as you, as you,
2: yeah.
0: Nenyami presence, you know, a look unique.
2: Amen.
0: A look powerful.
2: Amen.
0: Nenyami my insight.
2: Wow.
0: And we are in wow. Luke chapter 4.
2: Okay.
0: Luke chapter 4. You ever read it, verse 17. And chapter 4, the impact you may do, you
2: okay.
0: There's nothing about and now you are running to somewhere so that the curses will break it. I want you to advance this thing where she said, you know me, but you need double blessings, you need opportunities, we need things to be coming as rarity because sometimes you say, but you're too long. Then you say, you're close to God. How sometimes there's so far too much. In terms of understand. Until last week, now we are preaching here according to the book of Genesis 3.
2: Yeah.
0: When the man feel and the woman feel,
2: yeah.
0: Said they are sinned against God, they are rather running away from the presence of God. That's wrong.
2: Okay.
0: They must not run away.
2: You see, you are naked.
0: So unse Peter kind, according to John says,
2: yeah.
0: So we must come again.
2: Amen.
0: No matter how we are weak.
2: Wow.
0: No matter how we are lost our debility and our position, we are not cursed.
2: Power. Okay.
0: No, no. Yes, I'm yes, sir. Yes, sir. Yes,
3: sir. If you say,
0: yes, sir.
3: Yes, sir.
0: Yes, sir. Yes, sir.
3: Yes, sir.
0: Yes, sir. Yes, sir. Yes, sir. Yes, sir. Yes, sir. Yes, sir. Yes, sir. Yes, sir. Yes, sir. Yes, sir. Yes, sir. Yes, sir. Yes, sir. Yes, sir. There's a liberty.
2: Okay.
0: And the more you feel things are not well, you must be close.
2: Okay. Yeah.
0: So, okay, Genesis 21. Then then Abraham, a son named called Ishmael, and then mother also named called Hagar.
3: Okay.
0: Now these two, Hagar and the Ishmael, na abawa Ishmael, no ya abawa.
4: Yeah.
0: I was shum Sarah.
4: Sarah.
0: Dinanu ko jani kura. Oni nyambo fobe kache se kosum wura.
4: Hmm.
0: Eje so ya abawa.
4: Okay.
0: Now na abawa get opportunity. I oni ni ura bewo.
4: Okay.
0: It is the son, no problem of them in between the Isaac.
4: Yeah.
0: And also Ishmael, and also the Sarah, and also Hagar.
4: Mm.
0: Comfort, comfort.
4: Yeah.
0: Go, oh baby, ah no, tell me baby, no,
4: yeah,
0: so,
4: yeah,
0: no,
4: yeah, yeah, yeah.
0: Ah, now do ya brandy back because now Abraham be old.
4: Yeah.
0: Before answer no be ya Isaac.
4: Yes.
0: Do ya go grab a phone or down or down.
4: Yeah.
0: Put him to ya no have phone. Come here, hallelujah.
4: Amen.
0: Now today, today them was running.
4: Amen.
0: Grab your
4: name. Hey. Kada bada.
0: Who dia go 90 years old?
4: Amen. Amen.
0: No posa.
4: Yeah.
0: No posa.
4: Yeah.
0: Hallelujah.
4: Amen.
0: That comfort them. My Sarah predict. And the man who couldn't say, I am the first wife.
4: Yeah.
0: Me go na me di gay ma.
4: Yeah.
0: But this time, dia ban me ni abre. My friend in the ban enko.
4: Enko.
0: And I said, and Abraham said, who be a my woman, but how can I to suck this?
4: Yeah.
0: And God confirmed. Sometimes you must respect the leader's decision.
4: Okay.
0: Sometimes wrong Quran. And God confirmed and tell Abraham, said, listen to your wife.
4: Okay.
0: Listen to.
4: Okay.
0: And this is a beauty of radiability.
4: Amen.
0: Listen to your wife. Sometimes you must bring your case.
4: Amen.
0: Hallelujah.
4: Yeah.
0: There's a master I preach one day, bring your case.
4: Yeah.
0: God is a God that accepted the people case.
4: Amen.
0: No matter how you can see it's wrong.
4: Wow.
0: God can decide.
4: Amen.
0: But listen, the Bible said, there's a case, it doesn't come from right. Because Nipana will be sad. God mercies in the person.
4: Amen.
0: It is said, oh, can I turn out the only bar? The Nabraba say, we are not come here and brag. We need the kind of message.
4: Yeah.
0: And you say because university.
4: Yes.
0: We need powerful sharp message. But I know be case. Hey, say 1 hour you may just listen to me. Babu so bread juma and money panyo the four. And you nyanko bonjira.
4: Yeah.
0: When I'm in the tone, show me nyano by system. No, we need God power to come down.
4: Amen.
0: Hallelujah.
4: Amen.
0: And he said the Akano Ishmael case, you know.
4: Yeah.
0: And the Hagar case, you know. When he said, do baby, number friend he ends you. Now my mini soon ins you. Because in soon you are the man on us. No man yeah. Now from Egypt and now from the place to Egypt, very far. Said you must come close, God. No catch on yam say yam sad at the idea. Me won't be brave. Me person me dim and you are for anyone. And God said, listen, so far you are came and bring your case.
4: Yeah.
0: Go back. Baby, I crowded down there's a water flow.
4: Okay.
0: And listen, sometimes you need a prophetic. We need a prophetic declination. So that you need somebody that will tell you the mind of God.
4: Okay.
0: The mind of God.
4: Okay.
0: The Bible says in the old days, you know, people is that they came and inquired from the Lord.
4: Yes.
0: Amen. Very smart. It's more than 2 hours in the presence of God. I'll just shoot the truth. I'll just tell people the truth. And then Dalesian Yami person here we do it.
4: Amen.
0: From there we close the church.
4: Amen.
0: Listen. So Nyami Yen Juma and Yen Long. So for me saying Rana Jonah Mishabi. I was God was just telling me, say, it's not long prayer.
4: Okay.
0: Sometimes it's not short prayer.
4: Okay.
0: He said, what is it? No, see the long prayer. He showed the love you love me.
4: Okay.
0: But the prayer the every show.
4: Hey.
0: Sure. He was called to me according to the Luke chapter 18.
4: Wow.
0: We'll read from verse 13 to verse 14. Or to Jenny, you any fasting before pie. How many hours you took them? Just as simple.
4: Yeah.
0: And God listened
4: the
0: task correctly.
4: Yes.
0: And they also called to me the last prayer. How many can take you?
4: Oh.
0: Who is saying the last prayer? Is it take you 2 minutes
4: or
0: 3 minutes?
4: No,
0: by
4: no,
0: God,
4: no.
0: That's his God.
4: Hold up.
0: By God said you can pray long.
4: Okay.
0: Because you are showing love.
4: Oh, the intimacy.
0: But the red God was sharp. He died.
4: Electricity does not take long to shock you.
0: Who's that quote?
4: Amen.
0: Electricity has not take long. You just switch it on and you get it. Hallelujah.
4: Amen.
0: It was a spoken way.
4: Hold up.
0: So be the BBH one and free radio.
4: Power.
0: We don't go there. We got the position and your mission say. Are you interested for the word or you are interested for a man? A man, this Uncle Fabi be the Kabibi, Yam Fabi being Kabibi, or Doman Kumano,
4: Power,
0: I be a phono,
4: Power,
0: Tetch a Kunja Kunja Kupon, or Kabemu,
4: Power,
0: or Shagina, some 23, and Randem Shuffle, Nashiri Yam, Adiami, that is, according to that's 53 was my bantam PM and a winner by RSS and a mean pie.
4: The
0: wood here,
4: you're
0: one in a wood here. I was saying, no, my dear,
4: I'm
0: saying, I'm saying, I'm saying, I'm saying, I'm saying, I'm saying, I'm saying, I'm saying, I'm saying, I'm saying, I'm saying, I'm saying, I'm saying, I'm saying, I'm saying, I'm saying, I'm saying, I'm saying, I'm saying, I'm saying, I'm saying, I'm saying, I'm saying, I'm saying, I'm saying, I'm saying, I'm saying, I'm saying, I'm saying, I'm saying, I'm saying, I'm saying, I'm saying, I'm saying, I'm saying, I'm saying, I'm saying, I'm saying, I'm saying, I'm saying, I'm saying, I'm saying, I'm saying, I'm saying, I'm saying, I'm saying, I'm saying, I'm saying, I'm saying, I'm saying, I'm saying, I'm saying, I'm saying, I'm saying, I'm saying, I'm saying, I'm saying, I'm saying, I'm saying, I'm saying, I'm saying

0: God bless you.
1: Amen.
0: This is the impact.
1: Jesus.
0: The impact now.
1: Yes,
0: the
1: Lord.
0: The impact in you.
1: Amen.
0: The impact day.
1: Amen.
0: May God impart you. May God impart you.
1: Amen.
0: Hallelujah.
1: Amen.
0: That is it. We pray for impact.
1: God.
0: So that the people who go to make impact.
1: Yeah.
0: You can say, won't be your impact. I'm not we impact. It is the church in Jesus said, you're just so mommy. It is the power he has given to me.
1: Yes.
0: I give to you.
1: Yes.
0: And after I give, you also go and give.
1: Appa.
0: It is the life is going to be changed.
1: Amen.
0: Amen. Amen.
1: Amen.
0: Amen.
1: Yes. Luke chapter 4
0: verse 17. Yes, sir.
1: And the straw of the prophet Isaiah
0: was handed to him.
1: Unroll it. He found a place where it is written.
0: Yes, sir.
1: The spirit of the Lord is upon me.
0: Yes, sir.
1: Because he has anointed
0: me
1: to proclaim good news,
0: to
1: the poor.
0: Poor,
1: he has sent me to proclaim freedom
0: to the prisoners
1: and recover of
0: and
1: the sight
0: for
1: the blind.
0: Continue
1: to set the oppressed free
0: to proclaim the year of the Lord's favor.
1: Hey.
0: To set free.
1: Oh,
0: that's a deliverance.
1: Jehovah.
0: I think you are reading for King James. Eh?
1: Yes.
0: Set free.
1: That's the deliverance.
0: Amen. He has anointed me to preach.
1: Hey.
0: To preach.
1: To give.
0: Deliverance. Upon my Zion.
1: Wow.
0: There shall be deliverance.
1: Hey.
0: The Zion.
1: Hey.
0: The God assembly.
1: Appa.
0: We assemble to
1: yes, Lord.
0: We are come before God. Upon my Zion.
1: Amen.
0: I will set free.
1: Hey.
0: I will deliver.
1: God.
0: The deliver me the righteous.
1: Power.
0: The deliver me
1: power.
0: Repentance.
1: Power.
0: When you are repenting, you are delivered.
1: Amen.
0: Everything that haunting you.
1: Yeah.
0: And you come from.
1: Oh.
0: And you can't feed. They can't go far.
1: They can't go deep. It's true.
0: Papa, what is your boy to be created here, man?
1: Yeah.
0: Now, the entire you know where we are in the same. Any sources of power.
1: Okay.
0: Anything Satan created, it doesn't have sources of power.
1: Okay.
0: The hand of God is not backing it.
1: Yeah.
0: They're establishing life and the hand of God.
1: Yeah.
0: Anything by the spoken of God is established.
1: Ampa.
0: Anything by spoken of God is established.
1: Yeah.
0: Now, Adibia Bonsama can be, it can establish. But it has something to do. He can take you some days, but he can't go far.
1: Okay.
0: Who said God is the Alpha and Omega?
1: And
0: Omega and the Omega say, oh, your end.
1: Yeah.
0: And the Alpha and the Omega say,
1: yeah.
0: And anywhere come from God, it have end, also have beginning. And when God thinks beginning, you can see beauty things.
1: Oh.
0: Nyamyan kasa ya dia F.
1: Amen.
0: And the Satan ya sofu, and one man ya dos.
1: Oh.
0: One for we bra.
1: Oh.
0: One for we ya ma. One for ska we ya ma. Ayen to atu.
1: Oh.
0: Ayen to we are came and tell the church. Always I see Ghana as a church.
1: Amen.
0: I see the whole as a church.
1: Amen.
0: I didn't see said the Mukase we as a fool. No. Because Onipa, so person you nyame dia, you take Jesus.
1: Amen.
0: And I person born someday, you care by yourself.
1: Okay.
0: People are working around care by yourself. Who did the Bible according to the Genesis of 5? Bible said na Adam and then they created their own image.
1: Okay.
0: Yeah. If you have time, go there.
1: Yeah.
0: And they are creating their image. It is sometimes the image of God is working.
1: Okay.
0: Sometimes the image of Satan is working.
1: Okay.
0: When they move from the Garden of Eden, they don't go and worship the God.
1: Mm-hmm.
0: And they started creating other things that will make them to also to rise.
1: Okay.
0: This is the devil.
1: Okay.
0: I pray for you. Don't trust and yes in tea. Yeah, you were dinti ubekodro.
1: Jesus.
0: Men kase yeah you were dinti ube bon watia kunya.
1: No.
0: Nyamina yeah you obese when nyamina.
1: Amen.
0: What you say? The Spirit of God is upon me.
1: For me.
0: We are speaking it was Jesus God that yes, not in the name of yeah. God. And the Bible said the Spirit took him to the wilderness.
1: Yes.
0: And the tempter came and tempted him 40 yeah. days and yeah. 40 nights.
1: 49.
0: And do the tempted after the tempted.
1: Mm.
0: And Jesus come back. The moment he was come back, he was entered the church.
1: Yes.
0: Well, we are one command Isaiah Homa. Maybe say, I don't know man Isaiah Homa. Expression you won't know.
1: Ah.
0: Any power na madu who be a no canon.
1: Yes.
0: And the train you
1: won't. Amen.
0: We are saying it. We are saying cause. Change that word.
1: Change that word.
0: With God things are possible. Don't fear the
1: change that way.
0: God is alive.
1: Amen.
0: He will stand for you.
1: Mm.
0: He will back you.
1: Amen.
0: He will do for you.
1: Amen.
0: He's a stronghold.
1: Amen.
0: I say God is who?
1: Whoa.
0: A stronghold for you. The Bible says, in the name of God, serve as a strong
1: tower.
0: It's wrong. There's a tower, but only God tower is a tower.
1: Amen.
0: There's a tower. So.
1: Okay.
0: A multi-a tower.
1: Yeah.
0: A convoy a tower. A dis for your tower. A trophy for your tower.
1: Yes.
0: Woman, you know, will be.
1: Hmm.
0: Wow.
1: But
0: then you know, there's a one strong.
1: Ah.
0: A Bible says, "Not what myself know you." Me didn't be to do a see dying.
1: Yes.
0: I will both times.
1: Both times.
0: And everyone.
1: Yes.
0: Not what I said no. Me didn't be to do a see that one.
1: Not
0: the according. Me are not even an from a boy.
1: Ah.
0: An from a boy.
1: Yes.
0: An from a boy. Bible say, "Do see a miyam na yere."
1: Hey.
0: Actually, not do see no. But
1: solid rock.
0: That make a God strong tower.
1: Amen.
0: Where you want to see God and testing God is a strong tower. Oh, Christian, if you come and you will rise.
1: Mm.
0: We are saying, if you come and you will not rise.
1: Wow, wow,
0: I'm telling
1: wow,
0: you,
1: wow,
0: you won't see God's
1: wow,
0: strong tower.
1: Wow, wow,
0: oh, Christian,
1: wow,
0: if you will, but he go to paradise.
1: Amen.
0: But we are saying, he will never rise.
1: Amen.
0: He will never lift
1: it. Amen.
0: I pray for you
1: yeah.
0: today. Don't kill yourself.
1: Wow, wow.
0: And you
1: wow,
0: pass wow. your tear
1: oh,
0: when you're a dog.
1: And
0: you pass when you're a dog.
1: Amen.
0: What did you just say?
1: Yeah.
0: And now, Japta, your porno, your porno. I'm going to the
1: yeah.
0: chapter 11.
1: Yeah.
0: He sacked the Japta.
1: Mm.
0: Yes, obedia de one of
1: the okay.
2: Yeah.
0: Obedia de one of the few. Papa, only see it. As you reach, you know, the dear de Ocro. Obia Apono. If you are the
1: Apono,
0: the second,
1: yeah.
0: If you are the dear, where are they?
1: Oh,
0: as I see Chromaton.
1: Ah,
0: and I hear Tom, who come Chromaton,
1: yes,
0: and Grand Formaton.
1: Ah,
0: baby, I have Fribia, Yaton Tom.
1: Yeah,
0: I'm from the Egal, I'm say,
1: yeah,
0: I'm from Nasano,
1: yeah,
0: you're two in Tinua. So, and Yeni above for you, you never been to
1: another.
0: It's Bible, so dear dance, you say, jump the fear until your poor, and I'm
1: the one.
0: Now, yes, who kind of said, was Sammy, now was Suma, remember Kenya, yes, and the poor,
1: Jesus,
0: the main store, the broken hearted,
1: amen.
0: That they are not because they wouldn't be who bought the whole Ghana.
1: Okay,
0: do a tab of Buakuma and what you might the very doctor from Pom
1: from Pom Martin.
0: When the baby at the cardio, what call it?
1: Yes,
0: you know, Yehuna is more than God. I'm telling you,
1: yeah,
0: in your collaboration, you won't do that now,
1: Jesus.
0: So on the Yakumomojo. If you are seeing our daughters Yakumomojo,
1: yes,
0: and then you would do a Yakumomojo,
1: yes,
0: say your Jesus.
1: Ah,
0: say your Frimbom,
1: Debbie,
0: son, the Tinim Diakaka,
1: yes,
0: and Tinom, we are no more failure.
1: Yeah,
0: your man, the pardon, sorry.
1: Hey,
0: what you say? Don't talk of your approaching, you know about who knew Vivri, who could run office on Gazo, because you open the Nippon Basabankum,
1: amen.
0: Why are you and Womio?
1: Yes,
0: so the bankum we are some,
1: yes,
0: so Yamio Pretiumfa.
1: Yes.
0: And Bible says, I came to install the broken heart.
1: And
0: somebody are getting broken.
1: Amen.
0: Because somebody are disappointed him. Somebody are getting broken. Because Kazan Asa. Somebody are getting broken. Because the second you want to call your visa,
1: Amfa.
0: And this is what you do. I am telling you, God will position
1: Amen.
0: You. He will give you another
1: Amen.
0: Position. He will give you another rest. He will give you another grace. We are there to tell
1: yes,
0: you.
1: Sir.
0: This week, impact week,
1: impact week,
0: God will restore everything. That you are loose,
1: yes,
0: everything
1: Lord.
0: That you are left,
1: Bada.
0: Everything that
1: Bada.
0: Are
1: Bada.
0: They are not be fulfilled. God will bring it to you.
1: Yes.
0: I pray for you.
1: Amen.
0: Receive your glory.
1: Receive it.
0: Hallelujah.
1: Amen.
0: And he said, he has sent me
1: yeah.
0: to preach into a poor.
1: Oh.
0: And after the poor to stop broken heart.
1: Yeah.
0: From there to proclaim liberty.
1: Liberty.
2: Amen.
1: Liberty.
0: To proclaim.
1: Hey.
0: The word proclaim.
1: Yeah.
0: To be incited.
1: Amen.
0: To be given to
1: Amen.
0: You.
1: Amen.
0: Hallelujah.
1: Amen.
0: And also to bring deliverance.
1: Amen.
0: The word that you are receiving is a deliverance.
1: Amen.
0: And can in your salary see a code deliverance? No, no. The way you are receiving
1: Amen.
0: Is a deliverance.
1: Hey.
0: The devil will do, but the God where we cast it them.
1: Amen.
0: Praise God.
2: Hallelujah.
0: Bible says where there's a spirit of God, there must be liberty. Why are you still going there? Case Ben Wanya. Court case. Minyan Kupo Betiasi.
1: Amen.
0: Hallelujah.
1: Amen.
0: Shabras is some for
1: this.
0: How you be a fool? What come up for? What tears if you
1: are?
0: Not make us a yard. Rather make us a
1: man.
0: Yeah, tears if
1: you are. Power.
0: Ben may be a dubi diade.
1: Yes, sir.
0: How are you any good? Because of Barnes on his
1: God.
0: How are you any good? His old Barnes said, when you chop money, hey, and I did me cursor said, do proclaim freedom.
1: Freedom
0: is a life.
1: Amen.
0: And I do me cursor.
1: Amen.
0: Mr. Berman, you are getting broken. Sister, Nejao, you are getting broken. But God said, I will install it.
1: Oh, I will install it.
0: I will bring it back.
1: I'll bring it back.
0: I will change the system.
1: Change the system.
0: I will give hope.
1: I'll give hope.
0: My poor yata.
1: Those
0: in Facebook.
1: Amen.
0: Maybe go Facebook. But me send one link.
1: Yeah.
0: One like. Like it. Link and like. Hallelujah.
1: Share.
0: Mwabushi avon jebi. Mwabushi avon jebi. Hallelujah.
1: Amen.
0: Prophet Emmanuel Shobu.
1: Amen.
0: Hallelujah.
1: Amen. Yes, Lord.
0: What you say?
1: Amen.
0: Nana Gia, Uniyami di Fontaine. Hallelujah. Natural me go so. Na Lincoln, no Bushia Funina, Obiante, Obusia Funia say, no Bianu prophet, no Bianini, no Bian Fasemono, no Munjoto, Ami, Musu, no Munjoto, fire, mercy.
1: Amen.
0: You could do Yami to be Hallelujah.
1: Amen.
0: Jesus was from there,
1: yes.
0: The tempted or going far through tempted 40 days and 49. He didn't stay there, he come back. But Bayanan was, hey, I feel your mom, I proclaim.

0: We cast from home. Oh my God. God is casting failure. He's casting disappointment. He's casting oppression and depression. Come on, receive the glory. Receive the glory. Papa, the church has become so down today because our proclaim was so down.
1: Okay.
0: So that we look environment, we look the system, and we feel say every like a season.
1: Yeah.
0: Who's a season has something.
1: Yeah.
0: See every season have something. Something that I have. Yeah. It has some sign.
1: Okay.
0: Season if you are in your bar, you can see dry time.
1: Yeah.
0: Okay. Season your bar, you can see the rain.
1: Okay.
0: Okay. Any season be our sign. Okay. It shows that this is the particular season. Sign be a na season be new year. Na year one.
1: Yeah.
0: Because we don't see why.
1: Yes.
0: Because this time gives you rain season. But Beno wanted to prophesy when the time they see season.
1: Yeah.
0: By God prophecy, it go beyond season. Because also the Samaria, the prophets in Elisha, the Bano, not a season in your tomorrow by this time.
1: The
0: season can be a year by this time. Because you harvest here, when we sow,
1: Yes.
0: But the man of God sees it before the 1 year, people will die.
1: Hey.
0: Before the 1 year, a come by your day. Why I didn't say tomorrow? Because God is a God that created.
1: Yes.
0: And then the Bible says He command the thing that is not there.
1: Not there.
0: And the mouth of God.
1: Amen.
0: So Christian, if you hear me say, you are powerful. Continue speak a good thing.
1: Amen.
0: Proclaim.
1: Amen.
0: Declare.
1: Amen.
0: You are further than you are following him.
1: Yes.
0: He said, I came to proclaim.
1: Oh, yes, Lord.
0: And also pray to the poor.
1: Amen.
0: And also send deliverance.
1: Amen.
0: Praise God.
1: Hallelujah.
0: And when we go to according to Colossians chapter 1, verse 30, he said, I deliver from the power of darkness. You are not under the power of darkness.
1: Yes.
0: If you have been worried, it's not worry.
1: Amen.
0: But dear Kobe said, do you take Jesus as your Lord?
1: Yes.
0: And your personal
1: Amen.
0: Savior? Because those in the Jesus, they shall see the benefit.
1: Amen.
0: And Jesus receive, you know, right now.
1: Wow.
0: It's not tomorrow.
1: Hey.
0: Praise God.
1: Hallelujah.
0: Hey. Make a yow. For yes, so
1: we're
0: so that all the benefit
1: Amen.
0: You enjoy.
1: Yes, Amen. Lord.
0: Your Bible, Tia, and the Ekasa, they don't pay.
1: Okay.
0: By your Tiawanka. And I'm about
1: wow.
0: Son of Wunji, Yesu Christo. You can hear big things.
1: Amen.
0: But the benefit, you can't get it.
1: Oh, you can't get it.
0: Come, brother. You can't get it.
1: Yeah.
0: Praise God.
1: Hallelujah.
0: Hallelujah.
1: Amen.
0: American Hebrew.
1: Yes, Lord.
0: You can't get it.
1: Yeah.
0: Hallelujah.
1: Amen.
0: Ubertin Samo.
1: Yes.
0: But so we know.
1: Oh.
0: You can get it.
1: Nya.
0: Nemo so fans. A demo. Send you a mini for King. A queen yan say.
1: Amen.
0: A random Brahmin Srabi.
1: Ah.
0: Nami the family. Nami the tribute. Nami for the cow man. Say, you get it.
2: Jesus.
0: Hallelujah.
2: Amen.
0: Hallelujah.
1: Papa Yamishra. What do you say, Danny B? Na Peter.
0: Okay.
1: Yesu kachire. O ka se Yesu. Eya wo dia ma memra. Na o Yesu si omra. O ko no na asro che bi boy jo mem. Ano si Yesu
0: Jimmy.
1: O fa na Yesu so no mu no je.
0: Always as everybody that God go help me.
1: Yes.
0: Help me.
1: Hey.
0: God will not disappoint.
1: Amen.
0: Obi ho.
1: Jesus.
0: So ye konfo.
1: Wo.
0: O ye maram.
1: Wo.
0: O ye Buddhist. Ado be ka se Awurde bua.
1: Bua me.
0: Nyamin can't just say over
1: here.
0: What can't just say wouldn't me?
1: Yeah.
0: What can't say who? Then and I would not want to see me new. Just you need
1: Jesus.
0: It. You need it.
1: Hey.
0: Like you said.
1: Yes.
0: Peter was sinking.
1: Ah.
0: Was wow.
1: Oh.
0: I could have been in the hall. I have been here come on,
1: yes.
0: For God save me.
1: Jesus.
0: And God stretches hand. And then I dream.
1: Ah.
0: Sister would hear me. As soon as we should.
1: Okay.
0: Debbie said, my mom is watching people. A hen and me move a
1: fee
0: if you suffer running.
1: Ah.
0: I don't want to go.
1: Oh,
0: is that a fool?
1: Yeah.
0: I'm a swimmer. You are special invite.
1: Amen.
0: A special invite.
1: Amen.
0: A special invite.
1: Wow.
0: Hallelujah.
1: Amen.
0: The twins are friends. The children, you know, they know they didn't answer.
1: Yes.
0: The viacosi are the nyamiasi. Nyamidi for he didn't birthday show. Near the Udom. Near Tuntum Nyanko. We got to me a friend with number 0244-702-655. One more Facebook in our Koswa link. Koswa say. Koswa say. Oh, say. Share the link. Share the link. No, be a family. No, be a family. No, as soon as you're busy. No, nyami pa. Yes, Christ our frau and was in Sabbath was he stopped looking her and also proclaim and also preach the gospel to the poor and also saying liberty and also deliverance. You are already delivered from the power of darkness.
1: Jesus.
0: You are I pray for you.
1: Amen.
0: Out of the power that is any diseases,
1: Jesus.
0: Any stroke that you be a
1: good
0: man.
1: 0244-702-456-0244-702-456-0244-702-456-0244-702-456-0244-702-456-0244-702-456-0244-702-456-0244-702-456-0244-702-456-0244-702-456-0244-702-456-0244-702-456-0244-702-456-0244-702-456-0244-752-0244-702-456-0244-702-456-0244-702-456-0244-702-456-0244-702-456-0244-702-456-0244-702-456-0244-702-456-0244-702-456-0244-702-456-0244-702-456-0244-702-456-0244-702-456-0244-702-456-0244-702-456-0244-702-456-0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
0: Ufrefu did the same. Hello? Yeah, Ufrefu did the same. Hello? Yeah, Ufrefu did the same. Adenta. Oh, Adenta has the answer, Adenta. Yes, but who did say? Daniel, Prophet Daniel, God bless you, Shion, come, Shion, come, Nyanko. Then, of course. Amen, amen, amen. Me pacho ye juma. Ewradi be dumu a pija. Ube fi a dumu a kwa dumu.
1: Amen.
0: Tell him about the power of the Holy
1: Ghost. Amen.
0: You are received God glory. Why?
1: Amen.
0: What's the umpire boss said? Yes, sir. And I'm Jonathan Show and I'm David Boshe Bem.
1: Amen.
0: Israel, you're not the man, but Boshe Bem, Jonathan, Jijina Baba, and my name, to whom I did you, Baba, then Shana Bem.
1: Amen.
0: Tenyame ya adume chere jume diye ni 5:30 Oh, bam, metin wote, ya oma 7. Bomo di abra meba, na mifa ngungu su for the first time.
1: Amen. Ubesi,
0: ubo hunse, yes, prophet in yuman do nyanku po
1: yu. Amen.
0: Why? Yamin kame hon, on kame wo so hon.
1: Amen.
0: Ye po free abeti mi afri bedin komo. God bless you, bye-bye. 0244 70 2 6 2 6 5 6 0 2 4 4 7 0 2 6 5 6 0 2 4 4 7 0 2 6 5 6 0 2 4 4 7 0 2 6 5 6 0 2 6 5 6 0 2 6 5 6 0 2 6 0 2 6 5 6 0 2 6 5 6 0 2 6 5 6 0 2 6 5 6 0 2 6 5 6 0 2 6 5 6 0 2 6 5 6 0 2 6 5 6 0 2 6 5 6 0 2 6 5 6 0 2 6 5 6 0 2 6 5 6 0 2 6 5 6 0 2 6 5 6 0 2 6 5 6 0 2 6 5 6 0 2 6 5 6 0 2 6 5 6 0 2 6 5 6 0 2 6 5 6 0 2 6 5 6 0 2 6 5 6 0 2 6 5 6 0 2 6 5 6 0 2 6 5 6 0 2 6 5 6 0 2 6 5 6 0 2 6 5 6 0 is legal. Oh. God bless you. Rapper Pepe, would you know one more?
2: Oh,
0: come on, Mammy, get out of your fountain.
2: But your wine,
0: if you fancy Coben.
2: A coffee,
0: okay. I'm from Abakrampa. Yeah, from Asebu. Now, branch once I left Abakrampa. Okay, God bless you, Minyonko. Yes, but today, Nekoso. Yes, at all. Unyafa boat is on Van Quatimota Mass 7 Obegugo. Your hotel can see a quano pay the Metin Hotel. Rather some more, your son, or your default.
1: Amen.
0: Obeko, we are
1: Jesus.
0: Take the power.
1: Amen.
0: Mountain. Receive it and go for it.
1: Amen.
0: In Jesus' name. Amen.
1: Amen.
0: Timmy Pacho, much about Ayanaba. Aye. The Ponzo of it, your friend. God bless you. God bless you. Yeah. Okay. 0244702656. Who did you say?
3: Stalin,
0: God bless you. Who for you?
3: Obakua,
0: Ewakra, and I will baby for you.
3: Asaraja,
0: God bless you. God bless you. Then the cost you many about. Wow! It was your August born. And I'm assuming your August born. To your August, mama, and I'm your August, papa. Yeah, to Miss Dimidi and Yawada. Yawada. Yawada. Yeah, the radiasi. Oh, 10 years in come on, come to him. A crown for crown in Jesus.
1: Amen.
0: And the Bible saw banner, the assembly, lash as a mule, tears, you know, so daddy. And no, we in a calf wabba. A crown for my brother.
1: Amen.
0: Anytime your crew will be a BBC.
1: Okay.
0: Very shocker. Yes. Your cranny Baba, because I come in Monica Cream. Namini, my LDO. And to see Bama Woo. Our Barbara Boom, and Yachemi, and more baby, I'm wishing the crucible womb. David, may Bompire, may God revive this woman,
1: amen,
0: and revive the children,
1: amen,
0: in the name of Jesus,
1: amen.
0: What they were finish a day on Yaminunin,
1: amen,
0: in Jesus' name,
1: amen,
0: amen,
1: amen.
0: Oba Papa, yeah, Boma, dear, Ben Woman, young Husu, young Babua, why? Aha, Ukraine body, SSC, and I, Batao, near Krukrom, and Timor Metin Wote, Achimota, my seven. Why? Yes, and your Bomodiabra, a change with the Anna June to me, but I could see that you beat me about. Why? God bless you. Hey, Ukuna. Hello, who for you did the same? Or bar wouldn't bear my woo, or so be woo cram family. Eh, pay about Benny, about be sale Benny. Who fed you did the same? Hello, Prophet Manosan and the CEO, if you did the same.
4: This is Fatima.
0: Okay, who fed you?
4: Yeah,
0: Zengo Johnson, Madina, Zengo Johnson. Then the Kosovo.
2: If I turn your mom, call me
0: Lalo. Oh, Sakina. Oh, your girls, who's your seven doggies?
2: We are seven.
0: Oh, wow. No beginning and a perfect. It is already the perfect number seven. Amen. And was so new beginning. And to be free for no sounds so new. I pray for you.
1: Amen.
0: You and the bigger
1: Jesus.
0: Receive it by the power of the Holy Ghost. Amen. Sister, who be ye papa? Who won't chill with that?
1: Amen.
0: Okay. Who won't chill with that? Nature. Echira, we install the broken heart.
1: Amen.
0: And also casting curse.
1: Jesus.
0: Etimishra, bomodi pa nechira, emo no num, no abedu ma sherifio, na me no mpaye, wate.
1: Wow.
0: Wate.
1: Wow. Wow. Wow.
0: Sister,
1: wow.
0: We ye jira. Wow. Wow. We ye jira. Wow. Mesu ye jira. Wow. Kazem ye jira. Thank you, Jesus. Thank you, Jesus. God bless you. God bless you. God bless you. Nyame din sakano power.
1: Amen.
0: Yeah. Amen. Amen.
1: Jesus. Amen.
0: Amen.
1: Jesus.
0: Sister, God is attending you right
1: Amen.
0: Now. You are changing.
1: Jesus.
0: You are changing.
1: Amen.
0: Thank you, Jesus.
1: Jesus.
0: Receive the power.
1: Amen.
0: Yeah, Holy Ghost are touching on them.
1: Jesus,
0: are touching on them.
1: Kada, bada,
0: Holy Ghost
1: bada.
0: Are delivering
1: Kada, bada.
0: Them.
1: Yes, Lord.
0: He said, I say my word to proclaim liberty.
1: Amen. Liberty.
0: Right now,
1: liberty.
0: The Holy Ghost arrest.
1: Yes, Lord.
0: Spiritual marriage is going.
1: Amen.
0: Disappointment is going.
1: Amen.
0: You have a spiritual marriage.
1: Amen.
0: Then I'm your son.
1: Amen.
0: God bless you. God bless you. What? God bless you.
1: Amen.
0: Thank you. What a God.
1: Wow.
0: What a God.
1: Bada,
0: you
1: bada,
0: are
1: bada, bada, bada.
0: I'm a deliverance that tells you.
1: Yes, Lord.
0: Hello, friend. You
1: Amen.
0: Did this. Wow, wow. Said there's a body for many age. Now, Sunyami Afro.
1: Amen.
0: Amen.
1: Amen.
0: But you did the same. Could you mention Asantinino Asetation? You go call your man Sandy, what you mean, catch them so free?
1: Yes,
0: Lord. As anti-crobin. Sabron, yeah.
1: Okay.
0: God bless you. God bless. Then the cost of me, ba. But then the cost of
1: 0244 700 2656 0244 700 2656 0244 700 2656
0: Aha, I'm so fresh. I'm so fresh.
1: Okay.
0: 0244 702656 God bless you.
1: Yeah. Inti tema o kansa no.
0: Yes, sir.
1: Sebe. No, kafa mu nyina ho no. Ebe mu pepe.
0: Ebe mami radio bi wa. 0244 702656 But don't feel you did the same. God bless you, Mr. Charles. Who fresh? Achimota de no abe masori fio me no be boss nchira le ne koso my God
1: Wow.
0: Life is always having chances. The chances is coming. When we read Isaiah 40, he said, those wait upon the Lord, God shall renew their strength. Who are no quarrel for? Internet sometimes, nipa no quarrel for. They don't want to cheat people.
1: Wow.
0: Yeah. They don't want to do something. Ebe heni pa. Sanko for eya ni ten huyo onse ye che ni che ni ye che. He the perfect.
1: Okay.
0: And also perfection.
1: Okay.
0: Yeah. Patoka Samuel.
4: sometimes that people no they grow a gradually. Na etutomu ya woyonwe nyi
1: amen
4: na dia ba ko wo mu ni babo se ni e de ngugu soro so
1: ah
4: e na onko guru si ni
1: yes
4: I just need him to anoint
1: oh kadabada
4: and the prof I just need to anoint you will see difference
1: amen
4: you will see change asofo ni e de bibi kan bibi no
1: e
4: ye no ye ni sa nkwase
1: ade no the power
4: e be ye
1: and the raw power of God
4: and the chira Mm.
1: He has anointed me.
4: He has met him to
1: proclaim liberty.
4: To
1: anoint.
4: To anoint. To anoint. To anoint. To anoint. To anoint. To anoint. To anoint. To
1: anoint.
4: To anoint. To anoint. To anoint. To anoint.
1: To
4: anoint. Take the glory,
1: Jesus.
4: Come on, receive it in Jesus' name.
1: Amen.
4: Amen.
1: Amen.
4: God bless you.
1: Mm.
4: God bless you. Hello, if you did say 024 47 2 6 5. If you did say yes. Oh, Kwesi Crunchy, Mr. Kwesi Crunchy. Then the cause of everything.
1: Jesus.
4: I brought you the Etram Chrome Junction and San Aqua Brodugo. Abra Kampa boy no see.
1: Abra Kampa.
4: Etabra Kampa na Eriko. The Abra in Korea. But the wedding catra. Mamma no. Oh, no. If it's simple.
5: So.
4: Anti-Grace. Oh, God. Ebe, kobo, ya feel chrome, ya feel chrome. Ya be can cranara. Dinami Adoma, a trend, a sedacia. Nami Adam, but a friffy. Oh, friffy, Abacana, but F and Ebota. Now, even as F and Domeca, Sericodoma, now catching the Otani Bota, a patrol, not a descent to my savanna. The hotel or quano, I. May God bless you for
1: Amen.
4: Me. You are come from far. The Bianca so be here, so kind of you.
1: Yes.
4: Yen you feel that area. It's not easy for breakthrough. You only the hand of God.
1: Amen.
4: Papa, your bosom sem, and pay you sem, juju sem, and branching developing. It means you are saying, Yanko Pondo Abbot Sanka.
1: Yeah.
4: So razinumwe.
1: Amen.
4: Sat the American. So razinumwe. Ono no famu brohuni. No na. So he can take you from only the dust.
1: Yeah.
4: And glorify you. This guy will be blessed.
1: Amen.
4: Take a blessing for the
1: Holy Amen.
4: Amen and amen.
1: Amen.
4: God bless you.
1: Wow.
4: God bless you. Minya. Nyankuponsha. Echene besha. 5 niyesha. Aye. God bless you, sir. God bless you, sir. Bye-bye. Yes, sir.
1: Papa, Ochina, dear, and you are so 24 7 0 2 6 5 6 0 2 4 7 0 2 6 5 6 for profit, no, no, no, no, no, no, no, no, no, no, no, no, no, no, no, no, no, no, no, no, no, no, no, no, no, no, no, no, no, no, no, no, no, no, no, no, no, no, no, no, no, no, no, no, no, no, no, no, no, no, no, no, no, no, no, no, no, no, no, no, no, no, no, no, no, no, no, no, no, no, no, no, no, no, no, no, no, no, no, no, no, no, no, no, no, no, no, no, no, no, no, no, no, no, no, no, no, no, no, no, no, no, no, no, no, no, no, no, no, no, no, no, no, no, no, no, no, no, no, no, no, no, no, no, no, no, no, no, no, no, no, no, no, no, no, no, no, no, no, no, no, no, no, no, no, no, no, no, no, no, no, no, no, no, no, no, no, no, no, no, no, no, no,

0: people be at display.
1: At display.
0: Yes. First in that trade fair, there were you or her. It do say time yet. Trade fair. Near you know quack of here and no man for a manufacturer my yen.
1: Okay.
0: Or chairman himself, power will be at display.
1: Our display.
0: Yes.
1: And also manifest.
0: Ah.
1: Hallelujah. In the presence of God, there's a fullness of joy.
0: Yes.
1: Adiako woman, when the presence comes,
0: wow,
1: the fullness of joy.
0: Wow.
1: Like you are saying,
0: yeah.
1: Who can according to the Bible in the match of the tour? Who when you identify
0: yes,
1: there must be liberty. Sometimes we can come here and preach, but we need advantage of that's right. Go to your church, find good church, go there. As God is there,
0: wow,
1: they might be
0: amen.
1: You can't cry.
0: Yes,
1: and you baby, I was so
0: wrong.
1: He's everywhere.
0: Yes.
1: His name.
0: Yes.
1: Everywhere.
0: Yes.
1: His name. God is there.
0: Amen.
1: Service go well in that Pentecost.
0: Amen.
1: Service go well in that apostolic. Service go well. Charismatic and the Pentecostal and the Orthodox.
0: Amen.
1: God is there for everybody. That's why I'm here. I am here to preach about God, not my church. By Chiram or Revival.
0: Wow.
1: When I'm in Kajin in Asia.
0: Amen. Papa
1: say, when you baha and Ukraine name to me, ever dead sanity.
0: Yes.
1: Pepe.
0: Wow.
1: Maybe me birthday soon and couple yard. Mosquito himself, birthday on one of the
0: talk
1: on one of the
0: event.
1: One took a comment, yes,
0: amen.
1: The birthday man told you, but only be fresh,
0: amen.
1: Amen. But guys, you mimic a birthday not on your coat, on your coat, who got to sit.
0: Amen. Amen.
1: Amen. Amen.
0: Jesus,
1: got to sit to say a flower, flower. No, me, flowers. Hallelujah.
0: Amen.
1: The British coat,
0: amen.
1: The cotton one,
0: you are
1: no design simple.
0: Yes.
1: Bitman amitim.
0: Amen.
1: Oh, Yako Cres, oh, Jaffra,
0: wow.
1: Hallelujah.
0: Amen.
1: Amen.
0: Amen.
1: Yami Yaduma, August, no,
0: yes.
1: August.
0: August.
1: Yeah,
0: yeah.
1: Yeah, the program impact.
0: Wow.
1: Anyway.
0: Yes.
1: To be a, yet you and suffering gun in Ibia.
0: Yeah.
1: Titu Asafo.
0: Yeah.
1: Titu Prophet.
0: Amen.
1: Let them come.
0: Yes.
1: And receive more.
0: Hey.
1: So that they will go.
0: Amen.
1: And also impact.
0: Wow.
1: The
0: wow.
1: Church is wow. About impact.
0: Wow.
1: And then we also impact.
0: Wow.
1: Jesus said in Yamisuman, Mesuman, but you don't go just like that. I'm giving you power.
0: Hey, yes.
1: So that everywhere you go,
0: yeah.
1: You release
0: amen.
1: The power.
0: Amen.
1: No more between the friend and from Lamy Sari 0244-7026-56. Trono money.
0: Yes.
1: Na minu bedin koma go sa diabet. And I give me no debi. Menu midja phones titi wa wasu da ye.
0: Yeah.
1: Wa won't da ya se. When you may be in kosu ye and the friend yamidi for 0244-7026-56. Ogel bone in yina.
0: Yeah.
1: Ogel bone for echina. Because August papa and I'm one.
0: Amen.
1: Meaning the August father.
0: Hey.
1: He's a media internet media 13-27.
0: Yeah.
1: And you'll be a member to 3 days, 4 days.
0: Oh.
1: No, be a show where we'll be an imbecile Sunday.
0: Hey.
1: Near Nina Cabonia, Daniel
0: Copasi.
1: Then Shubu and Aminum Yanuanum and Sandy Bukofia, Yakofi. Yamishan wanted an immature and Yamishra producer or Yajuma or Sandy Bibiachin Jufruma. And the day the Yeman or Mosquito. Yeman or Mosquito.
0: Amen.
1: Let me call Facebook now. Funny, Facebook, not send me one, yeah. Let's say Benghazi,
0: amen.
1: Not Benghazi,
0: Jesus, amen.
1: Facebook, Fabia, and your original Benghazi, and where we are school,
0: pong,
1: and Chenia Copon,
0: amen.
1: Mosquito,
0: wow,
1: it's a castle called school from him and Cotton Cotton, American Ocotan,
0: amen, amen.
1: Yeah, Wariaman,
0: amen.
1: Yeah, Wariaman,
0: wow.
1: Be our Dissidano, so Siana, Odia, and hallelujah. It's a very wisdom,
0: amen.
1: Very creative,
0: amen.
1: Yamia Duma, on a super bowl, Kosiada, and when you went on our higher Juma, Kosiada, Yvesia,
0: wow,
1: I was Sunday chair, Ashing Fair, a sorry location,
0: and
1: a master of Achimota, master, your meeting with your compare, Kabia of your so called master, and your proper name, now catches and become meeting hotel, Okugua at the Gugunu, meeting hotel. No matter between their friend, Yamidi. For 0244-7026-56 from prophet not prophet
0: amen.
1: God bless you, we love you,
0: amen.
1: 0244-7026-56 program is in the impact Holy Ghost impact, yes, starting the channel 5

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0: Power.
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0: Amen.
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1: 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God bless you. 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Ampaye bejo. Yawada 11 o'clock. 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
0: power.
1: Eno se anajo 11 o'clock.
0: Wow.
1: Ni upon 12.
0: Amen.
1: Eye butu mi fie ya. So me kwako trans na me no metie wo bi sade na me no abom. 0244-702-0 Asida Enkoma Reverend Mosquito
0: Ensam
1: Koma Benghazi Ensam Koma Wonder Woman Machine Room Me Wonder I'm the idea I so no me so mumye me so mu yes me no ebe koye
0: cause
1: e dream ebe na kokra bonti
0: wono
1: no ye chuchuchuche na mo the infect be after to so na ye south God bless I love you 0244-702-0656 Kosi ara so nyanko pompa Emmanuel Mosquito. Oh, program here 9 o'clock, isn't it? 9 7. Oh, 7. Oh, we are in town. Do I guess what the burning moon? Had a 7
0: and
1: I'm sorry. 7 o'clock, no pa.
0: Oh,
1: and I will say, imagine I know a pigeon in such a so. I say, rather 1 year.
0: Amen.
1: God bless you. We love Amen. Everybody. God bless us. And before Yamisro be a cozy chum, Yamisro
0: be a woman.
1: When Yaman would in it to me, Unco Union, we
0: but do
1: God bless you. Amen. Yet you'll be a God bless you. Zero to
0: one. Yes, you feel that's a
1: funny. I ask you for Opachiana. Opachiana, you don't know. Opachiana, you don't know. Mama Angie, God bless you. God bless you. We love you. 0244-702-656 God bless you. Call the number 0244-702-656 Prophet in here. Jesus, yeah. We love you. Bye bye.
0: Power.
2: Despite all the discord that have gone on between them, as to where to worship and what the fathers have been telling them, Jesus made this profound statement.
3: Yes.
2: A time is coming. And has now come when the true worshiper, whether a Jew or Samaritan or Gentile, will worship the Father in the Spirit and in truth, for they are the kind of worshipers the Father seeks.
4: No cry, I sorry for no best sorry, a jano, and in Ukraine, now 1 hour sorry, sano, and a jano every day.
2: Yet a time is coming.
4: A bribi, ereba.
2: And has now come. When the true worshippers will worship the Father in the Spirit and in truth, for they are the kind of worshippers the Father is looking for. Why? Because God is Spirit, and His worshippers must worship in spirit and in truth. Now listen to the woman. The woman said, you know, Jesus was kind of convincing her. But now she's coming to tell Jesus what she has been told and
4: learned.
2: I know that Messiah called Christ is coming. Now this woman, despite all her challenges, is well aware that the Messiah will come.
4: Asemo ma me kan ne se minnim se Messiah no a wo frɛ no Christo no ereba na kyese ma me no ne oyɛ nyinaa mu no ɔtwɛn Messiah bi.
2: When he comes, he will explain everything to us.
4: Na se oba ɔno ɛna ɔbɛkyerɛ yɛn ne nyinaa emu.
2: Jesus declared, I, the one speaking to you, I am
4: Asimba
2: FM. You realize that Jesus didn't dispute with this woman, but simply hinted that the time is coming when the order will change and the rules governing worship will be altered. The woman was in fact expecting the Messiah to solve this problem as to where is the right place to worship, or how do we worship the eternal God. The woman was expecting the Messiah to come and solve this problem.
4: Now, what's happening? Now, my men, or children, say, Messiah, no bar, or Baba, children, winning in them, a trip, baby, I said, I was sorry, and you cry, I was fast, so sorry.
2: And Jesus was very, very categorical in his response to her statement, I know the Messiah will come. And then when he comes, he will explain all these things to us.
4: Na Yesu osisudia bro ba no busa se ana oka se minim se Messiah no beba no ba obekyen no manyina no.
2: I the one speaking to you. I am the Messiah.
4: Mia me no ekasa no me ene Messiah no.
2: As trying to tell her that what I've told you, nobody else will come and tell you anything again.
4: Na obeso wo kire se Messiah no ba ne de nya oka kire no no wa kene nyina kire no a onhwe obi a kire kwan
2: so God is spirit.
4: Onyame oyem hom.
2: We can't confine God to a mountain or to Jerusalem. He is spirit. He is everywhere. He fills the earth. In fact, the whole world is in his hands.
4: Na oyem hom nti owo ba bia ne wiase a yewom ikura e dane nsam.
2: The time is coming.
4: A bribi riba.
2: And has now come.
4: A brino enyadru.
2: The time is coming.
4: A bribi bao.
2: A time is coming, he said.
4: Riba. Said your kind.
2: But it has come.
4: Na abba.
2: The true worshippers are expected to worship God not in a particular place.
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2: And in truth.
4: Se, no kware asore for no. One share kwan so best sorry nyankopon ewo baby. Nemo wo best sorry no hum enu no kurem.
2: Apart from Jesus' encounter with the Samaritan woman, he also touched on true worship in other scriptures. For example,
4: Yesu on Samaria ni bai sia ya wodi nkomo akiri no wo tronimo no osan yi baby a okiri mu sane no kware asori etie.
2: Matthew 15 verse 8 and 9.
4: Matthew asempa no etidunum enyimu enwotwe ene enkro.
2: Matthew 15 8 and 9.
4: Matthew asempa no etidunum enyimu enwotwe ene enkro.
2: Now you just imagine Jesus talking to his disciples. And the illustrations he makes are common ones that people can identify with the things Jesus said. Now, so have that in your at the back of your mind as I read the scripture to you.
4: Okay, Yesu oni esu anfo no kasa normal odi chire de okan ni mu no ye normal won wonim na o chire mo wati ase pefe mo me hwe wi.
2: Now, these people honor me with their lips, but their hearts are far from me.
4: Many the one no fafa and a dimini na wa kuma de a tree free me hook a chi.
2: So Jesus was not altogether against what they were doing.
4: And Yesu and yes na uchi the warrior no.
2: But it was not complete.
4: And so nanya warrior no and yenimu.
2: These people honor me with their lips. So with their lips, they honored him.
4: And tis uncrofway what the one no fafa. And a ye my ye and now would it dimini. Not just say one no fafa no e ye na ye dear.
2: But their hearts are far from me.
4: Now so one kuma a chino who kwe chi.
2: So it negates the shaha, the worship, the adoration. They worship me in vain.
4: O sorry me kwa.
2: Their deeds negate
3: Asempa FM.
2: The adoration.
4: Nya wo ye no e say o sorry I was sorry no.
2: Their teachings are merely human rules. See, if the Pharisees love to spread their hands like Solomon did on the day of dedication, and then they would do it in the public squares for people to see and to know that they actually are sanctimonious, they worship God, they are pious.
4: Oshia Pharisee Fadi Abribiemu no wasoria, what tell one sema one sasu cos rosenia look Solomon. Bra o to a sordana senya mensano o ye no no yeni pete mumubie who say wasum yankopon anawaya huntefo.
2: See, they had a form of godliness, but it was just a facade. My experience with people these days have proved to me that all of us have to be careful to be good Christians, but not to just wear titles.
4: And in the pan nanti ebe and say, you know, a ma young say, yenina as I see a free yam sumi ye na yamfa boding and chetri yamwa.
2: Because some people just put on a form of godliness, but they are not godly.
4: It's an say nipa bi to me ya won ho se wo som nyame ye nyame som pa na won amu nanso enti sa
2: when okay let me stop that.
4: Yo ehine me
2: so I say that sometimes they just put on a facade.
4: Me American say to the bia nipa ye normal to say wo ye e di a chere.
2: Now what is a facade?
4: Yeah, can say bibi e ye ayeye chere de na me pa ka.
2: Any side of a building facing a public way.
4: And no chere bibi to say e puna ana say if you are yes no bibi e wo kwan ho nipa nyina ehu no a e chere
3: nipa. Asempa FM.
2: We used to have this lady who was our number one chorus leader.
4: Na ye wo mami ababa we a odi dwum to enimpa
2: because she knew how to sing. She most often than not we also asked her to lead worship.
4: Now onim dum to opa antino empembi ya na yepese odi osori enim.
2: Now we liked her because she could lead the worship well.
4: Ye pena sempa isanse do osori ebrea otumi di enim ye papa papa.
2: But that was yes a facade.
4: Now so we na eye yemienhwa.
2: Apart from all that she would do, she would still go after people's husbands. One day we went to church. The preacher man preached very good. It was an evening service. And this lady was weeping and all that. So I told my friend, we were gossiping about this lady. Hey, as for today, our sister will repent.
4: And we are sorry, na ye Kenya me sem na ye who say ye bompire no mami oh swa baba away. Na me catch a madam who say nedie and such a yaba.
2: Just 2 weeks later.
4: And ni nenu.
2: She never changed. Some people came and then this woman came to report how this our sister is disturbing her marriage.
4: And che na yenua baba akobe kai said ye mami o di o sori enim ana onua bayi o se na warie.
2: So shaha, to be adoring God alone is not enough. He's expecting some kind of service coming out of obedience.
4: And to see the osori e menyankopon aya no fafa ye buye kotodwe nim e tofom ma no e kanfo no no eno anoso ohwese yade ye osom ade ye dwumade bi e be se ne.
2: Now when you are worshiping in adoring God, it is as if you love me.
3: But
2: Jesus says, if you love me, obey my commandments.
4: It is a osori nyankopon kanfo no a e te se de odo no nanso Jesus say se modome a muni ma se de so.
2: They love to be seen by men, but their deeds were evil.
4: O pese nya woye nyina no wode kire nipa nanso woni ye eye ne boni.
2: They had the form of godliness, but they denied the power of God.
4: Wo wonyame som ho ade ye bi nanso wo pa onyankopon ho den no.
2: These people worship me with their lips, but their hearts are far away.
4: Sanupei wode wanu fafa ene sori me nanso wa komade atwekwa chichi.
2: No, Jesus did not have a problem people adoring God. His problem was the condition of their hearts.
4: No kwasem se nipa sori nyankopon a en ha Yesu nemmom ne hanu no enye bebi an wa koma ejina.
2: The human being is self aware. The human being can stand outside his actions.
4: No kwasem se nipa obetumi abobra bi na na koma nso ejina fa kura.
2: That is how wonderful human
4: beings.
2: You see, Judas can be kissing Jesus, but he's actually standing outside his actions. He was kissing the Messiah. As in, I love this
4: master.
2: But his intention was completely
4: wrong.
2: So Jesus, in our worship, pays attention to the workshop, the heart.
4: And Jesus, bra, yes, sorry, no. Obomo di ajine neni, eshia kumano.
2: The condition of their hearts.
4: Tedi akumano tiye.
2: Their deeds which didn't correspond to their posture in worship.
3: Matthew
4: 15:15.
2: Peter said, explain the parable to us.
4: Petro say no say, chire yen ebe no ase.
2: Are you still down? Jesus asked them.
4: Na o say, won say, monso moda so entiase.
2: Don't you see that what enters the mouth comes into the stomach and then out of the body? Let me just take that again. Don't you know that whatever enters the mouth goes into the stomach and then out of the body? But the things that come out of a person's mouth come from the heart. And these defile them.
4: Na adie biara efri nipa enum fiadie no efri onipa na kuma mu na eno ana egu nipa ho fi.
2: So when he says their heart is far away, then he's talking about these that come out of their heart.
4: And he said, "O kan se won akoma atwi kwa chichi a na o kan ne ye a efri akoma nemu epie."
2: Now the big one, verse 19.
4: Afi ni kase pa inyimudun krono.
2: Shall we read together?
4: Omi en kan mu e, obetu mi a.
2: For out of the heart come evil thoughts, murder, adultery, sexual immorality, theft, false testimony, slander, and adios.
4: Akumenumu and adwem moni ewudisem ayefasem adwamansem ewifosem adansi krumu ni ebususem ne noma etitisa no efri.
2: Jesus expects and therefore teaches the one adoring him to follow up with genuine service to him.
4: Yes, we share kwan so bi biara odi na no fafa ebe yi na ye no odi abrabo kronkron so ebe di achire.
2: So in true worship, it is not enough to bow in adoration, it must be followed by genuine service or genuine obedience to the master.
4: And to no quarry or sorry, no, and says a year and no fafan con, as I say, a dear brabo crum crum, any a brabo, a fata or sorry subano, idiotry.
2: Otherwise, it is hypocritical.
4: And yes, ape, ne ya yin yachum.
2: Now, listen,
4: Afitia.
2: I've always been illustrating this that if he saw me and he bowed down to me,
4: the biam, chirum say, ohunumi, na okotomi.
2: Once he bowed down to me, it means he reversed me.
4: Na nia ochre ne se obu me ana se odi onidi esonko ema me.
2: He's adoring me.
4: Ah, o kanfo me o shira me kra.
2: This is the shaha position.
4: We eye se o sorry a your friend no shaha wo Hebrew focus e mono.
2: Then I told him to lift this and put it at the back, in the back of the room.
4: Na Femi Catherine ni say on fa saade yi no fa nko si edan no echi ho no mo a.
2: He didn't do it.
4: Na wanya pe.
2: So what was the use? He bowing down.
4: Any o sorry me no na e ho fa so any sign. Koto no fa so be ne ba so.
2: If after bowing to me and you can you wouldn't take my instructions, then why do you call me Lord?
4: Na o sori enu nyina echi no untimi nyesotie emma me nseseye ana masedia ani ade nti na wo frɛ me owura.
2: See, men ought to lift their hands in worship, but they must lift holy hands.
4: No kwasem ne se esese nipa nyina emma wonsa so e wo sori emu nanso esese wo ma ensa kronkron
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4: amen si subio.
2: People ought to lift their hands in worship. In honor to God and in adoring God and worshiping the true God.
4: Now when I'm sorry,
2: but then when the hands are not holy, the Holy God may turn his eyes like
4: that.
2: 1
4: Timothy 2:8.
2: 1 Timothy 2:8. Let's quickly read that together. Therefore, I warn the men everywhere to pray, lifting up holy hands without anger or disputing.
4: So
2: lift holy hands. But check the condition of your heart. Lift holy hands.
4: But
2: check the condition of your heart. The writer of the book of Hebrews puts it this way. Hebrews 13:15-16.
4: Hebrews 13:15-16.
2: Through Jesus, therefore, let us continually offer to God a sacrifice of praise, the fruit of lips that openly professes his name, that openly professes his name.
4: Enti momayem fa Christo so emmo nyankopon ayeyi afode da enni anofafa ebon abodin no.
2: Now God is interested in our sacrifices of praise.
4: And
2: do not, the next verse, you see, the next verse is a conjunction. It begins with and. So add this one. And do not forget to do good. So God loves the sacrifice of our praise, but don't forget to do good and to share with others. For with such sacrifices, you see, the two, God is pleased.
4: So the shahar is good
2: and the avodah is good. The two sacrifices, God is pleased.
4: Any avoda, yes, yes, sorry, Yankupon Yanofa, near Bo Abrabo Kunkra, and I, yes, Sutia, Juma Meuradino, Nina Kabum, a ye, ma Euradi.
2: Under the new covenant, worship as in bowing down, Shaha, and service as in avoda is fused into one.
4: And to what a pumpful frame, no, Oka, a fenuni bomwa, Nina bom ye, or sorry.
2: It's about all you do.
4: Yeah.
2: In other words, in the New Testament ministry, worship involves all we do, whether in church or out of church. When kneeling before him or at the workplace, now the whole of our life is supposed to be worship unto the Lord. How do I know that? Romans 12:1. Romans 12, just the verse 1. Therefore, I urge you, brothers and sisters, in view of God's mercy, to offer your bodies as a living sacrifice, holy and pleasing to God. This is your true and proper worship. Once you offer your bodies as a living sacrifice, holy to God, then he says that this is your true and proper worship. Not lifting your hands and adoring him, only to use the body for other things that aren't holy.
4: Onyame hwe kwan se ye be ma ye nsa so ahira no a ye di ni pedua no eye biribi foforo enti roman form woman no echirim se enti enuanom megino onyankopon mo bro hunu so metumu fo se monfa mo ni pedua nsi ho sa afode a eti ase eye kronkron a eso onyankopon ani na ani mu nyame som a adwene ewo mu.
2: And let's take the big one.
4: Afi ye nhwe ni kese pa no.
2: Colossians 3:17. I want you to go home with this test. Whatever you do, whatever means nothing exempted. Whatever means all you do. Whether in word or deed. This means anywhere, everywhere.
4: And some more, baby,
2: do it all in the name of the Lord Jesus, giving thanks to God the Father through him.
3: New Testament
2: kind of worship.
4: We any from. Oh, sorry.
2: Whatever you do, at any place, anywhere, do all. to bring glory to God. Do all in the name of the Lord. Giving thanks to God the Father through him. Why is this so? Join us next week as we discuss how his substitutionary death has redefined worship. So I'll talk about the how. And why he has redefined worship. We'll be discussing the requirements of the Old Testament essentials in worship that Christ has fulfilled and therefore has set them aside. And now, it's worship is about whatever you do. I pray that you make time for us next week. And we will discuss together. We pray that God gives us strength so that we will meet next week. I wish that tomorrow is next week. But I wouldn't want to end this broadcast without giving you opportunity to accept Jesus as Lord. Now, wherever you are, the strength to please God is on the cross. We want to invite you to identify with the cross by accepting Jesus as Lord. And you'll be born again. Your life will never be the same again. If you want to give your life to Jesus, wherever you are, I want you to repeat this prayer after me. Dear Lord, acknowledge that I am a sinner, and I accept that it is because of my sins that Jesus Christ came to die. It is because of me, my justification, that he rose from the dead. So I repent of my sins. And I accept Jesus Christ as my Lord and personal Savior. So help me, God. Very simple prayer. Because salvation is too expensive to be sold. All you need is to reach out in faith, and God will forgive your sins just as you have done, and you will be born again. Find any Bible believing church, or you can join the Church of Pentecost. Join us in worship, so that we will be able to train you in righteousness, and you will grow from glory to glory, from grace to grace. May the Lord bless all of us. I want to thank the immediate past chairman of the Christ Apostolic Church, Apostle George Yeboah, and the organizers, for giving me this space to share the word of God. I pay homage to my friend and brother, the chairman of the Christ Apostolic Church, Apostle Samuel Amponsa Frimpong, and the executive council. May the Lord be with you. The one who has called you is faithful. He will use you as a factor in his hands to bring a change to this nation. God bless you. I'll speak to a topic I have chosen as the servant's primary goal. The servant's primary goal, pleasing the Lord. So I want to say that the servant's primary goal is to please the Lord. 2 Corinthians 5, from verse 1 to 10.
5: It was read earlier on, but it's quite a time now. Just for us to refresh our mind on the first scripture reading, I want to go through from verse 1 to 10. For we know that if our earthly tent we live in is destroyed, we have a building from God, an eternal house in heaven, not built by human hands. Meanwhile, we groan, longing to be clothed instead of our heavenly dwelling. Because when we are clothed, we will not be found naked. For while we are in this tent, we groan and are burdened, because we do not wish to be unclothed, but instead with a heavenly dwelling, so that what is mortal may be swallowed up by life. Now the one who has fashioned us for this very purpose is God, who has given us the Spirit as a deposit, guaranteeing what is to come. Therefore, we are always confident and know that as long as we are at home in this body, we are away from the Lord. For we live by faith, not by sight. We are confident, I say, and will prefer to be away from the body and at home with the Lord. I'll be dwelling so much on verse 9, so I'll read it as the big one. So we make it our goal to please him, whether we are at home in the body or away from it. Then the verse 10 supplies the reason why. For we must all appear before the judgment seat of Christ, so that each of us may receive what is due us for the things done while in the body, whether good or bad. My intent this morning and this afternoon is not to be eschatological in my presentation. I'm not going to talk about the second coming of Christ, no. But to stress the fact that every good and purposeful life is led with the end in view. Every good and purposeful life is led with the end in view. End in view. The Bible says, the book of the law says, the precepts, the original idea is God's word. It says, the statutes that has been placed by God says, the command of God says, the decree of the Almighty says, the word of God says, we shall all stand before the judgment seat of the Lord to give account of what we did while in the body, whether good or bad. We shall stand before the judgment seat of the Lord to give account of what we did while in the body, whether good or bad. We shall account for how we manage the opportunities God presented to us. We shall account for that. The way we married as husbands, the way we married our husbands, the way we led churches, the way we managed our spheres, the way we did politics, the way we traded. Whatever you are involved in, God will bring everything to account. So the Apostle Paul says, we make it our goal. He didn't say, I make it my goal. But we, because all of us, will stand before the judgment seat of Christ. There is no room for neutrality here. We shall all stand before the judgment seat of God to give an account, suggesting to us that this is our primary goal
6: as servants
5: of the Lord. See, we are all primarily servants of God, not the people. Paul says emphatically in Galatians 1 verse 10. I'm now trying to win the approval of human beings or of God? Or am I trying to please people? If I were still trying to please people, I would not be a servant of Christ. So we are primarily not men pleasers, but God pleasers. Moses was a servant of God. Joshua 1 verse 1 and 2 quickly. After the death of Moses, the servant of the Lord, the Lord said to Joshua, son of Nun, Moses' aid, Moses, my servant is dead. So Moses was a servant of God. Romans 1 verse 1. Romans 1 verse 1. Paul, a servant of Christ. So Paul was a servant of Christ. 2 Peter 1 verse 1. Simon Peter, a servant and apostle of Jesus Christ. So Peter was a servant of Christ. Jude 1 verse 1. Jude, a servant of Jesus Christ and a brother of James. Revelation 1 verse 1. The revelation from Jesus Christ, which God gave him to show his servants what must soon take place. He made it known by sending his angels to his servant John the Apostle. And in 2 Corinthians 6, verse 11, or let me take verse 4 for the sake of time. Rather, as servants of God, we commend ourselves in every way. We are all servants of God. The God who created the world is interested in every department of it. Now, the fact that I'm a clergyman does not make me superior to any of you. Everything that you are doing as a teacher and nurse, God is interested in that department, because all works together for the good of the creation. And so, I am not just speaking to the clergyman, even though this is a church. I am saying that every department that you are involved in, you must have the consciousness that you should please God. Because at the end of the day, we will all stand before the judgment seat of God and give account of whatever we did, whether good or bad. You may not believe what I'm saying, or take it if you don't have a Bible. But if you have anything superior to the Bible, then you can brush it aside. Otherwise, this is the precept, the original idea. But we serve men. Many have written books on servant leadership. And sometimes we stress it to levels that we do not have to. And some pastors are interested in serving the people. But remember that you are not primarily a servant of the people.
7: 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Also,
5: you are not primarily the servant of CAC. You are a servant of God. Maybe. Let's go to 2 Corinthians 4. Verse 5, please. For what we preach is not ourselves. We don't preach ourselves. We don't even use this lectern or the pulpit to defend ourselves. No. We don't come behind this curtain because of what we eat and wear. No. But Jesus as Lord and ourselves as your servants. For Jesus' sake. So we serve God's interest amongst the people. He says, your servants, for Jesus' sake. When we say for Jesus' sake, we mean for the cause of Jesus. So when the service to the people is not for the cause of Jesus, your master above will not be pleased with you. When we say for the sake of Jesus, we are saying on Jesus's account. When we say for Jesus's sake, we are saying that in the interest of Jesus or for the benefit of Jesus. So when we are serving the people, we must do that for Jesus' sake. It must be in the interest of Jesus, and it must be for the benefit of his kingdom. We are primarily servants of God, not servants of the people. Maybe I should let Aaron speak. One day,
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5: To the pressure from the people and made them a calf made of gold. Then when Moses came and said, what have you done? He says, it is the people. But God was not pleased. We are servants of God, not the servants of the people. We are servants of God. Our primary goal as servants of God, therefore, is to please him. When Abraham was aged and about to die, one of his interests was to have Isaac, his son, marry. So he told Eliezer, his chief servant, to go and fetch a wife for the son. Now let's listen to Eliezer's prayer in Genesis 24, verse 12. Then he prayed, this is the servant's prayer, Lord God of my master Abraham, make me successful today and show kindness to my master Abraham. Look at the prayer. He is not standing in the prayer anywhere. His interest in the prayer is his master. Now, when he found the wife, because of his own computation, and they took him home, verse 33 of the same chapter 24, 33. Then food was set before him, but he said, I will not eat until I have told you what I have to say. Then tell us, Laban said. So he said, I am Abraham's servant. That is his introduction. It is not time for me to eat until my master's bidding is fully achieved. The servant's primary goal is to please the master. The servant's primary goal is to please the master. When we say primary, we mean the first or the highest in rank or importance. We are talking about the chief or the principal thing. So pleasing God should be the first of importance in all we do. Whether in word or deed, at home or at the workplace, in the closets or in the open, whether you are a minister of the gospel or you are a minister of state or a lay person, our primary goal is to please the Lord. So 1 Peter 3 verse 15 says, 1 Peter 3 verse 15, I'll take just the first part. But in your hearts, revere Christ as Lord. The King James will say that, but in your heart, set apart Christ as Lord, the first of importance. Set him apart. Anything else is secondary to the master's will. But in your heart, set apart Christ as Lord. What is a goal? When we talk about a goal, especially those of us who are Ghanaians and we love soccer, the recent one that Ghana played, I was enjoying the beautiful game. And I was telling myself that Blaster is back. But we were still not getting the goal. The essence of playing the game and going to the field, what makes us excited is not the beautiful soccer, but the goal. So when we say pleasing the Lord is our primary goal, the goal is a resource or achievement towards which efforts are directed. As Christians, we make efforts to pray. We fast, we give towards sacrificial giving, we make effort towards preaching and teaching and what have you. We sing, we worship. All these efforts, if it does not culminate in us pleasing the Lord, then there could be exercises in futility. Prayer will result to nothing if at the end of the day, the one who lifts his hands is somebody that God is not happy with. There are some who, when they lift their hands in church, God turns his face. He is not interested in them. He is therefore not interested in their hands. Our primary goal is to please the Master. Our primary goal, my dear brother and chairman, is not to win souls. Our primary goal is not to open more assemblies and branches of CAC and Church of Pentecost. Our primary goal is not to see our tithes performing well so that money will come into the church. That is not our primary goal. Our primary goal is not to build more houses and church buildings. Our primary goal is not to cause revivals. Our primary goal is not to heal the sick and raise the dead. No. Our primary goal is not to possess and transform society. But our primary goal is to please the Master. Our primary goal is to act to the pleasure and satisfaction of God. Our primary goal is to make him happy. Our primary goal is to put a smile on his face. Our primary goal is to be obedient to his will. Our primary goal is to show ourselves approved of God. You see, there are so many ministers in this nation. What I think is that we don't even need to have any more. What we need is ministers approved of God. Ministers approved of God. Our primary goal is to have him always in our focus, is to say and do what he would have said and done. Paul wants us to live our lives in such a way that our actions and inactions will bring delight to God. Life is open up before all of us. It is so fresh and bright, but God on high is watching. Life is open up before all of us, but God on high is watching. One day he told Abraham, now I know.
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5: What does that mean? That you fear the Lord. It means that all along he was testing his heart. Now I know. Now I know. Keep the primary goal always in focus. So we make it our goal to please him. It requires a conscious decision and effort to keep our primary goal in focus. Conscious decision and effort to always set before you the primary goal. Holding ourselves to the highest priority day in and day out, seeking only to please him. See, the Apostle Paul, it's like a musician who gives no thought to the audience approver if he can only catch a look of approver from the conductor, then it is okay. The Apostle Paul says that when we are singing, the audience may not be applauding us, But you keep your eye on the conductor. As long as the conductor is saying this, keep singing. Because our primary goal is not to look at the audience, but to pay attention to the conductor. Pay attention to the conductor. Paul fears that we will displease God. Because to displease God is to grieve the Spirit of God. But it is the Spirit of God that we need for our work. So when you grieve him, who will stand behind you? To grieving God is tantamount to quenching the Spirit's fire. The fire of the Holy Spirit is always associated with fire. From the day of Pentecost, we know that the Holy Spirit came with fire. Jesus said he will baptize you with the Holy Spirit and with fire. And grieving God is stifling this fire, as if you are suffocating God himself. 1 Thessalonians 5:19 says, quench not the Spirit, that is the old King James. But the ESV says that, do not quench the Spirit. If the word quench means die, then you can't kill the Holy Spirit. He is the Creator God. But the NIV, the American version, says, do not put out the Spirit's fire. The fire that the Spirit comes with, don't destroy it. You can't destroy the Spirit, because Jesus said he will be with you forever, but you can kill the fire. So he can be present with you, but not fiery. It is this fire which we will need as light in this dark world. This fire is the glory of his people. This fire shows us the way. This fire gives us warmth and energy to serve. When you stifle this fire, where will be your strength? This fire drives away predators. This fire purges us and refines us. It dispels difficult and tough situations. Without this fire and this light, we will grope in darkness. And we will be ineffective. Always keep the primary focus in view.
9: It
5: requires conscious effort to keep the primary focus in view. Our goal is to please him. The Bible says that it was time for kings to go to battle. But somehow David decided to stay at home. And whilst he was walking on top of his roof, he saw a naked body. Naked bodies are dangerous to behold. That is why we must all teach people how to dress well. Bodies are not supposed to be naked. It disturbs the human soul. Somehow, to fast track, David went for this woman whose husband was at the battlefield. Then the lady now brought him a report. I'm with a child. David, not knowing what to do, but remember that this one, a psalmist, David, a great man of God, now began to think what to do to save his shame. So called back Uriah from battle, attempted severally to get him home so that he will cover the pregnancy. But Uriah would not go home. Eventually, he killed this innocent man. He killed this innocent man. When the battle was over, the citizenry, they have heard that Uriah had been killed. Now David calls for Bathsheba to come and be the wife. To the average Israelite, this was a good gesture from the king. They will applaud the king. Because the husband went to war and the husband died, and the king has graciously brought the wife to the palace as wife. People will clap for David. But let's listen to God's conclusion on the matter. 2 Samuel chapter 11, verse 26 and 27. I shall turn and face this wall, and then I will read. When Uriah's wife heard that her husband was dead, she mourned for him. The next verse is my interest. After the time of mourning was over, David had her brought to the next verse is my interest.

0: dying displeased the Lord, it is now going to spell trouble for him. He thought he has covered it effectively. But God on high was always watching. He knows the details. He reads our motives. Why are you executive council members? God will read your motive. God will read your motive. Apostle Chairman Elect, today God has chosen you to mount the chairmanship together with your EC members. But remember that just as your predecessors ascended and descended this position, so will you.
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0: And remember that you shall give an account one day for your stewardship. So my advice to you based on scripture is try to please the Lord. Let me conclude with a word from the master himself. John chapter 8, verse 28 and 29. So Jesus said, when you have lifted up the Son of Man, then you will know that I am he and that I do nothing on my own, but speak just what the Father has taught me. The Father is the master of the Lord Jesus Christ. I speak nothing. I do nothing on my own. And then can I respectfully ask that we all stand and we will take the last scripture. The one, ready, go. The one who sent me is with me. He has not left me alone, for I always do what pleases him. Now listen. God will never leave you alone when you do what pleases him. But if he turns his back to you, you'll be in trouble. The one who sent me is always with me. He has not deserted me because I do what pleases him. Shall we lift up our hands and begin to pray in tongues? Basonde, Biria Satende. Whether you are a politician, whether you are a manager, whether you are a pastor, we must endeavor to please him, because we shall all stand before the judgment seat of God
1: FM.
0: And give an account of our stewardship, whether good or bad.